0.14, QNH1018 hectopascals, tree 006 inches. Advise you have information India. Nalita International Airport information India. 0000. ILS Zulu runway 34 right approach. Landing runway 34 right. Departure runway 34 left. Departure frequency 124.2. Taxiway Alpha 1 closed. Observe gear down operation procedure on final. Wind 030 degrees 7 knots. Direction variable between 360 and 080 degrees. Visibility to 5 kilometers. Few 3,000 feet cumulus. Temperature 24. Dew point 14. QNH1018 hectopascals. Tree 006 inches. Advise you have information India. Nalita International Airport information India. 0000. ILS Zulu runway 34 right approach. Landing runway 34 right. Departure runway 34 left. Departure frequency 124.2. Taxiway Alpha 1 closed. Observe gear down operation procedure on final. Wind 030 degrees 7 knots. Direction variable between 360 and 080 degrees. Visibility to 5 kilometers. Few 3,000 feet cumulus. Temperature 24. Dew point 14. QNH1018 hectopascals. Tree 006 inches. Advise you have information India. Nalita International Airport information India. 0000. ILS Zulu runway 34 right approach. Landing runway 34 right. Departure runway 34 left. Departure frequency 124.2. Taxiway Alpha 1 closed. Observe gear down operation procedure on final. Wind 030 degrees 7 knots. Direction variable between 360 and 080 degrees. Visibility to 5 kilometers. Few 3,000 feet cumulus. Temperature 24. Dew point 14. QNH1018 hectopascals. 3006 inches. Advise you have information India. Nalita International Airport information India. 0000. ILS Zulu runway 34 right approach. Landing runway 34 right. Departure runway 34 left. Departure frequency 124.2. Taxiway Alpha 1 closed. Observe gear down operation procedure on final. Wind 030 degrees 7 knots. Direction variable between 360 and 080 degrees. Visibility to 5 kilometers. Few 3,000 feet cumulus. Temperature 24. 2.14. QNH1018 hectopascals. Tree 006 inches. Advise you have information India. Nalita International Airport information India. 0000. ILS Zulu runway 34 right approach. Landing runway 34 right. Departure runway 34 left. Departure frequency 124.2. Taxiway Alpha 1 closed. Observe gear down operation procedure on final. Wind 030 degrees 7 knots. Direction variable between 360 and 080 degrees. Visibility to 5 kilometers. Few 3,000 feet cumulus. Temperature 24. Dew point 14. QNH1018 hectopascals. Tree 006 inches. Advise you have information India. Nalita International Airport information India. 0000. ILS Zulu runway 34 right approach.
Landing runway 34 right. Departure runway 34 left. Departure frequency 124.2. Taxiway Alpha 1 closed. Observe gear down operation procedure on final. Wind 030 degrees 7 knots. Direction variable between 360 and 080 degrees. Visibility to 5 kilometers. View 3,000 feet cumulus. Temperature 2.14. QNH 1018 hectopascals. 3006 inches. Advise you have information India. Nalitra International Airport Information India. 0000. ILS Zulu runway 34 right approach. Landing runway 34 right. Departure runway 34 left. Departure frequency 124.2. Taxiway Alpha 1 closed. Observe gear down operation procedure on final. Wind 030 degrees 7 knots. Direction variable between 360 and 080 degrees. Visibility to 5 kilometers. View 3,000 feet cumulus. Temperature 2.14. QNH 1018 hectopascals. 3006 inches. Advise you have information India. Nalitra International Airport Information India. 0000. ILS Zulu runway 34 right approach. Landing runway 34 right. Departure runway 34 left. Departure frequency 124.2. Taxiway Alpha 1 closed. Observe gear down operation procedure on final. Wind 030 degrees 7 knots. Direction variable between 360 and 080 degrees. Visibility to 5 kilometers. View 3,000 feet cumulus. Temperature 2.14. QNH 1018 hectopascals. 3006 inches. Advise you have information India. Nalitra International Airport Information India. 0000. ILS Zulu runway 34 right approach. Landing runway 34 right. Departure runway 34 left. Departure frequency 124.2. Taxiway Alpha 1 closed. Observe gear down operation procedure on final. Wind 030 degrees 7 knots. Direction variable between 360 and 080 degrees. Visibility to 5 kilometers. View 3,000 feet cumulus. Temperature 2.14. QNH 1018 hectopascals. 3006 inches. Advise you have information India. Nalitra International Airport Information India. 0000. ILS Zulu runway 34 right approach. Landing runway 34 right. Departure runway 34 left. Departure frequency 124.2. Taxiway Alpha 1 closed. Observe gear down operation procedure on final. Wind 030 degrees 7 knots. Direction variable between 360 and 080 degrees. Visibility to 5 kilometers. View 3,000 feet cumulus. Temperature 2.14. QNH 1018 hectopascals. 3006 inches. Advise you have information India. Nalitra International Airport Information India. 0000. ILS Zulu runway 34 right approach. Landing runway 34 right. Departure runway 34 left. Departure frequency 124.2. Taxiway Alpha 1 closed. Observe gear down operation procedure on final. Wind 030 degrees 7 knots.
Direction variable between 360 and 080 degrees. Visibility to 5 kilometers. Few 3,000 feet cumulus. Temperature to 4. Dew point 14. QNH 1018 hectopascals. 3006 inches. Advise you have information India. Nalitra International Airport information India. 0000. ILS Zulu runway 34 right approach. Landing runway 34 right. Departure runway 34 left. Departure frequency 124.2. Taxiway Alpha 1 closed. Observe gear down operation procedure on final. Wind 030 degrees 7 knots. Direction variable between 360 and 080 degrees. Visibility to 5 kilometers. Few 3,000 feet cumulus. Temperature to 4. Dew point 14. QNH 1018 hectopascals. 3006 inches. Advise you have information India. Nalitra International Airport information India. 0000. ILS Zulu runway 34 right approach. Landing runway 34 right. Departure runway 34 left. Departure frequency 124.2. Taxiway Alpha 1 closed. Observe gear down operation procedure on final. Wind 030 degrees 7 knots. Direction variable between 360 and 080 degrees. Visibility to 5 kilometers. Few 3,000 feet cumulus. Temperature 24. Dew point 14. QNH 1018 hectopascals. 3006 inches. Advise you have information India. Nalitra International Airport information India. 0000. ILS Zulu runway 34 right approach. Landing runway 34 right. Departure runway 34 left. Departure frequency 124.2. Taxiway Alpha 1 closed. Observe gear down operation procedure on final. Wind 030 degrees 7 knots. Direction variable between 360 and 080 degrees. Visibility to 5 kilometers. Few 3,000 feet cumulus. Temperature to 4. Dew point 14. QNH 1018 hectopascals. 3006 inches. Advise you have information India. Nalitra International Airport information India. 0000. ILS Zulu runway 34 right approach. Landing runway 34 right. Departure runway 34 left. Departure frequency 124.2. Taxiway Alpha 1 closed. Observe gear down operation procedure on final. Wind 030 degrees 7 knots. Direction variable between 360 and 080 degrees. Visibility to 5 kilometers. Few 3,000 feet cumulus. Temperature to 4. Dew point 14. QNH 1018 hectopascals. 3006 inches. Advise you have information India. Nalitra International Airport information India. 0000. ILS Zulu runway 34 right approach. Landing runway 34 right. Departure runway 34 left. Departure frequency 124.2. Taxiway Alpha 1 closed. Observe gear down operation procedure on final. Wind 030 degrees 7 knots. Direction variable between 360 and 080 degrees. Visibility to 5 kilometers. Few 3,000 feet cumulus. Temperature to 4. Dew point 14. QNH 1018 hectopascals. 3006 inches. Advise you have information India.
Now Litra International Airport Information India 0000 ILS Zulu Runway 34 right approach Landing Runway 34 right Departure Runway 34 left Departure Frequency 124.2 Taxiway Alpha 1 closed Observe gear down operation procedure on final Wind 030 degrees 7 knots Direction variable between 360 and 080 degrees Visibility 25 kilometers Few 3000 feet cumulus Temperature 24 2.14 QNH 1018 hectopascals 3006 inches Advise you have information India Now Litra International Airport Information India 0000 ILS Zulu Runway 34 right approach Landing Runway 34 right Departure Runway 34 left Departure Frequency 124.2 Taxiway Alpha 1 closed Observe gear down operation procedure on final Wind 030 degrees 7 knots Direction variable between 360 and 080 degrees Visibility 25 kilometers Few 3000 feet cumulus Temperature 24 2.14 QNH 1018 hectopascals 3006 inches Advise you have information India Now Litra International Airport Information India 0000 ILS Zulu Runway 34 right approach Landing Runway 34 right Departure Runway 34 left Departure Frequency 124.2 Taxiway Alpha 1 closed Observe gear down operation procedure on final Wind 030 degrees 7 knots Direction variable between 360 and 080 degrees Visibility 25 kilometers Few 3000 feet cumulus Temperature 24 2.14 QNH 1018 hectopascals 3006 inches Advise you have information India Now Litra International Airport Information India 0000 ILS Zulu Runway 34 right approach Landing Runway 34 right Departure Runway 34 left Departure Frequency 124.2 Taxiway Alpha 1 closed Observe gear down operation procedure on final Wind 030 degrees 7 knots Direction variable between 360 and 080 degrees Visibility 25 kilometers Few 3000 feet cumulus Temperature 24 2.14 QNH 1018 hectopascals 3006 inches Advise you have information India Now Litra International Airport Information India 0000 ILS Zulu Runway 34 right approach Landing Runway 34 right Departure Runway 34 left Departure Frequency 124.2 Taxiway Alpha 1 closed Observe gear down operation procedure on final Wind 030 degrees 7 knots Direction variable between 360 and 080 degrees Visibility 25 kilometers Few 3000 feet cumulus Temperature 24 2.14 QNH 1018 hectopascals 3006 inches Advise you have information India Now Litra International Airport Information India 0000 ILS Zulu Runway 34 right approach Landing Runway 34 right Departure Runway 34 left Departure Frequency 124.2
Taxiway out 1 closed. Observe gear down operation procedure on final. Wind 030 degrees 7 knots. Direction variable between 360 and 080 degrees. Visibility to 5 kilometers. View 3,000 feet cumulus. Temperature 24. Dew point 14. QNH 1018 hectopascals. 3006 inches. Advise you have information India. Nalitra International Airport information India. 0000. ILS Zulu runway 34 right approach. Landing runway 34 right. Departure runway 34 left. Departure frequency 124.2. Taxiway Alpha 1 closed. Observe gear down operation procedure on final. Wind 030 degrees 7 knots. Direction variable between 360 and 080 degrees. Visibility to 5 kilometers. View 3,000 feet cumulus. Temperature 24. Dew point 14. QNH 1018 hectopascals. 3006 inches. Advise you have information India. Nalitra International Airport information Juliet. 0030. ILS Zulu runway 34 right approach. Landing runway 34 right. Departure runway 34 left. Departure frequency 124.2. Taxiway Alpha 1 closed. Observe gear down operation procedure on final. Wind 040 degrees 7 knots. Direction variable between 350 and 080 degrees. Visibility to 5 kilometers. View 3,000 feet cumulus. Temperature 24. Dew point 12. QNH 1018 hectopascals. 3006 inches. Advise you have information Juliet. Nalitra International Airport information Juliet. 0030. ILS Zulu runway 34 right approach. Landing runway 34 right. Departure runway 34 left. Departure frequency 124.2. Taxiway Alpha 1 closed. Observe gear down operation procedure on final. Wind 040 degrees 7 knots. Direction variable between 350 and 080 degrees. Visibility to 5 kilometers. View 3,000 feet cumulus. Temperature 24. Dew point 12. QNH 1018 hectopascals. 3006 inches. Advise you have information Juliet. Nalitra International Airport information Juliet. 0030. ILS Zulu runway 34 right approach. Landing runway 34 right. Departure runway 34 left. Departure frequency 124.2. Taxiway Alpha 1 closed. Observe gear down operation procedure on final. Wind 040 degrees 7 knots. Direction variable between 350 and 080 degrees. Visibility to 5 kilometers. View 3,000 feet cumulus. Temperature 24. Dew point 12. QNH 1018 hectopascals. 3006 inches. Advise you have information Juliet. Nalitra International Airport information Juliet. 0030. ILS Zulu runway 34 right approach. Landing runway 34 right. Departure runway 34 left. Departure frequency 124.2. Taxiway Alpha 1 closed. Observe gear down operation procedure on final. Wind 040 degrees 7 knots. Direction variable between 350 and 080 degrees. Visibility to 5 kilometers. View 3,000 feet cumulus.
temperature 24. Dew point 12. QNH 1018 hectopascals. Tree 006 inches. Advise you have information, Juliet. Nalita International Airport information, Juliet. 0030. ILS Zulu runway 34 right approach. Landing runway 34 right. Departure runway 34 left. Departure frequency 124.2. Taxiway Alpha 1 closed. Observe gear down operation procedure on final. Wind 040 degrees 7 knots. Direction variable between 350 and 080 degrees. Visibility 25 kilometers. Few 3,000 feet cumulus. Temperature 24. Dew point 12. QNH 1018 hectopascals. Tree 006 inches. Advise you have information, Juliet. Nalita International Airport information, Juliet. 0030. ILS Zulu runway 34 right approach. Landing runway 34 right. Departure runway 34 left. Departure frequency 124.2. Taxiway Alpha 1 closed. Observe gear down operation procedure on final. Wind 040 degrees 7 knots. Direction variable between 350 and 080 degrees. Visibility 25 kilometers. Few 3,000 feet cumulus. Temperature 24. Dew point 12. QNH 1018 hectopascals. Tree 006 inches. Advise you have information, Juliet. Nalita International Airport information, Juliet. 0030. ILS Zulu runway 34 right approach. Landing runway 34 right. Departure runway 34 left. Departure frequency 124.2. Taxiway Alpha 1 closed. Observe gear down operation procedure on final. Wind 040 degrees 7 knots. Direction variable between 350 and 080 degrees. Visibility 25 kilometers. Few 3,000 feet cumulus. Temperature 24. Dew point 12. QNH 1018 hectopascals. Tree 006 inches. Advise you have information, Juliet. Nalita International Airport information, Juliet. 0030. ILS Zulu runway 34 right approach. Landing runway 34 right. Departure runway 34 left. Departure frequency 124.2. Taxiway Alpha 1 closed. Observe gear down operation procedure on final. Wind 040 degrees 7 knots. Direction variable between 350 and 080 degrees. Visibility 25 kilometers. Few 3,000 feet cumulus. Temperature 24. Dew point 12. QNH 1018 hectopascals. Tree 006 inches. Advise you have information, Juliet. Nalita International Airport information, Juliet. 0030. ILS Zulu runway 34 right approach. Landing runway 34 right. Departure runway 34 left. Departure frequency 124.2. Taxiway Alpha 1 closed. Observe gear down operation procedure on final. Wind 040 degrees 7 knots. Direction variable between 350 and 080 degrees. Yeah. Visibility 25 kilometers. Few 3,000 feet cumulus. Temperature 24. Dew point 12. QNH 1018 hectopascals. Tree 006 inches. Advise you have information, Juliet. Nalita International Airport information, Juliet. 0030.
IATA Zulu runway 34 right approach. Landing runway 34 right. Departure runway 34 left. Departure frequency 124.2. Taxiway Alpha 1 closed. Observe gear down operation procedure on final. Wind 040 degrees 7 knots. Direction variable between 350 and 080 degrees. Visibility 25 kilometers. View 3,000 feet cumulus. Temperature 24. Dew point 12. QNH 1018 hectopascals. Tree 006 inches. Advise you have information, Juliet. Nalitra International Airport information, Juliet. 0030. ILS Zulu runway 34 right approach. Landing runway 34 right. Departure runway 34 left. Departure frequency 124.2. Taxiway Alpha 1 closed. Observe gear down operation procedure on final. Wind 040 degrees 7 knots. Direction variable between 350 and 080 degrees. Visibility 25 kilometers. View 3,000 feet cumulus. Temperature 24. Dew point 12. QNH 1018 hectopascals. Tree 006 inches. Advise you have information, Juliet. Nalitra International Airport information, Juliet. 0030. ILS Zulu runway 34 right approach. Landing runway 34 right. Departure runway 34 left. Departure frequency 124.2. Taxiway Alpha 1 closed. Observe gear down operation procedure on final. Wind 040 degrees 7 knots. Direction variable between 350 and 080 degrees. Visibility 25 kilometers. View 3,000 feet cumulus. Temperature 24. Dew point 12. QNH 1018 hectopascals. Tree 006 inches. Advise you have information, Juliet. Nalitra International Airport information, Juliet. 0030. ILS Zulu runway 34 right approach. Landing runway 34 right. Departure runway 34 left. Departure frequency 124.2. Taxiway Alpha 1 closed. Observe gear down operation procedure on final. Wind 040 degrees 7 knots. Direction variable between 350 and 080 degrees. Visibility 25 kilometers. View 3,000 feet cumulus. Temperature 24. Dew point 12. QNH 1018 hectopascals. Tree 006 inches. Advise you have information, Juliet. Nalitra International Airport information, Juliet. 0030. ILS Zulu runway 34 right approach. Landing runway 34 right. Departure runway 34 left. Departure frequency 124.2. Taxiway Alpha 1 closed. Observe gear down operation procedure on final. Wind 040 degrees 7 knots. Direction variable between 350 and 080 degrees. Visibility 25 kilometers. View 3,000 feet cumulus. Temperature 24. Dew point 12. QNH 1018 hectopascals. Tree 006 inches. Advise you have information, Juliet. Nalitra International Airport information, Juliet. 0030. ILS Zulu runway 34 right approach. Landing runway 34 right. Departure runway 34 left. Departure frequency 124.2. Taxiway Alpha 1 closed. Observe gear down operation procedure on final.
Wind 040 degrees 7 knots. Direction variable between 350 and 080 degrees. Visibility to 5 kilometers. Few 3,000 feet cumulus. Temperature 24. Dew point 12. QNH 1018 hectopascals. 3006 inches. Advise you have information, Juliet. Nalitra International Airport information, Juliet. 0030. ILS Zulu runway 34 right approach. Landing runway 34 right. Departure runway 34 left. Departure frequency 124.2. Taxiway Alpha 1 closed. Observe gear down operation procedure on final. Wind 040 degrees 7 knots. Direction variable between 350 and 080 degrees. Visibility to 5 kilometers. Few 3,000 feet cumulus. Temperature 24. Dew point 12. QNH 1018 hectopascals. 3006 inches. Advise you have information, Juliet. Nalitra International Airport information, Juliet. 0030. ILS Zulu runway 34 right approach. Landing runway 34 right. Departure runway 34 left. Departure frequency 124.2. Taxiway Alpha 1 closed. Observe gear down operation procedure on final. Wind 040 degrees 7 knots. Direction variable between 350 and 080 degrees. Visibility to 5 kilometers. Few 3,000 feet cumulus. Temperature 24. Dew point 12. QNH 1018 hectopascals. 3006 inches. Advise you have information, Juliet. Nalitra International Airport information, Juliet. 0030. ILS Zulu runway 34 right approach. Landing runway 34 right. Departure runway 34 left. Departure frequency 124.2. Taxiway Alpha 1 closed. Observe gear down operation procedure on final. Wind 040 degrees 7 knots. Direction variable between 350 and 080 degrees. Visibility to 5 kilometers. Few 3,000 feet cumulus. Temperature 24. Dew point 12. QNH 1018 hectopascals. 3006 inches. Advise you have information, Juliet. Nalitra International Airport information, Juliet. 0030. ILS Zulu runway 34 right approach. Landing runway 34 right. Departure runway 34 left. Departure frequency 124.2. Taxiway Alpha 1 closed. Observe gear down operation procedure on final. Wind 040 degrees 7 knots. Direction variable between 350 and 080 degrees. Visibility to 5 kilometers. Few 3,000 feet cumulus. Temperature 24. Dew point 12. QNH 1018 hectopascals. 3006 inches. Advise you have information, Juliet. Nalitra International Airport information, Juliet. 0030. ILS Zulu runway 34 right approach. Landing runway 34 right. Departure runway 34 left. Departure frequency 124.2. Taxiway Alpha 1 closed. Observe gear down operation procedure on final. Wind 040 degrees 7 knots. Direction variable between 350 and 080 degrees. Visibility to 5 kilometers. Few 3,000 feet cumulus. Temperature 24. Dew point 12. QNH 1018 hectopascals.
3006 inches. Advise you have information, Juliet. Nalitra International Airport, information, Juliet. 0030. ILS Zulu runway 34 right approach. Landing runway 34 right. Departure runway 34 left. Departure frequency 124.2. Taxiway Alpha 1 closed. Observe gear down operation procedure on final. Wind 040 degrees 7 knots. Direction variable between 350 and 080 degrees. Visibility to 5 kilometers. View 3,000 feet cumulus. Temperature 24. Dew point 12. QNH 1018 hectopascals. 3006 inches. Advise you have information, Juliet. Nalitra International Airport, information, Juliet. 0030. ILS Zulu runway 34 right approach. Landing runway 34 right. Departure runway 34 left. Departure frequency 124.2. Taxiway Alpha 1 closed. Observe gear down operation procedure on final. Wind 040 degrees 7 knots. Direction variable between 350 and 080 degrees. Visibility to 5 kilometers. View 3,000 feet cumulus. Temperature 24. Dew point 12. QNH 1018 hectopascals. 3006 inches. Advise you have information, Juliet. Nalitra International Airport, information, Juliet. 0030. ILS Zulu runway 34 right approach. Landing runway 34 right. Departure runway 34 left. Departure frequency 124.2. Taxiway Alpha 1 closed. Observe gear down operation procedure on final. Wind 040 degrees 7 knots. Direction variable between 350 and 080 degrees. Visibility to 5 kilometers. View 3,000 feet cumulus. Temperature 24. Dew point 12. QNH 1018 hectopascals. 3006 inches. Advise you have information, Juliet. Nalitra International Airport, information, Juliet. 0030. ILS Zulu runway 34 right approach. Landing runway 34 right. Departure runway 34 left. Departure frequency 124.2. Taxiway Alpha 1 closed. Observe gear down operation procedure on final. Wind 040 degrees 7 knots. Direction variable between 350 and 080 degrees. Visibility to 5 kilometers. View 3,000 feet cumulus. Temperature 24. Dew point 12. QNH 1018 hectopascals. 3006 inches. Advise you have information, Juliet. Nalitra International Airport, information, Juliet. 0030. ILS Zulu runway 34 right approach. Landing runway 34 right. Departure runway 34 left. Departure frequency 124.2. Taxiway Alpha 1 closed. Observe gear down operation procedure on final. Wind 040 degrees 7 knots. Direction variable between 350 and 080 degrees. Visibility to 5 kilometers. View 3,000 feet cumulus. Temperature 24. Dew point 12. QNH 1018 hectopascals. 3006 inches. Advise you have information, Juliet. Nalitra International Airport, information, Juliet. 0030. ILS Zulu runway 34 right approach. Landing runway 34 right.
Departure runway 34 left. Departure frequency 124.2. Taxiway Alpha 1 closed. Observe gear down operation procedure on final. Wind 040 degrees 7 knots. Direction variable between 350 and 080 degrees. Visibility 25 kilometers. View 3,000 feet cumulus. Temperature 24. Dew point 12. QNH 1018 hectopascals. 3006 inches. Advise you have information, Juliet. Nalitra International Airport information, Juliet. 0030. ILS Zulu runway 34 right approach. Landing runway 34 right. Departure runway 34 left. Departure frequency 124.2. Taxiway Alpha 1 closed. Observe gear down operation procedure on final. Wind 040 degrees 7 knots. Direction variable between 350 and 080 degrees. Visibility 25 kilometers. View 3,000 feet cumulus. Temperature 24. Dew point 12. QNH 1018 hectopascals. 3006 inches. Advise you have information, Juliet. Nalitra International Airport information, Juliet. 0030. ILS Zulu runway 34 right approach. Landing runway 34 right. Departure runway 34 left. Departure frequency 124.2. Taxiway Alpha 1 closed. Observe gear down operation procedure on final. Wind 040 degrees 7 knots. Direction variable between 350 and 080 degrees. Visibility 25 kilometers. View 3,000 feet cumulus. Temperature 24. Dew point 12. QNH 1018 hectopascals. 3006 inches. Advise you have information, Juliet. Nalitra International Airport information, Juliet. 0030. ILS Zulu runway 34 right approach. Landing runway 34 right. Departure runway 34 left. Departure frequency 124.2. Taxiway Alpha 1 closed. Observe gear down operation procedure on final. Wind 040 degrees 7 knots. Direction variable between 350 and 080 degrees. Visibility 25 kilometers. View 3,000 feet cumulus. Temperature 24. Dew point 12. QNH 1018 hectopascals. 3006 inches. Advise you have information, Juliet. Nalitra International Airport information, Juliet. 0030. ILS Zulu runway 34 right approach. Landing runway 34 right. Departure runway 34 left. Departure frequency 124.2. Taxiway Alpha 1 closed. Observe gear down operation procedure on final. Wind 040 degrees 7 knots. Direction variable between 350 and 080 degrees. Visibility 25 kilometers. View 3,000 feet cumulus. Temperature 24. Dew point 12. QNH 1018 hectopascals. 3006 inches. Advise you have information, Juliet. Nalitra International Airport information, Juliet. 0030. ILS Zulu runway 34 right approach. Landing runway 34 right. Departure runway 34 left. Departure frequency 124.2. Taxiway Alpha 1 closed. Observe gear down operation procedure on final. Wind 040 degrees 7 knots.
Direction variable between 350 and 080 degrees. Visibility to 5 kilometers. Few 3,000 feet cumulus. Temperature 24. Dew point 12. QNH 1018 hectopascals. 3006 inches. Advise you have information, Juliet. Nalitra International Airport information, Juliet. 0030. ILS Zulu runway 34 right approach. Landing runway 34 right. Departure runway 34 left. Departure frequency 124.2. Taxiway Alpha 1 closed. Observe gear down operation procedure on final. Wind 040 degrees 7 knots. Direction variable between 350 and 080 degrees. Visibility to 5 kilometers. Few 3,000 feet cumulus. Temperature 24. Dew point 12. QNH 1018 hectopascals. 3006 inches. Advise you have information, Juliet. Nalitra International Airport information, Juliet. 0030. ILS Zulu runway 34 right approach. Landing runway 34 right. Departure runway 34 left. Departure frequency 124.2. Taxiway Alpha 1 closed. Observe gear down operation procedure on final. Wind 040 degrees 7 knots. Direction variable between 350 and 080 degrees. Visibility to 5 kilometers. Few 3,000 feet cumulus. Temperature 24. Dew point 12. QNH 1018 hectopascals. 3006 inches. 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ILS Zulu runway 34 right approach. Landing runway 34 right. Departure runway 34 left. Departure frequency 124.2. 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Observe gear down operation procedure on final. Wind 050 degrees 11 knots. Visibility to 5 kilometers. Few 3,000 feet cumulus. Temperature 25. Dew point 11. QNH 1017 hectopascals. 3006 inches. 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ILS Zulu runway 34 right approach. Landing runway 34 right. Departure runway 34 left. Departure frequency 124.2. Taxiway Alpha 1 closed. Observe gear down operation procedure on final. Wind 050 degrees 11 knots. Visibility to 5 kilometers. Few 3,000 feet cumulus. Temperature 25. Dew point 11. QNH 1017 hectopascals. 3006 inches. Advise you have information, Kilo. 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ILS Zulu runway 34 right approach. Landing runway 34 right. Departure runway 34 left. Departure frequency 124.2. Taxiway Alpha 1 closed. Observe gear down operation procedure on final. Wind 050 degrees 11 knots. Visibility to 5 kilometers. Few 3,000 feet cumulus. Temperature 25. Dew point 11. QNH 1017 hectopascals. 3006 inches. 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Nalitra International Airport information, Kilo. 0100.
ILS Zulu runway 34 right approach. Landing runway 34 right.

Dew point 11. QNH 1017 hectopascals. 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ILS Zulu runway 34 right approach. Landing runway 34 right. Departure runway 34 left. Departure frequency 124.2. Taxiway Alpha 1 closed. Observe gear down operation procedure on final. Wind 050 degrees 11 knots. Visibility 25 kilometers. Few tree 1000 feet cumulus. Temperature 25. Dew point 11. QNH 1017 hectopascals. 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ILS Zulu runway 34 right approach. Landing runway 34 right. Departure runway 34 left. Departure frequency 124.2. Taxiway Alpha 1 closed. Observe gear down operation procedure on final. Wind 050 degrees 11 knots. Visibility 25 kilometers. Few tree 1000 feet cumulus. Temperature 25. Dew point 11. QNH 1017 hectopascals. Tree 006 inches. 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Nalitra International Airport information kilo. 0100. ILS Zulu runway 34 right approach. Landing runway 34 right. Departure runway 34 left. Departure frequency 124.2. Taxiway Alpha 1 closed. Observe gear down operation procedure on final. Wind 050 degrees 11 knots. Visibility 25 kilometers. Few tree 1000 feet cumulus. Temperature 25. Dew point 11. QNH 1017 hectopascals. Tree 006 inches. 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Nalitra International Airport information kilo. 0100. ILS Zulu runway 34 right approach. Landing runway 34 right. Departure runway 34 left. Departure frequency 124.2. Taxiway Alpha 1 closed. Observe gear down operation procedure on final. Wind 050 degrees 11 knots. Visibility 25 kilometers. Few tree 1000 feet cumulus. Temperature 25. Dew point 11. QNH 1017 hectopascals. Tree 006 inches. Advise you have information kilo. Nalitra International Airport information kilo. 0100. ILS Zulu runway 34 right approach. Landing runway 34 right. Departure runway 34 left. Departure frequency 124.2. Taxiway Alpha 1 closed. Observe gear down operation procedure on final. Wind 050 degrees 11 knots. Visibility 25 kilometers. Few tree 1000 feet cumulus. Temperature 25. Dew point 11. QNH 1017 hectopascals. Tree 006 inches. 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Nalitra International Airport information kilo. 0100. ILS Zulu runway 34 right approach. Landing runway 34 right. Departure runway 34 left. Departure frequency 124.2. Taxiway Alpha 1 closed. Observe gear down operation procedure on final.
Wind 050 degrees 11 knots. Visibility 25 kilometers. Few tree 1,000 feet cumulus. Temperature 25. Dew point 11. QNH 1017 hectopascals. Tree 006 inches. 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Nalitra International Airport information kilo. 0100. ILS Zulu runway 34 right approach. Landing runway 34 right. Departure runway 34 left. Departure frequency 124.2. Taxiway Alpha 1 closed. Observe gear down operation procedure on final. Wind 050 degrees 11 knots. Visibility 25 kilometers. Few tree 1,000 feet cumulus. Temperature 25. Dew point 11. QNH 1017 hectopascals. Tree 006 inches. 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Nalitra International Airport information kilo. 0100. ILS Zulu runway 34 right approach. Landing runway 34 right. Departure runway 34 left. Departure frequency 124.2. Taxiway Alpha 1 closed. Observe gear down operation procedure on final. Wind 050 degrees 11 knots. Visibility 25 kilometers. Few tree 1,000 feet cumulus. Temperature 25. Dew point 11. QNH 1017 hectopascals. Tree 006 inches. 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Nalitra International Airport information kilo. 0100. ILS Zulu runway 34 right approach. Landing runway 34 right. Departure runway 34 left. Departure frequency 124.2. Taxiway Alpha 1 closed. Observe gear down operation procedure on final. Wind 050 degrees 11 knots. Visibility 25 kilometers. Few tree 1,000 feet cumulus. Temperature 25. Dew point 11. QNH 1017 hectopascals. 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Nalitra International Airport information kilo. 0100. ILS Zulu runway 34 right approach. Landing runway 34 right. Departure runway 34 left. Departure frequency 124.2. Taxiway Alpha 1 closed. Observe gear down operation procedure on final. Wind 050 degrees 11 knots. Visibility 25 kilometers. Few tree 1,000 feet cumulus. Temperature 25. Dew point 11. QNH 1017 hectopascals. Tree 006 inches. 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Nalitra International Airport information kilo. 0100. ILS Zulu runway 34 right approach. Landing runway 34 right. Departure runway 34 left. Departure frequency 124.2. Taxiway Alpha 1 closed. Observe gear down operation procedure on final. Wind 050 degrees 11 knots. Visibility 25 kilometers. Few tree 1,000 feet cumulus. Temperature 25. Dew point 11. QNH 1017 hectopascals. Tree 006 inches. 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Nalitra International Airport information kilo. 0100. ILS Zulu runway 34 right approach. Landing runway 34 right. Departure runway 34 left. Departure frequency 124.2.
emergency way alpha 1 closed. Observe gear down operation procedure on final. Wind 050 degrees 11 knots. Visibility 25 kilometers. Few tree 1000 feet cumulus. Temperature 25. Dew point 11. QNH 1017 hectopascals. Tree 006 inches. 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ILS Zulu runway 34 right approach. Landing runway 34 right. Departure runway 34 left. Departure frequency 124.2. Taxiway Alpha 1 closed. Observe gear down operation procedure on final. Wind 050 degrees 11 knots. Visibility 25 kilometers. Few tree 1000 feet cumulus. Temperature 25. Dew point 11. QNH 1017 hectopascals. Tree 006 inches. 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Nalitra International Airport information kilo. 0100. ILS Zulu runway 34 right approach. Landing runway 34 right. Departure runway 34 left. Departure frequency 124.2. Taxiway Alpha 1 closed. Observe gear down operation procedure on final. Wind 050 degrees 11 knots. Visibility 25 kilometers. Few tree 1000 feet cumulus. Temperature 25. Dew point 11. QNH 1017 hectopascals. Tree 006 inches. 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Nalitra International Airport information kilo. 0100. ILS Zulu runway 34 right approach. Landing runway 34 right. Departure runway 34 left. Departure frequency 124.2. Taxiway Alpha 1 closed. Observe gear down operation procedure on final. Wind 050 degrees 11 knots. Visibility 25 kilometers. Few tree 1000 feet cumulus. Temperature 25. Dew point 11. QNH 1017 hectopascals. Tree 006 inches. Advise you have information kilo. Nalitra International Airport information kilo. 0100. ILS Zulu runway 34 right approach. Landing runway 34 right. Departure runway 34 left. Departure frequency 124.2. Taxiway Alpha 1 closed. Observe gear down operation procedure on final. Wind 050 degrees 11 knots. Visibility 25 kilometers. Few tree 1000 feet cumulus. Temperature 25. Dew point 11. QNH 1017 hectopascals. Tree 006 inches. 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Nalitra International Airport information kilo. 0100. ILS Zulu runway 34 right approach. Landing runway 34 right. Departure runway 34 left. Departure frequency 124.2. Taxiway Alpha 1 closed. Observe gear down operation procedure on final. Wind 050 degrees 11 knots. Visibility 25 kilometers. Few tree 1000 feet cumulus. Temperature 25. Dew point 11. QNH 1017 hectopascals. Tree 006 inches. Advise you have information kilo. Nalitra International Airport information kilo. 0100. ILS Zulu runway 34 right approach. Landing runway 34 right.
departure runway 34 left. Departure frequency 124.2. Taxiway Alpha 1 closed. Observe gear down operation procedure on final. Wind 050 degrees 11 knots. Visibility 25 kilometers. Few 3,000 feet cumulus. Temperature 25. Dew point 11. QNH 1017 hectopascals. Tree 006 inches. 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Nalitra International Airport information kilo. 0100. ILS Zulu runway 34 right approach. Landing runway 34 right. Departure runway 34 left. Departure frequency 124.2. Taxiway Alpha 1 closed. Observe gear down operation procedure on final. Wind 050 degrees 11 knots. Visibility 25 kilometers. Few 3,000 feet cumulus. Temperature 25. Dew point 11. QNH 1017 hectopascals. Tree 006 inches. 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Nalitra International Airport information kilo. 0100. ILS Zulu runway 34 right approach. Landing runway 34 right. Departure runway 34 left. Departure frequency 124.2. Taxiway Alpha 1 closed. Observe gear down operation procedure on final. Wind 050 degrees 11 knots. Visibility 25 kilometers. Few 3,000 feet cumulus. Temperature 25. Dew point 11. QNH 1017 hectopascals. Tree 006 inches. 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Nalitra International Airport information kilo. 0100. ILS Zulu runway 34 right approach. Landing runway 34 right. Departure runway 34 left. Departure frequency 124.2. Taxiway Alpha 1 closed. Observe gear down operation procedure on final. Wind 050 degrees 11 knots. Visibility 25 kilometers. Few 3,000 feet cumulus. Temperature 25. Dew point 11. QNH 1017 hectopascals. Tree 006 inches. 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Nalitra International Airport information kilo. 0100. ILS Zulu runway 34 right approach. Landing runway 34 right. Departure runway 34 left. Departure frequency 124.2. Taxiway Alpha 1 closed. Observe gear down operation procedure on final. Wind 050 degrees 11 knots. Visibility 25 kilometers. Few 3,000 feet cumulus. Temperature 25. Dew point 11. QNH 1017 hectopascals. Tree 006 inches. 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Nalitra International Airport information kilo. 0100. ILS Zulu runway 34 right approach. Landing runway 34 right. Departure runway 34 left. Departure frequency 124.2. Taxiway Alpha 1 closed. Observe gear down operation procedure on final. Wind 050 degrees 11 knots. Visibility 25 kilometers. Few 3,000 feet cumulus. Temperature 25. Dew point 11. QNH 1017 hectopascals. Tree 006 inches. 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Nalitra International Airport information kilo. 0100.
ILS Zulu runway 34 right approach. Landing runway 34 right. Departure runway 34 left. Departure frequency 124.2. Taxiway Alpha 1 closed. Observe gear down operation procedure on final. Wind 050 degrees 11 knots. Visibility 25 kilometers. Few 3,000 feet cumulus. Temperature 25. Dew point 11. QNH 1017 hectopascals. Tree 006 inches. Advise you have information kilo. Nalita International Airport information Lima. 0130. ILS Zulu runway 34 right approach. Landing runway 34 right. Departure runway 34 left. Departure frequency 124.2. Taxiway Alpha 1 closed. Observe gear down operation procedure on final. Wind 050 degrees 11 knots. Direction variable between 020 and 080 degrees. Visibility 25 kilometers. Few 3,000 feet cumulus. Temperature 26. Dew point 11. QNH 1017 hectopascals. Tree 005 inches. Advise you have information Lima. Nalita International Airport information Lima. 0130. ILS Zulu runway 34 right approach. Landing runway 34 right. Departure runway 34 left. Departure frequency 124.2. Taxiway Alpha 1 closed. Observe gear down operation procedure on final. Wind 050 degrees 11 knots. Direction variable between 020 and 080 degrees. Visibility 25 kilometers. Few 3,000 feet cumulus. Temperature 26. Dew point 11. QNH 1017 hectopascals. Tree 005 inches. Advise you have information Lima. Nalita International Airport information Lima. 0130. ILS Zulu runway 34 right approach. Landing runway 34 right. Departure runway 34 left. Departure frequency 124.2. Taxiway Alpha 1 closed. Observe gear down operation procedure on final. Wind 050 degrees 11 knots. Direction variable between 020 and 080 degrees. Visibility 25 kilometers. Few 3,000 feet cumulus. Temperature 26. Dew point 11. QNH 1017 hectopascals. Tree 005 inches. Advise you have information Lima. Nalita International Airport information Lima. 0130. ILS Zulu runway 34 right approach. Landing runway 34 right. Departure runway 34 left. Departure frequency 124.2. Taxiway Alpha 1 closed. Observe gear down operation procedure on final. Wind 050 degrees 11 knots. Direction variable between 020 and 080 degrees. Visibility 25 kilometers. Few 3,000 feet cumulus. Temperature 26. Dew point 11. QNH 1017 hectopascals. Tree 005 inches. Advise you have information Lima. Nalita International Airport information Lima. 0130. ILS Zulu runway 34 right approach. Landing runway 34 right. Departure runway 34 left. Departure frequency 124.2. Taxiway Alpha 1 closed. Observe gear down operation procedure on final.
Wind 050 degrees 11 knots. Direction variable between 020 and 080 degrees. Visibility to 5 kilometers. Few tree 1,000 feet cumulus. Temperature 26. Dew point 11. QNH 1017 hectopascals. Tree 005 inches. Advise you have information Lima. Nalitra International Airport information Lima. 0130. ILS Zulu runway 34 right approach. Landing runway 34 right. Departure runway 34 left. Departure frequency 124.2. Taxiway Alpha 1 closed. Observe gear down operation procedure on final. Wind 050 degrees 11 knots. Direction variable between 020 and 080 degrees. Visibility to 5 kilometers. Few tree 1,000 feet cumulus. Temperature 26. Dew point 11. QNH 1017 hectopascals. Tree 005 inches. Advise you have information Lima. Nalitra International Airport information Lima. 0130. ILS Zulu runway 34 right approach. Landing runway 34 right. Departure runway 34 left. Departure frequency 124.2. Taxiway Alpha 1 closed. Observe gear down operation procedure on final. Wind 050 degrees 11 knots. Direction variable between 020 and 080 degrees. Visibility to 5 kilometers. Few tree 1,000 feet cumulus. Temperature 26. Dew point 11. QNH 1017 hectopascals. Tree 005 inches. Advise you have information Lima. Nalitra International Airport information Lima. 0130. ILS Zulu runway 34 right approach. Landing runway 34 right. Departure runway 34 left. Departure frequency 124.2. Taxiway Alpha 1 closed. Observe gear down operation procedure on final. Wind 050 degrees 11 knots. Direction variable between 020 and 080 degrees. Visibility to 5 kilometers. Few tree 1,000 feet cumulus. Temperature 26. Dew point 11. QNH 1017 hectopascals. Tree 005 inches. Advise you have information Lima. Nalitra International Airport information Lima. 0130. ILS Zulu runway 34 right approach. Landing runway 34 right. Departure runway 34 left. Departure frequency 124.2. Taxiway Alpha 1 closed. Observe gear down operation procedure on final. Wind 050 degrees 11 knots. Direction variable between 020 and 080 degrees. Visibility to 5 kilometers. Few tree 1,000 feet cumulus. Temperature 26. Dew point 11. QNH 1017 hectopascals. Tree 005 inches. Advise you have information Lima. Nalitra International Airport information Lima. 0130. ILS Zulu runway 34 right approach. Landing runway 34 right. Departure runway 34 left. Departure frequency 124.2. Taxiway Alpha 1 closed. Observe gear down operation procedure on final. Wind 050 degrees 11 knots. Direction variable between 020 and 080 degrees. Visibility to 5 kilometers. Few tree 1,000 feet cumulus. Temperature 26. Dew point 11. QNH 1017 hectopascals.
tree 005 inches. Advise you have information Lima. Nalitra International Airport information Lima. 0130. ILS Zulu runway 34 right approach. Landing runway 34 right. Departure runway 34 left. Departure frequency 124.2. Taxiway Alpha 1 closed. Observe gear down operation procedure on final. Wind 050 degrees 11 knots. Direction variable between 020 and 080 degrees. Visibility to 5 kilometers. Few 3,000 feet cumulus. Temperature 26. Dew point 11. QNH 1017 hectopascals. Tree 005 inches. Advise you have information Lima. Nalitra International Airport information Lima. 0130. ILS Zulu runway 34 right approach. Landing runway 34 right. Departure runway 34 left. Departure frequency 124.2. Taxiway Alpha 1 closed. Observe gear down operation procedure on final. Wind 050 degrees 11 knots. Direction variable between 020 and 080 degrees. Visibility to 5 kilometers. Few 3,000 feet cumulus. Temperature 26. Dew point 11. QNH 1017 hectopascals. Tree 005 inches. Advise you have information Lima. Nalitra International Airport information Lima. 0130. ILS Zulu runway 34 right approach. Landing runway 34 right. Departure runway 34 left. Departure frequency 124.2. Taxiway Alpha 1 closed. Observe gear down operation procedure on final. Wind 050 degrees 11 knots. Direction variable between 020 and 080 degrees. Visibility to 5 kilometers. Few 3,000 feet cumulus. Temperature 26. Dew point 11. QNH 1017 hectopascals. Tree 005 inches. Advise you have information Lima. Nalitra International Airport information Lima. 0130. ILS Zulu runway 34 right approach. Landing runway 34 right. Departure runway 34 left. Departure frequency 124.2. Taxiway Alpha 1 closed. Observe gear down operation procedure on final. Wind 050 degrees 11 knots. Direction variable between 020 and 080 degrees. Visibility to 5 kilometers. Few 3,000 feet cumulus. Temperature 26. Dew point 11. QNH 1017 hectopascals. Tree 005 inches. Advise you have information Lima. Nalitra International Airport information Lima. 0130. ILS Zulu runway 34 right approach. Landing runway 34 right. Departure runway 34 left. Departure frequency 124.2. Taxiway Alpha 1 closed. Observe gear down operation procedure on final. Wind 050 degrees 11 knots. Direction variable between 020 and 080 degrees. Visibility to 5 kilometers. Few 3,000 feet cumulus. Temperature 26. Dew point 11. QNH 1017 hectopascals. Tree 005 inches. Advise you have information Lima. Nalitra International Airport information Lima. 0130. ILS Zulu runway 34 right approach. Landing runway 34 right.
Departure runway 34 left. Departure frequency 124.2. Taxiway Alpha 1 closed. Observe gear down operation procedure on final. Wind 050 degrees 11 knots. Direction variable between 020 and 080 degrees. Visibility 25 kilometers. Few 3,000 feet cumulus. Temperature 26. Dew point 11. QNH 1017 hectopascals. Tree 005 inches. Advise you have information Lima. Nalita International Airport information Lima. 0130. ILS Zulu runway 34 right approach. Landing runway 34 right. Departure runway 34 left. Departure frequency 124.2. Taxiway Alpha 1 closed. Observe gear down operation procedure on final. Wind 050 degrees 11 knots. Direction variable between 020 and 080 degrees. Visibility 25 kilometers. Few 3,000 feet cumulus. Temperature 26. Dew point 11. QNH 1017 hectopascals. Tree 005 inches. Advise you have information Lima. Nalita International Airport information Mike. 0130. ILS Zulu runway 34 right approach. Landing runway 34 right. Departure runway 34 left. Departure frequency 124.2. Taxiway Alpha 1 closed. Observe gear down operation procedure on final. Wind 050 degrees 11 knots. Direction variable between 020 and 080 degrees. Visibility 25 kilometers. Few 3,000 feet cumulus. Temperature 26. Dew point 11. QNH 1017 hectopascals. Tree 005 inches. Remarks. Wind shear plus minus 10 knots. Observed at 0134. On final approach runway 34 right. Below 100 feet. In descent. Reported by Boeing 737. Advise you have information Mike. Nalita International Airport information Mike. 0130. ILS Zulu runway 34 right approach. Landing runway 34 right. Departure runway 34 left. Departure frequency 124.2. Taxiway Alpha 1 closed. Observe gear down operation procedure on final. Wind 050 degrees 11 knots. Direction variable between 020 and 080 degrees. Visibility 25 kilometers. Few 3,000 feet cumulus. Temperature 26. Dew point 11. QNH 1017 hectopascals. Tree 005 inches. Remarks. Wind shear plus minus 10 knots. Observed at 0134. On final approach runway 34 right. Below 100 feet. In descent. Reported by Boeing 737. Advise you have information Mike. Nalita International Airport information Mike. 0130. ILS Zulu runway 34 right approach. Landing runway 34 right. Departure runway 34 left. Departure frequency 124.2. Taxiway Alpha 1 closed. Observe gear down operation procedure on final. Wind 050 degrees 11 knots. Direction variable between 020 and 080 degrees. Visibility 25 kilometers. Few 3,000 feet cumulus. Temperature 26. Dew point 11. QNH 1017 hectopascals. Tree 005 inches. Remarks. Wind shear plus minus 10 knots. Observed at 0134.
On final approach, runway 34 right. Below 100 feet. In descent. Reported by Boeing 737. Advise you have information mic. Nalitra International Airport information mic. 0130. ILS Zulu runway 34 right approach. Landing runway 34 right. Departure runway 34 left. Departure frequency 124.2. Taxiway Alpha 1 closed. Observe gear down operation procedure on final. Wind 050 degrees 11 knots. Direction variable between 020 and 080 degrees. Visibility to 5 kilometers. Few 3,000 feet cumulus. Temperature 26. Dew point 11. QNH 1017 hectopascals. Tree 005 inches. Remarks. Wind shear plus minus 10 knots. Observed at 0134. On final approach runway 34 right. Below 100 feet. In descent. Reported by Boeing 737. Advise you have information mic. Nalitra International Airport information mic. 0130. ILS Zulu runway 34 right approach. Landing runway 34 right. Departure runway 34 left. Departure frequency 124.2. Taxiway Alpha 1 closed. Observe gear down operation procedure on final. Wind 050 degrees 11 knots. Direction variable between 020 and 080 degrees. Visibility to 5 kilometers. Few 3,000 feet cumulus. Temperature 26. Dew point 11. QNH 1017 hectopascals. Tree 005 inches. Remarks. Wind shear plus minus 10 knots. Observed at 0134. On final approach runway 34 right. Below 100 feet. In descent. Reported by Boeing 737. Advise you have information mic. Nalitra International Airport information mic. 0130. ILS Zulu runway 34 right approach. Landing runway 34 right. Departure runway 34 left. Departure frequency 124.2. Taxiway Alpha 1 closed. Observe gear down operation procedure on final. Wind 050 degrees 11 knots. Direction variable between 020 and 080 degrees. Visibility to 5 kilometers. Few 3,000 feet cumulus. Temperature 26. Dew point 11. QNH 1017 hectopascals. Tree 005 inches. Remarks. Wind shear plus minus 10 knots. Observed at 0134. On final approach runway 34 right. Below 100 feet. In descent. Reported by Boeing 737. Advise you have information mic. Nalitra International Airport information mic. 0130. ILS Zulu runway 34 right approach. Landing runway 34 right. Departure runway 34 left. Departure frequency 124.2. Taxiway Alpha 1 closed. Observe gear down operation procedure on final. Wind 050 degrees 11 knots. Direction variable between 020 and 080 degrees. Visibility to 5 kilometers. Few 3,000 feet cumulus. Temperature 26. Dew point 11. QNH 1017 hectopascals. Tree 005 inches. Remarks. Wind shear plus minus 10 knots. Observed at 0134. On final approach runway 34 right. Below 100 feet. In descent. Reported by Boeing 737. Advise you have information mic.
Now Litra International Airport information mic. 0130. ILS Zulu runway 34 right approach. Landing runway 34 right. Departure runway 34 left. Departure frequency 124.2. Taxiway Alpha 1 closed. Observe gear down operation procedure on final. Wind 050 degrees 11 knots. Direction variable between 020 and 080 degrees. Visibility to 5 kilometers. Few 3,000 feet cumulus. Temperature 26. Dew point 11. QNH 1017 hectopascals. Tree 005 inches. Remarks. Wind shear plus minus 10 knots. Observed at 0134. On final approach runway 34 right. Below 100 feet. In descent. Reported by Boeing 737. Advise you have information mic. Now Litra International Airport information mic. 0130. ILS Zulu runway 34 right approach. Landing runway 34 right. Departure runway 34 left. Departure frequency 124.2. Taxiway Alpha 1 closed. Observe gear down operation procedure on final. Wind 050 degrees 11 knots. Direction variable between 020 and 080 degrees. Visibility to 5 kilometers. Few 3,000 feet cumulus. Temperature 26. Dew point 11. QNH 1017 hectopascals. Tree 005 inches. Remarks. Wind shear plus minus 10 knots. Observed at 0134. On final approach runway 34 right. Below 100 feet. In descent. Reported by Boeing 737. Advise you have information mic. Now Litra International Airport information mic. 0130. ILS Zulu runway 34 right approach. Landing runway 34 right. Departure runway 34 left. Departure frequency 124.2. Taxiway Alpha 1 closed. Observe gear down operation procedure on final. Wind 050 degrees 11 knots. Direction variable between 020 and 080 degrees. Visibility to 5 kilometers. Few 3,000 feet cumulus. Temperature 26. 3.11. QNH 1017 hectopascals. Tree 005 inches. Remarks. Wind shear plus minus 10 knots. Observed at 0134. On final approach runway 34 right. Below 100 feet. In descent. Reported by Boeing 737. Advise you have information mic. Now Litra International Airport information mic. 0130. ILS Zulu runway 34 right approach. Landing runway 34 right. Departure runway 34 left. Departure frequency 124.2. Taxiway Alpha 1 closed. Observe gear down operation procedure on final. Wind 050 degrees 11 knots. Direction variable between 020 and 080 degrees. Visibility to 5 kilometers. Few 3,000 feet cumulus. Temperature 26. Dew point 11. QNH 1017 hectopascals. Tree 005 inches. Remarks. Wind shear plus minus 10 knots. Observed at 0134. On final approach runway 34 right. Below 100 feet. In descent. Reported by Boeing 737. Advise you have information mic. Now Litra International Airport information mic. 0130. ILS Zulu runway 34 right approach. Landing runway 34 right.
Departure runway 34 left. Departure frequency 124.2. Taxiway Alpha 1 closed. Observe gear down operation procedure on final. Wind 050 degrees 11 knots. Direction variable between 020 and 080 degrees. Visibility 25 kilometers. View 3,000 feet cumulus. Temperature 26. Dew point 11. QNH 1017 hectopascals. Tree 005 inches. Remarks. Wind shear plus minus 10 knots. Observed at 0134. On final approach runway 34 right. Below 100 feet. In descent. Reported by Boeing 737. Advise you have information mic. Nalita International Airport information mic. 0130. ILS Zulu runway 34 right approach. Landing runway 34 right. Departure runway 34 left. Departure frequency 124.2. Taxiway Alpha 1 closed. Observe gear down operation procedure on final. Wind 050 degrees 11 knots. Direction variable between 020 and 080 degrees. Visibility 25 kilometers. View 3,000 feet cumulus. Temperature 26. Dew point 11. QNH 1017 hectopascals. Tree 005 inches. Remarks. Wind shear plus minus 10 knots. Observed at 0134. On final approach runway 34 right. Below 100 feet. In descent. Reported by Boeing 737. Advise you have information mic. Nalita International Airport information November 0200. ILS Zulu runway 34 right approach. Landing runway 34 right. Departure runway 34 left. Departure frequency 124.2. Taxiway Alpha 1 closed. Observe gear down operation procedure on final. Wind 030 degrees 11 knots. Direction variable between 350 and 070 degrees. Visibility 30 kilometers. View 3,000 feet cumulus. Temperature 26. Dew point 11. QNH 1017 hectopascals. Tree 005 inches. Wind shear runway 34 right remarks. Wind shear plus minus 10 knots. Observed at 0134. On final approach runway 34 right. Below 100 feet. In descent. Reported by Boeing 737. Advise you have information November. Nalita International Airport information November. 0200. ILS Zulu runway 34 right approach. Landing runway 34 right. Departure runway 34 left. Departure frequency 124.2. Taxiway Alpha 1 closed. Observe gear down operation procedure on final. Wind 030 degrees 11 knots. Direction variable between 350 and 070 degrees. Visibility 30 kilometers. View 3,000 feet cumulus. Temperature 26. Dew point 11. QNH 1017 hectopascals. Tree 005 inches. Wind shear runway 34 right remarks. Wind shear plus minus 10 knots. Observed at 0134. On final approach runway 34 right. Below 100 feet. In descent. Reported by Boeing 737. Advise you have information November. Nalita International Airport information November. 0200. ILS Zulu runway 34 right approach. Landing runway 34 right. Departure runway 34 left. Departure frequency 124.2.
Taxiway Alpha 1 closed. Observe gear down operation procedure.

reported by Boeing 737. Advise you have information November. Nalita International Airport information November. 0200. ILS Zulu runway 34 right approach. Landing runway 34 right. Departure runway 34 left. Departure frequency 124.2. Taxiway Alpha 1 closed. Observe gear down operation procedure on final. Wind 030 degrees 11 knots. Direction variable between 350 and 070 degrees. Visibility 30 kilometers. View 3000 feet cumulus. Temperature 26. Dew point 11. QNH 1017 hectopascals. 3005 inches. Wind shear runway 34 right remarks. Wind shear plus minus 10 knots. Observed at 0134. On final approach runway 34 right. Below 100 feet. In descent. Reported by Boeing 737. Advise you have information November. Nalita International Airport information Oscar. 0200. ILS Zulu runway 34 right approach. Landing runway 34 right. Departure runway 34 left. Departure frequency 124.2. Taxiway Alpha 1 closed. Observe gear down operation procedure on final. Wind 030 degrees 11 knots. Direction variable between 350 and 070 degrees. Visibility 30 kilometers. View 3000 feet cumulus. Temperature 26. Dew point 11. QNH 1017 hectopascals. 3005 inches. Wind shear runway 34 right remarks. Wind shear plus 10 knots. Minus 5 knots. Observed at 0203. On final approach runway 34 right. 300 feet. In descent. Reported by Airbus 320. Advise you have information Oscar. Nalita International Airport information Oscar. 0200. ILS Zulu runway 34 right approach. Landing runway 34 right. Departure runway 34 left. Departure frequency 124.2. Taxiway Alpha 1 closed. Observe gear down operation procedure on final. Wind 030 degrees 11 knots. Direction variable between 350 and 070 degrees. Visibility 30 kilometers. View 3000 feet cumulus. Temperature 26. Dew point 11. QNH 1017 hectopascals. 3005 inches. Wind shear runway 34 right remarks. Wind shear plus 10 knots. Minus 5 knots. Observed at 0203. On final approach runway 34 right. 300 feet. In descent. Reported by Airbus 320. Advise you have information Oscar. Nalita International Airport information Oscar. 0200. ILS Zulu runway 34 right approach. Landing runway 34 right. Departure runway 34 left. Departure frequency 124.2. Taxiway Alpha 1 closed. Observe gear down operation procedure on final. Wind 030 degrees 11 knots. Direction variable between 350 and 070 degrees. Visibility 30 kilometers. View 3000 feet cumulus. Temperature 26. Dew point 11. QNH 1017 hectopascals. 3005 inches. Wind shear runway 34 right remarks. Wind shear plus 10 knots. Minus 5 knots. Observed at 0203. On final approach runway 34 right. 300 feet. In descent.
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Advise you have information, Oscar. Nalitra International Airport information, Oscar. 0200. ILS Zulu runway 34 right approach. Landing runway 34 right. Departure runway 34 left. Departure frequency 124.2. Taxiway Alpha 1 closed. Observe gear down operation procedure on final. Wind 030 degrees 11 knots. Direction variable between 350 and 070 degrees. Visibility 30 kilometers. View 3000 feet cumulus. Temperature 26. Dew point 11. QNH 1017 hectopascals. 3005 inches. Wyandotte runway 34 right remarks. Wyandotte plus 10 knots. Minus 5 knots. Observed at 0203. On final approach runway 34 right. 300 feet. In descent. Reported by Airbus 320. Advise you have information, Oscar. Nalitra International Airport information, Oscar. 0200. ILS Zulu runway 34 right approach. Landing runway 34 right. Departure runway 34 left. Departure frequency 124.2. Taxiway Alpha 1 closed. Observe gear down operation procedure on final. Wind 030 degrees 11 knots. Direction variable between 350 and 070 degrees. Visibility 30 kilometers. View 3000 feet cumulus. Temperature 26. Dew point 11. QNH 1017 hectopascals. 3005 inches. Wyandotte runway 34 right remarks. Wyandotte plus 10 knots. Minus 5 knots. Observed at 0203. On final approach runway 34 right. 300 feet. In descent. Reported by Airbus 320. Advise you have information, Oscar. Nalitra International Airport information, Oscar. 0200. ILS Zulu runway 34 right approach. Landing runway 34 right. Departure runway 34 left. Departure frequency 124.2. Taxiway Alpha 1 closed. Observe gear down operation procedure on final. Wind 030 degrees 11 knots. Direction variable between 350 and 070 degrees. Visibility 30 kilometers. View 3000 feet cumulus. Temperature 26. Dew point 11. QNH 1017 hectopascals. 3005 inches. Wyandotte runway 34 right remarks. Wyandotte plus 10 knots. Minus 5 knots. Observed at 0203. On final approach runway 34 right. 300 feet. In descent. Reported by Airbus 320. Advise you have information, Oscar. Nalitra International Airport information, Oscar. 0200. ILS Zulu runway 34 right approach. Landing runway 34 right. Departure runway 34 left. Departure frequency 124.2. Taxiway Alpha 1 closed. Observe gear down operation procedure on final. Wind 030 degrees 11 knots. Direction variable between 350 and 070 degrees. Visibility 30 kilometers. View 3000 feet cumulus. Temperature 26. Dew point 11. QNH 1017 hectopascals. 3005 inches. Wyandotte runway 34 right remarks. Wyandotte plus 10 knots. Minus 5 knots. Observed at 0203. On final approach runway 34 right. 300 feet. In descent.
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Advise you have information, Oscar. Nalitra International Airport information, Oscar. 0200. ILS Zulu runway 34 right approach. Landing runway 34 right. Departure runway 34 left. Departure frequency 124.2. Taxiway Alpha 1 closed. Observe gear down operation procedure on final. Wind 030 degrees 11 knots. Direction variable between 350 and 070 degrees. Visibility 30 kilometers. View 3,000 feet cumulus. Temperature 26. Dew point 11. QNH 1017 hectopascals. Tree 005 inches. Wind shear runway 34 right remark. Wind shear plus 10 knots. Minus 5 knots. Observed at 020 tree. On final approach runway 34 right. 300 feet. In descent. Reported by Airbus 320. Advise you have information, Oscar. Nalitra International Airport information, Oscar. 0200. ILS Zulu runway 34 right approach. Landing runway 34 right. Departure runway 34 left. Departure frequency 124.2. Taxiway Alpha 1 closed. Observe gear down operation procedure on final. Wind 030 degrees 11 knots. Direction variable between 350 and 070 degrees. Visibility 30 kilometers. View 3,000 feet cumulus. Temperature 26. Dew point 11. QNH 1017 hectopascals. Tree 005 inches. Wind shear runway 34 right remark. Wind shear plus 10 knots. Minus 5 knots. Observed at 020 tree. On final approach runway 34 right. 300 feet. In descent. Reported by Airbus 320. Advise you have information, Oscar. Nalitra International Airport information, Oscar. 0200. ILS Zulu runway 34 right approach. Landing runway 34 right. Departure runway 34 left. Departure frequency 124.2. Taxiway Alpha 1 closed. Observe gear down operation procedure on final. Wind 030 degrees 11 knots. Direction variable between 350 and 070 degrees. Visibility 30 kilometers. View 3,000 feet cumulus. Temperature 26. Dew point 11. QNH 1017 hectopascals. Tree 005 inches. Wind shear runway 34 right remarks. Wind shear plus 10 knots. Minus 5 knots. Observed at 020 tree. On final approach runway 34 right. 300 feet. In descent. Reported by Airbus 320. Advise you have information, Oscar. Nalitra International Airport information, Oscar. 0200. ILS Zulu runway 34 right approach. Landing runway 34 right. Departure runway 34 left. Departure frequency 124.2. Taxiway Alpha 1 closed. Observe gear down operation procedure on final. Wind 030 degrees 11 knots. Direction variable between 350 and 070 degrees. Visibility 30 kilometers. View 3,000 feet cumulus. Temperature 26. Dew point 11. QNH 1017 hectopascals. Tree 005 inches. Wind shear runway 34 right remark. Wind shear plus 10 knots. Minus 5 knots. Observed at 020 tree. On final approach runway 34 right. 200 feet. In descent.
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Advise you have information, Oscar. Nalita International Airport information, Oscar. 0200. ILS Zulu runway 34 right approach. Landing runway 34 right. Departure runway 34 left. Departure frequency 124.2. Taxiway Alpha 1 closed. Observe gear down operation procedure on final. Wind 030 degrees 11 knots. Direction variable between 350 and 070 degrees. Visibility 30 kilometers. View 3000 feet cumulus. Temperature 26. Dew point 11. QNH 1017 hectopascals. 3005 inches. Windshear runway 34 right remarks. Windshear plus 10 knots. Minus 5 knots. Observed at 0203. On final approach runway 34 right. 300 feet. In descent. Reported by Airbus 320. Advise you have information, Oscar. Nalita International Airport information, Oscar. 0200. ILS Zulu runway 34 right approach. Landing runway 34 right. Departure runway 34 left. Departure frequency 124.2. Taxiway Alpha 1 closed. Observe gear down operation procedure on final. Wind 030 degrees 11 knots. Direction variable between 350 and 070 degrees. Visibility 30 kilometers. View 3000 feet cumulus. Temperature 26. Dew point 11. QNH 1017 hectopascals. 3005 inches. Windshear runway 34 right remarks. Windshear plus 10 knots. Minus 5 knots. Observed at 0203. On final approach runway 34 right. 300 feet. In descent. Reported by Airbus 320. Advise you have information, Oscar. Nalita International Airport information, Oscar. 0200. ILS Zulu runway 34 right approach. Landing runway 34 right. Departure runway 34 left. Departure frequency 124.2. Taxiway Alpha 1 closed. Observe gear down operation procedure on final. Wind 030 degrees 11 knots. Direction variable between 350 and 070 degrees. Visibility 30 kilometers. View 3000 feet cumulus. Temperature 26. Dew point 11. QNH 1017 hectopascals. 3005 inches. Windshear runway 34 right remarks. Windshear plus 10 knots. Minus 5 knots. Observed at 0203. On final approach runway 34 right. 300 feet. In descent. Reported by Airbus 320. Advise you have information, Oscar. Nalita International Airport information, Oscar. 0200. ILS Zulu runway 34 right approach. Landing runway 34 right. Departure runway 34 left. Departure frequency 124.2. Taxiway Alpha 1 closed. Observe gear down operation procedure on final. Wind 030 degrees 11 knots. Direction variable between 350 and 070 degrees. Visibility 30 kilometers. View 3000 feet cumulus. Temperature 26. Dew point 11. QNH 1017 hectopascals. 3005 inches. Windshear runway 34 right remarks. Windshear plus 10 knots. Minus 5 knots. Observed at 0203. On final approach runway 34 right. 300 feet. In descent.
reported by Airbus 320. Advise you have information, Oscar. Nalita International Airport information, Oscar. 0200. ILS Zulu runway 34 right approach. Landing runway 34 right. Departure runway 34 left. Departure frequency 124.2. Taxiway Alpha 1 closed. Observe gear down operation procedure on final. Wind 030 degrees 11 knots. Direction variable between 350 and 070 degrees. Visibility 30 kilometers. View 3000 feet cumulus. Temperature 26. Dew point 11. QNH 1017 hectopascals. 3005 inches. Wind shear runway 34 right remarks. Wind shear plus 10 knots. Minus 5 knots. Observed at 0203. On final approach runway 34 right. 300 feet. In descent. Reported by Airbus 320. Advise you have information, Oscar. Nalita International Airport information, Papa. 0230. ILS Zulu runway 34 right approach. Landing runway 34 right. Departure runway 34 left. Departure frequency 124.2. Taxiway Alpha 1 closed. Observe gear down operation procedure on final. Wind 060 degrees 11 knots. Visibility 30 kilometers. View 3000 feet cumulus. Temperature 26. Dew point 11. QNH 1017 hectopascals. 3003 inches. Wind shear runway 34 right remarks. Wind shear plus 10 knots. Minus 5 knots. Observed at 0203. On final approach runway 34 right. 300 feet. In descent. Reported by Airbus 320. Advise you have information, Papa. Nalita International Airport information, Papa. 0230. ILS Zulu runway 34 right approach. Landing runway 34 right. Departure runway 34 left. Departure frequency 124.2. Taxiway Alpha 1 closed. Observe gear down operation procedure on final. Wind 060 degrees 11 knots. Visibility 30 kilometers. View 3000 feet cumulus. Temperature 26. Dew point 11. QNH 1017 hectopascals. 3003 inches. Wind shear runway 34 right remarks. Wind shear plus 10 knots. Minus 5 knots. Observed at 0203. On final approach runway 34 right. 300 feet. In descent. Reported by Airbus 320. Advise you have information, Papa. Nalita International Airport information, Papa. 0230. ILS Zulu runway 34 right approach. Landing runway 34 right. Departure runway 34 left. Departure frequency 124.2. Taxiway Alpha 1 closed. Observe gear down operation procedure on final. Wind 060 degrees 11 knots. Visibility 30 kilometers. View 3000 feet cumulus. Temperature 26. Dew point 11. QNH 1017 hectopascals. 3003 inches. Wind shear runway 34 right remarks. Wind shear plus 10 knots. Minus 5 knots. Observed at 0203. On final approach runway 34 right. 300 feet. In descent. Reported by Airbus 320. Advise you have information, Papa. Nalita International Airport information, Papa. 0230.
ILS Zulu runway 34 right approach. Landing runway 34 right. Departure runway 34 left. Departure frequency 124.2. Taxiway Alpha 1 closed. Observe gear down operation procedure on final. Wind 060 degrees 11 knots. Visibility tree 0 kilometers. View tree 1000 feet cumulus. Temperature 26. Dew point 11. QNH 1017 hectopascals. Tree 00 tree inches. Wind shear runway 34 right remarks. Wind shear plus 10 knots. Minus 5 knots. Observed at 020 tree. On final approach runway 34 right. 300 feet. In descent. Reported by Airbus 320. Advise you have information Papa. Nalitra International Airport information Papa. 0230. ILS Zulu runway 34 right approach. Landing runway 34 right. Departure runway 34 left. Departure frequency 124.2. Taxiway Alpha 1 closed. Observe gear down operation procedure on final. Wind 060 degrees 11 knots. Visibility tree 0 kilometers. View tree 1000 feet cumulus. Temperature 26. Dew point 11. QNH 1017 hectopascals. Tree 00 tree inches. Wind shear runway 34 right remarks. Wind shear plus 10 knots. Minus 5 knots. Observed at 020 tree. On final approach runway 34 right. 300 feet. In descent. Reported by Airbus 320. Advise you have information Papa. Nalitra International Airport information Papa. 0230. ILS Zulu runway 34 right approach. Landing runway 34 right. Departure runway 34 left. Departure frequency 124.2. Taxiway Alpha 1 closed. Observe gear down operation procedure on final. Wind 060 degrees 11 knots. Visibility tree 0 kilometers. View tree 1000 feet cumulus. Temperature 26. Dew point 11. QNH 1017 hectopascals. Tree 00 tree inches. Wind shear runway 34 right remarks. Wind shear plus 10 knots. Minus 5 knots. Observed at 020 tree. On final approach runway 34 right. 300 feet. In descent. Reported by Airbus 320. Advise you have information Papa. Nalitra International Airport information Papa. 0230. ILS Zulu runway 34 right approach. Landing runway 34 right. Departure runway 34 left. Departure frequency 124.2. Taxiway Alpha 1 closed. Observe gear down operation procedure on final. Wind 060 degrees 11 knots. Visibility tree 0 kilometers. View tree 1000 feet cumulus. Temperature 26. Dew point 11. QNH 1017 hectopascals. Tree 00 tree inches. Wind shear runway 34 right remarks. Wind shear plus 10 knots. Minus 5 knots. Observed at 020 tree. On final approach runway 34 right. 300 feet. In descent. Reported by Airbus 320. Advise you have information Papa. Nalitra International Airport information Papa. 0230. ILS Zulu runway 34 right approach. Landing runway 34 right. Departure runway 34 left. Departure frequency 124.2. Taxiway Alpha 1 closed. Observe gear down operation procedure on final.
Wind 060 degrees 11 knots. Visibility tree 0 kilometers. Few tree 1,000 feet cumulus. Temperature 26. Dew point 11. QNH 1017 hectopascals. Tree 00 tree inches. Wind shear runway 34 right remarks. Wind shear plus 10 knots. Minus 5 knots. Observed at 020 tree. On final approach runway 34 right. 300 feet. In descent. Reported by Airbus 320. Advise you have information, Papa. Nalitra International Airport information, Papa. 0230. ILS Zulu runway 34 right approach. Landing runway 34 right. Departure runway 34 left. Departure frequency 124.2. Taxiway Alpha 1 closed. Observe gear down operation procedure on final. Wind 060 degrees 11 knots. Visibility tree 0 kilometers. Few tree 1,000 feet cumulus. Temperature 26. Dew point 11. QNH 1017 hectopascals. Tree 00 tree inches. Wind shear runway 34 right remarks. Wind shear plus 10 knots. Minus 5 knots. Observed at 020 tree. On final approach runway 34 right. 300 feet. In descent. Reported by Airbus 320. Advise you have information, Papa. Nalitra International Airport information, Papa. 0230. ILS Zulu runway 34 right approach. Landing runway 34 right. Departure runway 34 left. Departure frequency 124.2. Taxiway Alpha 1 closed. Observe gear down operation procedure on final. Wind 060 degrees 11 knots. Visibility tree 0 kilometers. Few tree 1,000 feet cumulus. Temperature 26. Dew point 11. QNH 1017 hectopascals. Tree 00 tree inches. Wind shear runway 34 right remarks. Wind shear plus 10 knots. Minus 5 knots. Observed at 020 tree. On final approach runway 34 right. 300 feet. In descent. Reported by Airbus 320. Advise you have information, Papa. Nalitra International Airport information, Quebec. 0230. ILS Zulu runway 34 right approach. Landing runway 34 right. Departure runway 34 left. Departure frequency 124.2. Taxiway Alpha 1 closed. Observe gear down operation procedure on final. Wind 060 degrees 11 knots. Visibility tree 0 kilometers. Few tree 1,000 feet cumulus. Temperature 26. Dew point 11. QNH 1017 hectopascals. Tree 00 tree inches. Wind shear runway 34 right remarks. Wind shear minus 10 knots. Observed at 0226. On final approach runway 34 left. Over threshold in descent. Reported by Boeing 767. Advise you have information, Quebec. Nalitra International Airport information, Quebec. 0230. ILS Zulu runway 34 right approach. Landing runway 34 right. Departure runway 34 left. Departure frequency 124.2. Taxiway Alpha 1 closed. Observe gear down operation procedure on final. Wind 060 degrees 11 knots. Visibility tree 0 kilometers. Few tree 1,000 feet cumulus. Temperature 26. Dew point 11. QNH 1017 hectopascals. Tree 00 tree inches. Wind shear runway 34 right remarks.
Wind shear minus 10 knots. Observed at 0226. On final approach runway 34 left. Over threshold in descent. Reported by Boeing 767. Advise you have information Quebec. Nalitra International Airport information Quebec. 0230. ILS Zulu runway 34 right approach. Landing runway 34 right. Departure runway 34 left. Departure frequency 124.2. Taxiway Alpha 1 closed. Observe gear down operation procedure on final. Wind 060 degrees 11 knots. Visibility 30 kilometers. 23,000 feet cumulus. Temperature 26. Dew point 11. QNH 1017 hectopascals. 3003 inches. Wind shear runway 34 right remarks. Wind shear minus 10 knots. Observed at 0226. On final approach runway 34 left. Over threshold in descent. Reported by Boeing 767. Advise you have information Quebec. Nalitra International Airport information Quebec. 0230. ILS Zulu runway 34 right approach. Landing runway 34 right. Departure runway 34 left. Departure frequency 124.2. Taxiway Alpha 1 closed. Observe gear down operation procedure on final. Wind 060 degrees 11 knots. Visibility 30 kilometers. 23,000 feet cumulus. Temperature 26. Dew point 11. QNH 1017 hectopascals. 3003 inches. Wind shear runway 34 right remarks. Wind shear minus 10 knots. Observed at 0226. On final approach runway 34 left. Over threshold in descent. Reported by Boeing 767. Advise you have information Quebec. Nalitra International Airport information Quebec. 0230. ILS Zulu runway 34 right approach. Landing runway 34 right. Departure runway 34 left. Departure frequency 124.2. Taxiway Alpha 1 closed. Observe gear down operation procedure on final. Wind 060 degrees 11 knots. Visibility 30 kilometers. Few 3,000 feet cumulus. Temperature 26. Dew point 11. QNH 1017 hectopascals. 3003 inches. Wind shear runway 34 right remarks. Wind shear minus 10 knots. Observed at 0226. On final approach runway 34 left. Over threshold in descent. Reported by Boeing 767. Advise you have information Quebec. Nalitra International Airport information Quebec. 0230. ILS Zulu runway 34 right approach. Landing runway 34 right. Departure runway 34 left. Departure frequency 124.2. Taxiway Alpha 1 closed. Observe gear down operation procedure on final. Wind 060 degrees 11 knots. Visibility 30 kilometers. Few 3,000 feet cumulus. Temperature 26. Dew point 11. QNH 1017 hectopascals. 3003 inches. Wind shear runway 34 right remarks. Wind shear minus 10 knots. Observed at 0226. On final approach runway 34 left. Over threshold in descent. Reported by Boeing 767. Advise you have information Quebec. Nalitra International Airport information Quebec. 0230. ILS Zulu runway 34 right approach. Landing runway 34 right.
Departure runway 34 left. Departure frequency 124.2. Taxiway Alpha 1 closed. Observe gear down operation procedure on final. Wind 060 degrees 11 knots. Visibility tree 0 kilometers. Few tree 1000 feet cumulus. Temperature 26. Dew point 11. QNH 1017 hectopascals. Tree 00 tree inches. Wind shear runway 34 right remarks. Wind shear minus 10 knots. Observed at 0226. On final approach runway 34 left. Over threshold in descent. Reported by Boeing 767. Advise you have information Quebec. Nalitra International Airport information Quebec. 0230. ILS Zulu runway 34 right approach. Landing runway 34 right. Departure runway 34 left. Departure frequency 124.2. Taxiway Alpha 1 closed. Observe gear down operation procedure on final. Wind 060 degrees 11 knots. Visibility tree 0 kilometers. Few tree 1000 feet cumulus. Temperature 26. Dew point 11. QNH 1017 hectopascals. Tree 00 tree inches. Wind shear runway 34 right remarks. Wind shear minus 10 knots. Observed at 0226. On final approach runway 34 left. Over threshold in descent. Reported by Boeing 767. Advise you have information Quebec. Nalitra International Airport information Quebec. 0230. ILS Zulu runway 34 right approach. Landing runway 34 right. Departure runway 34 left. Departure frequency 124.2. Taxiway Alpha 1 closed. Observe gear down operation procedure on final. Wind 060 degrees 11 knots. Visibility tree 0 kilometers. Few tree 1000 feet cumulus. Temperature 26. Dew point 11. QNH 1017 hectopascals. Tree 00 tree inches. Wind shear runway 34 right remarks. Wind shear minus 10 knots. Observed at 0226. On final approach runway 34 left. Over threshold in descent. Reported by Boeing 767. Advise you have information Quebec. Nalitra International Airport information Quebec. 0230. ILS Zulu runway 34 right approach. Landing runway 34 right. Departure runway 34 left. Departure frequency 124.2. Taxiway Alpha 1 closed. Observe gear down operation procedure on final. Wind 060 degrees 11 knots. Visibility tree 0 kilometers. Few tree 1000 feet cumulus. Temperature 26. Dew point 11. QNH 1017 hectopascals. Tree 00 tree inches. Wind shear runway 34 right remarks. Wind shear minus 10 knots. Observed at 0226. On final approach runway 34 left. Over threshold in descent. Reported by Boeing 767. Advise you have information Quebec. Nalitra International Airport information Quebec. 0230. ILS Zulu runway 34 right approach. Landing runway 34 right. Departure runway 34 left. Departure frequency 124.2. Taxiway Alpha 1 closed. Observe gear down operation procedure on final. Wind 060 degrees 11 knots. Visibility tree 0 kilometers. Few tree 1000 feet cumulus. Temperature 26. Dew point 11. QNH 1017 hectopascals.
tree 003 inches. Wind shear runway 34 right remarks. Wind shear minus 10 knots. Observed at 0226. On final approach runway 34 left. Over threshold in descent. Reported by Boeing 767. Advise you have information Quebec. Now Litra International Airport information Quebec. 0230. ILS Zulu runway 34 right approach. Landing runway 34 right. Departure runway 34 left. Departure frequency 124.2. Taxiway Alpha 1 closed. Observe gear down operation procedure on final. Wind 060 degrees 11 knots. Visibility tree 0 kilometers. View tree 1000 feet cumulus. Temperature 26. Dew point 11. QNH 1017 hectopascals. Tree 003 inches. Wind shear runway 34 right remarks. Wind shear minus 10 knots. Observed at 0226. On final approach runway 34 left. Over threshold in descent. Reported by Boeing 767. Advise you have information Quebec. Now Litra International Airport information Quebec. 0230. ILS Zulu runway 34 right approach. Landing runway 34 right. Departure runway 34 left. Departure frequency 124.2. Taxiway Alpha 1 closed. Observe gear down operation procedure on final. Wind 060 degrees 11 knots. Visibility tree 0 kilometers. View tree 1000 feet cumulus. Temperature 26. Dew point 11. QNH 1017 hectopascals. Tree 003 inches. Wind shear runway 34 right remarks. Wind shear minus 10 knots. Observed at 0226. On final approach runway 34 left. Over threshold in descent. Reported by Boeing 767. Advise you have information Quebec. Now Litra International Airport information Quebec. 0230. ILS Zulu runway 34 right approach. Landing runway 34 right. Departure runway 34 left. Departure frequency 124.2. Taxiway Alpha 1 closed. Observe gear down operation procedure on final. Wind 060 degrees 11 knots. Visibility tree 0 kilometers. View tree 1000 feet cumulus. Temperature 26. Dew point 11. QNH 1017 tree 003 inches. Wind shear runway 34 right remarks. Wind shear minus 10 knots. Observed at 0226. On final approach runway 34 left. Over threshold in descent. Reported by Boeing 767. Advise you have information Quebec. Now Litra International Airport information Quebec. 0230. ILS Zulu runway 34 right approach. Landing runway 34 right. Departure runway 34 left. Departure frequency 124.2. Taxiway Alpha 1 closed. Observe gear down operation procedure on final. Wind 060 degrees 11 knots. Visibility tree 0 kilometers. View tree 1000 feet cumulus. Temperature 26. Dew point 11. QNH 1017 hectopascals. Tree 003 inches. Wind shear runway 34 right remarks. Wind shear minus 10 knots. Observed at 0226. On final approach runway 34 left. Over threshold in descent. Reported by Boeing 767. Advise you have information Quebec. Now Litra International Airport information Quebec. 0230.
ILS Zulu runway 34 right approach. Landing runway 34 right. Departure runway 34 left. Departure frequency 124.2. Taxiway Alpha 1 closed. Observe gear down operation procedure on final. Wind 060 degrees 11 knots. Visibility tree 0 kilometers. View tree 1000 feet cumulus. Temperature 26. Dew point 11. QNH 1017 hectopascals. Tree 00 tree inches. Wind shear runway 34 right remarks. Wind shear minus 10 knots. Observed at 0226. On final approach runway 34 left. Over threshold in descent. Reported by Boeing 767. Advise you have information Quebec. Now Litra International Airport information Romeo. 0300. ILS Zulu runway 34 right approach. Landing runway 34 right. Departure runway 34 left. Departure frequency 124.2. Taxiway Alpha 1 closed. Observe gear down operation procedure on final. Wind 050 degrees 10 knots. Direction variable between tree 30 and 100 degrees. Visibility tree 0 kilometers. View tree 1000 feet cumulus. Temperature 27. Dew point 10. QNH 1016 hectopascals. Tree 00 tree inches. Advise you have information Romeo. Now Litra International Airport information Romeo. 0300. ILS Zulu runway 34 right approach. Landing runway 34 right. Departure runway 34 left. Departure frequency 124.2. Taxiway Alpha 1 closed. Observe gear down operation procedure on final. Wind 050 degrees 10 knots. Direction variable between tree 0 and 100 degrees. Visibility tree 0 kilometers. View tree 1000 feet cumulus. Temperature 27. Dew point 10. QNH 1016 hectopascals. Tree 00 tree inches. Advise you have information Romeo. Now Litra International Airport information Romeo. 0300. ILS Zulu runway 34 right approach. Landing runway 34 right. Departure runway 34 left. Departure frequency 124.2. Taxiway Alpha 1 closed. Observe gear down operation procedure on final. Wind 050 degrees 10 knots. Direction variable between tree 0 and 100 degrees. Visibility tree 0 kilometers. View tree 1000 feet cumulus. Temperature 27. Dew point 10. QNH 1016 hectopascals. Tree 00 tree inches. Advise you have information Romeo. Now Litra International Airport information Romeo. 0300. ILS Zulu runway 34 right approach. Landing runway 34 right. Departure runway 34 left. Departure frequency 124.2. Taxiway Alpha 1 closed. Observe gear down operation procedure on final. Wind 050 degrees 10 knots. Direction variable between tree 0 and 100 degrees. Visibility tree 0 kilometers. View tree 1000 feet cumulus. Temperature 27. Dew point 10. QNH 1016 hectopascals. Tree 00 tree inches. Advise you have information Romeo. Now Litra International Airport information Romeo. 0300. ILS Zulu runway 34 right approach. Landing runway 34 right.
Departure runway 34 left. Departure frequency 1.

on final. Wind 050 degrees 10 knots. Direction variable between tree 0 and 100 degrees. Visibility tree 0 kilometers. Few tree 1000 feet cumulus. Temperature 27. Dew point 10. QNH 1016 hectopascals. Tree 00 tree inches. Advise you have information Romeo. Now Litra International Airport information Romeo. 0300. ILS Zulu runway 34 right approach. Landing runway 34 right. Departure runway 34 left. Departure frequency 124.2. Taxiway Alpha 1 closed. Observe gear down operation procedure on final. Wind 050 degrees 10 knots. Direction variable between tree 0 and 100 degrees. Visibility tree 0 kilometers. Few tree 1000 feet cumulus. Temperature 27. Dew point 10. QNH 1016 hectopascals. Tree 00 tree inches. Advise you have information Romeo. Now Litra International Airport information Romeo. 0300. ILS Zulu runway 34 right approach. Landing runway 34 right. Departure runway 34 left. Departure frequency 124.2. Taxiway Alpha 1 closed. Observe gear down operation procedure on final. Wind 050 degrees 10 knots. Direction variable between tree 0 and 100 degrees. Visibility tree 0 kilometers. Few tree 1000 feet cumulus. Temperature 27. Dew point 10. QNH 1016 hectopascals. Tree 00 tree inches. Advise you have information Romeo. Now Litra International Airport information Romeo. 0300. ILS Zulu runway 34 right approach. Landing runway 34 right. Departure runway 34 left. Departure frequency 124.2. Taxiway Alpha 1 closed. Observe gear down operation procedure on final. Wind 050 degrees 10 knots. Direction variable between tree 0 and 100 degrees. Visibility tree 0 kilometers. Few tree 1000 feet cumulus. Temperature 27. Dew point 10. QNH 1016 hectopascals. Tree 00 tree inches. Advise you have information Romeo. Now Litra International Airport information Romeo. 0300. ILS Zulu runway 34 right approach. Landing runway 34 right. Departure runway 34 left. Departure frequency 124.2. Taxiway Alpha 1 closed. Observe gear down operation procedure on final. Wind 050 degrees 10 knots. Direction variable between tree 0 and 100 degrees. Visibility tree 0 kilometers. Few tree 1000 feet cumulus. Temperature 27. Dew point 10. QNH 1016 hectopascals. Tree 00 tree inches. Advise you have information Romeo. Now Litra International Airport information Romeo. 0300. ILS Zulu runway 34 right approach. Landing runway 34 right. Departure runway 34 left. Departure frequency 124.2. Taxiway Alpha 1 closed. Observe gear down operation procedure on final. Wind 050 degrees 10 knots. Direction variable between tree 0 and 100 degrees. Visibility tree 0 kilometers. Few tree 1000 feet cumulus. Temperature 27. Dew point 10.
QNH1016 hectopascals, 3003 inches. Advise you have information, Romeo. Nalita International Airport information, Romeo. 0300. ILS Zulu runway 34 right approach. Landing runway 34 right. Departure runway 34 left. Departure frequency 124.2. Taxiway Alpha 1 closed. Observe gear down operation procedure on final. Wind 050 degrees 10 knots. Direction variable between 330 and 100 degrees. Visibility 30 kilometers. View 3000 feet cumulus. Temperature 27. Dew point 10. QNH1016 hectopascals. 3003 inches. Advise you have information, Romeo. Nalita International Airport information, Romeo. 0300. ILS Zulu runway 34 right approach. Landing runway 34 right. Departure runway 34 left. Departure frequency 124.2. Taxiway Alpha 1 closed. Observe gear down operation procedure on final. Wind 050 degrees 10 knots. Direction variable between 330 and 100 degrees. Visibility 30 kilometers. View 3000 feet cumulus. Temperature 27. Dew point 10. QNH1016 hectopascals. 3003 inches. Advise you have information, Romeo. Nalita International Airport information, Romeo. 0300. ILS Zulu runway 34 right approach. Landing runway 34 right. Departure runway 34 left. Departure frequency 124.2. Taxiway Alpha 1 closed. Observe gear down operation procedure on final. Wind 050 degrees 10 knots. Direction variable between 330 and 100 degrees. Visibility 30 kilometers. View 3000 feet cumulus. Temperature 27. Dew point 10. QNH1016 hectopascals. 3003 inches. Advise you have information, Romeo. Nalita International Airport information, Romeo. 0300. ILS Zulu runway 34 right approach. Landing runway 34 right. Departure runway 34 left. Departure frequency 124.2. Taxiway Alpha 1 closed. Observe gear down operation procedure on final. Wind 050 degrees 10 knots. Direction variable between 330 and 100 degrees. Visibility 30 kilometers. View 3000 feet cumulus. Temperature 27. Dew point 10. QNH1016 hectopascals. 3003 inches. Advise you have information, Romeo. Nalita International Airport information, Romeo. 0300. ILS Zulu runway 34 right approach. Landing runway 34 right. Departure runway 34 left. Departure frequency 124.2. Taxiway Alpha 1 closed. Observe gear down operation procedure on final. Wind 050 degrees 10 knots. Direction variable between 330 and 100 degrees. Visibility 30 kilometers. View 3000 feet cumulus. Temperature 27. Dew point 10. QNH1016 hectopascals. 3003 inches. Advise you have information, Romeo. Nalita International Airport information, Romeo. 0300. ILS Zulu runway 34 right approach.
Landing runway 34 right. Departure runway 34 left. Departure frequency 124.2. Taxiway Alpha 1 closed. Observe gear down operation procedure on final. Wind 050 degrees 10 knots. Direction variable between tree 0 and 100 degrees. Visibility tree 0 kilometers. Few tree 1000 feet cumulus. Temperature 27. Dew point 10. QNH 1016 hectopascals. Tree 00 tree inches. Advise you have information Romeo. Now Litra International Airport information Romeo. 0300. ILS Zulu runway 34 right approach. Landing runway 34 right. Departure runway 34 left. Departure frequency 124.2. Taxiway Alpha 1 closed. Observe gear down operation procedure on final. Wind 050 degrees 10 knots. Direction variable between tree 0 and 100 degrees. Visibility tree 0 kilometers. Few tree 1000 feet cumulus. Temperature 27. Dew point 10. QNH 1016 hectopascals. Tree 00 tree inches. Advise you have information Romeo. Now Litra International Airport information Romeo. 0300. ILS Zulu runway 34 right approach. Landing runway 34 right. Departure runway 34 left. Departure frequency 124.2. Taxiway Alpha 1 closed. Observe gear down operation procedure on final. Wind 050 degrees 10 knots. Direction variable between tree 0 and 100 degrees. Visibility tree 0 kilometers. Few tree 1000 feet cumulus. Temperature 27. Dew point 10. QNH 1016 hectopascals. Tree 00 tree inches. Advise you have information Romeo. Now Litra International Airport information Romeo. 0300. ILS Zulu runway 34 right approach. Landing runway 34 right. Departure runway 34 left. Departure frequency 124.2. Taxiway Alpha 1 closed. Observe gear down operation procedure on final. Wind 050 degrees 10 knots. Direction variable between tree 0 and 100 degrees. Visibility tree 0 kilometers. Few tree 1000 feet cumulus. Temperature 27. Dew point 10. QNH 1016 hectopascals. Tree 00 tree inches. Advise you have information Romeo. Now Litra International Airport information Romeo. 0300. ILS Zulu runway 34 right approach. Landing runway 34 right. Departure runway 34 left. Departure frequency 124.2. Taxiway Alpha 1 closed. Observe gear down operation procedure on final. Wind 050 degrees 10 knots. Direction variable between tree 0 and 100 degrees. Visibility tree 0 kilometers. Few tree 1000 feet cumulus. Temperature 27. Dew point 10. QNH 1016 hectopascals. Tree 00 tree inches. Advise you have information Romeo. Now Litra International Airport information Romeo. 0300. ILS Zulu runway 34 right approach. Landing runway 34 right. Departure runway 34 left. Departure frequency 124.2. Taxiway Alpha 1 closed. Observe gear down operation procedure on final. Wind 050 degrees 10 knots.
Direction variable between tree 0 and 100 degrees. Visibility tree 0 kilometers. View tree 1000 feet cumulus. Temperature 27. Dew point 10. QNH 1016 hectopascals. Tree 00 tree inches. Advise you have information, Romeo. Nalitra International Airport information, Romeo. 0300. ILS Zulu runway 34 right approach. Landing runway 34 right. Departure runway 34 left. Departure frequency 124.2. Taxiway Alpha 1 closed. Observe gear down operation procedure on final. Wind 050 degrees 10 knots. Direction variable between tree 0 and 100 degrees. Visibility tree 0 kilometers. View tree 1000 feet cumulus. Temperature 27. Dew point 10. QNH 1016 hectopascals. Tree 00 tree inches. Advise you have information, Romeo. Nalitra International Airport information, Romeo. 0300. ILS Zulu runway 34 right approach. Landing runway 34 right. Departure runway 34 left. Departure frequency 124.2. Taxiway Alpha 1 closed. Observe gear down operation procedure on final. Wind 050 degrees 10 knots. Direction variable between tree 0 and 100 degrees. Visibility tree 0 kilometers. View tree 1000 feet cumulus. Temperature 27. Dew point 10. QNH 1016 hectopascals. Tree 00 tree inches. 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Nalitra International Airport information, Romeo. 0300. ILS Zulu runway 34 right approach. Landing runway 34 right. Departure runway 34 left. Departure frequency 124.2. Taxiway Alpha 1 closed. Observe gear down operation procedure on final. Wind 050 degrees 10 knots. Direction variable between tree 0 and 100 degrees. Visibility tree 0 kilometers. View tree 1000 feet cumulus. Temperature 27. Dew point 10. QNH 1016 hectopascals. Tree 00 tree inches. Advise you have information, Romeo. Nalitra International Airport information, Romeo. 0300. ILS Zulu runway 34 right approach. Landing runway 34 right. Departure runway 34 left. Departure frequency 124.2. Taxiway Alpha 1 closed. Observe gear down operation procedure on final. Wind 050 degrees 10 knots. Direction variable between tree 0 and 100 degrees. Visibility tree 0 kilometers. View tree 1000 feet cumulus. Temperature 27. Dew point 10. QNH 1016 hectopascals. Tree 00 tree inches. 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Nalitra International Airport information, Romeo. 0300. ILS Zulu runway 34 right approach. Landing runway 34 right. Departure runway 34 left. Departure frequency 124.2. Taxiway Alpha 1 closed. Observe gear down operation procedure on final. Wind 050 degrees 10 knots. Direction variable between tree 0 and 100 degrees. Visibility tree 0 kilometers. View tree 1000 feet cumulus. Temperature 27. Dew point 10. QNH 1016 hectopascals. Tree 00 tree inches.
Advise you have information, Romeo. Nalitra International Airport, Inflation Sierra. 0330. ILS Zulu Runway 34 right approach. Landing runway 34 right. Departure runway 34 left. Departure frequency 124.2. Taxiway Alpha 1 closed. Observe gear down operation procedure on final. Wind 060 degrees 12 knots. Direction variable between 010 and 100 degrees. Visibility 30 kilometers. View 3000 feet cumulus. Temperature 27. Dew point 10. QNH 1016 hectopascals. 3002 inches. Advise you have information, Sierra. Nalitra International Airport, information, Sierra. 0330. ILS Zulu runway 34 right approach. Landing runway 34 right. Departure runway 34 left. Departure frequency 124.2. Taxiway Alpha 1 closed. Observe gear down operation procedure on final. Wind 060 degrees 12 knots. Direction variable between 010 and 100 degrees. Visibility 30 kilometers. View 3000 feet cumulus. Temperature 27. Dew point 10. QNH 1016 hectopascals. 3002 inches. Advise you have information, Sierra. Nalitra International Airport, information, Sierra. 0330. ILS Zulu runway 34 right approach. Landing runway 34 right. Departure runway 34 left. Departure frequency 124.2. Taxiway Alpha 1 closed. Observe gear down operation procedure on final. Wind 060 degrees 12 knots. Direction variable between 010 and 100 degrees. Visibility 30 kilometers. View 3000 feet cumulus. Temperature 27. Dew point 10. QNH 1016 hectopascals. 3002 inches. Advise you have information, Sierra. Nalitra International Airport, information, Sierra. 0330. ILS Zulu runway 34 right approach. Landing runway 34 right. Departure runway 34 left. Departure frequency 124.2. Taxiway Alpha 1 closed. Observe gear down operation procedure on final. Wind 060 degrees 12 knots. Direction variable between 010 and 100 degrees. Visibility 30 kilometers. View 3000 feet cumulus. Temperature 27. Dew point 10. QNH 1016 hectopascals. 3002 inches. Advise you have information, Sierra. Nalitra International Airport, information, Sierra. 0330. ILS Zulu runway 34 right approach. Landing runway 34 right. Departure runway 34 left. Departure frequency 124.2. Taxiway Alpha 1 closed. Observe gear down operation procedure on final. Wind 060 degrees 12 knots. Direction variable between 010 and 100 degrees. Visibility 30 kilometers. View 3000 feet cumulus. Temperature 27. Dew point 10. QNH 1016 hectopascals. 3002 inches. Advise you have information, Sierra. Nalitra International Airport, information, Sierra. 0330. ILS Zulu runway 34 right approach. Landing runway 34 right.
Departure runway 34 left. Departure frequency 124.2. Taxiway Alpha 1 closed. Observe gear down operation procedure on final. Wind 060 degrees 12 knots. Direction variable between 010 and 100 degrees. Visibility tree 0 kilometers. View tree 1000 feet cumulus. Temperature 27. Dew point 10. QNH 1016 hectopascals. Tree 002 inches. Advise you have information Sierra. Nalitra International Airport information Sierra. 0330. ILS Zulu runway 34 right approach. Landing runway 34 right. Departure runway 34 left. Departure frequency 124.2. Taxiway Alpha 1 closed. Observe gear down operation procedure on final. Wind 060 degrees 12 knots. Direction variable between 010 and 100 degrees. Visibility tree 0 kilometers. 3000 feet cumulus. Temperature 27. 2.10. QNH 1016 hectopascals. Tree 002 inches. Advise you have information Sierra. Nalitra International Airport information Sierra. 0330. ILS Zulu runway 34 right approach. Landing runway 34 right. Departure runway 34 left. Departure frequency 124.2. Taxiway Alpha 1 closed. Observe gear down operation procedure on final. Wind 060 degrees 12 knots. Direction variable between 010 and 100 degrees. Visibility tree 0 kilometers. View tree 1000 feet cumulus. Temperature 27. Dew point 10. QNH 1016 hectopascals. Tree 002 inches. Advise you have information Sierra. Nalitra International Airport information Sierra. 0330. ILS Zulu runway 34 right approach. Landing runway 34 right. Departure runway 34 left. Departure frequency 124.2. Taxiway Alpha 1 closed. Observe gear down operation procedure on final. Wind 060 degrees 12 knots. Direction variable between 010 and 100 degrees. Visibility tree 0 kilometers. View tree 1000 feet cumulus. Temperature 27. Dew point 10. QNH 1016 hectopascals. Tree 002 inches. Advise you have information Sierra. Nalitra International Airport information Sierra. 0330. ILS Zulu runway 34 right approach. Landing runway 34 right. Departure runway 34 left. Departure frequency 124.2. Taxiway Alpha 1 closed. Observe gear down operation procedure on final. Wind 060 degrees 12 knots. Direction variable between 010 and 100 degrees. Visibility tree 0 kilometers. View tree 1000 feet cumulus. Temperature 27. Dew point 10. QNH 1016 hectopascals. Tree 002 inches. Advise you have information Sierra. Nalitra International Airport information Sierra. 0330. ILS Zulu runway 34 right approach. Landing runway 34 right. Departure runway 34 left. Departure frequency 124.2. Taxiway Alpha 1 closed. Observe gear down operation procedure on final. Wind 060 degrees 12 knots.
direction variable between 010 and 100 degrees. Visibility 30 kilometers. View 3,000 feet cumulus. Temperature 27. Dew point 10. QNH 1016 hectopascals. Tree 002 inches. Advise you have information, Sierra. Nalitra International Airport information, Sierra. 0330. ILS Zulu runway 34 right approach. Landing runway 34 right. Departure runway 34 left. Departure frequency 124.2. Taxiway Alpha 1 closed. Observe gear down operation procedure on final. Wind 060 degrees 12 knots. Direction variable between 010 and 100 degrees. Visibility 30 kilometers. View 3,000 feet cumulus. Temperature 27. Dew point 10. QNH 1016 hectopascals. Tree 002 inches. Advise you have information, Sierra. Nalitra International Airport information, Sierra. 0330. ILS Zulu runway 34 right approach. Landing runway 34 right. Departure runway 34 left. Departure frequency 124.2. Taxiway Alpha 1 closed. Observe gear down operation procedure on final. Wind 060 degrees 12 knots. Direction variable between 010 and 100 degrees. Visibility 30 kilometers. View 3,000 feet cumulus. Temperature 27. Dew point 10. QNH 1016 hectopascals. Tree 002 inches. Advise you have information, Sierra. Nalitra International Airport information, Sierra. 0330. ILS Zulu runway 34 right approach. Landing runway 34 right. Departure runway 34 left. Departure frequency 124.2. Taxiway Alpha 1 closed. Observe gear down operation procedure on final. Wind 060 degrees 12 knots. Direction variable between 010 and 100 degrees. Visibility 30 kilometers. View 3,000 feet cumulus. Temperature 27. Dew point 10. QNH 1016 hectopascals. Tree 002 inches. Advise you have information, Sierra. Nalitra International Airport information, Sierra. 0330. ILS Zulu runway 34 right approach. Landing runway 34 right. Departure runway 34 left. Departure frequency 124.2. Taxiway Alpha 1 closed. Observe gear down operation procedure on final. Wind 060 degrees 12 knots. Direction variable between 010 and 100 degrees. Visibility 30 kilometers. View 3,000 feet cumulus. Temperature 27. Dew point 10. QNH 1016 hectopascals. Tree 002 inches. Advise you have information, Sierra. Nalitra International Airport information, Sierra. 0330. ILS Zulu runway 34 right approach. Landing runway 34 right. Departure runway 34 left. Departure frequency 124.2. Taxiway Alpha 1 closed. Observe gear down operation procedure on final. Wind 060 degrees 12 knots. Direction variable between 010 and 100 degrees. Visibility 30 kilometers. View 3,000 feet cumulus. Temperature 27. Dew point 10. QNH 1016 hectopascals. 3002 inches.
Advise you have information, Sierra. Nalita International Airport, information, Sierra. 0330. ILS Zulu runway 34 right approach. Landing runway 34 right. Departure runway 34 left. Departure frequency 124.2. Taxiway Alpha 1 closed. Observe gear down operation procedure on final. Wind 060 degrees 12 knots. Direction variable between 010 and 100 degrees. Visibility tree 0 kilometers. View tree 1000 feet cumulus. Temperature 27. Dew point 10. QNH 1016 hectopascals. Tree 002 inches. Advise you have information, Sierra. Nalita International Airport, information, Sierra. 0330. ILS Zulu runway 34 right approach. Landing runway 34 right. Departure runway 34 left. Departure frequency 124.2. Taxiway Alpha 1 closed. Observe gear down operation procedure on final. Wind 060 degrees 12 knots. Direction variable between 010 and 100 degrees. Visibility tree 0 kilometers. View tree 1000 feet cumulus. Temperature 27. Dew point 10. QNH 1016 hectopascals. Tree 002 inches. Advise you have information, Sierra. Nalita International Airport, information, Sierra. 0330. ILS Zulu runway 34 right approach. Landing runway 34 right. Departure runway 34 left. Departure frequency 124.2. Taxiway Alpha 1 closed. Observe gear down operation procedure on final. Wind 060 degrees 12 knots. Direction variable between 010 and 100 degrees. Visibility tree 0 kilometers. View tree 1000 feet cumulus. Temperature 27. Dew point 10. QNH 1016 hectopascals. Tree 002 inches. Advise you have information, Sierra. Nalita International Airport, information, Sierra. 0330. ILS Zulu runway 34 right approach. Landing runway 34 right. Departure runway 34 left. Departure frequency 124.2. Taxiway Alpha 1 closed. Observe gear down operation procedure on final. Wind 060 degrees 12 knots. Direction variable between 010 and 100 degrees. Visibility tree 0 kilometers. View tree 1000 feet cumulus. Temperature 27. Dew point 10. QNH 1016 hectopascals. Tree 002 inches. Advise you have information, Sierra. Nalita International Airport, information, Sierra. 0330. ILS Zulu runway 34 right approach. Landing runway 34 right. Departure runway 34 left. Departure frequency 124.2. Taxiway Alpha 1 closed. Observe gear down operation procedure on final. Wind 060 degrees 12 knots. Direction variable between 010 and 100 degrees. Visibility tree 0 kilometers. View tree 1000 feet cumulus. Temperature 27. Dew point 10. QNH 1016 hectopascals. Tree 002 inches. Advise you have information, Sierra. Nalita International Airport, information, Sierra. 0330. ILS Zulu runway 34 right approach. Landing runway 34 right. Departure runway 34 left.
Departure frequency 124.2. Taxiway Alpha 1 closed. Observe gear down operation procedure on final. Wind 060 degrees 12 knots. Direction variable between 010 and 100 degrees. Visibility tree 0 kilometers. View tree 1000 feet cumulus. Temperature 27. Dew point 10. QNH 1016 hectopascals. Tree 002 inches. Advise you have information Sierra. Nalita International Airport information Sierra. 0330. ILS Zulu runway 34 right approach. Landing runway 34 right. Departure runway 34 left. Departure frequency 124.2. Taxiway Alpha 1 closed. Observe gear down operation procedure on final. Wind 060 degrees 12 knots. Direction variable between 010 and 100 degrees. Visibility tree 0 kilometers. View tree 1000 feet cumulus. Temperature 27. Dew point 10. QNH 1016 hectopascals. Tree 002 inches. Advise you have information Sierra. Nalita International Airport information Sierra. 0330. ILS Zulu runway 34 right approach. Landing runway 34 right. Departure runway 34 left. Departure frequency 124.2. Taxiway Alpha 1 closed. Observe gear down operation procedure on final. Wind 060 degrees 12 knots. Direction variable between 010 and 100 degrees. Visibility tree 0 kilometers. View tree 1000 feet cumulus. Temperature 27. Dew point 10. QNH 1016 hectopascals. Tree 002 inches. Advise you have information Sierra. Nalita International Airport information Sierra. 0330. ILS Zulu runway 34 right approach. Landing runway 34 right. Departure runway 34 left. Departure frequency 124.2. Taxiway Alpha 1 closed. Observe gear down operation procedure on final. Wind 060 degrees 12 knots. Direction variable between 010 and 100 degrees. Visibility tree 0 kilometers. View tree 1000 feet cumulus. Temperature 27. Dew point 10. QNH 1016 hectopascals. Tree 002 inches. Advise you have information Sierra. Nalita International Airport information Sierra. 0330. ILS Zulu runway 34 right approach. Landing runway 34 right. Departure runway 34 left. Departure frequency 124.2. Taxiway Alpha 1 closed. Observe gear down operation procedure on final. Wind 060 degrees 12 knots. Direction variable between 010 and 100 degrees. Visibility tree 0 kilometers. View tree 1000 feet cumulus. Temperature 27. Dew point 10. QNH 1016 hectopascals. Tree 002 inches. Advise you have information Sierra. Nalita International Airport information Sierra. 0330. ILS Zulu runway 34 right approach. Landing runway 34 right. Departure runway 34 left. Departure frequency 124.2. Taxiway Alpha 1 closed. Observe gear down operation procedure on final. Wind 060 degrees 12 knots. Direction variable between 010 and 100 degrees.
Visibility tree 0 kilometers. View tree 1000 feet cumulus. Temperature 27. Dew point 10. QNH 1016 hectopascals. Tree 002 inches. Advise you have information Sierra. Nalita International Airport information Sierra. 0330. ILS Zulu runway 34 right approach. Landing runway 34 right. Departure runway 34 left. Departure frequency 124.2. Taxiway Alpha 1 closed. Observe gear down operation procedure on final. Wind 060 degrees 12 knots. Direction variable between 010 and 100 degrees. Visibility tree 0 kilometers. View tree 1000 feet cumulus. Temperature 27. Dew point 10. QNH 1016 hectopascals. Tree 002 inches. Advise you have information Sierra. Nalita International Airport information Sierra. 0330. ILS Zulu runway 34 right approach. Landing runway 34 right. Departure runway 34 left. Departure frequency 124.2. Taxiway Alpha 1 closed. Observe gear down operation procedure on final. Wind 060 degrees 12 knots. Direction variable between 010 and 100 degrees. Visibility tree 0 kilometers. View tree 1000 feet cumulus. Temperature 27. Dew point 10. QNH 1016 hectopascals. Tree 002 inches. Advise you have information Sierra. Nalita International Airport information Sierra. 0330. ILS Zulu runway 34 right approach. Landing runway 34 right. Departure runway 34 left. Departure frequency 124.2. Taxiway Alpha 1 closed. Observe gear down operation procedure on final. Wind 060 degrees 12 knots. Direction variable between 010 and 100 degrees. Visibility tree 0 kilometers. View tree 1000 feet cumulus. Temperature 27. Dew point 10. QNH 1016 hectopascals. Tree 002 inches. Advise you have information Sierra. Nalita International Airport information Sierra. 0330. ILS Zulu runway 34 right approach. Landing runway 34 right. Departure runway 34 left. Departure frequency 124.2. Taxiway Alpha 1 closed. Observe gear down operation procedure on final. Wind 060 degrees 12 knots. Direction variable between 010 and 100 degrees. Visibility tree 0 kilometers. View tree 1000 feet cumulus. Temperature 27. Dew point 10. QNH 1016 hectopascals. Tree 002 inches. Advise you have information Sierra. Nalita International Airport information Sierra. 0330. ILS Zulu runway 34 right approach. Landing runway 34 right. Departure runway 34 left. Departure frequency 124.2. Taxiway Alpha 1 closed. Observe gear down operation procedure on final. Wind 060 degrees 12 knots. Direction variable between 010 and 100 degrees. Visibility 30 kilometers. View tree 1000 feet cumulus. Temperature 27. Dew point 10. QNH 1016 hectopascals. 302 inches. Advise you have information Sierra.
Nalita International Airport Information Tango 0400 ILS Zulu Runway 34 right approach Landing Runway 34 right Departure Runway 34 left Departure Frequency 124.2 Taxiway Alpha 1 closed Observe gear down operation procedure on final Wind 050 degrees 11 knots. Direction variable between 020 and 080 degrees. Visibility 35 kilometers. View 3,000 feet cumulus. Temperature 27. Dew point 9. QNH 1016 hectopascals. Tree 002 inches. Advise you have information tango. Nalita International Airport information tango. 0400 ILS Zulu runway 34 right approach Landing runway 34 right Departure runway 34 left Departure frequency 124.2 Taxiway Alpha 1 closed Observe gear down operation procedure on final Wind 050 degrees 19 knots Direction variable between 020 and 080 degrees. Visibility 35 kilometers. View 3,000 feet cumulus. Temperature 27. Dew point 9. QNH 1016 hectopascals. Tree 002 inches. Advise you have information tango. Nalita International Airport information tango. 0400. ILS Zulu runway 34 right approach. Landing runway 34 right. Departure runway 34 left. Departure frequency 124.2. Taxiway Alpha 1 closed. Observe gear down operation procedure on final. Wind 050 degrees 11 knots. Direction variable between 020 and 080 degrees. Visibility 35 kilometers. View 3,000 feet cumulus. Temperature 27. Dew point 9. QNH 1016 hectopascals. Tree 002 inches. Advise you have information tango. Nalita International Airport information tango. 0400. ILS Zulu runway 34 right approach. Landing runway 34 right. Departure runway 34 left. Departure frequency 124.2. Taxiway Alpha 1 closed. Observe gear down operation procedure on final. Wind 050 degrees 11 knots. Direction variable between 020 and 080 degrees. Visibility 35 kilometers. View 3,000 feet cumulus. Temperature 27. Dew point 9. QNH 1016 hectopascals. Tree 002 inches. Advise you have information tango. Nalita International Airport information tango. 0400. ILS Zulu runway 34 right approach. Landing runway 34 right. Departure runway 34 left. Departure frequency 124.2. Taxiway Alpha 1 closed. Observe gear down operation procedure on final. Wind 050 degrees 11 knots. Direction variable between 020 and 080 degrees. Visibility 35 kilometers. View 3,000 feet cumulus. Temperature 27. Dew point 9. QNH 1016.

0: Observe gear down operation procedure on final. Wind 050 degrees 11 knots. Direction variable between 020 and 080 degrees. Visibility tree 5 kilometers. Few tree 1000 feet cumulus. Temperature 27. Dew point 9er. QNH 1016 hectopascals. Tree 002 inches. Advise you have information tango. Nalitra International Airport information tango. 0400. ILS Zulu runway 34 right approach. Landing runway 34 right. Departure runway 34 left. Departure frequency 124.2. Taxiway Alpha 1 closed. Observe gear down operation procedure on final. Wind 050 degrees 11 knots. Direction variable between 020 and 080 degrees. Visibility tree 5 kilometers. Few tree 1000 feet cumulus. Temperature 27. Dew point 9er. QNH 1016 hectopascals. Tree 002 inches. Advise you have information tango. Nalitra International Airport information uniform. 0400. ILS runway 34 left approach and ILS Zulu runway 34 right approach. Landing runway 34 left and 34 right. Departure runway 34 left. Departure frequency 124.2. Taxiway Alpha 1 closed. Simultaneous parallel approaches in progress. Observe gear down operation procedure on final. Wind 050 degrees 11 knots. Direction variable between 020 and 080 degrees. Visibility tree 5 kilometers. Few tree 1000 feet cumulus. Temperature 27. Dew point 9er. QNH 1016 hectopascals. Tree 002 inches. Remarks. Wind shear plus 10 knots. Observe at 0403. On final approach runway 34 right. Below 100 feet. Reported by Airbus 320. Advise you have information uniform. Nalitra International Airport information uniform. 0400. ILS runway 34 left approach and ILS Zulu runway 34 right approach. Landing runway 34 left and 34 right. Departure runway 34 left. Departure frequency 124.2. Taxiway Alpha 1 closed. Simultaneous parallel approaches in progress. Observe gear down operation procedure on final. Wind 050 degrees 11 knots. Direction variable between 020 and 080 degrees. Visibility tree 5 kilometers. Few tree 1000 feet cumulus. Temperature 27. Dew point 9er. QNH 1016 hectopascals. Tree 002 inches. Remarks. Wind shear plus 10 knots. Observe at 0403. On final approach runway 34 right. Below 100 feet. In descent. Reported by Airbus 320. Advise you have information uniform. Nalitra International Airport information uniform. 0400. ILS runway 34 left approach and ILS Zulu runway 34 right approach. Landing runway 34 left and 34 right. Departure runway 34 left. Departure frequency 124.2. Taxiway Alpha 1 closed. Simultaneous parallel approaches in progress. Observe gear down operation procedure on final. Wind 050 degrees 11 knots. Direction variable between 020 and 080 degrees. Visibility tree 5 kilometers. Few tree 1000 feet cumulus. Temperature 27. Dew point 9er. QNH 1016 hectopascals. 3002 inches. Remarks. Wind shear plus 10 knots. Observe at 0403. On final approach runway 34 right. Below 100 feet. In descent. Reported by Airbus 320. Advise you have information uniform. Nalisa International Airport information uniform. 0400. ILS runway 34 left approach and ILS Zulu runway 34 right approach. Landing runway 34 left and 34 right. Departure runway 34 left. Departure frequency 124.2. Taxiway Alpha 1 closed. Simultaneous parallel approaches in progress. Observe gear down operation procedure on final. Wind 050 degrees 11 knots. Direction variable between 020 and 080 degrees. Visibility 35 kilometers. 3,000 feet cumulus. Temperature 27. Dew point 9. QNH1016 hectopascals. 3002 inches. Remarks. Wind shear plus 10 knots. Observed at 0403. On final approach runway 34 right. Below 100 feet. In descent. Reported by Airbus 320. Advise you have information uniform. Nalitra International Airport information uniform. 0400. ILS runway 34 left approach and ILS Zulu runway 34 right approach. Landing runway 34 left and 34 right. Departure runway 34 left. Departure frequency 124.2. Taxiway Alpha 1 closed. Simultaneous parallel approaches in progress. Observe gear down operation procedure on final. Wind 050 degrees 11 knots. Direction variable between 020 and 080 degrees. Visibility 35 kilometers. Few 3,000 feet cumulus. Temperature 27. Dew point 9. QNH1016 hectopascals. 3002 inches. Remarks. Wind shear plus 10 knots. Observed at 0403. On final approach runway 34 right. Below 100 feet. In descent. Reported by Airbus 320. Advise you have information uniform. Nalitra International Airport information uniform. 0400. ILS runway 34 left approach and ILS Zulu runway 34 right approach. Landing runway 34 left and 34 right. Departure runway 34 left. Departure frequency 124.2. Taxiway Alpha 1 closed. Simultaneous parallel approaches in progress. Observe gear down operation procedure on final. Wind 050 degrees 11 knots. Direction variable between 020 and 080 degrees. Visibility 35 kilometers. Few 3,000 feet cumulus. Temperature 27. Dew point 9. QNH1016 hectopascals. 3002 inches. Remarks. Wind shear plus 10 knots. Observed at 0403. On final approach runway 34 right. Below 100 feet. In descent. Reported by Airbus 320. Advise you have information uniform. Nalitra International Airport information uniform. 0400. ILS runway 34 left approach and ILS Zulu runway 34 right approach. Landing runway 34 left and 34 right. Departure runway 34 left. Departure frequency 124.2. Taxiway Alpha 1 closed. Simultaneous parallel approaches in progress. Observe gear down operation procedure on final. Wind 050 degrees 11 knots. Direction variable between 020 and 080 degrees. Visibility 25 kilometers. Few tree thousand feet cumulus. Temperature 27. 2.9er. QNH 1016 hectopascals. Tree 002 inches. Remarks. Wind chill plus 10 knots. Observed at 040 tree. On final approach runway 34 right. Below 100 feet. In descent. Reported by Airbus 320. Advise you have information uniform. Na Litra International Airport information uniform. 0400. ILS runway 34 left approach and ILS Zulu runway 34 right approach. Landing runway 34 left and 34 right. Departure runway 34 left. Departure frequency 124.2. Taxiway Alpha 1 closed. Simultaneous parallel approaches in progress. Observe gear down operation procedure on final. Wind 050 degrees 11 knots. Direction variable between 020 and 080 degrees. Visibility 35 kilometers. Few tree 1000 feet cumulus. Temperature 27. Dew point 9er. QNH 1016 hectopascals. Tree 002 inches. Remarks. Wind shear plus 10 knots. Observed at 040 tree. On final approach runway 34 right. Below 100 feet. In descent. Reported by Airbus 320. Advise you have information uniform. Na Litra International Airport information uniform. 0400. ILS runway 34 left approach and ILS Zulu runway 34 right approach. Landing runway 34 left and 34 right. Departure runway 34 left. Departure frequency 124.2. Taxiway Alpha 1 closed. Simultaneous parallel approaches in progress. Observe gear down operation procedure on final. Wind 050 degrees 11 knots. Direction variable between 020 and 080 degrees. Visibility 35 kilometers. Few tree 1000 feet cumulus. Temperature 27. Dew point 9er. QNH 1016 hectopascals. Tree 002 inches. Remarks. Wind shear plus 10 knots. Observed at 040 tree. On final approach runway 34 right. Below 100 feet. In descent. Reported by Airbus 320. Advise you have information uniform. Na Litra International Airport information uniform. 0400. ILS runway 34 left approach and ILS Zulu runway 34 right approach. Landing runway 34 left and 34 right. Departure runway 34 left. Departure frequency 124.2. Taxiway Alpha 1 closed. Simultaneous parallel approaches in progress. Observe gear down operation procedure on final. Wind 050 degrees 11 knots. Direction variable between 020 and 080 degrees. Visibility 35 kilometers. Few tree 1000 feet cumulus. Temperature 27. Dew point 9er. QNH 1016 hectopascals. Tree 002 inches. Remarks. Wind shear plus 10 knots. Observed at 040 tree. On final approach runway 34 right. Below 100 feet. In descent. Reported by Airbus 320. Advise you have information uniform. Na Litra International Airport information uniform. 0400. ILS runway 34 left approach and ILS Zulu runway 34 right approach. Landing runway 34 left and 34 right. Departure runway 34 left. Departure frequency 124.2. Taxiway Alpha 1 closed. Simultaneous parallel approaches in progress. Observe gear down operation procedure on final. Wind 050 degrees 11 knots. Direction variable between 020 and 080 degrees. Visibility tree 5 kilometers. Few tree 1,000 feet cumulus. Temperature 27. Dew point 9er. QNH 1016 hectopascals. Tree 002 inches. Remarks. Wind shear plus 10 knots. Observed at 040 tree. On final approach runway 34 right. Below 100 feet. In descent. Reported by Airbus tree 20. Advise you have information uniform. Nalita International Airport information uniform. 0400. ILS runway 34 left approach and ILS Zulu runway 34 right approach. Landing runway 34 left and 34 right. Departure runway 34 left. Departure frequency 124.2. Taxiway Alpha 1 closed. Simultaneous parallel approaches in progress. Observe gear down operation procedure on final. Wind 050 degrees 11 knots. Direction variable between 020 and 080 degrees. Visibility tree 5 kilometers. Few tree 1,000 feet cumulus. Temperature 27. Dew point 9er. QNH 1016 hectopascals. Tree 002 inches. Remarks. Wind shear plus 10 knots. Observed at 040 tree. On final approach runway 34 right. Below 100 feet. In descent. Reported by Airbus tree 20. Advise you have information uniform. Nalita International Airport information uniform. 0400. ILS runway 34 left approach and ILS Zulu runway 34 right approach. Landing runway 34 left and 34 right. Departure runway 34 left. Departure frequency 124.2. Taxiway Alpha 1 closed. Simultaneous parallel approaches in progress. Observe gear down operation procedure on final. Wind 050 degrees 11 knots. Direction variable between 020 and 080 degrees. Visibility tree 5 kilometers. Few tree 1,000 feet cumulus. Temperature 27. Dew point 9er. QNH 1016 hectopascals. Tree 002 inches. Remarks. Wind shear plus 10 knots. Observed at 040 tree. On final approach runway 34 right. Below 100 feet. In descent. Reported by Airbus tree 20. Advise you have information uniform. Nalita International Airport information uniform. 0400. ILS runway 34 left approach and ILS Zulu runway 34 right approach. Landing runway 34 left and 34 right. Departure runway 34 left. Departure frequency 124.2. Taxiway Alpha 1 closed. Simultaneous parallel approaches in progress. Observe gear down operation procedure on final. Wind 050 degrees 11 knots. Direction variable between 020 and 080 degrees. Visibility tree 5 kilometers. Few tree 1,000 feet cumulus. Temperature 27. Dew point 9er. QNH 1016 hectopascals. Tree 002 inches. Remarks. Wind shear plus 10 knots. Observed at 040 tree. On final approach runway 34 right. Below 100 feet. In descent. Reported by Airbus tree 20. Advise you have information uniform. Nalita International Airport information Victor. 0430. ILS runway 34 left approach and ILS Zulu runway 34 right approach. Landing runway 34 left and 34 right. Departure runway 34 left. Departure frequency 124.2. Taxiway Alpha 1 closed. Simultaneous parallel approaches in progress. Observe gear down operation procedure on final. Wind variable 8 knots. Visibility tree 5 kilometers. Few tree 1000 feet cumulus. Temperature 27. Dew point 9er. QNH 1016 hectopascals. Tree 002 inches. Wind shear runway 34 right remarks. Wind shear plus 10 knots. Observed at 040 tree. On final approach runway 34 right. Below 100 feet. In descent. Reported by Airbus tree 20. Advise you have information Victor. Nalitra International Airport information Victor. 0430. ILS runway 34 left approach and ILS Zulu runway 34 right approach. Landing runway 34 left and 34 right. Departure runway 34 left. Departure frequency 124.2. Taxiway Alpha 1 closed. Simultaneous parallel approaches in progress. Observe gear down operation procedure on final. Wind variable 8 knots. Visibility tree 5 kilometers. Few tree 1000 feet cumulus. Temperature 27. Dew point 9er. QNH 1016 hectopascals. Tree 002 inches. Wind shear runway 34 right remarks. Wind shear plus 10 knots. Observed at 0403. On final approach runway 34 right. Below 100 feet. In descent. Reported by Airbus tree 20. Advise you have information Victor. Nalitra International Airport information Victor. 0430. ILS runway 34 left approach and ILS Zulu runway 34 right approach. Landing runway 34 left and 34 right. Departure runway 34 left. Departure frequency 124.2. Taxiway Alpha 1 closed. Simultaneous parallel approaches in progress. Observe gear down operation procedure on final. Wind variable 8 knots. Visibility tree 5 kilometers. Few tree 1000 feet cumulus. Temperature 27. Dew point 9er. QNH 1016 hectopascals. Tree 002 inches. Wind shear runway 34 right remarks. Wind shear plus 10 knots. Observed at 040 tree. On final approach runway 34 right. Below 100 feet. In descent. Reported by Airbus tree 20. Advise you have information Victor. Nalitra International Airport information Victor. 0430. ILS runway 34 left approach and ILS Zulu runway 34 right approach. Landing runway 34 left and 34 right. Departure runway 34 left. Departure frequency 124.2. Taxiway Alpha 1 closed. Simultaneous parallel approaches in progress. Observe gear down operation procedure on final. Wind variable 8 knots. Visibility tree 5 kilometers. Few tree 1000 feet cumulus. Temperature 27. Dew point 9er. QNH 1016 hectopascals. Tree 002 inches. Wind shear runway 34 right remarks. Wind shear plus 10 knots. Observed at 040 tree. On final approach runway 34 right. Below 100 feet. In descent. Reported by Airbus tree 20. Advise you have information Victor. Nalitra International Airport information Victor. 0430. ILS runway 34 left approach and ILS Zulu runway 34 right approach. Landing runway 34 left and 34 right. Departure runway 34 left. Departure frequency 124.2. Taxiway Alpha 1 closed. Simultaneous parallel approaches in progress. Observe gear down operation procedure on final. Wind variable 8 knots. Visibility tree 5 kilometers. View tree 1000 feet cumulus. Temperature 27. Dew point 9. QNH 1016 hectopascals. Tree 002 inches. Wind shear runway 34 right remarks. Wind shear plus 10 knots. Observe at 0403. On final approach runway 34 right. Below 100 feet. In descent. Reported by Airbus Tree 20. Advise you have information, Victor. Nalitra International Airport information, Victor. 0430. ILS runway 34 left approach and ILS Zulu runway 34 right approach. Landing runway 34 left and 34 right. Departure runway 34 left. Departure frequency 124.2. Taxiway Alpha 1 closed. Simultaneous parallel approaches in progress. Observe gear down operation procedure on final. Wind variable 8 knots. Visibility tree 5 kilometers. View tree 1000 feet cumulus. Temperature 27. Dew point 9. QNH 1016 hectopascals. Tree 002 inches. Wind shear runway 34 right remarks. Wind shear plus 10 knots. Observe at 0403. On final approach runway 34 right. Below 100 feet. In descent. Reported by Airbus Tree 20. Advise you have information, Victor. Nalitra International Airport information, Victor. 0430. ILS runway 34 left approach and ILS Zulu runway 34 right approach. Landing runway 34 left and 34 right. Departure runway 34 left. Departure frequency 124.2. Taxiway Alpha 1 closed. Simultaneous parallel approaches in progress. Observe gear down operation procedure on final. Wind variable 8 knots. Visibility tree 5 kilometers. View tree 1000 feet cumulus. Temperature 27. Dew point 9. QNH 1016 hectopascals. Tree 002 inches. Wind shear runway 34 right remarks. Wind shear plus 10 knots. Observe at 0403. On final approach runway 34 right. Below 100 feet. In descent. Reported by Airbus Tree 20. Advise you have information, Victor. Nalitra International Airport information, Victor. 0430. ILS runway 34 left approach and ILS Zulu runway 34 right approach. Landing runway 34 left and 34 right. Departure runway 34 left. Departure frequency 124.2. Taxiway Alpha 1 closed. Simultaneous parallel approaches in progress. Observe gear down operation procedure on final. Wind variable 8 knots. Visibility tree 5 kilometers. View tree 1000 feet cumulus. Temperature 27. Dew point 9. QNH 1016 hectopascals. Tree 002 inches. Wind shear runway 34 right remarks. Wind shear plus 10 knots. Observe at 0403. On final approach runway 34 right. Below 100 feet. In descent. Reported by Airbus Tree 20. Advise you have information, Victor. Nalitra International Airport information, Victor. 0430. ILS runway 34 left approach and ILS Zulu runway 34 right approach. Landing runway 34 left and 34 right. Departure runway 34 left. Departure frequency 124.2. Taxiway Alpha 1 closed. Simultaneous parallel approaches in progress. Observe gear down operation procedure on final. Wind variable 8 knots. Visibility tree 5 kilometers. View tree 1000 feet cumulus. Temperature 27. Dew point 9. QNH 1016 hectopascals. Tree 002 inches. Wind shear runway 34 right remarks. Wind shear plus 10 knots. Observed at 0403. On final approach runway 34 right. Below 100 feet. In descent. Reported by Airbus 320. Advise you have information, Victor. Now Litra International Airport information, Victor. 0430. ILS runway 34 left approach and ILS Zulu runway 34 right approach. Landing runway 34 left and 34 right. Departure runway 34 left. Departure frequency 124.2. Taxiway Alpha 1 closed. Simultaneous parallel approaches in progress. Observe gear down operation procedure on final. Wind variable 8 knots. Visibility tree 5 kilometers. View tree 1000 feet cumulus. Temperature 27. Dew point 9. QNH 1016 hectopascals. Tree 002 inches. Wind shear runway 34 right remarks. Wind shear plus 10 knots. Observed at 0403. On final approach runway 34 right. Below 100 feet. In descent. Reported by Airbus 320. Advise you have information, Victor. Now Litra International Airport information, Victor. 0430. ILS runway 34 left approach and ILS Zulu runway 34 right approach. Landing runway 34 left and 34 right. Departure runway 34 left. Departure frequency 124.2. Taxiway Alpha 1 closed. Simultaneous parallel approaches in progress. Observe gear down operation procedure on final. Wind variable 8 knots. Visibility tree 5 kilometers. View tree 1000 feet cumulus. Temperature 27. Dew point 9. QNH 1016 hectopascals. Tree 002 inches. Wind shear runway 34 right remarks. Wind shear plus 10 knots. Observed at 0403. On final approach runway 34 right. Below 100 feet. In descent. Reported by Airbus 320. Advise you have information, Victor. Now Litra International Airport information, Victor. 0430. ILS runway 34 left approach and ILS Zulu runway 34 right approach. Landing runway 34 left and 34 right. Departure runway 34 left. Departure frequency 124.2. Taxiway Alpha 1 closed. Simultaneous parallel approaches in progress. Observe gear down operation procedure on final. Wind variable 8 knots. Visibility tree 5 kilometers. View tree 1000 feet cumulus. Temperature 27. Dew point 9. QNH 1016 hectopascals. Tree 002 inches. Wind shear runway 34 right remarks. Wind shear plus 10 knots. Observed at 0403. On final approach runway 34 right. Below 100 feet. In descent. Reported by Airbus 320. Advise you have information, Victor. Now Litra International Airport information, Victor. 0430. ILS runway 34 left approach and ILS Zulu runway 34 right approach. Landing runway 34 left and 34 right. Departure runway 34 left. Departure frequency 124.2. Taxiway Alpha 1 closed. Simultaneous parallel approaches in progress. Observe gear down operation procedure on final. Wind variable 8 knots. Visibility, 35 kilometers. Few tree, 1,000 feet cumulus. Temperature, 27. 2.9er. QNH 1016 hectopascals. Tree, 002 inches. Wind shear runway, 34 right remarks. Wind shear plus 10 knots. Observed at 040 tree. On final approach, runway 34 right. Below 100 feet. In descent. Reported by Airbus 320. Advise you have information, Victor. Nalitra International Airport, information, Victor. 0430. ILS runway 34 left approach and ILS Zulu runway 34 right approach. Landing runway 34 left and 34 right. Departure runway 34 left. Departure frequency 124.2. Taxiway Alpha 1 closed. Simultaneous parallel approaches in progress. Observe gear down operation procedure on final. Wind variable 8 knots. Visibility tree 5 kilometers. Few tree 1,000 feet cumulus. Temperature 27. 2.9er. QNH 1016 hectopascals. Tree 002 inches. Wind shear runway 34 right remarks. Wind shear plus 10 knots. Observed at 040 tree. On final approach, runway 34 right. Below 100 feet. In descent. Reported by Airbus 320.
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0: Nalitra International Airport, information, Victor. 0430. ILS runway 34 left approach and ILS Zulu runway 34 right approach. Landing runway 34 left and 34 right. Departure runway 34 left. Departure frequency 124.2. Taxiway Alpha 1 closed. Simultaneous parallel approaches in progress. Observe gear down operation procedure on final. Wind variable 8 knots. Visibility tree 5 kilometers. Few tree 1,000 feet cumulus. Temperature 27. Dew point 9er. QNH 1016 hectopascals. Tree 002 inches. Wind shear runway 34 right remarks. Wind shear plus 10 knots. Observed at 040 tree. On final approach, runway 34 right. Below 100 feet. In descent. Reported by Airbus 320. Advise you have information, Victor. Nalitra International Airport, information, Victor. 0430. ILS runway 34 left approach and ILS Zulu runway 34 right approach. Landing runway 34 left and 34 right. Departure runway 34 left. Departure frequency 124.2. Taxiway Alpha 1 closed. Simultaneous parallel approaches in progress. Observe gear down operation procedure on final. Wind variable 8 knots. Visibility tree 5 kilometers. Few tree 1,000 feet cumulus. Temperature 27. Dew point 9er. QNH 1016 hectopascals. Tree 002 inches. Wind shear runway 34 right remarks. Wind shear plus 10 knots. Observed at 040 tree. On final approach, runway 34 right. Below 100 feet. In descent. Reported by Airbus 320. Advise you have information, Victor. Nalitra International Airport, information, Victor. 0430. ILS runway 34 left approach and ILS Zulu runway 34 right approach. Landing runway 34 left and 34 right. Departure runway 34 left. Departure frequency 124.2. Taxiway Alpha 1 closed. Simultaneous parallel approaches in progress. Observe gear down operation procedure on final. Wind variable 8 knots. Visibility tree 5 kilometers. Few tree 1,000 feet cumulus. Temperature 27. 2.9er. QNH1016 hectopascals. Tree 002 inches. Wind shear runway 34 right remark. Wind shear plus 10 knots. Observe at 0403. On final approach runway 34 right. Below 100 feet. In descent. Reported by Airbus 320. Advise you have information, Victor. Now Litra International Airport information, Victor. 0430. ILS runway 34 left approach and ILS Zulu runway 34 right approach. Landing runway 34 left and 34 right. Departure runway 34 left. Departure frequency 124.2. Taxiway Alpha 1 closed. Simultaneous parallel approaches in progress. Observe gear down operation procedure on final. Wind variable 8 knots. Visibility 35 kilometers. Few tree 1000 feet cumulus. Temperature 27. Dew point 9er. QNH1016 hectopascals. Tree 002 inches. Wind shear runway 34 right remarks. Wind shear plus 10 knots. Observe at 0403. On final approach runway 34 right. Below 100 feet. In descent. Reported by Airbus 320. Advise you have information, Victor. Now Litra International Airport information, Victor. 0430. ILS runway 34 left approach and ILS Zulu runway 34 right approach. Landing runway 34 left and 34 right. Departure runway 34 left. Departure frequency 124.2. Taxiway Alpha 1 closed. Simultaneous parallel approaches in progress. Observe gear down operation procedure on final. Wind variable 8 knots. Visibility 35 kilometers. Few tree 1000 feet cumulus. Temperature 27. Dew point 9er. QNH1016 hectopascals. Tree 002 inches. Wind shear runway 34 right remarks. Wind shear plus 10 knots. Observe at 0403. On final approach runway 34 right. Below 100 feet. In descent. Reported by Airbus 320. Advise you have information, Victor. Now Litra International Airport information, Victor. 0430. ILS runway 34 left approach and ILS Zulu runway 34 right approach. Landing runway 34 left and 34 right. Departure runway 34 left. Departure frequency 124.2. Taxiway Alpha 1 closed. Simultaneous parallel approaches in progress. Observe gear down operation procedure on final. Wind variable 8 knots. Visibility 35 kilometers. Few tree 1000 feet cumulus. Temperature 27. Dew point 9er. QNH1016 hectopascals. Tree 002 inches. Wind shear runway 34 right remarks. Wind shear plus 10 knots. Observe at 0403. On final approach runway 34 right. Below 100 feet. In descent. Reported by Airbus 320. Advise you have information, Victor. Now Litra International Airport information, Victor. 0430. ILS runway 34 left approach and ILS Zulu runway 34 right approach. Landing runway 34 left and 34 right. Departure runway 34 left. Departure frequency 124.2. Taxiway Alpha 1 closed. Simultaneous parallel approaches in progress. Observe gear down operation procedure on final. Wind variable 8 knots. Visibility 35 kilometers. Few tree 1000 feet cumulus. Temperature 27. Dew point 9er. QNH1016 hectopascals. 3002 inches. Wind shear runway 34 right remarks. Wind shear plus 10 knots. Observed at 0403. On final approach runway 34 right. Below 100 feet. In descent. Reported by Airbus 320. Advise you have information, Victor. Nalitra International Airport information, Victor. 0430. ILS runway 34 left approach and ILS Zulu runway 34 right approach. Landing runway 34 left and 34 right. Departure runway 34 left. Departure frequency 124.2. Taxiway Alpha 1 closed. Simultaneous parallel approaches in progress. Observe gear down operation procedure on final. Wind variable 8 knots. Visibility 35 kilometers. Few 3,000 feet cumulus. Temperature 27. Dew point 9er. QNH 1016 hectopascals. 3002 inches. Wind shear runway 34 right remarks. Wind shear plus 10 knots. Observed at 0403. On final approach runway 34 right. Below 100 feet. In descent. Reported by Airbus 320. Advise you have information, Victor. Nalitra International Airport information, Victor. 0430. ILS runway 34 left approach and ILS Zulu runway 34 right approach. Landing runway 34 left and 34 right. Departure runway 34 left. Departure frequency 124.2. Taxiway Alpha 1 closed. Simultaneous parallel approaches in progress. Observe gear down operation procedure on final. Wind variable 8 knots. Visibility 35 kilometers. Few 3,000 feet cumulus. Temperature 27. Dew point 9er. QNH 1016 hectopascals. 3002 inches. Wind shear runway 34 right remarks. Wind shear plus 10 knots. Observed at 0403. On final approach runway 34 right. Below 100 feet. In descent. Reported by Airbus 320. Advise you have information, Victor. Nalitra International Airport information, Victor. 0430. ILS runway 34 left approach and ILS Zulu runway 34 right approach. Landing runway 34 left and 34 right. Departure runway 34 left. Departure frequency 124.2. Taxiway Alpha 1 closed. Simultaneous parallel approaches in progress. Observe gear down operation procedure on final. Wind variable 8 knots. Visibility 35 kilometers. Few 3,000 feet cumulus. Temperature 27. Dew point 9er. QNH 1016 hectopascals. 3002 inches. Wind shear runway 34 right remarks. Wind shear plus 10 knots. Observed at 0403. On final approach runway 34 right. Below 100 feet. In descent. Reported by Airbus 320. Advise you have information, Victor. Nalitra International Airport information, Victor. 0430. ILS runway 34 left approach and ILS Zulu runway 34 right approach. Landing runway 34 left and 34 right. Departure runway 34 left. Departure frequency 124.2. Taxiway Alpha 1 closed. Simultaneous parallel approaches in progress. Observe gear down operation procedure on final. Wind variable 8 knots. Visibility 35 kilometers. Few 3,000 feet cumulus. Temperature 27. Dew point 9er. QNH 1016 hectopascals. 3002 inches. Wind shear runway 34 right remarks. wind shear plus 10 knots. Observed at 0403. On final approach runway 34 right. Below 100 feet. In descent. Reported by Airbus 320. Advise you have information, Victor. Na Litra International Airport Information Whiskey. 0500. ILS runway 34 left approach and ILS Zulu runway 34 right approach. Landing runway 34 left and 34 right. Departure runway 34 left. Departure frequency 124.2. Taxiway Alpha 1 closed. Simultaneous parallel approaches in progress. Observe gear down operation procedure on final. Wind 070 degrees 11 knots. Direction variable between 030 and 090 degrees. Visibility 35 kilometers. View 3000 feet cumulus. Temperature 27. Dew point 10. QNH 1016 hectopascals. 3001 inches. Advise you have information whiskey. Na Litra International Airport Information Whiskey. 0500. ILS runway 34 left approach and ILS Zulu runway 34 right approach. Landing runway 34 left and 34 right. Departure runway 34 left. Departure frequency 124.2. Taxiway Alpha 1 closed. Simultaneous parallel approaches in progress. Observe gear down operation procedure on final. Wind 070 degrees 11 knots. Direction variable between 030 and 090 degrees. Visibility 35 kilometers. View 3000 feet cumulus. Temperature 27. Dew point 10. QNH 1016 hectopascals. 3001 inches. Advise you have information whiskey. Na Litra International Airport Information Whiskey. 0500. ILS runway 34 left approach and ILS Zulu runway 34 right approach. Landing runway 34 left and 34 right. Departure runway 34 left. Departure frequency 124.2. Taxiway Alpha 1 closed. Simultaneous parallel approaches in progress. Observe gear down operation procedure on final. Wind 070 degrees 11 knots. Direction variable between 030 and 090 degrees. Visibility 35 kilometers. View 3000 feet cumulus. Temperature 27. Dew point 10. QNH 1016 hectopascals. 3001 inches. Advise you have information whiskey. Na Litra International Airport Information Whiskey. 0500. ILS runway 34 left approach and ILS Zulu runway 34 right approach. Landing runway 34 left and 34 right. Departure runway 34 left. Departure frequency 124.2. Taxiway Alpha 1 closed. Simultaneous parallel approaches in progress. Observe gear down operation procedure on final. Wind 070 degrees 11 knots. Direction variable between 030 and 090 degrees. Visibility 35 kilometers. View 3000 feet cumulus. Temperature 27. Dew point 10. QNH 1016 hectopascals. 3001 inches. Advise you have information whiskey. Na Litra International Airport Information Whiskey. 0500. ILS runway 34 left approach and ILS Zulu runway 34 right approach. Landing runway 34 left and 34 right. Departure runway 34 left. Departure frequency 124.2. Taxiway Alpha 1 closed. simultaneous parallel approaches in progress.

Now Litra International Airport Information Whiskey. 0500. ILS Runway 34 left approach and ILS Zulu Runway 34 right approach. Landing Runway 34 left and 34 right. Departure Runway 34 left. Departure frequency 124.2. Taxiway Alpha 1 closed. Simultaneous parallel approaches in progress. Observe gear down operation procedure on final. Wind 070 degrees 11 knots. Direction variable between 030 and 090 degrees. Visibility 35 kilometers. Few 3,000 feet cumulus. Temperature 27. Dew point 10. QNH 1016 hectopascals. 3001 inches. Advise you have information whiskey. Now Litra International Airport Information Whiskey. 0500. ILS Runway 34 left approach and ILS Zulu Runway 34 right approach. Landing Runway 34 left and 34 right. Departure Runway 34 left. Departure frequency 124.2. Taxiway Alpha 1 closed. Simultaneous parallel approaches in progress. Observe gear down operation procedure on final. Wind 070 degrees 11 knots. Direction variable between 030 and 090 degrees. Visibility 35 kilometers. 3,000 feet cumulus. Temperature 27. Dew point 10. QNH 1016 hectopascals. 3001 inches. Advise you have information whiskey. Now Litra International Airport Information Whiskey. 0500. ILS Runway 34 left approach and ILS Zulu Runway 34 right approach. Landing Runway 34 left and 34 right. Departure Runway 34 left. Departure frequency 124.2. Taxiway Alpha 1 closed. Simultaneous parallel approaches in progress. Observe gear down operation procedure on final. Wind 070 degrees 11 knots. Direction variable between 030 and 090 degrees. Visibility 35 kilometers. Few 3,000 feet cumulus. Temperature 27. Dew point 10. QNH 1016 hectopascals. 3001 inches. Advise you have information whiskey. Now Litra International Airport Information Whiskey. 0500. ILS Runway 34 left approach and ILS Zulu Runway 34 right approach. Landing Runway 34 left and 34 right. Departure Runway 34 left. Departure frequency 124.2. Taxiway Alpha 1 closed. Simultaneous parallel approaches in progress. Observe gear down operation procedure on final. Wind 070 degrees 11 knots. Direction variable between 030 and 090 degrees. Visibility 35 kilometers. Few 3,000 feet cumulus. Temperature 27. Dew point 10. QNH 1016 hectopascals. 3001 inches. Advise you have information whiskey. Now Litra International Airport Information Whiskey. 0500. ILS Runway 34 left approach and ILS Zulu Runway 34 right approach. Landing Runway 34 left and 34 right. Departure Runway 34 left. Departure frequency 124.2. Taxiway Alpha 1 closed. Simultaneous parallel approaches in progress. Observe gear down operation procedure on final. Wind 070 degrees 11 knots. Direction variable between 030 and 090 degrees. Visibility 35 kilometers. Few 3,000 feet cumulus.
temperature 27, dew point 10, QNH 1016 hectopascals, tree 001 inches. Advise you have information whiskey. Nalita International Airport information whiskey. 0500. ILS runway 34 left approach and ILS Zulu runway 34 right approach. Landing runway 34 left and 34 right. Departure runway 34 left. Departure frequency 124.2. Taxiway Alpha 1 closed. Simultaneous parallel approaches in progress. Observe gear down operation procedure on final. Wind 070 degrees 11 knots. Direction variable between 030 and 090 degrees. Visibility tree 5 kilometers. View tree 1000 feet cumulus. Temperature 27. Dew point 10. QNH 1016 hectopascals. Tree 001 inches. Advise you have information whiskey. Nalita International Airport information whiskey. 0500. ILS runway 34 left approach and ILS Zulu runway 34 right approach. Landing runway 34 left and 34 right. Departure runway 34 left. Departure frequency 124.2. Taxiway Alpha 1 closed. Simultaneous parallel approaches in progress. Observe gear down operation procedure on final. Wind 070 degrees 11 knots. Direction variable between 030 and 090 degrees. Visibility tree 5 kilometers. View tree 1000 feet cumulus. Temperature 27. Dew point 10. QNH 1016 hectopascals. Tree 001 inches. Advise you have information whiskey. Nalita International Airport information whiskey. 0500. ILS runway 34 left approach and ILS Zulu runway 34 right approach. Landing runway 34 left and 34 right. Departure runway 34 left. Departure frequency 124.2. Taxiway Alpha 1 closed. Simultaneous parallel approaches in progress. Observe gear down operation procedure on final. Wind 070 degrees 11 knots. Direction variable between 030 and 090 degrees. Visibility tree 5 kilometers. View tree 1000 feet cumulus. Temperature 27. Dew point 10. QNH 1016 hectopascals. Tree 001 inches. Advise you have information whiskey. Nalita International Airport information whiskey. 0500. ILS runway 34 left approach and ILS Zulu runway 34 right approach. Landing runway 34 left and 34 right. Departure runway 34 left. Departure frequency 124.2. Taxiway Alpha 1 closed. Simultaneous parallel approaches in progress. Observe gear down operation procedure on final. Wind 070 degrees 11 knots. Direction variable between 030 and 090 degrees. Visibility tree 5 kilometers. View tree 1000 feet cumulus. Temperature 27. Dew point 10. QNH 1016 hectopascals. Tree 001 inches. Advise you have information whiskey. Nalita International Airport information whiskey. 0500. ILS runway 34 left approach and ILS Zulu runway 34 right approach. Landing runway 34 left and 34 right. Departure runway 34 left. Departure frequency 124.2. Taxiway Alpha 1 closed. Simultaneous parallel approaches in progress. Observe gear down operation procedure on final.
Wind 070 degrees 11 knots. Direction variable between 030 and 090 degrees. Visibility 35 kilometers. View 3,000 feet cumulus. Temperature 27. Dew point 10. QNH 1016 hectopascals. Tree 001 inches. Advise you have information whiskey. Nalitra International Airport information whiskey. 0500. ILS runway 34 left approach and ILS Zulu runway 34 right approach. Landing runway 34 left and 34 right. Departure runway 34 left. Departure frequency 124.2. Taxiway Alpha 1 closed. Simultaneous parallel approaches in progress. Observe gear down operation procedure on final. Wind 070 degrees 11 knots. Direction variable between 030 and 090 degrees. Visibility 35 kilometers. View 3,000 feet cumulus. Temperature 27. Dew point 10. QNH 1016 hectopascals. Tree 001 inches. Advise you have information whiskey. Nalitra International Airport information whiskey. 0500. ILS runway 34 left approach and ILS Zulu runway 34 right approach. Landing runway 34 left and 34 right. Departure runway 34 left. Departure frequency 124.2. Taxiway Alpha 1 closed. Simultaneous parallel approaches in progress. Observe gear down operation procedure on final. Wind 070 degrees 11 knots. Direction variable between 030 and 090 degrees. Visibility 35 kilometers. View 3,000 feet cumulus. Temperature 27. Dew point 10. QNH 1016 hectopascals. Tree 001 inches. Advise you have information whiskey. Nalitra International Airport information whiskey. 0500. ILS runway 34 left approach and ILS Zulu runway 34 right approach. Landing runway 34 left and 34 right. Departure runway 34 left. Departure frequency 124.2. Taxiway Alpha 1 closed. Simultaneous parallel approaches in progress. Observe gear down operation procedure on final. Wind 070 degrees 11 knots. Direction variable between 030 and 090 degrees. Visibility 35 kilometers. View 3,000 feet cumulus. Temperature 27. Dew point 10. QNH 1016 hectopascals. Tree 001 inches. Advise you have information whiskey. Nalitra International Airport information whiskey. 0500. ILS runway 34 left approach and ILS Zulu runway 34 right approach. Landing runway 34 left and 34 right. Departure runway 34 left. Departure frequency 124.2. Taxiway Alpha 1 closed. Simultaneous parallel approaches in progress. Observe gear down operation procedure on final. Wind 070 degrees 11 knots. Direction variable between 030 and 090 degrees. Visibility 35 kilometers. View 3,000 feet cumulus. Temperature 27. Dew point 10. QNH 1016 hectopascals. Tree 001 inches. Advise you have information whiskey. Nalitra International Airport information whiskey. 0500. ILS runway 34 left approach and ILS Zulu runway 34 right approach. Landing runway 34 left and 34 right. Departure runway 34 left. Departure frequency 124.
Decimal 2. Taxiway Alpha 1 closed. Simultaneous parallel approaches in progress. Observe gear down operation procedure on final. Wind 070 degrees 11 knots. Direction variable between 030 and 090 degrees. Visibility tree 5 kilometers. View tree 1000 feet cumulus. Temperature 27. Dew point 10. QNH 1016 hectopascals. Tree 001 inches. Advise you have information whiskey. Nalitra International Airport information whiskey. 0500. ILS runway 34 left approach and ILS Zulu runway 34 right approach. Landing runway 34 left and 34 right. Departure runway 34 left. Departure frequency 124.2. Taxiway Alpha 1 closed. Simultaneous parallel approaches in progress. Observe gear down operation procedure on final. Wind 070 degrees 11 knots. Direction variable between 030 and 090 degrees. Visibility tree 5 kilometers. View tree 1000 feet cumulus. Temperature 27. Dew point 10. QNH 1016 hectopascals. Tree 001 inches. Advise you have information whiskey. Nalitra International Airport information whiskey. 0500. ILS runway 34 left approach and ILS Zulu runway 34 right approach. Landing runway 34 left and 34 right. Departure runway 34 left. Departure frequency 124.2. Taxiway Alpha 1 closed. Simultaneous parallel approaches in progress. Observe gear down operation procedure on final. Wind 070 degrees 11 knots. Direction variable between 030 and 090 degrees. Visibility tree 5 kilometers. View tree 1000 feet cumulus. Temperature 27. Dew point 10. QNH 1016 hectopascals. Tree 001 inches. Advise you have information whiskey. Nalitra International Airport information whiskey. 0500. ILS runway 34 left approach and ILS Zulu runway 34 right approach. Landing runway 34 left and 34 right. Departure runway 34 left. Departure frequency 124.2. Taxiway Alpha 1 closed. Simultaneous parallel approaches in progress. Observe gear down operation procedure on final. Wind 070 degrees 11 knots. Direction variable between 030 and 090 degrees. Visibility tree 5 kilometers. View tree 1000 feet cumulus. Temperature 27. Dew point 10. QNH 1016 hectopascals. Tree 001 inches. Advise you have information whiskey. Nalitra International Airport information whiskey. 0500. ILS runway 34 left approach and ILS Zulu runway 34 right approach. Landing runway 34 left and 34 right. Departure runway 34 left. Departure frequency 124.2. Taxiway Alpha 1 closed. Simultaneous parallel approaches in progress. Observe gear down operation procedure on final. Wind 070 degrees 11 knots. Direction variable between 030 and 090 degrees. Visibility 35 kilometers. View tree 1000 feet cumulus. Temperature 27. Dew point 10. QNH 1016 hectopascals. Tree 001 inches. Advise you have information whiskey. Nalitra International Airport information whiskey. 0500.
ILS runway 34 left approach and ILS Zulu runway 34 right approach. Landing runway 34 left and 34 right. Departure runway 34 left. Departure frequency 124.2. Taxiway Alpha 1 closed. Simultaneous parallel approaches in progress. Observe gear down operation procedure on final. Wind 070 degrees 11 knots. Direction variable between 030 and 090 degrees. Visibility 35 kilometers. View 3000 feet cumulus. Temperature 27. Dew point 10. QNH 1016 hectopascals. 3001 inches. Advise you have information whiskey. Nalitra International Airport Information Whiskey 0500 ILS Runway 34 left approach and ILS Zulu Runway 34 right approach. Landing Runway 34 left and 34 right. Departure Runway 34 left. Departure frequency 124.2. Taxiway Alpha 1 closed. Simultaneous parallel approaches in progress. Observe gear down operation procedure on final. Wind 070 degrees 11 knots. Direction variable between 030 and 090 degrees. Visibility 35 kilometers. View 3000 feet cumulus. Temperature 27. Dew point 10. QNH 1016 hectopascals. 3001 inches. Advise you have information whiskey. Nalitra International Airport Information Whiskey 0500 ILS Runway 34 left approach and ILS Zulu Runway 34 right approach. Landing Runway 34 left and 34 right. Departure Runway 34 left. Departure frequency 124.2. Taxiway Alpha 1 closed. Simultaneous parallel approaches in progress. Observe gear down operation procedure on final. Wind 070 degrees 11 knots. Direction variable between 030 and 090 degrees. Visibility 35 kilometers. View 3000 feet cumulus. Temperature 27. Dew point 10. QNH 1016 hectopascals. 3001 inches. Advise you have information whiskey. Nalitra International Airport Information Whiskey 0500 ILS Runway 34 left approach and ILS Zulu Runway 34 right approach. Landing Runway 34 left and 34 right. Departure Runway 34 left. Departure frequency 124.2. Taxiway Alpha 1 closed. Simultaneous parallel approaches in progress. Observe gear down operation procedure on final. Wind 070 degrees 11 knots. Direction variable between 030 and 090 degrees. Visibility 35 kilometers. View 3000 feet cumulus. Temperature 27. Dew point 10. QNH 1016 hectopascals. 3001 inches. Advise you have information whiskey. Nalitra International Airport Information X-ray 0530 ILS Runway 34 left approach and ILS Zulu Runway 34 right approach. Landing Runway 34 left and 34 right. Departure Runway 34 left. Departure frequency 124.2. Taxiway Alpha 1 closed. Simultaneous parallel approaches in progress. Observe gear down operation procedure on final. Wind 060 degrees 11 knots. Direction variable between 020 and 080 degrees. Visibility 40 kilometers. View 3000 feet cumulus. Temperature 27. Dew point 9. Q
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Advise you have information X-ray. Nalita International Airport information X-ray. 0530. ILS runway 34 left approach and ILS Zulu runway 34 right approach. Landing runway 34 left and 34 right. Departure runway 34 left. Departure frequency 124.2. Taxiway Alpha 1 closed. Simultaneous parallel approaches in progress. Observe gear down operation procedure on final. Wind 060 degrees 11 knots. Direction variable between 020 and 080 degrees. Visibility 40 kilometers. Few 3,000 feet cumulus. Temperature 27. Dew point 9er. QNH1016 hectopascals. 3000 inches. Advise you have information X-ray. Nalita International Airport information X-ray. 0530. ILS runway 34 left approach and ILS Zulu runway 34 right approach. Landing runway 34 left and 34 right. Departure runway 34 left. Departure frequency 124.2. Taxiway Alpha 1 closed. Simultaneous parallel approaches in progress. Observe gear down operation procedure on final. Wind 060 degrees 11 knots. Direction variable between 020 and 080 degrees. Visibility 40 kilometers. Few 3,000 feet cumulus. Temperature 27. Dew point 9er. QNH1016 hectopascals. 3000 inches. Advise you have information X-ray. Nalita International Airport information X-ray. 0530. ILS runway 34 left approach and ILS Zulu runway 34 right approach. Landing runway 34 left and 34 right. Departure runway 34 left. Departure frequency 124.2. Taxiway Alpha 1 closed. Simultaneous parallel approaches in progress. Observe gear down operation procedure on final. Wind 060 degrees 11 knots. Direction variable between 020 and 080 degrees. Visibility 40 kilometers. Few 3,000 feet cumulus. Temperature 27. Dew point 9er. QNH1016 hectopascals. 3000 inches. Advise you have information X-ray. Nalita International Airport information X-ray. 0530. ILS runway 34 left approach and ILS Zulu runway 34 right approach. Landing runway 34 left and 34 right. Departure runway 34 left. Departure frequency 124.2. Taxiway Alpha 1 closed. Simultaneous parallel approaches in progress. Observe gear down operation procedure on final. Wind 060 degrees 11 knots. Direction variable between 020 and 080 degrees. Visibility 40 kilometers. Few 3,000 feet cumulus. Temperature 27. Dew point 9er. QNH1016 hectopascals. 3000 inches. Advise you have information X-ray. Nalita International Airport information X-ray. 0530. ILS runway 34 left approach and ILS Zulu runway 34 right approach. Landing runway 34 left and 34 right. Departure runway 34 left. Departure frequency 124.2. Taxiway Alpha 1 closed. Simultaneous parallel approaches in progress. Observe gear down operation procedure on final. Wind 060 degrees 11 knots.
Direction variable between 020 and 080 degrees. Visibility 40 kilometers. Few 3,000 feet cumulus. Temperature 27. Dew point 9. QNH 1016 hectopascals. Tree 000 inches. Advise you have information X-ray. Nalita International Airport information X-ray. 0530. ILS runway 34 left approach and ILS Zulu runway 34 right approach. Landing runway 34 left and 34 right. Departure runway 34 left. Departure frequency 124.2. Taxiway Alpha 1 closed. Simultaneous parallel approaches in progress. Observe gear down operation procedure on final. Wind 060 degrees 11 knots. Direction variable between 020 and 080 degrees. Visibility 40 kilometers. Few 3,000 feet cumulus. Temperature 27. Dew point 9. QNH 1016 hectopascals. Tree 000 inches. Advise you have information X-ray. Nalita International Airport information X-ray. 0530. ILS runway 34 left approach and ILS Zulu runway 34 right approach. Landing runway 34 left and 34 right. Departure runway 34 left. Departure frequency 124.2. Taxiway Alpha 1 closed. Simultaneous parallel approaches in progress. Observe gear down operation procedure on final. Wind 060 degrees 11 knots. Direction variable between 020 and 080 degrees. Visibility 40 kilometers. Few 3,000 feet cumulus. Temperature 27. Dew point 9. QNH 1016 hectopascals. Tree 000 inches. Advise you have information X-ray. Nalita International Airport information X-ray. 0530. ILS runway 34 left approach and ILS Zulu runway 34 right approach. Landing runway 34 left and 34 right. Departure runway 34 left. Departure frequency 124.2. Taxiway Alpha 1 closed. Simultaneous parallel approaches in progress. Observe gear down operation procedure on final. Wind 060 degrees 11 knots. Direction variable between 020 and 080 degrees. Visibility 40 kilometers. Few 3,000 feet cumulus. Temperature 27. Dew point 9. QNH 1016 hectopascals. Tree 000 inches. Advise you have information X-ray. Nalita International Airport information X-ray. 0530. ILS runway 34 left approach and ILS Zulu runway 34 right approach. Landing runway 34 left and 34 right. Departure runway 34 left. Departure frequency 124.2. Taxiway Alpha 1 closed. Simultaneous parallel approaches in progress. Observe gear down operation procedure on final. Wind 060 degrees 11 knots. Direction variable between 020 and 080 degrees. Visibility 40 kilometers. Few 3,000 feet cumulus. Temperature 27. Dew point 9. QNH 1016 hectopascals. Tree 000 inches. Advise you have information X-ray. Nalita International Airport information X-ray. 0530. ILS runway 34 left approach and ILS Zulu runway 34 right approach. Landing runway 34 left and 34 right. Departure runway 34 left. Departure frequency 124.2. Taxiway Alpha 1 closed.
Simultaneous parallel approaches in progress. Observe gear down operation procedure on final. Wind 060 degrees 11 knots. Direction variable between 020 and 080 degrees. Visibility 40 kilometers. Few 3,000 feet cumulus. Temperature 27. Dew point 9er. QNH 1016 hectopascals. Tree 000 inches. Advise you have information X-ray. Nalitra International Airport information X-ray. 0530. ILS runway 34 left approach and ILS Zulu runway 34 right approach. Landing runway 34 left and 34 right. Departure runway 34 left. Departure frequency 124.2. Taxiway Alpha 1 closed. Simultaneous parallel approaches in progress. Observe gear down operation procedure on final. Wind 060 degrees 11 knots. Direction variable between 020 and 080 degrees. Visibility 40 kilometers. Few 3,000 feet cumulus. Temperature 27. Dew point 9er. QNH 1016 hectopascals. Tree 000 inches. Advise you have information X-ray. Nalitra International Airport information X-ray. 0530. ILS runway 34 left approach and ILS Zulu runway 34 right approach. Landing runway 34 left and 34 right. Departure runway 34 left. Departure frequency 124.2. Taxiway Alpha 1 closed. Simultaneous parallel approaches in progress. Observe gear down operation procedure on final. Wind 060 degrees 11 knots. Direction variable between 020 and 080 degrees. Visibility 40 kilometers. Few 3,000 feet cumulus. Temperature 27. Dew point 9er. QNH 1016 hectopascals. Tree 000 inches. Advise you have information X-ray. Nalitra International Airport information X-ray. 0530. ILS runway 34 left approach and ILS Zulu runway 34 right approach. Landing runway 34 left and 34 right. Departure runway 34 left. Departure frequency 124.2. Taxiway Alpha 1 closed. Simultaneous parallel approaches in progress. Observe gear down operation procedure on final. Wind 060 degrees 11 knots. Direction variable between 020 and 080 degrees. Visibility 40 kilometers. Few 3,000 feet cumulus. Temperature 27. Dew point 9er. QNH 1016 hectopascals. Tree 000 inches. Advise you have information X-ray. Nalitra International Airport information X-ray. 0530. ILS runway 34 left approach and ILS Zulu runway 34 right approach. Landing runway 34 left and 34 right. Departure runway 34 left. Departure frequency 124.2. Taxiway Alpha 1 closed. Simultaneous parallel approaches in progress. Observe gear down operation procedure on final. Wind 060 degrees 11 knots. Direction variable between 020 and 080 degrees. Visibility 40 kilometers. Few 3,000 feet cumulus. Temperature 27. Dew point 9er. QNH 1016 hectopascals. Tree 000 inches. Advise you have information X-ray. Nalitra International Airport information X-ray. 0530. ILS runway 34 left approach and ILS Zulu runway 34 right approach. Landing runway 34 left and 34 right.
Departure runway 34 left. Departure frequency 124.2. Taxiway Alpha 1 closed. Simultaneous parallel approaches in progress. Observe gear down operation procedure on final. Wind 060 degrees 11 knots. Direction variable between 020 and 080 degrees. Visibility 40 kilometers. Few 3,000 feet cumulus. Temperature 27. Dew point 9. QNH 1016 hectopascals. Tree 000 inches. Advise you have information X-ray. Nalitra International Airport information X-ray. 0530. ILS runway 34 left approach and ILS Zulu runway 34 right approach. Landing runway 34 left and 34 right. Departure runway 34 left. Departure frequency 124.2. Taxiway Alpha 1 closed. Simultaneous parallel approaches in progress. Observe gear down operation procedure on final. Wind 060 degrees 11 knots. Direction variable between 020 and 080 degrees. Visibility 40 kilometers. Few 3,000 feet cumulus. Temperature 27. Dew point 9. QNH 1016 hectopascals. Tree 000 inches. Advise you have information X-ray. Nalitra International Airport information X-ray. 0530. ILS runway 34 left approach and ILS Zulu runway 34 right approach. Landing runway 34 left and 34 right. Departure runway 34 left. Departure frequency 124.2. Taxiway Alpha 1 closed. Simultaneous parallel approaches in progress. Observe gear down operation procedure on final. Wind 060 degrees 11 knots. Direction variable between 020 and 080 degrees. Visibility 40 kilometers. Few 3,000 feet cumulus. Temperature 27. Dew point 9. QNH 1016 hectopascals. Tree 000 inches. Advise you have information X-ray. Nalitra International Airport information X-ray. 0530. ILS runway 34 left approach and ILS Zulu runway 34 right approach. Landing runway 34 left and 34 right. Departure runway 34 left. Departure frequency 124.2. Taxiway Alpha 1 closed. Simultaneous parallel approaches in progress. Observe gear down operation procedure on final. Wind 060 degrees 11 knots. Direction variable between 020 and 080 degrees. Visibility 40 kilometers. Few 3,000 feet cumulus. Temperature 27. Dew point 9. QNH 1016 hectopascals. Tree 000 inches. Advise you have information X-ray. Nalitra International Airport information X-ray. 0530. ILS runway 34 left approach and ILS Zulu runway 34 right approach. Landing runway 34 left and 34 right. Departure runway 34 left. Departure frequency 124.2. Taxiway Alpha 1 closed. Simultaneous parallel approaches in progress. Observe gear down operation procedure on final. Wind 060 degrees 11 knots. Direction variable between 020 and 080 degrees. Visibility 40 kilometers. Few 3,000 feet cumulus. Temperature 27. Dew point 9. QNH 1016 hectopascals. Tree 000 inches. Advise you have information X-ray. Nalitra International Airport information X-ray. 0530.
ILS runway 34 left approach and ILS Zulu runway 34 right approach. Landing runway 34 left and 34 right. Departure runway 34 left. Departure frequency 124.2. Taxiway Alpha 1 closed. Simultaneous parallel approaches in progress. Observe gear down operation procedure on final. Wind 060 degrees 11 knots. Direction variable between 020 and 080 degrees. Visibility 40 kilometers. View 3,000 feet cumulus. Temperature 27. Dew point 9. QNH 1016 hectopascals. Tree 000 inches. Advise you have information X-ray. Nalitra International Airport information X-ray. 0530. ILS runway 34 left approach and ILS Zulu runway 34 right approach. Landing runway 34 left and 34 right. Departure runway 34 left. Departure frequency 124.2. Taxiway Alpha 1 closed. Simultaneous parallel approaches in progress. Observe gear down operation procedure on final. Wind 060 degrees 11 knots. Direction variable between 020 and 080 degrees. Visibility 40 kilometers. View 3,000 feet cumulus. Temperature 27. Dew point 9. QNH 1016 hectopascals. Tree 000 inches. Advise you have information X-ray. Nalitra International Airport information X-ray. 0530. ILS runway 34 left approach and ILS Zulu runway 34 right approach. Landing runway 34 left and 34 right. Departure runway 34 left. Departure frequency 124.2. Taxiway Alpha 1 closed. Simultaneous parallel approaches in progress. Observe gear down operation procedure on final. Wind 060 degrees 11 knots. Direction variable between 020 and 080 degrees. Visibility 40 kilometers. View 3,000 feet cumulus. Temperature 27. Dew point 9. QNH 1016 hectopascals. Tree 000 inches. Advise you have information X-ray. Nalitra International Airport information X-ray. 0530. ILS runway 34 left approach and ILS Zulu runway 34 right approach. Landing runway 34 left and 34 right. Departure runway 34 left. Departure frequency 124.2. Taxiway Alpha 1 closed. Simultaneous parallel approaches in progress. Observe gear down operation procedure on final. Wind 060 degrees 11 knots. Direction variable between 020 and 080 degrees. Visibility 40 kilometers. View 3,000 feet cumulus. Temperature 27. Dew point 9. QNH 1016 hectopascals. Tree 000 inches. Advise you have information X-ray. Nalitra International Airport information X-ray. 0530. ILS runway 34 left approach and ILS Zulu runway 34 right approach. Landing runway 34 left and 34 right. Departure runway 34 left. Departure frequency 124.2. Taxiway Alpha 1 closed. Simultaneous parallel approaches in progress. Observe gear down operation procedure on final. Wind 060 degrees 11 knots. Direction variable between 020 and 080 degrees. Visibility 40 kilometers. View 3,000 feet cumulus. Temperature 27. Dew point 9. QNH 1016 hectopascals. Tree 000 inches.
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Nalitra International Airport information X-ray. 0530. ILS runway 34 left approach and ILS Zulu runway 34 right approach. Landing runway 34 left and 34 right. Departure runway 34 left. Departure frequency 124.2. Taxiway Alpha 1 closed. Simultaneous parallel approaches in progress. Observe gear down operation procedure on final. Wind 060 degrees 11 knots. Direction variable between 020 and 080 degrees. Visibility 40 kilometers. Few 3,000 feet cumulus. Temperature 27. Dew point 9er. QNH 1016 hectopascals. Tree 000 inches. Advise you have information X-ray. Nalitra International Airport information X-ray. 0530. ILS runway 34 left approach and ILS Zulu runway 34 right approach. Landing runway 34 left and 34 right. Departure runway 34 left. Departure frequency 124.2. Taxiway Alpha 1 closed. Simultaneous parallel approaches in progress. Observe gear down operation procedure on final. Wind 060 degrees 11 knots. Direction variable between 020 and 080 degrees. Visibility 40 kilometers. Few 3,000 feet cumulus. Temperature 27. Dew point 9er. QNH 1016 hectopascals. Tree 000 inches. Advise you have information X-ray. Nalitra International Airport information X-ray. 0530. ILS runway 34 left approach and ILS Zulu runway 34 right approach. Landing runway 34 left and 34 right. Departure runway 34 left. Departure frequency 124.2. Taxiway Alpha 1 closed. Simultaneous parallel approaches in progress. Observe gear down operation procedure on final. Wind 060 degrees 11 knots. Direction variable between 020 and 080 degrees. Visibility 40 kilometers. Few 3,000 feet cumulus. Temperature 27. Dew point 9er. QNH 1016 hectopascals. Tree 000 inches. Advise you have information X-ray. Nalitra International Airport information X-ray. 0530. ILS runway 34 left approach and ILS Zulu runway 34 right approach. Landing runway 34 left and 34 right. Departure runway 34 left. Departure frequency 124.2. Taxiway Alpha 1 closed. Simultaneous parallel approaches in progress. Observe gear down operation procedure on final. Wind 060 degrees 11 knots. Direction variable between 020 and 080 degrees. Visibility 40 kilometers. Few 3,000 feet cumulus. Temperature 27. Dew point 9er. QNH 1016 hectopascals. Tree 000 inches. Advise you have information X-ray. Nalitra International Airport information Yankee. 0600. ILS runway 34 left approach and ILS Zulu runway 34 right approach. Landing runway 34 left and 34 right. Departure runway 34 left. Departure frequency 124.2. Taxiway Alpha 1 closed. Simultaneous parallel approaches in progress. Observe gear down operation procedure on final. Wind 060 degrees 9 knots. Direction variable between 030 and 100 degrees. Visibility 40 kilometers. Few
Q3,000 feet cumulus. Temperature 26. Dew point 10. QNH1016 hectopascals. Tree 000 inches. Advise you have information Yankee. Nalitra International Airport information Yankee. 0600. ILS runway 34 left approach and ILS Zulu runway 34 right approach. Landing runway 34 left and 34 right. Departure runway 34 left. Departure frequency 124.2. Taxiway Alpha 1 closed. Simultaneous parallel approaches in progress. Observe gear down operation procedure on final. Wind 060 degrees nanner knots. Direction variable between 030 and 100 degrees. Visibility 40 kilometers. Few 3,000 feet cumulus. Temperature 26. Dew point 10. QNH1016 hectopascals. Tree 000 inches. Advise you have information Yankee. Nalitra International Airport information Yankee. 0600. ILS runway 34 left approach and ILS Zulu runway 34 right approach. Landing runway 34 left and 34 right. Departure runway 34 left. Departure frequency 124.2. Taxiway Alpha 1 closed. Simultaneous parallel approaches in progress. Observe gear down operation procedure on final. Wind 060 degrees nanner knots. Direction variable between 030 and 100 degrees. Visibility 40 kilometers. Few 3,000 feet cumulus. Temperature 26. Dew point 10. QNH1016 hectopascals. Tree 000 inches. Advise you have information Yankee. Nalitra International Airport information Yankee. 0600. ILS runway 34 left approach and ILS Zulu runway 34 right approach. Landing runway 34 left and 34 right. Departure runway 34 left. Departure frequency 124.2. Taxiway Alpha 1 closed. Simultaneous parallel approaches in progress. Observe gear down operation procedure on final. Wind 060 degrees nanner knots. Direction variable between 030 and 100 degrees. Visibility 40 kilometers. Few 3,000 feet cumulus. Temperature 26. Dew point 10. QNH1016 hectopascals. Tree 000 inches. Advise you have information Yankee. Nalitra International Airport information Yankee. 0600. ILS runway 34 left approach and ILS Zulu runway 34 right approach. Landing runway 34 left and 34 right. Departure runway 34 left. Departure frequency 124.2. Taxiway Alpha 1 closed. Simultaneous parallel approaches in progress. Observe gear down operation procedure on final. Wind 060 degrees nanner knots. Direction variable between 030 and 100 degrees. Visibility 40 kilometers. Few 3,000 feet cumulus. Temperature 26. Dew point 10. QNH1016 hectopascals. Tree 000 inches. Advise you have information Yankee. Nalitra International Airport information Yankee. 0600. ILS runway 34 left approach and ILS Zulu runway 34 right approach. Landing runway 34 left and 34 right. Departure runway 34 left. Departure frequency 124.2. Taxiway Alpha 1 closed. Simultaneous parallel approaches in progress. Observe gear down operation procedure on final.
Wind 060 degrees nanoknots. Direction variable between 030 and 100 degrees.

34 right approach. Landing runway 34 left and 34 right. Departure runway 34 left. Departure frequency 124.2. Taxiway Alpha 1 closed. Simultaneous parallel approaches in progress. Observe gear down operation procedure on final. Wind 060 degrees Mennonite knots. Direction variable between 030 and 100 degrees. Visibility 40 kilometers. Few 3,000 feet cumulus. Temperature 26. Dew point 10. QNH 1016 hectopascals. Tree 000 inches. Advise you have information Yankee. Nalitra International Airport information Yankee. 0600. ILS runway 34 left approach and ILS Zulu runway 34 right approach. Landing runway 34 left and 34 right. Departure runway 34 left. Departure frequency 124.2. Taxiway Alpha 1 closed. Simultaneous parallel approaches in progress. Observe gear down operation procedure on final. Wind 060 degrees Mennonite knots. Direction variable between 030 and 100 degrees. Visibility 40 kilometers. Few 3,000 feet cumulus. Temperature 26. Dew point 10. QNH 1016 hectopascals. Tree 000 inches. Advise you have information Yankee. Nalitra International Airport information Yankee. 0600. ILS runway 34 left approach and ILS Zulu runway 34 right approach. Landing runway 34 left and 34 right. Departure runway 34 left. Departure frequency 124.2. Taxiway Alpha 1 closed. Simultaneous parallel approaches in progress. Observe gear down operation procedure on final. Wind 060 degrees Mennonite knots. Direction variable between 030 and 100 degrees. Visibility 40 kilometers. Few 3,000 feet cumulus. Temperature 26. Dew point 10. QNH 1016 hectopascals. Tree 000 inches. Advise you have information Yankee. Nalitra International Airport information Yankee. 0600. ILS runway 34 left approach and ILS Zulu runway 34 right approach. Landing runway 34 left and 34 right. Departure runway 34 left. Departure frequency 124.2. Taxiway Alpha 1 closed. Simultaneous parallel approaches in progress. Observe gear down operation procedure on final. Wind 060 degrees Mennonite knots. Direction variable between 030 and 100 degrees. Visibility 40 kilometers. Few 3,000 feet cumulus. Temperature 26. Dew point 10. QNH 1016 hectopascals. Tree 000 inches. Advise you have information Yankee. Nalitra International Airport information Yankee. 0600. ILS runway 34 left approach and ILS Zulu runway 34 right approach. Landing runway 34 left and 34 right. Departure runway 34 left. Departure frequency 124.2. Taxiway Alpha 1 closed. Simultaneous parallel approaches in progress. Observe gear down operation procedure on final. Wind 060 degrees Mennonite knots. Direction variable between 030 and 100 degrees. Visibility 40 kilometers. Few 3,000 feet cumulus. Temperature 26. Dew point 10. QNH 1016 hectopascals. Tree 000 inches. Advise you have information Yankee.
Now Litra International Airport Information Yankee. 0600. ILS runway 34 left approach and ILS Zulu runway 34 right approach. Landing runway 34 left and 34 right. Departure runway 34 left. Departure frequency 124.2. Taxiway Alpha 1 closed. Simultaneous parallel approaches in progress. Observe gear down operation procedure on final. Wind 060 degrees nanner knots. Direction variable between 030 and 100 degrees. Visibility 40 kilometers. Few 3,000 feet cumulus. Temperature 26. Dew point 10. QNH 1016 hectopascals. 3000 inches. Advise you have information Yankee. Now Litra International Airport information Yankee. 0600. ILS runway 34 left approach and ILS Zulu runway 34 right approach. Landing runway 34 left and 34 right. Departure runway 34 left. Departure frequency 124.2. Taxiway Alpha 1 closed. Simultaneous parallel approaches in progress. Observe gear down operation procedure on final. Wind 060 degrees nanner knots. Direction variable between 030 and 100 degrees. Visibility 40 kilometers. Few 3,000 feet cumulus. Temperature 26. Dew point 10. QNH 1016 hectopascals. 3000 inches. Advising have information Yankee. Now Litra International Airport information Yankee. 0600. ILS runway 34 left approach and ILS Zulu runway 34 right approach. Landing runway 34 left and 34 right. Departure runway 34 left. Departure frequency 124.2. Taxiway Alpha 1 closed. Simultaneous parallel approaches in progress. Observe gear down operation procedure on final. Wind 060 degrees nanner knots. Direction variable between 030 and 100 degrees. Visibility 40 kilometers. Few 3,000 feet cumulus. Temperature 26. Dew point 10. QNH 1016 hectopascals. 3000 inches. Advise you have information Yankee. Now Litra International Airport information Yankee. 0600. ILS runway 34 left approach and ILS Zulu runway 34 right approach. Landing runway 34 left and 34 right. Departure runway 34 left. Departure frequency 124.2. Taxiway Alpha 1 closed. Simultaneous parallel approaches in progress. Observe gear down operation procedure on final. Wind 060 degrees nanner knots. Direction variable between 030 and 100 degrees. Visibility 40 kilometers. 3,000 feet cumulus. Temperature 26. Dew point 10. QNH 1016 hectopascals. 3000 inches. Advise you have information Yankee. Now Litra International Airport information Yankee. 0600. ILS runway 34 left approach and ILS Zulu runway 34 right approach. Landing runway 34 left and 34 right. Departure runway 34 left. Departure frequency 124.2. Taxiway Alpha 1 closed. Simultaneous parallel approaches in progress. Observe gear down operation procedure on final. Wind 060 degrees nanner knots. Direction variable between 030 and 100 degrees. Visibility 40 kilometers. Few 3,000 feet cumulus. Temperature 26. Dew
2.10. QNH1016 hectopascals. Tree 000 inches. Advise you have information Yankee. Nalita International Airport information Yankee. 0600. ILS runway 34 left approach and ILS Zulu runway 34 right approach. Landing runway 34 left and 34 right. Departure runway 34 left. Departure frequency 124.2. Taxiway Alpha 1 closed. Simultaneous parallel approaches in progress. Observe gear down operation procedure on final. Wind 060 degrees nanner knots. Direction variable between 030 and 100 degrees. Visibility 40 kilometers. Few 3,000 feet cumulus. Temperature 26. Dew point 10. QNH1016 hectopascals. Tree 000 inches. Advise you have information Yankee. Nalita International Airport information Yankee. 0600. ILS runway 34 left approach and ILS Zulu runway 34 right approach. Landing runway 34 left and 34 right. Departure runway 34 left. Departure frequency 124.2. Taxiway Alpha 1 closed. Simultaneous parallel approaches in progress. Observe gear down operation procedure on final. Wind 060 degrees nanner knots. Direction variable between 030 and 100 degrees. Visibility 40 kilometers. Few 3,000 feet cumulus. Temperature 26. Dew point 10. QNH1016 hectopascals. Tree 000 inches. Advise you have information Yankee. Nalita International Airport information Yankee. 0600. ILS runway 34 left approach and ILS Zulu runway 34 right approach. Landing runway 34 left and 34 right. Departure runway 34 left. Departure frequency 124.2. Taxiway Alpha 1 closed. Simultaneous parallel approaches in progress. Observe gear down operation procedure on final. Wind 060 degrees nanner knots. Direction variable between 030 and 100 degrees. Visibility 40 kilometers. Few 3,000 feet cumulus. Temperature 26. Dew point 10. QNH1016 hectopascals. Tree 000 inches. Advise you have information Yankee. Nalita International Airport information Yankee. 0600. ILS runway 34 left approach and ILS Zulu runway 34 right approach. Landing runway 34 left and 34 right. Departure runway 34 left. Departure frequency 124.2. Taxiway Alpha 1 closed. Simultaneous parallel approaches in progress. Observe gear down operation procedure on final. Wind 060 degrees nanner knots. Direction variable between 030 and 100 degrees. Visibility 40 kilometers. Few 3,000 feet cumulus. Temperature 26. Dew point 10. QNH1016 hectopascals. Tree 000 inches. Advise you have information Yankee. Nalita International Airport information Yankee. 0600. ILS runway 34 left approach and ILS Zulu runway 34 right approach. Landing runway 34 left and 34 right. Departure runway 34 left. Departure frequency 124.2. Taxiway Alpha 1 closed. Simultaneous parallel approaches in progress. Observe gear down operation procedure on final. Wind 060 degrees nanner knots.
Direction variable between 030 and 100 degrees. Visibility 40 kilometers. Dew 3,000 feet cumulus. Temperature 26. Dew point 10. QNH 1016 hectopascals. Tree 000 inches. Advise you have information Yankee. Nalitra International Airport information Yankee. 0600. ILS runway 34 left approach and ILS Zulu runway 34 right approach. Landing runway 34 left and 34 right. Departure runway 34 left. Departure frequency 124.2. Taxiway Alpha 1 closed. Simultaneous parallel approaches in progress. Observe gear down operation procedure on final. Wind 060 degrees nanner knots. Direction variable between 030 and 100 degrees. Visibility 40 kilometers. Few 3,000 feet cumulus. Temperature 26. Dew point 10. QNH 1016 hectopascals. Tree 000 inches. Advise you have information Yankee. Nalitra International Airport information Yankee. 0600. ILS runway 34 left approach and ILS Zulu runway 34 right approach. Landing runway 34 left and 34 right. Departure runway 34 left. Departure frequency 124.2. Taxiway Alpha 1 closed. Simultaneous parallel approaches in progress. Observe gear down operation procedure on final. Wind 060 degrees nanner knots. Direction variable between 030 and 100 degrees. Visibility 40 kilometers. Few 3,000 feet cumulus. Temperature 26. Dew point 10. QNH 1016 hectopascals. Tree 000 inches. Advise you have information Yankee. Nalitra International Airport information Yankee. 0600. ILS runway 34 left approach and ILS Zulu runway 34 right approach. Landing runway 34 left and 34 right. Departure runway 34 left. Departure frequency 124.2. Taxiway Alpha 1 closed. Simultaneous parallel approaches in progress. Observe gear down operation procedure on final. Wind 060 degrees nanner knots. Direction variable between 030 and 100 degrees. Visibility 40 kilometers. Few 3,000 feet cumulus. Temperature 26. Dew point 10. QNH 1016 hectopascals. Tree 000 inches. Advise you have information Yankee. Nalitra International Airport information Zulu. 0630. ILS runway 34 left approach and ILS Zulu runway 34 right approach. Landing runway 34 left and 34 right. Departure runway 34 left. Departure frequency 124.2. Taxiway Alpha 1 closed. Simultaneous parallel approaches in progress. Observe gear down operation procedure on final. Wind 060 degrees 8 knots. Direction variable between 360 and 100 degrees. Visibility 40 kilometers. Few 3,000 feet cumulus. Temperature 26. Dew point 10. QNH 1016 hectopascals. Tree 000 inches. Advise you have information Zulu. Nalitra International Airport information Zulu. 0630. ILS runway 34 left approach and ILS Zulu runway 34 right approach. Landing runway 34 left and 34 right. Departure runway 34 left. Departure frequency 124.2.
Taxiway Alpha 1 closed. Simultaneous parallel approaches in progress. Observe gear down operation procedure on final. Wind 060 degrees 8 knots. Direction variable between 360 and 100 degrees. Visibility 40 kilometers. Few 3,000 feet cumulus. Temperature 26. Dew point 10. QNH 1016 hectopascals. 3000 inches. Advise you have information Zulu. Nalitra International Airport information Zulu. 0630. ILS runway 34 left approach and ILS Zulu runway 34 right approach. Landing runway 34 left and 34 right. Departure runway 34 left. Departure frequency 124.2. Taxiway Alpha 1 closed. Simultaneous parallel approaches in progress. Observe gear down operation procedure on final. Wind 060 degrees 8 knots. Direction variable between 360 and 100 degrees. Visibility 40 kilometers. Few 3,000 feet cumulus. Temperature 26. Dew point 10. QNH 1016 hectopascals. 3000 inches. Advise you have information Zulu. Nalitra International Airport information Zulu. 0630. ILS runway 34 left approach and ILS Zulu runway 34 right approach. Landing runway 34 left and 34 right. Departure runway 34 left. Departure frequency 124.2. Taxiway Alpha 1 closed. Simultaneous parallel approaches in progress. Observe gear down operation procedure on final. Wind 060 degrees 8 knots. Direction variable between 360 and 100 degrees. Visibility 40 kilometers. Few 3,000 feet cumulus. Temperature 26. Dew point 10. QNH 1016 hectopascals. 3000 inches. Advise you have information Zulu. Nalitra International Airport information Zulu. 0630. ILS runway 34 left approach and ILS Zulu runway 34 right approach. Landing runway 34 left and 34 right. Departure runway 34 left. Departure frequency 124.2. Taxiway Alpha 1 closed. Simultaneous parallel approaches in progress. Observe gear down operation procedure on final. Wind 060 degrees 8 knots. Direction variable between 360 and 100 degrees. Visibility 40 kilometers. Few 3,000 feet cumulus. Temperature 26. Dew point 10. QNH 1016 hectopascals. 3000 inches. Advise you have information Zulu. Nalitra International Airport information Zulu. 0630. ILS runway 34 left approach and ILS Zulu runway 34 right approach. Landing runway 34 left and 34 right. Departure runway 34 left. Departure frequency 124.2. Taxiway Alpha 1 closed. Simultaneous parallel approaches in progress. Observe gear down operation procedure on final. Wind 060 degrees 8 knots. Direction variable between 360 and 100 degrees. Visibility 40 kilometers. Few 3,000 feet cumulus. Temperature 26. Dew point 10. QNH 1016 hectopascals. 3000 inches. Advise you have information Zulu. Nalitra International Airport information Zulu. 0630. ILS runway 34 left approach and ILS Zulu runway 34 right approach.
Landing runway 34 left and 34 right. Departure runway 34 left. Departure frequency 124.2. Taxiway Alpha 1 closed. Simultaneous parallel approaches in progress. Observe gear down operation procedure on final. Wind 060 degrees 8 knots. Direction variable between 360 and 100 degrees. Visibility 40 kilometers. View 3,000 feet cumulus. Temperature 26. Dew point 10. QNH 1016 hectopascals. Tree 000 inches. Advise you have information Zulu. Nalitra International Airport information Zulu. 0630. ILS runway 34 left approach and ILS Zulu runway 34 right approach. Landing runway 34 left and 34 right. Departure runway 34 left. Departure frequency 124.2. Taxiway Alpha 1 closed. Simultaneous parallel approaches in progress. Observe gear down operation procedure on final. Wind 060 degrees 8 knots. Direction variable between 360 and 100 degrees. Visibility 40 kilometers. View 3,000 feet cumulus. Temperature 26. Dew point 10. QNH 1016 hectopascals. Tree 000 inches. Advise you have information Zulu. Nalitra International Airport information Zulu. 0630. ILS runway 34 left approach and ILS Zulu runway 34 right approach. Landing runway 34 left and 34 right. Departure runway 34 left. Departure frequency 124.2. Taxiway Alpha 1 closed. Simultaneous parallel approaches in progress. Observe gear down operation procedure on final. Wind 060 degrees 8 knots. Direction variable between 360 and 100 degrees. Visibility 40 kilometers. View 3,000 feet cumulus. Temperature 26. Dew point 10. QNH 1016 hectopascals. Tree 000 inches. Advise you have information Zulu. Nalitra International Airport information Zulu. 0630. ILS runway 34 left approach and ILS Zulu runway 34 right approach. Landing runway 34 left and 34 right. Departure runway 34 left. Departure frequency 124.2. Taxiway Alpha 1 closed. Simultaneous parallel approaches in progress. Observe gear down operation procedure on final. Wind 060 degrees 8 knots. Direction variable between 360 and 100 degrees. Visibility 40 kilometers. View 3,000 feet cumulus. Temperature 26. Dew point 10. QNH 1016 hectopascals. Tree 000 inches. Advise you have information Zulu. Nalitra International Airport information Zulu. 0630. ILS runway 34 left approach and ILS Zulu runway 34 right approach. Landing runway 34 left and 34 right. Departure runway 34 left. Departure frequency 124.2. Taxiway Alpha 1 closed. Simultaneous parallel approaches in progress. Observe gear down operation procedure on final. Wind 060 degrees 8 knots. Direction variable between 360 and 100 degrees. Visibility 40 kilometers. View 3,000 feet cumulus. Temperature 26. Dew point 10. QNH 1016 hectopascals. Tree 000 inches. Advise you have information Zulu.
Nalita International Airport Information Zulu 0630 ILS runway 34 left approach and ILS Zulu runway 34 right approach Landing runway 34 left and 34 right Departure runway 34 left Departure frequency 124.2 Taxiway Alpha 1 closed Simultaneous parallel approaches in progress Observe gear down operation procedure on final Wind 060 degrees 8 knots Direction variable between 360 and 100 degrees Visibility 40 kilometers Few 3000 feet cumulus Temperature 26 Dew point 10 QNH 1016 hectopascals 3000 inches Advise you have information Zulu Nalita International Airport Information Zulu 0630 ILS runway 34 left approach and ILS Zulu runway 34 right approach Landing runway 34 left and 34 right Departure runway 34 left Departure frequency 124.2 Taxiway Alpha 1 closed Simultaneous parallel approaches in progress Observe gear down operation procedure on final Wind 060 degrees 8 knots Direction variable between 360 and 100 degrees Visibility 40 kilometers Few 3000 feet cumulus Temperature 26 Dew point 10 QNH 1016 hectopascals 3000 inches Advise you have information Zulu Nalita International Airport Information Zulu 0630 ILS runway 34 left approach and ILS Zulu runway 34 right approach Landing runway 34 left and 34 right Departure runway 34 left Departure frequency 124.2 Taxiway Alpha 1 closed Simultaneous parallel approaches in progress Observe gear down operation procedure on final Wind 060 degrees 8 knots Direction variable between 360 and 100 degrees Visibility 40 kilometers Few 3000 feet cumulus Temperature 26 Dew point 10 QNH 1016 hectopascals 3000 inches Advise you have information Zulu Nalita International Airport Information Zulu 0630 ILS runway 34 left approach and ILS Zulu runway 34 right approach Landing runway 34 left and 34 right Departure runway 34 left Departure frequency 124.2 Taxiway Alpha 1 closed Simultaneous parallel approaches in progress Observe gear down operation procedure on final Wind 060 degrees 8 knots Direction variable between 360 and 100 degrees Visibility 40 kilometers Few 3000 feet cumulus Temperature 26 Dew point 10 QNH 1016 hectopascals 3000 inches Advise you have information Zulu Nalita International Airport Information Zulu 0630 ILS runway 34 left approach and ILS Zulu runway 34 right approach Landing runway 34 left and 34 right Departure runway 34 left Departure frequency 124.2 Taxiway Alpha 1 closed Simultaneous parallel approaches in progress Observe gear down operation procedure on final Wind 060 degrees 8 knots Direction variable between 360 and 100 degrees Visibility 40 kilometers Few 3000 feet cumulus Temperature 26 Dew point 10
UNH1016 hectopascals. Tree 000 inches. Advise you have information Zulu. Nalita International Airport information Zulu. 0630. ILS runway 34 left approach and ILS Zulu runway 34 right approach. Landing runway 34 left and 34 right. Departure runway 34 left. Departure frequency 124.2. Taxiway Alpha 1 closed. Simultaneous parallel approaches in progress. Observe gear down operation procedure on final. Wind 060 degrees 8 knots. Direction variable between 360 and 100 degrees. Visibility 40 kilometers. View 3000 feet cumulus. Temperature 26. Dew point 10. UNH1016 hectopascals. Tree 000 inches. Advise you have information Zulu. Nalita International Airport information Zulu. 0630. ILS runway 34 left approach and ILS Zulu runway 34 right approach. Landing runway 34 left and 34 right. Departure runway 34 left. Departure frequency 124.2. Taxiway Alpha 1 closed. Simultaneous parallel approaches in progress. Observe gear down operation procedure on final. Wind 060 degrees 8 knots. Direction variable between 360 and 100 degrees. Visibility 40 kilometers. View 3000 feet cumulus. Temperature 26. Dew point 10. UNH1016 hectopascals. Tree 000 inches. Advise you have information Zulu. Nalita International Airport information Zulu. 0630. ILS runway 34 left approach and ILS Zulu runway 34 right approach. Landing runway 34 left and 34 right. Departure runway 34 left. Departure frequency 124.2. Taxiway Alpha 1 closed. Simultaneous parallel approaches in progress. Observe gear down operation procedure on final. Wind 060 degrees 8 knots. Direction variable between 360 and 100 degrees. Visibility 40 kilometers. View 3000 feet cumulus. Temperature 26. Dew point 10. UNH1016 hectopascals. Tree 000 inches. Advise you have information Zulu. Nalita International Airport information Zulu. 0630. ILS runway 34 left approach and ILS Zulu runway 34 right approach. Landing runway 34 left and 34 right. Departure runway 34 left. Departure frequency 124.2. Taxiway Alpha 1 closed. Simultaneous parallel approaches in progress. Observe gear down operation procedure on final. Wind 060 degrees 8 knots. Direction variable between 360 and 100 degrees. Visibility 40 kilometers. View 3000 feet cumulus. Temperature 26. Dew point 10. UNH1016 hectopascals. Tree 000 inches. Advise you have information Zulu. Nalita International Airport information Zulu. 0630. ILS runway 34 left approach and ILS Zulu runway 34 right approach. Landing runway 34 left and 34 right. Departure runway 34 left. Departure frequency 124.2. Taxiway Alpha 1 closed. Simultaneous parallel approaches in progress. Observe gear down operation procedure on final. Wind 060 degrees 8 knots.
Direction variable between 360 and 100 degrees. Visibility 40 kilometers. Few tree 1,000 feet cumulus. Temperature 26. Dew point 10. QNH 1016 hectopascals. Tree 000 inches. Advise you have information Zulu. Nalitra International Airport information Zulu. 0630. ILS runway 34 left approach and ILS Zulu runway 34 right approach. Landing runway 34 left and 34 right. Departure runway 34 left. Departure frequency 124.2. Taxiway Alpha 1 closed. Simultaneous parallel approaches in progress. Observe gear down operation procedure on final. Wind 060 degrees 8 knots. Direction variable between 360 and 100 degrees. Visibility 40 kilometers. Few tree 1,000 feet cumulus. Temperature 26. Dew point 10. QNH 1016 hectopascals. Tree 000 inches. Advise you have information Zulu. Nalitra International Airport information Zulu. 0630. ILS runway 34 left approach and ILS Zulu runway 34 right approach. Landing runway 34 left and 34 right. Departure runway 34 left. Departure frequency 124.2. Taxiway Alpha 1 closed. Simultaneous parallel approaches in progress. Observe gear down operation procedure on final. Wind 060 degrees 8 knots. Direction variable between 360 and 100 degrees. Visibility 40 kilometers. Few tree 1,000 feet cumulus. Temperature 26. Dew point 10. QNH 1016 hectopascals. Tree 000 inches. Advise you have information Zulu. Nalitra International Airport information Zulu. 0630. ILS runway 34 left approach and ILS Zulu runway 34 right approach. Landing runway 34 left and 34 right. Departure runway 34 left. Departure frequency 124.2. Taxiway Alpha 1 closed. Simultaneous parallel approaches in progress. Observe gear down operation procedure on final. Wind 060 degrees 8 knots. Direction variable between 360 and 100 degrees. Visibility 40 kilometers. Few tree 1,000 feet cumulus. Temperature 26. Dew point 10. QNH 1016 hectopascals. Tree 000 inches. Advise you have information Zulu. Nalitra International Airport information Zulu. 0630. ILS runway 34 left approach and ILS Zulu runway 34 right approach. Landing runway 34 left and 34 right. Departure runway 34 left. Departure frequency 124.2. Taxiway Alpha 1 closed. Simultaneous parallel approaches in progress. Observe gear down operation procedure on final. Wind 060 degrees 8 knots. Direction variable between 360 and 100 degrees. Visibility 40 kilometers. Few tree 1,000 feet cumulus. Temperature 26. Dew point 10. QNH 1016 hectopascals. Tree 000 inches. Advise you have information Zulu. Nalitra International Airport information Zulu. 0630. ILS runway 34 left approach and ILS Zulu runway 34 right approach. Landing runway 34 left and 34 right. Departure runway 34 left. Departure frequency 124.2. Taxiway Alpha 1 closed.
simultaneous parallel approaches in progress. Observe gear down operation procedure on final. Wind 060 degrees 8 knots. Direction variable between 360 and 100 degrees. Visibility 40 kilometers. Few 3,000 feet cumulus. Temperature 26. Dew point 10. QNH 1016 hectopascals. Tree 000 inches. Advise you have information Zulu. Nalitra International Airport information Zulu. 0630. ILS runway 34 left approach and ILS Zulu runway 34 right approach. Landing runway 34 left and 34 right. Departure runway 34 left. Departure frequency 124.2. Taxiway Alpha 1 closed. Simultaneous parallel approaches in progress. Observe gear down operation procedure on final. Wind 060 degrees 8 knots. Direction variable between 360 and 100 degrees. Visibility 40 kilometers. Few 3,000 feet cumulus. Temperature 26. Dew point 10. QNH 1016 hectopascals. Tree 000 inches. Advise you have information Zulu. Nalitra International Airport information Zulu. 0630. ILS runway 34 left approach and ILS Zulu runway 34 right approach. Landing runway 34 left and 34 right. Departure runway 34 left. Departure frequency 124.2. Taxiway Alpha 1 closed. Simultaneous parallel approaches in progress. Observe gear down operation procedure on final. Wind 060 degrees 8 knots. Direction variable between 360 and 100 degrees. Visibility 40 kilometers. Few 3,000 feet cumulus. Temperature 26. Dew point 10. QNH 1016 hectopascals. Tree 000 inches. Advise you have information Zulu. Nalitra International Airport information Zulu. 0630. ILS runway 34 left approach and ILS Zulu runway 34 right approach. Landing runway 34 left and 34 right. Departure runway 34 left. Departure frequency 124.2. Taxiway Alpha 1 closed. Simultaneous parallel approaches in progress. Observe gear down operation procedure on final. Wind 060 degrees 8 knots. Direction variable between 360 and 100 degrees. Visibility 40 kilometers. Few 3,000 feet cumulus. Temperature 26. Dew point 10. QNH 1016 hectopascals. Tree 000 inches. Advise you have information Zulu. Nalitra International Airport information Zulu. 0630. ILS runway 34 left approach and ILS Zulu runway 34 right approach. Landing runway 34 left and 34 right. Departure runway 34 left. Departure frequency 124.2. Taxiway Alpha 1 closed. Simultaneous parallel approaches in progress. Observe gear down operation procedure on final. Wind 060 degrees 8 knots. Direction variable between 360 and 100 degrees. Visibility 40 kilometers. Few 3,000 feet cumulus. Temperature 26. Dew point 10. QNH 1016 hectopascals. Tree 000 inches. Advise you have information Zulu. Nalitra International Airport information Alpha. 0700. ILS Zulu runway 34 right approach. Landing runway 34 right.
Departure runway 34 left. Departure frequency 124.2. Taxiway Alpha 1 closed. Observe gear down operation procedure on final. Wind 100 degrees nanner knots. Direction variable between 060 and 130 degrees. Visibility 40 kilometers. View 3,000 feet cumulus. Temperature 25. Dew point 10. QNH 1016 hectopascals. Tree 001 inches. 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ILS Zulu runway 34 right approach. Landing runway 34 right. Departure runway 34 left. Departure frequency 124.2. Taxiway Alpha 1 closed. Observe gear down operation procedure on final. Wind 100 degrees nanner knots. Direction variable between 060 and 130 degrees. Visibility 40 kilometers. View 3,000 feet cumulus. Temperature 25. Dew point 10. QNH 1016 hectopascals. Tree 001 inches. 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ILS Zulu runway 34 right approach. Landing runway 34 right. Departure runway 34 left. Departure frequency 124.2. Taxiway Alpha 1 closed. Observe gear down operation procedure on final. Wind 100 degrees nanner knots. Direction variable between 060 and 130 degrees. Visibility 40 kilometers. View 3,000 feet cumulus. Temperature 25. Dew point 10. QNH 1016 hectopascals. Tree 001 inches. 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ILS Zulu runway 34 right approach. Landing runway 34 right. Departure runway 34 left. Departure frequency 124.2. Taxiway Alpha 1 closed. Observe gear down operation procedure on final. Wind 100 degrees nanner knots. Direction variable between 060 and 130 degrees. Visibility 40 kilometers. View 3,000 feet cumulus. Temperature 25. Dew point 10. QNH 1016 hectopascals. Tree 001 inches. 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ILS Zulu runway 34 right approach. Landing runway 34 right. Departure runway 34 left. Departure frequency 124.2. Taxiway Alpha 1 closed. Observe gear down operation procedure on final. Wind 100 degrees nanner knots. Direction variable between 060 and 130 degrees. Visibility 40 kilometers. View 3,000 feet cumulus. Temperature 25. Dew point 10. QNH 1016 hectopascals. Tree 001 inches. 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ILS Zulu runway 34 right approach. Landing runway 34 right. Departure runway 34 left. Departure frequency 124.2. Taxiway Alpha 1 closed. Observe gear down operation procedure on final. Wind 100 degrees nanner knots. Direction variable between 060 and 130 degrees.
Visibility 40 kilometers. Few tree 1000 feet cumulus. Temperature 25.

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ILS Zulu runway 34 right approach. Landing runway 34 right. Departure runway 34 left. Departure frequency 124.2. Taxiway Alpha 1 closed. Observe gear down operation procedure on final. Wind 100 degrees nanner knots. Direction variable between 060 and 130 degrees. Visibility 40 kilometers. View 3000 feet cumulus. Temperature 25. Dew point 10. QNH1016 hectopascals. 3001 inches. 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Nalita International Airport information alpha. 0700. ILS Zulu runway 34 right approach. Landing runway 34 right. Departure runway 34 left. Departure frequency 124.2. Taxiway Alpha 1 closed. Observe gear down operation procedure on final. Wind 100 degrees nanner knots. Direction variable between 060 and 130 degrees. Visibility 40 kilometers. View 3000 feet cumulus. Temperature 25. Dew point 10. QNH1016 hectopascals. 3001 inches. 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ILS Zulu runway 34 right approach. Landing runway 34 right. Departure runway 34 left. Departure frequency 124.2. Taxiway Alpha 1 closed. Observe gear down operation procedure on final. Wind 100 degrees nanner knots. Direction variable between 060 and 130 degrees. Visibility 40 kilometers. View 3000 feet cumulus. Temperature 25. Dew point 10. QNH1016 hectopascals. 3001 inches. 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ILS Zulu runway 34 right approach. Landing runway 34 right. Departure runway 34 left. Departure frequency 124.2. Taxiway Alpha 1 closed. Observe gear down operation procedure on final. Wind 100 degrees nanner knots. Direction variable between 060 and 130 degrees. Visibility 40 kilometers. View 3000 feet cumulus. Temperature 25. Dew point 10. QNH1016 hectopascals. 3001 inches. 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ILS Zulu runway 34 right approach. Landing runway 34 right. Departure runway 34 left. Departure frequency 124.2. Taxiway Alpha 1 closed. Observe gear down operation procedure on final. Wind 100 degrees nanner knots. Direction variable between 060 and 130 degrees. Visibility 40 kilometers. View 3000 feet cumulus. Temperature 25. Dew point 10. QNH1016 hectopascals. 3001 inches. 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ILS Zulu runway 34 right approach.
landing runway 34 right. Departure runway 34 left. Departure frequency 124.2. Taxiway Alpha 1 closed. Observe gear down operation procedure on final. Wind 100 degrees nanner knots. Direction variable between 060 and 130 degrees. Visibility 40 kilometers. View 3,000 feet cumulus. Temperature 25. Dew point 10. QNH 1016 hectopascals. Tree 001 inches. 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ILS Zulu runway 34 right approach. Landing runway 34 right. Departure runway 34 left. Departure frequency 124.2. Taxiway Alpha 1 closed. Observe gear down operation procedure on final. Wind 100 degrees nanner knots. Direction variable between 060 and 130 degrees. Visibility 40 kilometers. View 3,000 feet cumulus. Temperature 25. Dew point 10. QNH 1016 hectopascals. Tree 001 inches. 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ILS Zulu runway 34 right approach. Landing runway 34 right. Departure runway 34 left. Departure frequency 124.2. Taxiway Alpha 1 closed. Observe gear down operation procedure on final. Wind 100 degrees nanner knots. Direction variable between 060 and 130 degrees. Visibility 40 kilometers. View 3,000 feet cumulus. Temperature 25. Dew point 10. QNH 1016 hectopascals. Tree 001 inches. 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ILS Zulu runway 34 right approach. Landing runway 34 right. Departure runway 34 left. Departure frequency 124.2. Taxiway Alpha 1 closed. Observe gear down operation procedure on final. Wind 100 degrees nanner knots. Direction variable between 060 and 130 degrees. Visibility 40 kilometers. View 3,000 feet cumulus. Temperature 25. Dew point 10. QNH 1016 hectopascals. 3001 inches. 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ILS Zulu runway 34 right approach. Landing runway 34 right. Departure runway 34 left. Departure frequency 124.2. Taxiway Alpha 1 closed. Observe gear down operation procedure on final. Wind 100 degrees nanner knots. Direction variable between 060 and 130 degrees. Visibility 40 kilometers. View 3,000 feet cumulus. Temperature 25. Dew point 10. QNH 1016 hectopascals. Tree 001 inches. 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ILS Zulu runway 34 right approach. Landing runway 34 right. Departure runway 34 left. Departure frequency 124.2. Taxiway Alpha 1 closed. Observe gear down operation procedure on final. Wind 100 degrees nanner knots.
Direction variable between 060 and 130 degrees. Visibility 40 kilometers. Few 3,000 feet cumulus. Temperature 25. Dew point 10. QNH 1016 hectopascals. Tree 001 inches. 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ILS Zulu runway 34 right approach. Landing runway 34 right. Departure runway 34 left. Departure frequency 124.2. Taxiway Alpha 1 closed. Observe gear down operation procedure on final. Wind 100 degrees nanner knots. Direction variable between 060 and 130 degrees. Visibility 40 kilometers. Few 3,000 feet cumulus. Temperature 25. Dew point 10. QNH 1016 hectopascals. Tree 001 inches. 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ILS Zulu runway 34 right approach. Landing runway 34 right. Departure runway 34 left. Departure frequency 124.2. Taxiway Alpha 1 closed. Observe gear down operation procedure on final. Wind 100 degrees nanner knots. Direction variable between 060 and 130 degrees. Visibility 40 kilometers. Few 3,000 feet cumulus. Temperature 25. Dew point 10. QNH 1016 hectopascals. 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ILS Zulu runway 34 right approach. Landing runway 34 right. Departure runway 34 left. Departure frequency 124.2. Taxiway Alpha 1 closed. Observe gear down operation procedure on final. Wind 100 degrees nanner knots. Direction variable between 060 and 130 degrees. Visibility 40 kilometers. Few 3,000 feet cumulus. Temperature 25. Dew point 10. QNH 1016 hectopascals. 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ILS Zulu runway 34 right approach. Landing runway 34 right. Departure runway 34 left. Departure frequency 124.2. Taxiway Alpha 1 closed. Observe gear down operation procedure on final. Wind 100 degrees nanner knots. Direction variable between 060 and 130 degrees. Visibility 40 kilometers. Few 3,000 feet cumulus. Temperature 25. Dew point 10. QNH 1016 hectopascals. 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ILS Zulu runway 34 right approach. Landing runway 34 right. Departure runway 34 left. Departure frequency 124.2. Taxiway Alpha 1 closed. Observe gear down operation procedure on final. Wind 100 degrees nanner knots. Direction variable between 060 and 130 degrees. Visibility 40 kilometers. Few 3,000 feet cumulus. Temperature 25. Dew point 10. QNH 1016 hectopascals. 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
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Direction variable between 060 and 130 degrees. Visibility 40 kilometers. View 3,000 feet cumulus. Temperature 25. Dew point 10. QNH 1016 hectopascals. 3001 inches. Advise you have information alpha. 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Visibility 40 kilometers. View 3,000 feet cumulus. Temperature 25. Dew point 10. QNH 1016 hectopascals. 3001 inches. 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ILS Zulu runway 34 right approach. Landing runway 34 right. Departure runway 34 left. Departure frequency 124.2. Taxiway Alpha 1 closed. Observe gear down operation procedure on final. Wind 100 degrees nanner knots. Direction variable between 060 and 130 degrees. Visibility 40 kilometers. View 3,000 feet cumulus. Temperature 25. Dew point 10. QNH 1016 hectopascals. 3001 inches. 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Now Litra International Airport information Bravo. 0730. ILS Zulu runway 34 right approach. Landing runway 34 right. Departure runway 34 left. Departure frequency 124.2. Taxiway Alpha 1 closed. Observe gear down operation procedure on final. Wind 100 degrees 6 knots. Direction variable between 040 and 120 degrees. Visibility 40 kilometers. View 3,000 feet cumulus. Temperature 25. Dew point 11. QNH 1016 hectopascals. 3002 inches. Advise you have information Bravo. Now Litra International Airport information Bravo. 0730. ILS Zulu runway 34 right approach. Landing runway 34 right. Departure runway 34 left. Departure frequency 124.2. Taxiway Alpha 1 closed. Observe gear down operation procedure on final. Wind 100 degrees 6 knots. Direction variable between 040 and 120 degrees. Visibility 40 kilometers. 15,000 feet cumulus. Temperature 25. Dew point 11. QNH 1016 hectopascals. 3002 inches. Advise you have information Bravo. Now Litra International Airport information Bravo. 0730. ILS Zulu runway 34 right approach. Landing runway 34 right. Departure runway 34 left.
departure frequency 124.2. Taxiway Alpha 1 closed. Observe gear down operation procedure on final. Wind 100 degrees 6 knots. Direction variable between 040 and 120 degrees. Visibility 40 kilometers. View 3000 feet cumulus. Temperature 25. Dew point 11. QNH 1016 hectopascals. Tree 002 inches. Advise you have information Bravo. Nalita International Airport information Bravo. 0730. ILS Zulu runway 34 right approach. Landing runway 34 right. Departure runway 34 left. Departure frequency 124.2. Taxiway Alpha 1 closed. Observe gear down operation procedure on final. Wind 100 degrees 6 knots. Direction variable between 040 and 120 degrees. Visibility 40 kilometers. View 3000 feet cumulus. Temperature 25. Dew point 11. QNH 1016 hectopascals. Tree 002 inches. Advise you have information Bravo. Nalita International Airport information Bravo. 0730. ILS Zulu runway 34 right approach. Landing runway 34 right. Departure runway 34 left. Departure frequency 124.2. Taxiway Alpha 1 closed. Observe gear down operation procedure on final. Wind 100 degrees 6 knots. Direction variable between 040 and 120 degrees. Visibility 40 kilometers. View 3000 feet cumulus. Temperature 25. Dew point 11. QNH 1016 hectopascals. Tree 002 inches. Advise you have information Bravo. Nalita International Airport information Bravo. 0730. ILS Zulu runway 34 right approach. Landing runway 34 right. Departure runway 34 left. Departure frequency 124.2. Taxiway Alpha 1 closed. Observe gear down operation procedure on final. Wind 100 degrees 6 knots. Direction variable between 040 and 120 degrees. Visibility 40 kilometers. View 3000 feet cumulus. Temperature 25. Dew point 11. QNH 1016 hectopascals. Tree 002 inches. Advise you have information Bravo. Nalita International Airport information Bravo. 0730. ILS Zulu runway 34 right approach. Landing runway 34 right. Departure runway 34 left. Departure frequency 124.2. Taxiway Alpha 1 closed. Observe gear down operation procedure on final. Wind 100 degrees 6 knots. Direction variable between 040 and 120 degrees. Visibility 40 kilometers. View 3000 feet cumulus. Temperature 25. Dew point 11. QNH 1016 hectopascals. Tree 002 inches. Advise you have information Bravo. Nalita International Airport information Bravo. 0730. ILS Zulu runway 34 right approach. Landing runway 34 right. Departure runway 34 left. Departure frequency 124.2. Taxiway Alpha 1 closed. Observe gear down operation procedure on final. Wind 100 degrees 6 knots. Direction variable between 040 and 120 degrees.
Visibility 40 kilometers. Few tree 1,000 feet cumulus. Temperature 25. Dew point 11. QNH 1016 hectopascals. Tree 002 inches. Advise you have information Bravo. Nalitra International Airport information Bravo. 0730. ILS Zulu runway 34 right approach. Landing runway 34 right. Departure runway 34 left. Departure frequency 124.2. Taxiway Alpha 1 closed. Observe gear down operation procedure on final. Wind 100 degrees 6 knots. Direction variable between 040 and 120 degrees. Visibility 40 kilometers. Few tree 1,000 feet cumulus. Temperature 25. Dew point 11. QNH 1016 hectopascals. Tree 002 inches. Advise you have information Bravo. Nalitra International Airport information Bravo. 0730. ILS Zulu runway 34 right approach. Landing runway 34 right. Departure runway 34 left. Departure frequency 124.2. Taxiway Alpha 1 closed. Observe gear down operation procedure on final. Wind 100 degrees 6 knots. Direction variable between 040 and 120 degrees. Visibility 40 kilometers. Few tree 1,000 feet cumulus. Temperature 25. Dew point 11. QNH 1016 hectopascals. Tree 002 inches. Advise you have information Bravo. Nalitra International Airport information Bravo. 0730. ILS Zulu runway 34 right approach. Landing runway 34 right. Departure runway 34 left. Departure frequency 124.2. Taxiway Alpha 1 closed. Observe gear down operation procedure on final. Wind 100 degrees 6 knots. Direction variable between 040 and 120 degrees. Visibility 40 kilometers. Few tree 1,000 feet cumulus. Temperature 25. Dew point 11. QNH 1016 hectopascals. Tree 002 inches. Advise you have information Bravo. Nalitra International Airport information Bravo. 0730. ILS Zulu runway 34 right approach. Landing runway 34 right. Departure runway 34 left. Departure frequency 124.2. Taxiway Alpha 1 closed. Observe gear down operation procedure on final. Wind 100 degrees 6 knots. Direction variable between 040 and 120 degrees. Visibility 40 kilometers. Few tree 1,000 feet cumulus. Temperature 25. Dew point 11. QNH 1016 hectopascals. Tree 002 inches. Advise you have information Bravo. Nalitra International Airport information Bravo. 0730. ILS Zulu runway 34 right approach. Landing runway 34 right. Departure runway 34 left. Departure frequency 124.2. Taxiway Alpha 1 closed. Observe gear down operation procedure on final. Wind 100 degrees 6 knots. Direction variable between 040 and 120 degrees. Visibility 40 kilometers. Few tree 1,000 feet cumulus. Temperature 25. Dew point 11. QNH 1016 hectopascals. Tree 002 inches. Advise you have information Bravo.
Nalitra International Airport Information Bravo 0730 ILS Zulu Runway 34 right approach Landing Runway 34 right Departure Runway 34 left Departure Frequency 124.2 Taxiway Alpha 1 closed Observe gear down operation procedure on final Wind 100 degrees 6 knots Direction variable between 040 and 120 degrees Visibility 40 kilometers View 3000 feet cumulus Temperature 25 Dew point 11 QNH 1016 hectopascals 3002 inches Advise you have information Bravo Nalitra International Airport Information Bravo 0730 ILS Zulu Runway 34 right approach Landing Runway 34 right Departure Runway 34 left Departure Frequency 124.2 Taxiway Alpha 1 closed Observe Gear Down Operation Procedure on final Wind 100 degrees 6 knots Direction variable between 040 and 120 degrees Visibility 40 kilometers View 3000 feet cumulus Temperature 25 Dew point 11 QNH 1016 hectopascals 3002 inches Advise you have information Bravo Nalitra International Airport Information Bravo 0730 ILS Zulu Runway 34 right approach Landing Runway 34 right Departure Runway 34 left Departure Frequency 124.2 Taxiway Alpha 1 closed Observe Gear Down Operation Procedure on final Wind 100 degrees 6 knots Direction variable between 040 and 120 degrees Visibility 40 kilometers View 3000 feet cumulus Temperature 25 Dew point 11 QNH 1016 hectopascals 3002 inches Advise you have information Bravo Nalitra International Airport Information Bravo 0730 ILS Zulu Runway 34 right approach Landing Runway 34 right Departure Runway 34 left Departure Frequency 124.2 Taxiway Alpha 1 closed Observe Gear Down Operation Procedure on final Wind 100 degrees 6 knots Direction variable between 040 and 120 degrees Visibility 40 kilometers View 3000 feet cumulus Temperature 25 Dew point 11 QNH 1016 hectopascals 3002 inches Advise you have information Bravo Nalitra International Airport Information Bravo 0730 ILS Zulu Runway 34 right approach Landing Runway 34 right Departure Runway 34 left Departure Frequency 124.2 Taxiway Alpha 1 closed Observe Gear Down Operation Procedure on final Wind 100 degrees 6 knots Direction variable between 040 and 120 degrees Visibility 40 kilometers View 3000 feet cumulus Temperature 25 Dew point 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
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Observe gear down operation procedure on final. Wind 100 degrees 6 knots. Direction variable between 040 and 120 degrees. Visibility 40 kilometers. Few 3,000 feet cumulus. Temperature 25. Dew point 11. QNH 1016 hectopascals. Tree 002 inches. Advise you have information Bravo. Nalitra International Airport information Bravo. 0730. ILS Zulu runway 34 right approach. Landing runway 34 right. Departure runway 34 left. Departure frequency 124.2. Taxiway Alpha 1 closed. Observe gear down operation procedure on final. Wind 100 degrees 6 knots. Direction variable between 040 and 120 degrees. Visibility 40 kilometers. Few 3,000 feet cumulus. Temperature 25. Dew point 11. QNH 1016 hectopascals. Tree 002 inches. Advise you have information Bravo. Nalitra International Airport information Bravo. 0730. ILS Zulu runway 34 right approach. Landing runway 34 right. Departure runway 34 left. Departure frequency 124.2. Taxiway Alpha 1 closed. Observe gear down operation procedure on final. Wind 100 degrees 6 knots. Direction variable between 040 and 120 degrees. Visibility 40 kilometers. Few 3,000 feet cumulus. Temperature 25. Dew point 11. QNH 1016 hectopascals. Tree 002 inches. Advise you have information Bravo. Nalitra International Airport information Bravo. 0730. ILS Zulu runway 34 right approach. Landing runway 34 right. Departure runway 34 left. Departure frequency 124.2. Taxiway Alpha 1 closed. Observe gear down operation procedure on final. Wind 100 degrees 6 knots. Direction variable between 040 and 120 degrees. Visibility 40 kilometers. Few 3,000 feet cumulus. Temperature 25. Dew point 11. QNH 1016 hectopascals. Tree 002 inches. Advise you have information Bravo. Nalitra International Airport information Bravo. 0730. ILS Zulu runway 34 right approach. Landing runway 34 right. Departure runway 34 left. Departure frequency 124.2. Taxiway Alpha 1 closed. Observe gear down operation procedure on final. Wind 100 degrees 6 knots. Direction variable between 040 and 120 degrees. Visibility 40 kilometers. Few 3,000 feet cumulus. Temperature 25. Dew point 11. QNH 1016 hectopascals. Tree 002 inches. Advise you have information Bravo. Nalitra International Airport information Bravo. 0730. ILS Zulu runway 34 right approach. Landing runway 34 right. Departure runway 34 left. Departure frequency 124.2. Taxiway Alpha 1 closed. Observe gear down operation procedure on final. Wind 100 degrees 6 knots. Direction variable between 040 and 120 degrees. Visibility 40 kilometers. Few 3,000 feet cumulus.
temperature 25, dew point 11, QNH 1016 hectopascals, tree 002 inches. Advise you have information Bravo. Nalitra International Airport information Bravo. 0730. ILS Zulu runway 34 right approach. Landing runway 34 right. Departure runway 34 left. Departure frequency 124.2. Taxiway Alpha 1 closed. Observe gear down operation procedure on final. Wind 100 degrees 6 knots. Direction variable between 040 and 120 degrees. Visibility 40 kilometers. 18,000 feet cumulus. Temperature 25. Dew point 11. QNH 1016 hectopascals. Tree 002 inches. Advise you have information Bravo. Nalitra International Airport information Bravo. 0730. ILS Zulu runway 34 right approach. Landing runway 34 right. Departure runway 34 left. Departure frequency 124.2. Taxiway Alpha 1 closed. Observe gear down operation procedure on final. Wind 100 degrees 6 knots. Direction variable between 040 and 120 degrees. Visibility 40 kilometers. Few 3,000 feet cumulus. Temperature 25. Dew point 11. QNH 1016 hectopascals. Tree 002 inches. Advise you have information Bravo. Nalitra International Airport information Bravo. 0730. ILS Zulu runway 34 right approach. Landing runway 34 right. Departure runway 34 left. Departure frequency 124.2. Taxiway Alpha 1 closed. Observe gear down operation procedure on final. Wind 100 degrees 6 knots. Direction variable between 040 and 120 degrees. Visibility 40 kilometers. Few 3,000 feet cumulus. Temperature 25. Dew point 11. QNH 1016 hectopascals. Tree 002 inches. Advise you have information Bravo. Nalitra International Airport information Bravo. 0730. ILS Zulu runway 34 right approach. Landing runway 34 right. Departure runway 34 left. Departure frequency 124.2. Taxiway Alpha 1 closed. Observe gear down operation procedure on final. Wind 100 degrees 6 knots. Direction variable between 040 and 120 degrees. Visibility 40 kilometers. Few 3,000 feet cumulus. Temperature 25. Dew point 11. QNH 1016 hectopascals. Tree 002 inches. Advise you have information Bravo. Nalitra International Airport information Bravo. 0730. ILS Zulu runway 34 right approach. Landing runway 34 right. Departure runway 34 left. Departure frequency 124.2. Taxiway Alpha 1 closed. Observe gear down operation procedure on final. Wind 100 degrees 6 knots. Direction variable between 040 and 120 degrees. Visibility 40 kilometers. Few 3,000 feet cumulus. Temperature 25. Dew point 11. QNH 1016 hectopascals. Tree 002 inches. 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Nalitra International Airport information Bravo.
0730. ILS Zulu runway 34 right approach. Landing runway 34 right. Departure runway 34 left. Departure frequency 124.2. Taxiway Alpha 1 closed. Observe gear down operation procedure on final. Wind 100 degrees 6 knots. Direction variable between 040 and 120 degrees. Visibility 40 kilometers. View 3000 feet cumulus. Temperature 25. Dew point 11. QNH 1016 hectopascals. Tree 002 inches. Advise you have information Bravo. Nalitra International Airport information Bravo. 0730. ILS Zulu runway 34 right approach. Landing runway 34 right. Departure runway 34 left. Departure frequency 124.2. Taxiway Alpha 1 closed. Observe gear down operation procedure on final. Wind 100 degrees 6 knots. Direction variable between 040 and 120 degrees. Visibility 40 kilometers. View 3000 feet cumulus. Temperature 25. Dew point 11. QNH 1016 hectopascals. Tree 002 inches. Advise you have information Bravo. Nalitra International Airport information Bravo. 0730. ILS Zulu runway 34 right approach. Landing runway 34 right. Departure runway 34 left. Departure frequency 124.2. Taxiway Alpha 1 closed. Observe gear down operation procedure on final. Wind 100 degrees 6 knots. Direction variable between 040 and 120 degrees. Visibility 40 kilometers. View 3000 feet cumulus. Temperature 25. Dew point 11. QNH 1016 hectopascals. Tree 002 inches. Advise you have information Bravo. Nalitra International Airport information Charlie. 0800. ILS Zulu runway 34 right approach. Landing runway 34 right. Departure runway 34 left. Departure frequency 124.2. Taxiway Alpha 1 closed. Observe gear down operation procedure on final. Wind 040 degrees 6 knots. Direction variable between 010 and 090 degrees. Visibility 40 kilometers. View 3000 feet cumulus. Temperature 24. Dew point 10. QNH 1016 hectopascals. Tree 002 inches. Advise you have information Charlie. Nalitra International Airport information Charlie. 0800. ILS Zulu runway 34 right approach. Landing runway 34 right. Departure runway 34 left. Departure frequency 124.2. Taxiway Alpha 1 closed. Observe gear down operation procedure on final. Wind 040 degrees 6 knots. Direction variable between 010 and 090 degrees. Visibility 40 kilometers. View 3000 feet cumulus. Temperature 24. Dew point 10. QNH 1016 hectopascals. Tree 002 inches. Advise you have information Charlie. Nalitra International Airport information Charlie. 0800. ILS Zulu runway 34 right approach. Landing runway 34 right. Departure runway 34 left. Departure frequency 124.2.
Taxiway Alpha 1 closed. Observe gear down operation procedure on final. Wind 040 degrees 6 knots. Direction variable between 010 and 090 degrees. Visibility 40 kilometers. View 3,000 feet cumulus. Temperature 24. Dew point 10. QNH 1016 hectopascals. Tree 002 inches. Advise you have information, Charlie. Nalitra International Airport information, Charlie. 0800. ILS Zulu runway 34 right approach. Landing runway 34 right. Departure runway 34 left. Departure frequency 124.2. Taxiway Alpha 1 closed. Observe gear down operation procedure on final. Wind 040 degrees 6 knots. Direction variable between 010 and 090 degrees. Visibility 40 kilometers. View 3,000 feet cumulus. Temperature 24. Dew point 10. QNH 1016 hectopascals. Tree 002 inches. Advise you have information, Charlie. Nalitra International Airport information, Charlie. 0800. ILS Zulu runway 34 right approach. Landing runway 34 right. Departure runway 34 left. Departure frequency 124.2. Taxiway Alpha 1 closed. Observe gear down operation procedure on final. Wind 040 degrees 6 knots. Direction variable between 010 and 090 degrees. Visibility 40 kilometers. View 3,000 feet cumulus. Temperature 24. Dew point 10. QNH 1016 hectopascals. Tree 002 inches. Advise you have information, Charlie. Nalitra International Airport information, Charlie. 0800. ILS Zulu runway 34 right approach. Landing runway 34 right. Departure runway 34 left. Departure frequency 124.2. Taxiway Alpha 1 closed. Observe gear down operation procedure on final. Wind 040 degrees 6 knots. Direction variable between 010 and 090 degrees. Visibility 40 kilometers. View 3,000 feet cumulus. Temperature 24. Dew point 10. QNH 1016 hectopascals. Tree 002 inches. Advise you have information, Charlie. Nalitra International Airport information, Charlie. 0800. ILS Zulu runway 34 right approach. Landing runway 34 right. Departure runway 34 left. Departure frequency 124.2. Taxiway Alpha 1 closed. Observe gear down operation procedure on final. Wind 040 degrees 6 knots. Direction variable between 010 and 090 degrees. Visibility 40 kilometers. View 3,000 feet cumulus. Temperature 24. Dew point 10. QNH 1016 hectopascals. Tree 002 inches. Advise you have information, Charlie. Nalitra International Airport information, Charlie. 0800. ILS Zulu runway 34 right approach. Landing runway 34 right. Departure runway 34 left. Departure frequency 124.2. Taxiway Alpha 1 closed. Observe gear down operation procedure on final. Wind 040 degrees 6 knots. Direction variable between 010 and 090 degrees. Visibility 40 kilometers. View 3,000 feet cumulus.
temperature 24, dew point 10.

Putri 1,000 feet cumulus. Temperature 24. Dew point 10. QNH 1016 hectopascals. Tree 002 inches. Advise you have information, Charlie. Nalita International Airport information, Charlie. 0800. ILS Zulu runway 34 right approach. Landing runway 34 right. Departure runway 34 left. Departure frequency 124.2. Taxiway Alpha 1 closed. Observe gear down operation procedure on final. Wind 040 degrees 6 knots. Direction variable between 010 and 090 degrees. Visibility 40 kilometers. Few 3,000 feet cumulus. Temperature 24. Dew point 10. QNH 1016 hectopascals. Tree 002 inches. Advise you have information, Charlie. Nalita International Airport information, Charlie. 0800. ILS Zulu runway 34 right approach. Landing runway 34 right. Departure runway 34 left. Departure frequency 124.2. Taxiway Alpha 1 closed. Observe gear down operation procedure on final. Wind 040 degrees 6 knots. Direction variable between 010 and 090 degrees. Visibility 40 kilometers. Few 3,000 feet cumulus. Temperature 24. Dew point 10. QNH 1016 hectopascals. Tree 002 inches. Advise you have information, Charlie. Nalita International Airport information, Charlie. 0800. ILS Zulu runway 34 right approach. Landing runway 34 right. Departure runway 34 left. Departure frequency 124.2. Taxiway Alpha 1 closed. Observe gear down operation procedure on final. Wind 040 degrees 6 knots. Direction variable between 010 and 090 degrees. Visibility 40 kilometers. Few 3,000 feet cumulus. Temperature 24. Dew point 10. QNH 1016 hectopascals. Tree 002 inches. Advise you have information, Charlie. Nalita International Airport information, Charlie. 0800. ILS Zulu runway 34 right approach. Landing runway 34 right. Departure runway 34 left. Departure frequency 124.2. Taxiway Alpha 1 closed. Observe gear down operation procedure on final. Wind 040 degrees 6 knots. Direction variable between 010 and 090 degrees. Visibility 40 kilometers. Few 3,000 feet cumulus. Temperature 24. Dew point 10. QNH 1016 hectopascals. Tree 002 inches. Advise you have information, Charlie. Nalita International Airport information, Charlie. 0800. ILS Zulu runway 34 right approach. Landing runway 34 right. Departure runway 34 left. Departure frequency 124.2. Taxiway Alpha 1 closed. Observe gear down operation procedure on final. Wind 040 degrees 6 knots. Direction variable between 010 and 090 degrees. Visibility 40 kilometers. Few 3,000 feet cumulus. Temperature 24. Dew point 10. QNH 1016 hectopascals. Tree 002 inches. Advise you have information, Charlie.
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ILS Zulu runway 34 right approach. Landing runway 34 right. Departure runway 34 left. Departure frequency 124.2. Taxiway Alpha 1 closed. Observe gear down operation procedure on final. Wind 040 degrees 6 knots. Direction variable between 010 and 090 degrees. Visibility 40 kilometers. View 3,000 feet cumulus. Temperature 24. Dew point 10. QNH 1016 hectopascals. Tree 002 inches. Advise you have information, Charlie. Nalitra International Airport information, Charlie. 0800. ILS Zulu runway 34 right approach. Landing runway 34 right. Departure runway 34 left. Departure frequency 124.2. Taxiway Alpha 1 closed. Observe gear down operation procedure on final. Wind 040 degrees 6 knots. Direction variable between 010 and 090 degrees. Visibility 40 kilometers. View 3,000 feet cumulus. Temperature 24. Dew point 10. QNH 1016 hectopascals. Tree 002 inches. Advise you have information, Charlie. Nalitra International Airport information, Charlie. 0800. ILS Zulu runway 34 right approach. Landing runway 34 right. Departure runway 34 left. Departure frequency 124.2. Taxiway Alpha 1 closed. Observe gear down operation procedure on final. Wind 040 degrees 6 knots. Direction variable between 010 and 090 degrees. Visibility 40 kilometers. View 3,000 feet cumulus. Temperature 24. Dew point 10. QNH 1016 hectopascals. Tree 002 inches. Advise you have information, Charlie. Nalitra International Airport information, Charlie. 0800. ILS Zulu runway 34 right approach. Landing runway 34 right. Departure runway 34 left. Departure frequency 124.2. Taxiway Alpha 1 closed. Observe gear down operation procedure on final. Wind 040 degrees 6 knots. Direction variable between 010 and 090 degrees. Visibility 40 kilometers. View 3,000 feet cumulus. Temperature 24. Dew point 10. QNH 1016 hectopascals. Tree 002 inches. Advise you have information, Charlie. Nalitra International Airport information, Charlie. 0800. ILS Zulu runway 34 right approach. Landing runway 34 right. Departure runway 34 left. Departure frequency 124.2. Taxiway Alpha 1 closed. Observe gear down operation procedure on final. Wind 040 degrees 6 knots. Direction variable between 010 and 090 degrees. Visibility 40 kilometers. View 3,000 feet cumulus. Temperature 24. Dew point 10. QNH 1016 hectopascals. Tree 002 inches. Advise you have information, Charlie. Nalitra International Airport information, Charlie. 0800. ILS Zulu runway 34 right approach. Landing runway 34 right. Departure runway 34 left.
Departure frequency 124.2. Taxiway Alpha 1 closed. Observe gear down operation procedure on final. Wind 040 degrees 6 knots. Direction variable between 010 and 090 degrees. Visibility 40 kilometers. Few 3,000 feet cumulus. Temperature 24. Dew point 10. QNH 1016 hectopascals. Tree 002 inches. Advise you have information, Charlie. Nalitra International Airport information, Charlie. 0800. ILS Zulu runway 34 right approach. Landing runway 34 right. Departure runway 34 left. Departure frequency 124.2. Taxiway Alpha 1 closed. Observe gear down operation procedure on final. Wind 040 degrees 6 knots. Direction variable between 010 and 090 degrees. Visibility 40 kilometers. Few 3,000 feet cumulus. Temperature 24. Dew point 10. QNH 1016 hectopascals. Tree 002 inches. Advise you have information, Charlie. Nalitra International Airport information, Charlie. 0800. ILS Zulu runway 34 right approach. Landing runway 34 right. Departure runway 34 left. Departure frequency 124.2. Taxiway Alpha 1 closed. Observe gear down operation procedure on final. Wind 040 degrees 6 knots. Direction variable between 010 and 090 degrees. Visibility 40 kilometers. Few 3,000 feet cumulus. Temperature 24. Dew point 10. QNH 1016 hectopascals. Tree 002 inches. Advise you have information, Charlie. Nalitra International Airport information, Charlie. 0800. ILS Zulu runway 34 right approach. Landing runway 34 right. Departure runway 34 left. Departure frequency 124.2. 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Observe gear down operation procedure on final. Wind 040 degrees 6 knots. Direction variable between 010 and 090 degrees. Visibility 40 kilometers. Few 3,000 feet cumulus. Temperature 24. Dew point 10. QNH 1016 hectopascals. 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Advise you have information, Charlie. Nalitra International Airport information, Charlie. 0800. ILS Zulu runway 34 right approach. Landing runway 34 right. Departure runway 34 left. Departure frequency 124.2. Taxiway Alpha 1 closed. Observe gear down operation procedure on final. Wind 040 degrees 6 knots. Direction variable between 010 and 090 degrees. Visibility 40 kilometers. Few 3,000 feet cumulus. Temperature 24. Dew point 10. QNH 1016 hectopascals. Tree 002 inches. Advise you have information, Charlie. Nalitra International Airport information, Charlie. 0800. ILS Zulu runway 34 right approach. Landing runway 34 right. Departure runway 34 left. Departure frequency 124.2. Taxiway Alpha 1 closed. Observe gear down operation procedure on final. Wind 040 degrees 6 knots. Direction variable between 010 and 090 degrees.
Visibility 40 kilometers. Few tree 1,000 feet cumulus. Temperature 24. Dew point 10. QNH 1016 hectopascals. Tree 002 inches. Advise you have information, Charlie. Nalitra International Airport information, Charlie. 0800. ILS Zulu runway 34 right approach. Landing runway 34 right. Departure runway 34 left. Departure frequency 124.2. Taxiway Alpha 1 closed. Observe gear down operation procedure on final. Wind 040 degrees 6 knots. Direction variable between 010 and 090 degrees. Visibility 40 kilometers. Few tree 1,000 feet cumulus. Temperature 24. Dew point 10. QNH 1016 hectopascals. Tree 002 inches. Advise you have information, Charlie. Nalitra International Airport information, Delta. 0830. ILS Zulu runway 34 right approach. Landing runway 34 right. Departure runway 34 left. Departure frequency 124.2. Taxiway Alpha 1 closed. Observe gear down operation procedure on final. Wind 110 degrees 7 knots. Direction variable between 060 and 140 degrees. Visibility 40 kilometers. Few tree 1,000 feet cumulus. Temperature 24. Dew point 9. QNH 1016 hectopascals. Tree 002 inches. Advise you have information, Delta. Nalitra International Airport information, Delta. 0830. ILS Zulu runway 34 right approach. Landing runway 34 right. Departure runway 34 left. Departure frequency 124.2. Taxiway Alpha 1 closed. Observe gear down operation procedure on final. Wind 110 degrees 7 knots. Direction variable between 060 and 140 degrees. Visibility 40 kilometers. Few tree 1,000 feet cumulus. Temperature 24. Dew point 9. QNH 1016 hectopascals. Tree 002 inches. Advise you have information, Delta. Nalitra International Airport information, Delta. 0830. ILS Zulu runway 34 right approach. Landing runway 34 right. Departure runway 34 left. Departure frequency 124.2. Taxiway Alpha 1 closed. Observe gear down operation procedure on final. Wind 110 degrees 7 knots. Direction variable between 060 and 140 degrees. Visibility 40 kilometers. Few tree 1,000 feet cumulus. Temperature 24. Dew point 9. QNH 1016 hectopascals. Tree 002 inches. Advise you have information, Delta. Nalitra International Airport information, Delta. 0830. ILS Zulu runway 34 right approach. Landing runway 34 right. Departure runway 34 left. Departure frequency 124.2. Taxiway Alpha 1 closed. Observe gear down operation procedure on final. Wind 110 degrees 7 knots. Direction variable between 060 and 140 degrees. Visibility 40 kilometers. Few tree 1,000 feet cumulus. Temperature 24. Dew point 9. QNH 1016 hectopascals. Tree 002 inches. Advise you have information, Delta.
Nalita International Airport Information Delta 0830 ILS Zulu Runway 34 right approach Landing Runway 34 right Departure Runway 34 left Departure Frequency 124.2 Taxiway Alpha 1 closed Observe gear down operation procedure on final. Wind 110 degrees 7 knots. Direction variable between 060 and 140 degrees. Visibility 40 kilometers. Few 3,000 feet cumulus. Temperature 24. Dew point 9er. QNH 1016 hectopascal. 3002 inches. Advise you have information delta.Nalita International Airport Information Delta 0830 ILS Zulu Runway 34 right approach Landing Runway 34 right Departure Runway 34 left Departure Frequency 124.2 Taxiway Alpha 1 closed Observe Gear Down Operation Procedure on final.Wind 110 degrees 7 knots. Direction variable between 060 and 140 degrees. Visibility 40 kilometers. Few 3,000 feet cumulus. Temperature 24. Dew point 9er. QNH 1016 hectopascals. 3002 inches. Advise you have information delta. Nalita International Airport information delta.0830 ILS Zulu Runway 34 right approach Landing Runway 34 right Departure Runway 34 left Departure Frequency 124.2 Taxiway Alpha 1 closed Observe Gear Down Operation Procedure on final Wind 110 degrees 7 knotsDirection variable between 060 and 140 degrees. Visibility 40 kilometers. Few 3,000 feet cumulus. Temperature 24. Dew point 9er. QNH 1016 hectopascals. 3002 inches. Advise you have information delta. Nalita International Airport information delta. 0830.ILS Zulu Runway 34 right approach. Landing Runway 34 right. Departure Runway 34 left. Departure Frequency 124.2. Taxiway Alpha 1 closed. Observe Gear Down Operation Procedure on final. Wind 110 degrees 7 knots. Direction variable between 060 and 140 degrees.Visibility 40 kilometers. Few 3,000 feet cumulus. Temperature 24. Dew point 9er. QNH 1016 hectopascals. 3002 inches. Advise you have information delta. Nalita International Airport information delta. 0830. ILS Zulu Runway 34 right approach.Landing runway 34 right. Departure runway 34 left. Departure frequency 124.2. Taxiway Alpha 1 closed. Observe gear down operation procedure on final. Wind 110 degrees 7 knots. Direction variable between 060 and 140 degrees. Visibility 40 kilometers. Few 3,000 feet cumulus.Temperature 24. Dew point 9er. QNH 1016 hectopascals. 3002 inches. Advise you have information delta. Nalita International Airport information delta. 0830. ILS Zulu runway 34 right approach. Landing runway 34 right. Departure runway 34 left.Departure frequency 124.2. Taxiway Alpha 1 closed.
Observe gear down operation procedure on final. Wind 110 degrees 7 knots. Direction variable between 060 and 140 degrees. Visibility 40 kilometers. Few tree 1,000 feet cumulus. Temperature 24. Dew point 9. QNH 1016 hectopascals. Tree 002 inches. Advise you have information delta. Nalita International Airport information delta. 0830. ILS Zulu runway 34 right approach. Landing runway 34 right. Departure runway 34 left. Departure frequency 124.2. Taxiway Alpha 1 closed. Observe gear down operation procedure on final. Wind 110 degrees 7 knots. Direction variable between 060 and 140 degrees. Visibility 40 kilometers. Few tree 1,000 feet cumulus. Temperature 24. Dew point 9. QNH 1016 hectopascals. Tree 002 inches. Advise you have information delta. Nalita International Airport information delta. 0830. ILS Zulu runway 34 right approach. Landing runway 34 right. Departure runway 34 left. Departure frequency 124.2. Taxiway Alpha 1 closed. Observe gear down operation procedure on final. Wind 110 degrees 7 knots. Direction variable between 060 and 140 degrees. Visibility 40 kilometers. Few tree 1,000 feet cumulus. Temperature 24. Dew point 9. QNH 1016 hectopascals. Tree 002 inches. Advise you have information delta. Nalita International Airport information delta. 0830. ILS Zulu runway 34 right approach. Landing runway 34 right. Departure runway 34 left. Departure frequency 124.2. Taxiway Alpha 1 closed. Observe gear down operation procedure on final. Wind 110 degrees 7 knots. Direction variable between 060 and 140 degrees. Visibility 40 kilometers. Few tree 1,000 feet cumulus. Temperature 24. Dew point 9. QNH 1016 hectopascals. Tree 002 inches. Advise you have information delta. Nalita International Airport information delta. 0830. ILS Zulu runway 34 right approach. Landing runway 34 right. Departure runway 34 left. Departure frequency 124.2. Taxiway Alpha 1 closed. Observe gear down operation procedure on final. Wind 110 degrees 7 knots. Direction variable between 060 and 140 degrees. Visibility 40 kilometers. Few tree 1,000 feet cumulus. Temperature 24. Dew point 9. QNH 1016 hectopascals. Tree 002 inches. Advise you have information delta. Nalita International Airport information delta. 0830. ILS Zulu runway 34 right approach. Landing runway 34 right. Departure runway 34 left. Departure frequency 124.2. Taxiway Alpha 1 closed. Observe gear down operation procedure on final. Wind 110 degrees 7 knots. Direction variable between 060 and 140 degrees. Visibility 40 kilometers. Few tree 1,000 feet cumulus. Temperature 24. Dew point 9. QNH 1016 hectopascals.
3002 inches. Advise you have information delta. Nalitra International Airport information delta. 0830. ILS runway 34 right approach. Landing runway 34 right. Departure runway 34 left. Departure frequency 124.2. Taxiway Alpha 1 closed. Observe gear down operation procedure on final. Wind 110 degrees 7 knots. Direction variable between 060 and 140 degrees. Visibility 40 kilometers. 18,000 feet cumulus. Temperature 24. Dew point 9er. QNH 1016 hectopascals. 3002 inches. Advise you have information delta. Nalitra International Airport information delta. 0830. ILS Zulu runway 34 right approach. Landing runway 34 right. Departure runway 34 left. Departure frequency 124.2. Taxiway Alpha 1 closed. Observe gear down operation procedure on final. Wind 110 degrees 7 knots. Direction variable between 060 and 140 degrees. Visibility 40 kilometers. Heat 3000 feet cumulus. Temperature 24. 2.9. QNH 1016 hectopascals. 3002 inches. Advise you have information delta. Nalitra International Airport information delta. 0830. ILS Zulu runway 34 right approach. Landing runway 34 right. Departure runway 34 left. Departure frequency 124.2. Taxiway Alpha 1 closed. Observe gear down operation procedure on final. Wind 110 degrees 7 knots. Direction variable between 060 and 140 degrees. Visibility 40 kilometers. Heat 3000 feet cumulus. Temperature 24. Dew point 9er. QNH 1016 hectopascals. 3002 inches. Advise you have information delta. Nalitra International Airport information delta. 0830. ILS Zulu runway 34 right approach. Landing runway 34 right. Departure runway 34 left. Departure frequency 124.2. Taxiway Alpha 1 closed. Observe gear down operation procedure on final. Wind 110 degrees 7 knots. Direction variable between 060 and 140 degrees. Visibility 40 kilometers. Heat 3000 feet cumulus. Temperature 24. Dew point 9er. QNH 1016 hectopascals. 3002 inches. Advise you have information delta. Nalitra International Airport information delta. 0830. ILS Zulu runway 34 right approach. Landing runway 34 right. Departure runway 34 left. Departure frequency 124.2. Taxiway Alpha 1 closed. Observe gear down operation procedure on final. Wind 110 degrees 7 knots. Direction variable between 060 and 140 degrees. Visibility 40 kilometers. 23,000 feet cumulus. Temperature 24. 2.9er. QNH 1016 hectopascals. 3002 inches. Advise you have information delta. Nalitra International Airport information delta. 0830. ILS Zulu runway 34 right approach. Landing runway 34 right. Departure runway 34 left.
Departure frequency 124.2. Taxiway Alpha 1 closed. Observe gear down operation procedure on final. Wind 110 degrees 7 knots. Direction variable between 060 and 140 degrees. Visibility 40 kilometers. Few 3,000 feet cumulus. Temperature 24. Dew point 9. QNH 1016 hectopascals. Tree 002 inches. Advise you have information delta. Nalitra International Airport information delta. 0830. ILS Zulu runway 34 right approach. Landing runway 34 right. Departure runway 34 left. Departure frequency 124.2. Taxiway Alpha 1 closed. Observe gear down operation procedure on final. Wind 110 degrees 7 knots. Direction variable between 060 and 140 degrees. Visibility 40 kilometers. Few 3,000 feet cumulus. Temperature 24. Dew point 9. QNH 1016 hectopascals. Tree 002 inches. Advise you have information delta. Nalitra International Airport information delta. 0830. ILS Zulu runway 34 right approach. Landing runway 34 right. Departure runway 34 left. Departure frequency 124.2. Taxiway Alpha 1 closed. Observe gear down operation procedure on final. Wind 110 degrees 7 knots. Direction variable between 060 and 140 degrees. Visibility 40 kilometers. Few 3,000 feet cumulus. Temperature 24. Dew point 9. QNH 1016 hectopascals. Tree 002 inches. Advise you have information delta. Nalitra International Airport information delta. 0830. ILS Zulu runway 34 right approach. Landing runway 34 right. Departure runway 34 left. Departure frequency 124.2. Taxiway Alpha 1 closed. Observe gear down operation procedure on final. Wind 110 degrees 7 knots. Direction variable between 060 and 140 degrees. Visibility 40 kilometers. Few 3,000 feet cumulus. Temperature 24. Dew point 9. QNH 1016 hectopascals. Tree 002 inches. Advise you have information delta. Nalitra International Airport information delta. 0830. ILS Zulu runway 34 right approach. Landing runway 34 right. Departure runway 34 left. Departure frequency 124.2. Taxiway Alpha 1 closed. Observe gear down operation procedure on final. Wind 110 degrees 7 knots. Direction variable between 060 and 140 degrees. Visibility 40 kilometers. Few 3,000 feet cumulus. Temperature 24. Dew point 9. QNH 1016 hectopascals. Tree 002 inches. Advise you have information delta. Nalitra International Airport information delta. 0830. ILS Zulu runway 34 right approach. Landing runway 34 right. Departure runway 34 left. Departure frequency 124.2. Taxiway Alpha 1 closed. Observe gear down operation procedure on final. Wind 110 degrees 7 knots. Direction variable between 060 and 140 degrees. Visibility 40 kilometers. Few 3,000 feet cumulus.
temperature 24, dew point 9, QNH 1016 hectopascals, tree 002 inches. Advise you have information delta. Nalita International Airport information delta. 0830. ILS Zulu runway 34 right approach. Landing runway 34 right. Departure runway 34 left. Departure frequency 124.2. Taxiway Alpha 1 closed. Observe gear down operation procedure on final. Wind 110 degrees 7 knots. Direction variable between 060 and 140 degrees. Visibility 40 kilometers. Few 3,000 feet cumulus. Temperature 24. Dew point 9. QNH 1016 hectopascals. Tree 002 inches. Advise you have information delta. Nalita International Airport information delta. 0830. ILS Zulu runway 34 right approach. Landing runway 34 right. Departure runway 34 left. Departure frequency 124.2. Taxiway Alpha 1 closed. Observe gear down operation procedure on final. Wind 110 degrees 7 knots. Direction variable between 060 and 140 degrees. Visibility 40 kilometers. Few 3,000 feet cumulus. Temperature 24. QNH 1016 hectopascals. Tree 002 inches. Advise you have information delta. Nalita International Airport information delta. 0830. ILS Zulu runway 34 right approach. Landing runway 34 right. Departure runway 34 left. Departure frequency 124.2. Taxiway Alpha 1 closed. Observe gear down operation procedure on final. Wind 110 degrees 7 knots. Direction variable between 060 and 140 degrees. Visibility 40 kilometers. Few 3,000 feet cumulus. Temperature 24. Dew point 9. QNH 1016 hectopascals. Tree 002 inches. Advise you have information delta. Nalita International Airport information delta. 0830. ILS Zulu runway 34 right approach. Landing runway 34 right. Departure runway 34 left. Departure frequency 124.2. Taxiway Alpha 1 closed. Observe gear down operation procedure on final. Wind 110 degrees 7 knots. Direction variable between 060 and 140 degrees. Visibility 40 kilometers. Few 3,000 feet cumulus. Temperature 24. Dew point 9. QNH 1016 hectopascals. Tree 002 inches. Advise you have information delta. Nalita International Airport information delta. 0830. ILS Zulu runway 34 right approach. Landing runway 34 right. Departure runway 34 left. Departure frequency 124.2. Taxiway Alpha 1 closed. Observe gear down operation procedure on final. Wind 110 degrees 7 knots. Direction variable between 060 and 140 degrees. Visibility 40 kilometers. Few 3,000 feet cumulus. Temperature 24. Dew point 9. QNH 1016 hectopascals. Tree 002 inches. Advise you have information delta. Nalita International Airport information delta. 0830. ILS Zulu runway 34 right approach.
Landing runway 34 right. Departure runway 34 left. Departure frequency 124.2. Taxiway Alpha 1 closed. Observe gear down operation procedure on final. Wind 110 degrees 7 knots. Direction variable between 060 and 140 degrees. Visibility 40 kilometers. View 3,000 feet cumulus. Temperature 24. Dew point 9er. QNH 1016 hectopascals. Tree 002 inches. Advise you have information delta. Nalitra International Airport Information Echo. 0830. ILS Zulu Runway 34 right approach. Landing runway 34 right. Departure runway 34 left and 34 right. Departure frequency 124.2 from runway 34 left. 119.6 from runway 34 right. Taxiway Alpha 1 closed. Simultaneous parallel departures in progress. Check initial waypoint on FMS. Observe gear down operation procedure on final. Wind 110 degrees 7 knots. Direction variable between 060 and 140 degrees. Visibility 40 kilometers. View 3,000 feet cumulus. Temperature 24. Dew point 9er. QNH 1016 hectopascals. Tree 002 inches. Advise you have information echo. Nalitra International Airport Information Foxtrot. 0900. ILS Zulu Runway 34 right approach. Landing runway 34 right. Departure runway 34 left and 34 right. Departure frequency 124.2 from runway 34 left. 119.6 from runway 34 right. Taxiway Alpha 1 closed. Simultaneous parallel departures in progress. Check initial waypoint on FMS. Observe gear down operation procedure on final. Wind 090 degrees 4 knots. Direction variable between 020 and 150 degrees. Visibility 40 kilometers. View 3,000 feet cumulus. Temperature 23. Dew point 10. QNH 1017 hectopascals. Tree 003 inches. Advise you have information Foxtrot. Nalitra International Airport Information Foxtrot. 0900. ILS Zulu Runway 34 right approach. Landing runway 34 right. Departure runway 34 left and 34 right. Departure frequency 124.2 from runway 34 left. 119.6 from runway 34 right. Taxiway Alpha 1 closed. Simultaneous parallel departures in progress. Check initial waypoint on FMS. Observe gear down operation procedure on final. Wind 090 degrees 4 knots. Direction variable between 020 and 150 degrees. Visibility 40 kilometers. View 3,000 feet cumulus. Temperature 23. Dew point 10. QNH 1017 hectopascals. Tree 003 inches. Advise you have information Foxtrot. Nalitra International Airport Information Foxtrot. 0900. ILS Zulu Runway 34 right approach. Landing runway 34 right. Departure runway 34 left and 34 right. Departure frequency 124.2 from runway 34 left. 119.6 from runway 34 right. Taxiway Alpha 1 closed. Simultaneous parallel departures in progress. Check initial waypoint on FMS. Observe gear down operation procedure on final.
Wind 0900 degrees 4 knots. Direction variable between 020 and 150 degrees. Visibility 40 kilometers. Few tree 1000 feet cumulus. Temperature 2 tree. Dew point 10. QNH 1017 hectopascals. Tree 00 tree inches. Advise you have information Foxtrot. Nalitra International Airport information Foxtrot. 0900. ILS Zulu runway 34 right approach. Landing runway 34 right. Departure runway 34 left and 34 right. Departure frequency 124.2 from runway 34 left. 119.6 from runway 34 right. Taxiway Alpha 1 closed. Simultaneous parallel departures in progress. Check initial waypoint on FMS. Observe gear down operation procedure on final. Wind 090 degrees 4 knots. Direction variable between 020 and 150 degrees. Visibility 40 kilometers. Few tree 1000 feet cumulus. Temperature 2 tree. Dew point 10. QNH 1017 hectopascals. Tree 00 tree inches. Advise you have information Foxtrot. Nalitra International Airport information Foxtrot. 0900. ILS Zulu runway 34 right approach. Landing runway 34 right. Departure runway 34 left and 34 right. Departure frequency 124.2 from runway 34 left. 119.6 from runway 34 right. Taxiway Alpha 1 closed. Simultaneous parallel departures in progress. Check initial waypoint on FMS. Observe gear down operation procedure on final. Wind 090 degrees 4 knots. Direction variable between 020 and 150 degrees. Visibility 40 kilometers. Few tree 1000 feet cumulus. Temperature 2 tree. Dew point 10. QNH 1017 hectopascals. Tree 00 tree inches. Advise you have information Foxtrot. Nalitra International Airport information Foxtrot. 0900. ILS Zulu runway 34 right approach. Landing runway 34 right. Departure runway 34 left and 34 right. Departure frequency 124.2 from runway 34 left. 119.6 from runway 34 right. Taxiway Alpha 1 closed. Simultaneous parallel departures in progress. Check initial waypoint on FMS. Observe gear down operation procedure on final. Wind 090 degrees 4 knots. Direction variable between 020 and 150 degrees. Visibility 40 kilometers. Few tree 1000 feet cumulus. Temperature 2 tree. Dew point 10. QNH 1017 hectopascals. Tree 00 tree inches. Advise you have information Foxtrot. Nalitra International Airport information Foxtrot. 0900. ILS Zulu runway 34 right approach. Landing runway 34 right. Departure runway 34 left and 34 right. Departure frequency 124.2 from runway 34 left. 119.6 from runway 34 right. Taxiway Alpha 1 closed. Simultaneous parallel departures in progress. Check initial waypoint on FMS. Observe gear down operation procedure on final. Wind 090 degrees 4 knots. Direction variable between 020 and 150 degrees. Visibility 40 kilometers. Few tree 1000 feet cumulus. Temperature 2 tree. Dew point 10. QNH 1017 hectopascals.
3003 inches. Advise you have information, Foxtrot.

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ILS Zulu runway 34 right approach. Landing runway 34 right. Departure runway 34 left and 34 right. Departure frequency 124.2 from runway 34 left. 119.6 from runway 34 right. Taxiway Alpha 1 closed. Simultaneous parallel departures in progress. Check initial waypoint on FMS. Observe gear down operation procedure on final. Wind 090 degrees 4 knots. Direction variable between 020 and 150 degrees. Visibility 40 kilometers. Few tree 1000 feet cumulus. Temperature 2 tree. Dew point 10. QNH 1017 hectopascals. Tree 00 tree inches. Advise you have information Foxtrot. Nalitra International Airport information Foxtrot. 0900. ILS Zulu runway 34 right approach. Landing runway 34 right. Departure runway 34 left and 34 right. Departure frequency 124.2 from runway 34 left. 119.6 from runway 34 right. Taxiway Alpha 1 closed. Simultaneous parallel departures in progress. Check initial waypoint on FMS. Observe gear down operation procedure on final. Wind 090 degrees 4 knots. Direction variable between 020 and 150 degrees. Visibility 40 kilometers. Few tree 1000 feet cumulus. Temperature 2 tree. Dew point 10. QNH 1017 hectopascals. Tree 00 tree inches. Advise you have information Foxtrot. Nalitra International Airport information Foxtrot. 0900. ILS Zulu runway 34 right approach. Landing runway 34 right. Departure runway 34 left and 34 right. Departure frequency 124.2 from runway 34 left. 119.6 from runway 34 right. Taxiway Alpha 1 closed. Simultaneous parallel departures in progress. Check initial waypoint on FMS. Observe gear down operation procedure on final. Wind 090 degrees 4 knots. Direction variable between 020 and 150 degrees. Visibility 40 kilometers. Few tree 1000 feet cumulus. Temperature 2 tree. Dew point 10. QNH 1017 hectopascals. Tree 00 tree inches. Advise you have information Foxtrot. Nalitra International Airport information Foxtrot. 0900. ILS Zulu runway 34 right approach. Landing runway 34 right. Departure runway 34 left and 34 right. Departure frequency 124.2 from runway 34 left. 119.6 from runway 34 right. Taxiway Alpha 1 closed. Simultaneous parallel departures in progress. Check initial waypoint on FMS. Observe gear down operation procedure on final. Wind 090 degrees 4 knots. Direction variable between 020 and 150 degrees. Visibility 40 kilometers. Few tree 1000 feet cumulus. Temperature 2 tree. Dew point 10. QNH 1017 hectopascals. Tree 00 tree inches. Advise you have information Foxtrot. Nalitra International Airport information Foxtrot. 0900. ILS Zulu runway 34 right approach.
Landing runway 34 right. Departure runway 34 left and 34 right. Departure frequency 124.2 from runway 34 left. 119.6 from runway 34 right. Taxiway Alpha 1 closed. Simultaneous parallel departures in progress. Check initial waypoint on FMS. Observe gear down operation procedure on final. Wind 090 degrees 4 knots. Direction variable between 020 and 150 degrees. Visibility 40 kilometers. Few tree 1000 feet cumulus. Temperature 2 tree. Dew point 10. QNH 1017 hectopascals. Tree 00 tree inches. Advise you have information Foxtrot. Nalitra International Airport information Foxtrot. 0900. ILS Zulu runway 34 right approach. Landing runway 34 right. Departure runway 34 left and 34 right. Departure frequency 124.2 from runway 34 left. 119.6 from runway 34 right. Taxiway Alpha 1 closed. Simultaneous parallel departures in progress. Check initial waypoint on FMS. Observe gear down operation procedure on final. Wind 090 degrees 4 knots. Direction variable between 020 and 150 degrees. Visibility 40 kilometers. Few tree 1000 feet cumulus. Temperature 2 tree. Dew point 10. QNH 1017 hectopascals. Tree 00 tree inches. Advise you have information Foxtrot. Nalitra International Airport information Foxtrot. 0900. ILS Zulu runway 34 right approach. Landing runway 34 right. Departure runway 34 left and 34 right. Departure frequency 124.2 from runway 34 left. 119.6 from runway 34 right. Taxiway Alpha 1 closed. Simultaneous parallel departures in progress. Check initial waypoint on FMS. Observe gear down operation procedure on final. Wind 090 degrees 4 knots. Direction variable between 020 and 150 degrees. Visibility 40 kilometers. Few tree 1000 feet cumulus. Temperature 2 tree. Dew point 10. QNH 1017 hectopascals. Tree 00 tree inches. Advise you have information Foxtrot. Nalitra International Airport information Foxtrot. 0900. ILS Zulu runway 34 right approach. Landing runway 34 right. Departure runway 34 left and 34 right. Departure frequency 124.2 from runway 34 left. 119.6 from runway 34 right. Taxiway Alpha 1 closed. Simultaneous parallel departures in progress. Check initial waypoint on FMS. Observe gear down operation procedure on final. Wind 090 degrees 4 knots. Direction variable between 020 and 150 degrees. Visibility 40 kilometers. Few tree 1000 feet cumulus. Temperature 2 tree. Dew point 10. QNH 1017 hectopascals. Tree 00 tree inches. Advise you have information Foxtrot. Nalitra International Airport information Foxtrot. 0900. ILS Zulu runway 34 right approach. Landing runway 34 right. Departure runway 34 left and 34 right. Departure frequency 124.2 from runway 34 left. 119.6 from runway 34 right. Taxiway Alpha 1 closed.
simultaneous parallel departures in progress. Check initial waypoint on FMS. Observe gear down operation procedure on final. Wind 090 degrees 4 knots. Direction variable between 020 and 150 degrees. Visibility 40 kilometers. Few tree 1000 feet cumulus. Temperature 2 tree. Dew point 10. QNH 1017 hectopascals. Tree 00 tree inches. Advise you have information Foxtrot. Nalitra International Airport information Foxtrot. 09000. ILS Zulu runway 34 right approach. Landing runway 34 right. Departure runway 34 left and 34 right. Departure frequency 124.2 from runway 34 left. 119.6 from runway 34 right. Taxiway Alpha 1 closed. Simultaneous parallel departures in progress. Check initial waypoint on FMS. Observe gear down operation procedure on final. Wind 090 degrees 4 knots. Direction variable between 020 and 150 degrees. Visibility 40 kilometers. Few tree 1000 feet cumulus. Temperature 2 tree. Dew point 10. QNH 1017 hectopascals. Tree 00 tree inches. Advise you have information Foxtrot. Nalitra International Airport information Foxtrot. 09000. ILS Zulu runway 34 right approach. Landing runway 34 right. Departure runway 34 left and 34 right. Departure frequency 124.2 from runway 34 left. 119.6 from runway 34 right. Taxiway Alpha 1 closed. Simultaneous parallel departures in progress. Check initial waypoint on FMS. Observe gear down operation procedure on final. Wind 090 degrees 4 knots. Direction variable between 020 and 150 degrees. Visibility 40 kilometers. Few tree 1000 feet cumulus. Temperature 2 tree. Dew point 10. QNH 1017 hectopascals. Tree 00 tree inches. Advise you have information Foxtrot. Nalitra International Airport information Foxtrot. 09000. ILS Zulu runway 34 right approach. Landing runway 34 right. Departure runway 34 left and 34 right. Departure frequency 124.2 from runway 34 left. 119.6 from runway 34 right. Taxiway Alpha 1 closed. Simultaneous parallel departures in progress. Check initial waypoint on FMS. Observe gear down operation procedure on final. Wind 090 degrees 4 knots. Direction variable between 020 and 150 degrees. Visibility 40 kilometers. Few tree 1000 feet cumulus. Temperature 2 tree. Dew point 10. QNH 1017 hectopascals. Tree 00 tree inches. Advise you have information Foxtrot. Nalitra International Airport information Foxtrot. 09000. ILS Zulu runway 34 right approach. Landing runway 34 right. Departure runway 34 left and 34 right. Departure frequency 124.2 from runway 34 left. 119.6 from runway 34 right. Taxiway Alpha 1 closed. Simultaneous parallel departures in progress. Check initial waypoint on FMS. Observe gear down operation procedure on final. Wind 090 degrees 4 knots. Direction variable between 020 and 150 degrees. Visibility 40 kilometers.
few tree 1,000 feet cumulus. Temperature to tree. Dew point 10. QNH 1017 hectopascals. Tree 00 tree inches. Advise you have information Foxtrot. Nalitra International Airport information Foxtrot. 0900. ILS Zulu runway 34 right approach. Landing runway 34 right. Departure runway 34 left and 34 right. Departure frequency 124.2 from runway 34 left. 119.6 from runway 34 right. Taxiway Alpha 1 closed. Simultaneous parallel departures in progress. Check initial waypoint on FMS. Observe gear down operation procedure on final. Wind 090 degrees 4 knots. Direction variable between 020 and 150 degrees. Visibility 40 kilometers. Few tree 1,000 feet cumulus. Temperature 2 tree. Dew point 10. QNH 1017 hectopascals. Tree 00 tree inches. Advise you have information Foxtrot. Nalitra International Airport information Golf. 09 or 30. ILS Zulu runway 34 right approach. Landing runway 34 right. Departure runway 34 left and 34 right. Departure frequency 124.2 from runway 34 left. 119.6 from runway 34 right. Taxiway Alpha 1 closed. Simultaneous parallel departures in progress. Check initial waypoint on FMS. Observe gear down operation procedure on final. Wind 070 degrees 6 knots. Direction variable between 030 and 100 degrees. Visibility 40 kilometers. Few tree 1,000 feet cumulus. Temperature 2 tree. Dew point 10. QNH 1017 hectopascals. Tree 004 inches. Advise you have information Golf. Nalitra International Airport information Golf. 09 or 30. ILS Zulu runway 34 right approach. Landing runway 34 right. Departure runway 34 left and 34 right. Departure frequency 124.2 from runway 34 left. 119.6 from runway 34 right. Taxiway Alpha 1 closed. Simultaneous parallel departures in progress. Check initial waypoint on FMS. Observe gear down operation procedure on final. Wind 070 degrees 6 knots. Direction variable between 030 and 100 degrees. Visibility 40 kilometers. Few tree 1,000 feet cumulus. Temperature 2 tree. Dew point 10. QNH 1017 hectopascals. Tree 004 inches. 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Nalitra International Airport information Golf. 09 or 30. ILS Zulu runway 34 right approach. Landing runway 34 right. Departure runway 34 left and 34 right. Departure frequency 124.2 from runway 34 left. 119.6 from runway 34 right. Taxiway Alpha 1 closed. Simultaneous parallel departures in progress. Check initial waypoint on FMS. Observe gear down operation procedure on final. Wind 070 degrees 6 knots. Direction variable between 030 and 100 degrees. Visibility 40 kilometers. Few tree 1,000 feet cumulus. Temperature 2 tree. Dew point 10. QNH 1017 hectopascals. Tree 004 inches. 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
0930. Ayala Zulu runway 34 right approach. Landing runway 34 right. Departure runway 34 left and 34 right. Departure frequency 124.2 from runway 34 left. 119.6 from runway 34 right. Taxiway Alpha 1 closed. Simultaneous parallel departures in progress. Check initial waypoint on FMS. Observe gear down operation procedure on final. Wind 070 degrees 6 knots. Direction variable between 030 and 100 degrees. Visibility 40 kilometers. Few 3,000 feet cumulus. Temperature 23. Dew point 10. QNH 1017 hectopascals. 3004 inches. Advise you have information golf. Nalitra International Airport information golf. 0930. Ayala Zulu runway 34 right approach. Landing runway 34 right. Departure runway 34 left and 34 right. Departure frequency 124.2 from runway 34 left. 119.6 from runway 34 right. Taxiway Alpha 1 closed. Simultaneous parallel departures in progress. Check initial waypoint on FMS. Observe gear down operation procedure on final. Wind 070 degrees 6 knots. Direction variable between 030 and 100 degrees. Visibility 40 kilometers. Few 3,000 feet cumulus. Temperature 23. Dew point 10. QNH 1017 hectopascals. 3004 inches. Advise you have information golf. Nalitra International Airport information golf. 0930. ILS Zulu runway 34 right approach. Landing runway 34 right. Departure runway 34 left and 34 right. Departure frequency 124.2 from runway 34 left. 119.6 from runway 34 right. Taxiway Alpha 1 closed. Simultaneous parallel departures in progress. Check initial waypoint on FMS. Observe gear down operation procedure on final. Wind 070 degrees 6 knots. Direction variable between 030 and 100 degrees. Visibility 40 kilometers. Few 3,000 feet cumulus. Temperature 23. Dew point 10. QNH 1017 hectopascals. 3004 inches. Advise you have information golf. Nalitra International Airport information golf. 0930. ILS Zulu runway 34 right approach. Landing runway 34 right. Departure runway 34 left and 34 right. Departure frequency 124.2 from runway 34 left. 119.6 from runway 34 right. Taxiway Alpha 1 closed. Simultaneous parallel departures in progress. Check initial waypoint on FMS. Observe gear down operation procedure on final. Wind 070 degrees 6 knots. Direction variable between 030 and 100 degrees. Visibility 40 kilometers. Few 3,000 feet cumulus. Temperature 23. Dew point 10. QNH 1017 hectopascals. 3004 inches. Advise you have information golf. Nalitra International Airport information golf. 0930. ILS Zulu runway 34 right approach. Landing runway 34 right. Departure runway 34 left and 34 right. Departure frequency 124.2 from runway 34 left. 119.6 from runway 34 right.
Taxiway Alpha 1 closed. Simultaneous parallel departures in progress. Check initial waypoint on FMS. Observe gear down operation procedure on final. Wind 070 degrees 6 knots. Direction variable between 030 and 100 degrees. Visibility 40 kilometers. Few 3,000 feet cumulus. Temperature 23. Dew point 10. QNH 1017 hectopascals. 3004 inches. Advise you have information golf. Nalita International Airport information golf. 09 or 30. ILS Zulu runway 34 right approach. Landing runway 34 right. Departure runway 34 left and 34 right. Departure frequency 124.2 from runway 34 left. 119.6 from runway 34 right. Taxiway Alpha 1 closed. Simultaneous parallel departures in progress. Check initial waypoint on FMS. Observe gear down operation procedure on final. Wind 070 degrees 6 knots. Direction variable between 030 and 100 degrees. Visibility 40 kilometers. Few 3,000 feet cumulus. Temperature 23. Dew point 10. QNH 1017 hectopascals. 3004 inches. Advise you have information golf. Nalita International Airport information golf. 09 or 30. ILS Zulu runway 34 right approach. Landing runway 34 right. Departure runway 34 left and 34 right. Departure frequency 124.2 from runway 34 left. 119.6 from runway 34 right. Taxiway Alpha 1 closed. Simultaneous parallel departures in progress. Check initial waypoint on FMS. Observe gear down operation procedure on final. Wind 070 degrees 6 knots. Direction variable between 030 and 100 degrees. Visibility 40 kilometers. Few 3,000 feet cumulus. Temperature 23. Dew point 10. QNH 1017 hectopascals. 3004 inches. Advise you have information golf. Nalita International Airport information golf. 09 or 30. ILS Zulu runway 34 right approach. Landing runway 34 right. Departure runway 34 left and 34 right. Departure frequency 124.2 from runway 34 left. 119.6 from runway 34 right. Taxiway Alpha 1 closed. Simultaneous parallel departures in progress. Check initial waypoint on FMS. Observe gear down operation procedure on final. Wind 070 degrees 6 knots. Direction variable between 030 and 100 degrees. Visibility 40 kilometers. Few 3,000 feet cumulus. Temperature 23. Dew point 10. QNH 1017 hectopascals. 3004 inches. Advise you have information golf. Nalita International Airport information golf. 09 or 30. ILS Zulu runway 34 right approach. Landing runway 34 right. Departure runway 34 left and 34 right. Departure frequency 124.2 from runway 34 left. 119.6 from runway 34 right. Taxiway Alpha 1 closed. Simultaneous parallel departures in progress. Check initial waypoint on FMS. Observe gear down operation procedure on final. Wind 070 degrees 6 knots. Direction variable between 030 and 100 degrees.
visibility 40 kilometers. Few tree 1,000 feet cumulus. Temperature 23. Dew point 10. QNH 1017 hectopascals. Tree 004 inches. Advise you have information golf. Nalita International Airport information golf. 09 or 30. ILS Zulu runway 34 right approach. Landing runway 34 right. Departure runway 34 left and 34 right. Departure frequency 124.2 from runway 34 left. 119.6 from runway 34 right. Taxiway Alpha 1 closed. Simultaneous parallel departures in progress. Check initial waypoint on FMS. Observe gear down operation procedure on final. Wind 070 degrees 6 knots. Direction variable between 030 and 100 degrees. Visibility 40 kilometers. Few tree 1,000 feet cumulus. Temperature 23. Dew point 10. QNH 1017 hectopascals. Tree 004 inches. Advise you have information golf. Nalita International Airport information golf. 09 or 30. ILS Zulu runway 34 right approach. Landing runway 34 right. Departure runway 34 left and 34 right. Departure frequency 124.2 from runway 34 left. 119.6 from runway 34 right. Taxiway Alpha 1 closed. Simultaneous parallel departures in progress. Check initial waypoint on FMS. Observe gear down operation procedure on final. Wind 070 degrees 6 knots. Direction variable between 030 and 100 degrees. Visibility 40 kilometers. Few tree 1,000 feet cumulus. Temperature 23. Dew point 10. QNH 1017 hectopascals. Tree 004 inches. 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Nalita International Airport Information Hotel. 09 or 30. ILS Zulu runway 34 right approach. Landing runway 34 right. Departure runway 34 left. Departure frequency 124.2. Taxiway Alpha 1 closed. Observe gear down operation procedure on final. Wind 070 degrees 6 knots. Direction variable between 030 and 100 degrees. Visibility 40 kilometers. Few tree 1,000 feet cumulus. Temperature 23. Dew point 10. QNH 1017 hectopascals. Tree 004 inches. Advise you have information hotel. Nalita International Airport Information Hotel. 09 or 30. ILS Zulu runway 34 right approach. Landing runway 34 right. Departure runway 34 left. Departure frequency 124.2. Taxiway Alpha 1 closed. Observe gear down operation procedure on final. Wind 070 degrees 6 knots. Direction variable between 030 and 100 degrees. Visibility 40 kilometers. Few tree 1,000 feet cumulus. Temperature 23. Dew point 10. QNH 1017 hectopascals. Tree 004 inches. Advise you have information hotel. Nalita International Airport information hotel. 09 or 30. ILS Zulu runway 34 right approach. Landing runway 34 right. Departure runway 34 left. Departure frequency 124.2. Taxiway Alpha 1 closed. Observe gear down operation procedure on final.
Wind 070 degrees 6 knots. Direction variable between 030 and 100 degrees. Visibility 40 kilometers. Few tree 1000 feet cumulus. Temperature 2 tree. Dew point 10. QNH 1017 hectopascals. Tree 004 inches. Advise you have information hotel. Nalitra International Airport Information Hotel. 09 or 30. ILS Zulu runway 34 right approach. Landing runway 34 right. Departure runway 34 left. Departure frequency 124.2. Taxiway Alpha 1 closed. Observe gear down operation procedure on final. Wind 070 degrees 6 knots. Direction variable between 030 and 100 degrees. Visibility 40 kilometers. Few tree 1000 feet cumulus. Temperature 2 tree. Dew point 10. QNH 1017 hectopascals. Tree 004 inches. Advise you have information hotel. Nalitra International Airport Information Hotel. 09 or 30. ILS Zulu runway 34 right approach. Landing runway 34 right. Departure runway 34 left. Departure frequency 124.2. Taxiway Alpha 1 closed. Observe gear down operation procedure on final. Wind 070 degrees 6 knots. Direction variable between 030 and 100 degrees. Visibility 40 kilometers. Few tree 1000 feet cumulus. Temperature 2 tree. Dew point 10. QNH 1017 hectopascals. Tree 004 inches. Advise you have information hotel. Nalitra International Airport Information Hotel. 09 or 30. ILS Zulu runway 34 right approach. Landing runway 34 right. Departure runway 34 left. Departure frequency 124.2. Taxiway Alpha 1 closed. Observe gear down operation procedure on final. Wind 070 degrees 6 knots. Direction variable between 030 and 100 degrees. Visibility 40 kilometers. Few tree 1000 feet cumulus. Temperature 2 tree. Dew point 10. QNH 1017 hectopascals. Tree 004 inches. Advise you have information hotel. Nalitra International Airport Information Hotel. 09 or 30. ILS Zulu runway 34 right approach. Landing runway 34 right. Departure runway 34 left. Departure frequency 124.2. Taxiway Alpha 1 closed. Observe gear down operation procedure on final. Wind 070 degrees 6 knots. Direction variable between 030 and 100 degrees. Visibility 40 kilometers. Few tree 1000 feet cumulus. Temperature 2 tree. Dew point 10. QNH 1017 hectopascals. Tree 004 inches. Advise you have information hotel. Nalitra International Airport Information Hotel. 09 or 30. ILS Zulu runway 34 right approach. Landing runway 34 right. Departure runway 34 left. Departure frequency 124.2. Taxiway Alpha 1 closed. Observe gear down operation procedure on final. Wind 070 degrees 6 knots. Direction variable between 030 and 100 degrees. Visibility 40 kilometers. Few tree 1000 feet cumulus. Temperature 2 tree. Dew point 10. QNH 1017 hectopascals.
3004 inches. 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ILS Zulu Runway 34 right approach. Landing runway 34 right. Departure runway 34 left. Departure frequency 124.2. Taxiway Alpha 1 closed. Observe gear down operation procedure on final. Wind 070 degrees 6 knots. Direction variable between 030 and 100 degrees. Visibility 40 kilometers. View 3,000 feet cumulus. Temperature 23. Dew point 10. QNH 1017 hectopascals. 3004 inches. Advise you have information hotel. Nalitra International Airport Information Hotel. 0930. ILS Zulu Runway 34 right approach. Landing runway 34 right. Departure runway 34 left. Departure frequency 124.2. Taxiway Alpha 1 closed. Observe gear down operation procedure on final. Wind 070 degrees 6 knots. Direction variable between 030 and 100 degrees. Visibility 40 kilometers. View 3,000 feet cumulus. Temperature 23. Dew point 10. QNH 1017 hectopascals. 3004 inches. 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Nalitra International Airport Information Hotel. 0930. ILS Zulu Runway 34 right approach. Landing runway 34 right. Departure runway 34 left. Departure frequency 124.2. Taxiway Alpha 1 closed. Observe gear down operation procedure on final. Wind 070 degrees 6 knots. Direction variable between 030 and 100 degrees. Visibility 40 kilometers. View 3,000 feet cumulus. Temperature 23. Dew point 10. QNH 1017 hectopascals. 3004 inches. 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Nalitra International Airport Information Hotel. 0930. Zulu Runway 34 right approach. Landing Runway 34 right. Departure Runway 34 left. Departure frequency 124.2. Taxiway Alpha 1 closed. Observe gear down operation procedure on final. Wind 070 degrees 6 knots. Direction variable between 030 and 100 degrees. Visibility 40 kilometers. View 3,000 feet cumulus. Temperature 23. Dew point 10. QNH 1017 hectopascals. 3004 inches. Advise you have information hotel. Nalitra International Airport Information Hotel. 0930. ILS Zulu Runway 34 right approach. Landing runway 34 right. Departure runway 34 left. Departure frequency 124.2. Taxiway Alpha 1 closed. Observe gear down operation procedure on final. Wind 070 degrees 6 knots. Direction variable between 030 and 100 degrees. Visibility 40 kilometers. View 3,000 feet cumulus. Temperature 23. Dew point 10. QNH 1017 hectopascals. 3004 inches. Advise you have information hotel. Nalitra International Airport Information Hotel. 0930. ILS Zulu Runway 34 right approach. Landing runway 34 right.
Departure runway 34 left. Departure frequency 124.2. Taxiway Alpha 1 closed. Observe gear down operation procedure on final. Wind 070 degrees 6 knots. Direction variable between 030 and 100 degrees. Visibility 40 kilometers. Few 3,000 feet cumulus. Temperature 23. Dew point 10. QNH 1017 hectopascals. Tree 004 inches. Advise you have information hotel. Nalitra International Airport Information India. 1000. ILS Zulu runway 34 right approach. Landing runway 34 right. Departure runway 34 left. Departure frequency 124.2. Taxiway Alpha 1 closed. Observe gear down operation procedure on final. Wind 080 degrees 7 knots. Direction variable between 040 and 110 degrees. Visibility 40 kilometers. Few 3,000 feet cumulus. Temperature 21. Dew point 11. QNH 1017 hectopascals. Tree 005 inches. Advise you have information India. Nalitra International Airport Information India. 1000. ILS Zulu runway 34 right approach. Landing runway 34 right. Departure runway 34 left. Departure frequency 124.2. Taxiway Alpha 1 closed. Observe gear down operation procedure on final. Wind 080 degrees 7 knots. Direction variable between 040 and 110 degrees. Visibility 40 kilometers. Few 3,000 feet cumulus. Temperature 21. Dew point 11. QNH 1017 hectopascals. Tree 005 inches. Advise you have information India. Nalitra International Airport Information India. 1000. ILS Zulu runway 34 right approach. Landing runway 34 right. Departure runway 34 left. Departure frequency 124.2. Taxiway Alpha 1 closed. Observe gear down operation procedure on final. Wind 080 degrees 7 knots. Direction variable between 040 and 110 degrees. Visibility 40 kilometers. Few 3,000 feet cumulus. Temperature 21. Dew point 11. QNH 1017 hectopascals. Tree 005 inches. Advise you have information India. Nalitra International Airport Information India. 1000. ILS Zulu runway 34 right approach. Landing runway 34 right. Departure runway 34 left. Departure frequency 124.2. Taxiway Alpha 1 closed. Observe gear down operation procedure on final. Wind 080 degrees 7 knots. Direction variable between 040 and 110 degrees. Visibility 40 kilometers. Few 3,000 feet cumulus. Temperature 21. Dew point 11. QNH 1017 hectopascals. Tree 005 inches. Advise you have information India. Nalitra International Airport Information India. 1000. ILS Zulu runway 34 right approach. Landing runway 34 right. Departure runway 34 left. Departure frequency 124.2. Taxiway Alpha 1 closed. Observe gear down operation procedure on final. Wind 080 degrees 7 knots.
Direction variable between 040 and 110 degrees. Visibility 40 kilometers. Few 3,000 feet cumulus. Temperature 21. Dew point 11. QNH 1017 hectopascals. Tree 005 inches. Advise you have information India. Nalitra International Airport information India. 1000. ILS Zulu runway 34 right approach. Landing runway 34 right. Departure runway 34 left. Departure frequency 124.2. Taxiway Alpha 1 closed. Observe gear down operation procedure on final. Wind 080 degrees 7 knots. Direction variable between 040 and 110 degrees. Visibility 40 kilometers. Few 3,000 feet cumulus. Temperature 21. Dew point 11. QNH 1017 hectopascals. Tree 005 inches. Advise you have information India. Nalitra International Airport information India. 1000. ILS Zulu runway 34 right approach. Landing runway 34 right. Departure runway 34 left. Departure frequency 124.2. Taxiway Alpha 1 closed. Observe gear down operation procedure on final. Wind 080 degrees 7 knots. Direction variable between 040 and 110 degrees. Visibility 40 kilometers. Few 3,000 feet cumulus. Temperature 21. Dew point 11. QNH 1017 hectopascals. Tree 005 inches. Advise you have information India. Nalitra International Airport information India. 1000. ILS Zulu runway 34 right approach. Landing runway 34 right. Departure runway 34 left. Departure frequency 124.2. Taxiway Alpha 1 closed. Observe gear down operation procedure on final. Wind 080 degrees 7 knots. Direction variable between 040 and 110 degrees. Visibility 40 kilometers. Few 3,000 feet cumulus. Temperature 21. Dew point 11. QNH 1017 hectopascals. Tree 005 inches. Advise you have information India. Nalitra International Airport information India. 1000. ILS Zulu runway 34 right approach. Landing runway 34 right. Departure runway 34 left. Departure frequency 124.2. Taxiway Alpha 1 closed. Observe gear down operation procedure on final. Wind 080 degrees 7 knots. Direction variable between 040 and 110 degrees. Visibility 40 kilometers. Few 3,000 feet cumulus. Temperature 21. Dew point 11. QNH 1017 hectopascals. Tree 005 inches. Advise you have information India. Nalitra International Airport information India. 1000. ILS Zulu runway 34 right approach. Landing runway 34 right. Departure runway 34 left. Departure frequency 124.2. Taxiway Alpha 1 closed. Observe gear down operation procedure on final. Wind 080 degrees 7 knots. Direction variable between 040 and 110 degrees. Visibility 40 kilometers. Few 3,000 feet cumulus. Temperature 21. Dew point 11. QNH 1017 hectopascals. Tree 005 inches. Advise you have information India.
Nalitra International Airport Information India 1000

7 hectopascals, 3005 inches. Advise you have information India. Nalitra International Airport information India. 1000. ILS Zulu runway 34 right approach. Landing runway 34 right. Departure runway 34 left. Departure frequency 124.2. Taxiway Alpha 1 closed. Observe gear down operation procedure on final. Wind 080 degrees 7 knots. Direction variable between 040 and 110 degrees. Visibility 40 kilometers. View 3000 feet cumulus. Temperature 21. Dew point 11. QNH 1017 hectopascals. 3005 inches. Advise you have information India. Nalitra International Airport information India. 1000. ILS Zulu runway 34 right approach. Landing runway 34 right. Departure runway 34 left. Departure frequency 124.2. Taxiway Alpha 1 closed. Observe gear down operation procedure on final. Wind 080 degrees 7 knots. Direction variable between 040 and 110 degrees. Visibility 40 kilometers. View 3000 feet cumulus. Temperature 21. Dew point 11. QNH 1017 hectopascals. 3005 inches. Advise you have information India. Nalitra International Airport information India. 1000. ILS Zulu runway 34 right approach. Landing runway 34 right. Departure runway 34 left. Departure frequency 124.2. Taxiway Alpha 1 closed. Observe gear down operation procedure on final. Wind 080 degrees 7 knots. Direction variable between 040 and 110 degrees. Visibility 40 kilometers. View 3000 feet cumulus. Temperature 21. Dew point 11. QNH 1017 hectopascals. 3005 inches. Advise you have information India. Nalitra International Airport information India. 1000. ILS Zulu runway 34 right approach. Landing runway 34 right. Departure runway 34 left. Departure frequency 124.2. Taxiway Alpha 1 closed. Observe gear down operation procedure on final. Wind 080 degrees 7 knots. Direction variable between 040 and 110 degrees. Visibility 40 kilometers. View 3000 feet cumulus. Temperature 21. Dew point 11. QNH 1017 hectopascals. 3005 inches. Advise you have information India. Nalitra International Airport information India. 1000. ILS Zulu runway 34 right approach. Landing runway 34 right. Departure runway 34 left. Departure frequency 124.2. Taxiway Alpha 1 closed. Observe gear down operation procedure on final. Wind 080 degrees 7 knots. Direction variable between 040 and 110 degrees. Visibility 40 kilometers. View 3000 feet cumulus. Temperature 21. Dew point 11. QNH 1017 hectopascals. 3005 inches. Advise you have information India. Nalitra International Airport information India. 1000. ILS Zulu runway 34 right approach. Landing runway 34 right.
Departure runway 34 left. Departure frequency 124.2. Taxiway Alpha 1 closed. Observe gear down operation procedure on final. Wind 080 degrees 7 knots. Direction variable between 040 and 110 degrees. Visibility 40 kilometers. Few 3,000 feet cumulus. Temperature 21. Dew point 11. QNH 1017 hectopascals. Tree 005 inches. Advise you have information India. Nalitra International Airport information India. 1000. ILS Zulu runway 34 right approach. Landing runway 34 right. Departure runway 34 left. Departure frequency 124.2. Taxiway Alpha 1 closed. Observe gear down operation procedure on final. Wind 080 degrees 7 knots. Direction variable between 040 and 110 degrees. Visibility 40 kilometers. Few 3,000 feet cumulus. Temperature 21. Dew point 11. QNH 1017 hectopascals. Tree 005 inches. Advise you have information India. Nalitra International Airport information India. 1000. ILS Zulu runway 34 right approach. Landing runway 34 right. Departure runway 34 left. Departure frequency 124.2. Taxiway Alpha 1 closed. Observe gear down operation procedure on final. Wind 080 degrees 7 knots. Direction variable between 040 and 110 degrees. Visibility 40 kilometers. 3,000 feet cumulus. Temperature 21. Dew point 11. QNH 1017 hectopascals. Tree 005 inches. Advise you have information India. Nalitra International Airport information India. 1000. ILS Zulu runway 34 right approach. Landing runway 34 right. Departure runway 34 left. Departure frequency 124.2. Taxiway Alpha 1 closed. Observe gear down operation procedure on final. Wind 080 degrees 7 knots. Direction variable between 040 and 110 degrees. Visibility 40 kilometers. Few 3,000 feet cumulus. Temperature 21. Dew point 11. QNH 1017 hectopascals. Tree 005 inches. Advise you have information India. Nalitra International Airport information India. 1000. ILS Zulu runway 34 right approach. Landing runway 34 right. Departure runway 34 left. Departure frequency 124.2. Taxiway Alpha 1 closed. Observe gear down operation procedure on final. Wind 080 degrees 7 knots. Direction variable between 040 and 110 degrees. Visibility 40 kilometers. Few 3,000 feet cumulus. Temperature 21. Dew point 11. QNH 1017 hectopascals. Tree 005 inches. Advise you have information India. Nalitra International Airport information India. 1000. ILS Zulu runway 34 right approach. Landing runway 34 right. Departure runway 34 left. Departure frequency 124.2. Taxiway Alpha 1 closed. Observe gear down operation procedure on final. Wind 080 degrees 7 knots. Direction variable between 040 and 110 degrees.
Visibility 40 kilometers. Few tree 1,000 feet cumulus. Temperature 21. Dew point 11. QNH 1017 hectopascals. Tree 005 inches. Advise you have information India. Nalitra International Airport information India. 1000. ILS Zulu runway 34 right approach. Landing runway 34 right. Departure runway 34 left. Departure frequency 124.2. Taxiway Alpha 1 closed. Observe gear down operation procedure on final. Wind 080 degrees 7 knots. Direction variable between 040 and 110 degrees. Visibility 40 kilometers. Few tree 1,000 feet cumulus. Temperature 21. Dew point 11. QNH 1017 hectopascals. Tree 005 inches. Advise you have information India. Nalitra International Airport information India. 1000. ILS Zulu runway 34 right approach. Landing runway 34 right. Departure runway 34 left. Departure frequency 124.2. Taxiway Alpha 1 closed. Observe gear down operation procedure on final. Wind 080 degrees 7 knots. Direction variable between 040 and 110 degrees. Visibility 40 kilometers. Few tree 1,000 feet cumulus. Temperature 21. Dew point 11. QNH 1017 hectopascals. 3005 inches. Advise you have information India. Nalitra International Airport information India. 1000. ILS Zulu runway 34 right approach. Landing runway 34 right. Departure runway 34 left. Departure frequency 124.2. Taxiway Alpha 1 closed. Observe gear down operation procedure on final. Wind 080 degrees 7 knots. Direction variable between 040 and 110 degrees. Visibility 40 kilometers. Few tree 1,000 feet cumulus. Temperature 21. Dew point 11. QNH 1017 hectopascals. 3005 inches. Advise you have information India. Nalitra International Airport information India. 1000. ILS Zulu runway 34 right approach. Landing runway 34 right. Departure runway 34 left. Departure frequency 124.2. Taxiway Alpha 1 closed. Observe gear down operation procedure on final. Wind 080 degrees 7 knots. Direction variable between 040 and 110 degrees. Visibility 40 kilometers. Few tree 1,000 feet cumulus. Temperature 21. Dew point 11. QNH 1017 hectopascals. Tree 005 inches. Advise you have information India. Nalitra International Airport information India. 1000. ILS Zulu runway 34 right approach. Landing runway 34 right. Departure runway 34 left. Departure frequency 124.2. Taxiway Alpha 1 closed. Observe gear down operation procedure on final. Wind 080 degrees 7 knots. Direction variable between 040 and 110 degrees. Visibility 40 kilometers. Few tree 1,000 feet cumulus. Temperature 21. Dew point 11. QNH 1017 hectopascals. Tree 005 inches. Advise you have information India. Nalitra International Airport information India.
1000. ILS Zulu runway 34 right approach. Landing runway 34 right. Departure runway 34 left. Departure frequency 124.2. Taxiway Alpha 1 closed. Observe gear down operation procedure on final. Wind 080 degrees 7 knots. Direction variable between 040 and 110 degrees. Visibility 40 kilometers. Few 3,000 feet cumulus. Temperature 21. Dew point 11. QNH 1017 hectopascals. Tree 005 inches. Advise you have information India. Nalitra International Airport Information India. 1000. ILS Zulu runway 34 right approach. Landing runway 34 right. Departure runway 34 left. Departure frequency 124.2. Taxiway Alpha 1 closed. Observe gear down operation procedure on final. Wind 080 degrees 7 knots. Direction variable between 040 and 110 degrees. Visibility 40 kilometers. Few 3,000 feet cumulus. Temperature 21. Dew point 11. QNH 1017 hectopascals. Tree 005 inches. Advise you have information India. Nalitra International Airport Information India. 1000. ILS Zulu runway 34 right approach. Landing runway 34 right. Departure runway 34 left. Departure frequency 124.2. Taxiway Alpha 1 closed. Observe gear down operation procedure on final. Wind 080 degrees 7 knots. Direction variable between 040 and 110 degrees. Visibility 40 kilometers. Few 3,000 feet cumulus. Temperature 21. Dew point 11. QNH 1017 hectopascals. Tree 005 inches. Advise you have information India. Nalitra International Airport Information India. 1000. ILS Zulu runway 34 right approach. Landing runway 34 right. Departure runway 34 left. Departure frequency 124.2. Taxiway Alpha 1 closed. Observe gear down operation procedure on final. Wind 080 degrees 7 knots. Direction variable between 040 and 110 degrees. Visibility 40 kilometers. Few 3,000 feet cumulus. Temperature 21. Dew point 11. QNH 1017 hectopascals. Tree 005 inches. Advise you have information India. Nalitra International Airport Information India. 1000. ILS Zulu runway 34 right approach. Landing runway 34 right. Departure runway 34 left. Departure frequency 124.2. Taxiway Alpha 1 closed. Observe gear down operation procedure on final. Wind 080 degrees 7 knots. Direction variable between 040 and 110 degrees. Visibility 40 kilometers. Few 3,000 feet cumulus. Temperature 21. Dew point 11. QNH 1017 hectopascals. Tree 005 inches. Advise you have information India. Nalitra International Airport Information Juliet. 1030. ILS Zulu runway 34 right approach. Landing runway 34 right. Departure runway 34 left. Departure frequency 124.2. Taxiway Alpha 1 closed.
Observe gear down operation procedure on final. Wind 080 degrees 5 knots. Direction variable between 030 and 130 degrees. Visibility 40 kilometers. Few 3,000 feet cumulus. Temperature 20. Dew point 12. QNH 1018 hectopascals. 3006 inches. Advise you have information, Juliet. Nalitra International Airport information, Juliet. 1030. ILS Zulu runway 34 right approach. Landing runway 34 right. Departure runway 34 left. Departure frequency 124.2. Taxiway Alpha 1 closed. Observe gear down operation procedure on final. Wind 080 degrees 5 knots. Direction variable between 030 and 130 degrees. Visibility 40 kilometers. Few 3,000 feet cumulus. Temperature 20. Dew point 12. QNH 1018 hectopascals. 3006 inches. Advise you have information, Juliet. Nalitra International Airport information, Juliet. 1030. ILS Zulu runway 34 right approach. Landing runway 34 right. Departure runway 34 left. Departure frequency 124.2. Taxiway Alpha 1 closed. Observe gear down operation procedure on final. Wind 080 degrees 5 knots. Direction variable between 030 and 130 degrees. Visibility 40 kilometers. Few 3,000 feet cumulus. Temperature 20. Dew point 12. QNH 1018 hectopascals. 3006 inches. Advise you have information, Juliet. Nalitra International Airport information, Juliet. 1030. ILS Zulu runway 34 right approach. Landing runway 34 right. Departure runway 34 left. Departure frequency 124.2. Taxiway Alpha 1 closed. Observe gear down operation procedure on final. Wind 080 degrees 5 knots. Direction variable between 030 and 130 degrees. Visibility 40 kilometers. Few 3,000 feet cumulus. Temperature 20. Dew point 12. QNH 1018 hectopascals. 3006 inches. Advise you have information, Juliet. Nalitra International Airport information, Juliet. 1030. ILS Zulu runway 34 right approach. Landing runway 34 right. Departure runway 34 left. Departure frequency 124.2. Taxiway Alpha 1 closed. Observe gear down operation procedure on final. Wind 080 degrees 5 knots. Direction variable between 030 and 130 degrees. Visibility 40 kilometers. Few 3,000 feet cumulus. Temperature 20. Dew point 12. QNH 1018 hectopascals. 3006 inches. Advise you have information, Juliet. Nalitra International Airport information, Juliet. 1030. ILS Zulu runway 34 right approach. Landing runway 34 right. Departure runway 34 left. Departure frequency 124.2. Taxiway Alpha 1 closed. Observe gear down operation procedure on final. Wind 080 degrees 5 knots. Direction variable between 030 and 130 degrees. Visibility 40 kilometers. Few 3,000 feet cumulus. Temperature 20. Dew point 12.
QNH1018 hectopascals, tree 006 inches. Advise you have information, Juliet. Nalitra International Airport information, Juliet. 1030. ILS Zulu runway 34 right approach. Landing runway 34 right. Departure runway 34 left. Departure frequency 124.2. Taxiway Alpha 1 closed. Observe gear down operation procedure on final. Wind 080 degrees 5 knots. Direction variable between 030 and 130 degrees. Visibility 40 kilometers. Few 3,000 feet cumulus. Temperature 20. Dew point 12. QNH1018 hectopascals. Tree 006 inches. Advise you have information, Juliet. Nalitra International Airport information, Juliet. 1030. ILS Zulu runway 34 right approach. Landing runway 34 right. Departure runway 34 left. Departure frequency 124.2. Taxiway Alpha 1 closed. Observe gear down operation procedure on final. Wind 080 degrees 5 knots. Direction variable between 030 and 130 degrees. Visibility 40 kilometers. Few 3,000 feet cumulus. Temperature 20. Dew point 12. QNH1018 hectopascals. Tree 006 inches. Advise you have information, Juliet. Nalitra International Airport information, Juliet. 1030. ILS Zulu runway 34 right approach. Landing runway 34 right. Departure runway 34 left. Departure frequency 124.2. Taxiway Alpha 1 closed. Observe gear down operation procedure on final. Wind 080 degrees 5 knots. Direction variable between 030 and 130 degrees. Visibility 40 kilometers. 3,000 feet cumulus. Temperature 20. Dew point 12. QNH1018 hectopascals. Tree 006 inches. Advise you have information, Juliet. Nalitra International Airport information, Juliet. 1030. ILS Zulu runway 34 right approach. Landing runway 34 right. Departure runway 34 left. Departure frequency 124.2. Taxiway Alpha 1 closed. Observe gear down operation procedure on final. Wind 080 degrees 5 knots. Direction variable between 030 and 130 degrees. Visibility 40 kilometers. 3,000 feet cumulus. Temperature 20. Dew point 12. QNH1018 hectopascals. Tree 006 inches. Advise you have information, Juliet. Nalitra International Airport information, Juliet. 1030. ILS Zulu runway 34 right approach. Landing runway 34 right. Departure runway 34 left. Departure frequency 124.2. Taxiway Alpha 1 closed. Observe gear down operation procedure on final. Wind 080 degrees 5 knots. Direction variable between 030 and 130 degrees. Visibility 40 kilometers. Few 3,000 feet cumulus. Temperature 20. Dew point 12. QNH1018 hectopascals. Tree 006 inches. Advise you have information, Juliet. Nalitra International Airport information, Juliet. 1030. ILS Zulu runway 34 right approach.
Landing runway 34 right. Departure runway 34 left. Departure frequency 124.2. Taxiway Alpha 1 closed. Observe gear down operation procedure on final. Wind 080 degrees 5 knots. Direction variable between 030 and 130 degrees. Visibility 40 kilometers. View 3,000 feet cumulus. Temperature 20. Dew point 12. QNH 1018 hectopascals. 3006 inches. Advise you have information, Juliet. Nalitra International Airport information, Juliet. 1030. ILS Zulu runway 34 right approach. Landing runway 34 right. Departure runway 34 left. Departure frequency 124.2. Taxiway Alpha 1 closed. Observe gear down operation procedure on final. Wind 080 degrees 5 knots. Direction variable between 030 and 130 degrees. Visibility 40 kilometers. View 3,000 feet cumulus. Temperature 20. Dew point 12. QNH 1018 hectopascals. 3006 inches. Advise you have information, Juliet. Nalitra International Airport information, Juliet. 1030. ILS Zulu runway 34 right approach. Landing runway 34 right. Departure runway 34 left. Departure frequency 124.2. Taxiway Alpha 1 closed. Observe gear down operation procedure on final. Wind 080 degrees 5 knots. Direction variable between 030 and 130 degrees. Visibility 40 kilometers. View 3,000 feet cumulus. Temperature 20. Dew point 12. QNH 1018 hectopascals. 3006 inches. Advise you have information, Juliet. Nalitra International Airport information, Juliet. 1030. ILS Zulu runway 34 right approach. Landing runway 34 right. Departure runway 34 left. Departure frequency 124.2. Taxiway Alpha 1 closed. Observe gear down operation procedure on final. Wind 080 degrees 5 knots. Direction variable between 030 and 130 degrees. Visibility 40 kilometers. View 3,000 feet cumulus. Temperature 20. Dew point 12. QNH 1018 hectopascals. 3006 inches. Advise you have information, Juliet. Nalitra International Airport information, Juliet. 1030. ILS Zulu runway 34 right approach. Landing runway 34 right. Departure runway 34 left. Departure frequency 124.2. Taxiway Alpha 1 closed. Observe gear down operation procedure on final. Wind 080 degrees 5 knots. Direction variable between 030 and 130 degrees. Visibility 40 kilometers. View 3,000 feet cumulus. Temperature 20. Dew point 12. QNH 1018 hectopascals. 3006 inches. Advise you have information, Juliet. Nalitra International Airport information, Juliet. 1030. ILS Zulu runway 34 right approach. Landing runway 34 right. Departure runway 34 left. Departure frequency 124.2. Taxiway Alpha 1 closed. Observe gear down operation procedure on final. Wind 080 degrees 5 knots.
Direction variable between 030 and 130 degrees. Visibility 40 kilometers. Few tree 1,000 feet cumulus. Temperature 20. Dew point 12. QNH 1018 hectopascals. Tree 006 inches. Advise you have information, Juliet. Nalita International Airport information, Juliet. 1030. ILS Zulu runway 34 right approach. Landing runway 34 right. Departure runway 34 left. Departure frequency 124.2. Taxiway Alpha 1 closed. Observe gear down operation procedure on final. Wind 080 degrees 5 knots. Direction variable between 030 and 130 degrees. Visibility 40 kilometers. Few tree 1,000 feet cumulus. Temperature 20. Dew point 12. QNH 1018 hectopascals. Tree 006 inches. Advise you have information, Juliet. Nalita International Airport information, Juliet. 1030. ILS Zulu runway 34 right approach. Landing runway 34 right. Departure runway 34 left. Departure frequency 124.2. Taxiway Alpha 1 closed. Observe gear down operation procedure on final. Wind 080 degrees 5 knots. Direction variable between 030 and 130 degrees. Visibility 40 kilometers. Few tree 1,000 feet cumulus. Temperature 20. Dew point 12. QNH 1018 hectopascals. Tree 006 inches. Advise you have information, Juliet. Nalita International Airport information, Juliet. 1030. ILS Zulu runway 34 right approach. Landing runway 34 right. Departure runway 34 left. Departure frequency 124.2. Taxiway Alpha 1 closed. Observe gear down operation procedure on final. Wind 080 degrees 5 knots. Direction variable between 030 and 130 degrees. Visibility 40 kilometers. Few tree 1,000 feet cumulus. Temperature 20. Dew point 12. QNH 1018 hectopascals. Tree 006 inches. Advise you have information, Juliet. Nalita International Airport information, Juliet. 1030. ILS Zulu runway 34 right approach. Landing runway 34 right. Departure runway 34 left. Departure frequency 124.2. Taxiway Alpha 1 closed. Observe gear down operation procedure on final. Wind 080 degrees 5 knots. Direction variable between 030 and 130 degrees. Visibility 40 kilometers. 23,000 feet cumulus. Temperature 20. Dew point 12. QNH 1018 hectopascals. Tree 006 inches. Advise you have information, Juliet. Nalita International Airport information, Juliet. 1030. ILS Zulu runway 34 right approach. Landing runway 34 right. Departure runway 34 left. Departure frequency 124.2. Taxiway Alpha 1 closed. Observe gear down operation procedure on final. Wind 080 degrees 5 knots. Direction variable between 030 and 130 degrees. Visibility 40 kilometers. Few tree 1,000 feet cumulus. Temperature 20. Dew point 12. QNH 1018 hectopascals. Tree 006 inches.
Advise you have information, Juliet. Nalitra International Airport, information, Juliet. 1030. ILS Zulu runway 34 right approach. Landing runway 34 right. Departure runway 34 left. Departure frequency 124.2. Taxiway Alpha 1 closed. Observe gear down operation procedure on final. Wind 080 degrees 5 knots. Direction variable between 030 and 130 degrees. Visibility 40 kilometers. View 3000 feet cumulus. Temperature 20. Dew point 12. QNH 1018 hectopascals. 3006 inches. Advise you have information, Juliet. Nalitra International Airport, information, Juliet. 1030. ILS Zulu runway 34 right approach. Landing runway 34 right. Departure runway 34 left. Departure frequency 124.2. Taxiway Alpha 1 closed. Observe gear down operation procedure on final. Wind 080 degrees 5 knots. Direction variable between 030 and 130 degrees. Visibility 40 kilometers. View 3000 feet cumulus. Temperature 20. Dew point 12. QNH 1018 hectopascals. 3006 inches. Advise you have information, Juliet. Nalitra International Airport, information, Juliet. 1030. ILS Zulu runway 34 right approach. Landing runway 34 right. Departure runway 34 left. Departure frequency 124.2. Taxiway Alpha 1 closed. Observe gear down operation procedure on final. Wind 080 degrees 5 knots. Direction variable between 030 and 130 degrees. Visibility 40 kilometers. View 3000 feet cumulus. Temperature 20. Dew point 12. QNH 1018 hectopascals. 3006 inches. Advise you have information, Juliet. Nalitra International Airport, information, Juliet. 1030. ILS Zulu runway 34 right approach. Landing runway 34 right. Departure runway 34 left. Departure frequency 124.2. Taxiway Alpha 1 closed. Observe gear down operation procedure on final. Wind 080 degrees 5 knots. Direction variable between 030 and 130 degrees. Visibility 40 kilometers. 3000 feet cumulus. Temperature 20. Dew point 12. QNH 1018 hectopascals. 3006 inches. Advise you have information, Juliet. Nalitra International Airport, information, Juliet. 1030. ILS Zulu runway 34 right approach. Landing runway 34 right. Departure runway 34 left. Departure frequency 124.2. Taxiway Alpha 1 closed. Observe gear down operation procedure on final. Wind 080 degrees 5 knots. Direction variable between 030 and 130 degrees. Visibility 40 kilometers. View 3000 feet cumulus. Temperature 20. Dew point 12. QNH 1018 hectopascals. 3006 inches. Advise you have information, Juliet. Nalitra International Airport, information, Juliet. 1030. ILS Zulu runway 34 right approach. Landing runway 34 right. Departure runway 34 left.
Departure frequency 124.2. Taxiway Alpha 1 closed. Observe gear down operation procedure on final. Wind 080 degrees 5 knots. Direction variable between 030 and 130 degrees. Visibility 40 kilometers. Few 3,000 feet cumulus. Temperature 20. Dew point 12. QNH 1018 hectopascals. 3006 inches. Advise you have information, Juliet. Nalitra International Airport information, Juliet. 1030. ILS Zulu runway 34 right approach. Landing runway 34 right. Departure runway 34 left. Departure frequency 124.2. Taxiway Alpha 1 closed. Observe gear down operation procedure on final. Wind 080 degrees 5 knots. Direction variable between 030 and 130 degrees. Visibility 40 kilometers. Few 3,000 feet cumulus. Temperature 20. Dew point 12. QNH 1018 hectopascals. 3006 inches. Advise you have information, Juliet. Nalitra International Airport information, Juliet. 1030. ILS Zulu runway 34 right approach. Landing runway 34 right. Departure runway 34 left. Departure frequency 124.2. Taxiway Alpha 1 closed. Observe gear down operation procedure on final. Wind 080 degrees 5 knots. Direction variable between 030 and 130 degrees. Visibility 40 kilometers. Few 3,000 feet cumulus. Temperature 20. Dew point 12. QNH 1018 hectopascals. 3006 inches. Advise you have information, Juliet. Nalitra International Airport information, Juliet. 1030. ILS Zulu runway 34 right approach. Landing runway 34 right. Departure runway 34 left. Departure frequency 124.2. Taxiway Alpha 1 closed. Observe gear down operation procedure on final. Wind 080 degrees 5 knots. Direction variable between 030 and 130 degrees. Visibility 40 kilometers. Few 3,000 feet cumulus. Temperature 20. Dew point 12. QNH 1018 hectopascals. 3006 inches. Advise you have information, Juliet. Nalitra International Airport information, Juliet. 1030. ILS Zulu runway 34 right approach. Landing runway 34 right. Departure runway 34 left. Departure frequency 124.2. Taxiway Alpha 1 closed. Observe gear down operation procedure on final. Wind 080 degrees 5 knots. Direction variable between 030 and 130 degrees. Visibility 40 kilometers. Few 3,000 feet cumulus. Temperature 20. Dew point 12. QNH 1018 hectopascals. 3006 inches. Advise you have information, Juliet. Nalitra International Airport information, Kilo. 1100. ILS Zulu runway 34 right approach. Landing runway 34 right. Departure runway 34 left. Departure frequency 124.2. Taxiway Alpha 1 closed. Observe gear down operation procedure on final. Wind variable 2 knots. Visibility 35 kilometers. Few 3,000 feet cumulus.
temperature 18. Dew point 12. QNH 1018 hectopascals. Tree 008 inches. 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Nalitra International Airport information kilo. 1100. ILS Zulu runway 34 right approach. Landing runway 34 right. Departure runway 34 left. Departure frequency 124.2. Taxiway Alpha 1 closed. Observe gear down operation procedure on final. Wind variable 2 knots. Visibility 35 kilometers. View 3000 feet cumulus. Temperature 18. Dew point 12. QNH 1018 hectopascals. Tree 008 inches. Advise you have information kilo. Nalitra International Airport information kilo. 1100. ILS Zulu runway 34 right approach. Landing runway 34 right. Departure runway 34 left. Departure frequency 124.2. Taxiway Alpha 1 closed. Observe gear down operation procedure on final. Wind variable 2 knots. Visibility 35 kilometers. View 3000 feet cumulus. Temperature 18. Dew point 12. QNH 1018 hectopascals. Tree 008 inches. Advise you have information kilo. Nalitra International Airport information kilo. 1100. ILS Zulu runway 34 right approach. Landing runway 34 right. Departure runway 34 left. Departure frequency 124.2. Taxiway Alpha 1 closed. Observe gear down operation procedure on final. Wind variable 2 knots. Visibility 35 kilometers. View 3000 feet cumulus. Temperature 18. Dew point 12. QNH 1018 hectopascals. Tree 008 inches. Advise you have information kilo. Nalitra International Airport information kilo. 1100. ILS Zulu runway 34 right approach. Landing runway 34 right. Departure runway 34 left. Departure frequency 124.2. Taxiway Alpha 1 closed. Observe gear down operation procedure on final. Wind variable 2 knots. Visibility 35 kilometers. View 3000 feet cumulus. Temperature 18. Dew point 12. QNH 1018 hectopascals. Tree 008 inches. Advise you have information kilo. Nalitra International Airport information kilo. 1100. ILS Zulu runway 34 right approach. Landing runway 34 right. Departure runway 34 left. Departure frequency 124.2. Taxiway Alpha 1 closed. Observe gear down operation procedure on final. Wind variable 2 knots. Visibility 35 kilometers. View 3000 feet cumulus. Temperature 18. Dew point 12. QNH 1018 hectopascals. Tree 008 inches. Advise you have information kilo. Nalitra International Airport information kilo. 1100. ILS Zulu runway 34 right approach. Landing runway 34 right. Departure runway 34 left. Departure frequency 124.2. Taxiway Alpha 1 closed. Observe gear down operation procedure on final. Wind variable 2 knots. Visibility 35 kilometers. View 3000 feet cumulus.
temperature 18. Dew point 12. QNH 1018 hectopascals. Tree 008 inches. Advise you have information kilo. Nalita International Airport information kilo. 1100. ILS Zulu runway 34 right approach. Landing runway 34 right. Departure runway 34 left. Departure frequency 124.2. Taxiway Alpha 1 closed. Observe gear down operation procedure on final. Wind variable 2 knots. Visibility tree 5 kilometers. Few tree 1000 feet cumulus. Temperature 18. Dew point 12. QNH 1018 hectopascals. Tree 008 inches. Advise you have information kilo. Nalita International Airport information kilo. 1100. ILS Zulu runway 34 right approach. Landing runway 34 right. Departure runway 34 left. Departure frequency 124.2. Taxiway Alpha 1 closed. Observe gear down operation procedure on final. Wind variable 2 knots. Visibility tree 5 kilometers. Few tree 1000 feet cumulus. Temperature 18. Dew point 12. QNH 1018 hectopascals. Tree 008 inches. 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Nalita International Airport information kilo. 1100. ILS Zulu runway 34 right approach. Landing runway 34 right. Departure runway 34 left. Departure frequency 124.2. Taxiway Alpha 1 closed. Observe gear down operation procedure on final. Wind variable 2 knots. Visibility tree 5 kilometers. Few tree 1000 feet cumulus. Temperature 18. Dew point 12. QNH 1018 hectopascals. Tree 008 inches. 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ILS Zulu runway 34 right approach. Landing runway 34 right. Departure runway 34 left. Departure frequency 124.2. Taxiway Alpha 1 closed. Observe gear down operation procedure on final. Wind variable 2 knots. Visibility tree 5 kilometers. Few tree 1000 feet cumulus. Temperature 18. Dew point 12. QNH 1018 hectopascals. Tree 008 inches. Advise you have information kilo. Nalita International Airport information kilo. 1100. ILS Zulu runway 34 right approach. Landing runway 34 right. Departure runway 34 left. Departure frequency 124.2. Taxiway Alpha 1 closed. Observe gear down operation procedure on final. Wind variable 2 knots. Visibility tree 5 kilometers. Few tree 1000 feet cumulus. Temperature 18. Dew point 12. QNH 1018 hectopascals. 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Nalita International Airport information kilo. 1100. ILS Zulu runway 34 right approach. Landing runway 34 right. Departure runway 34 left. Departure frequency 124.2. Taxiway Alpha 1 closed. Observe gear down operation procedure on final. Wind variable 2 knots. Visibility tree 5 kilometers. Few tree 1000 feet cumulus.
temperature 18, dew point 12.

taxiway Alpha 1 closed. Observe gear down operation procedure on final. Wind variable 2 knots. Visibility tree 5 kilometers. View tree 1000 feet cumulus. Temperature 18. Dew point 12. QNH 1018 hectopascals. 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Nalitra International Airport information kilo. 1100. ILS Zulu runway 34 right approach. Landing runway 34 right. Departure runway 34 left. Departure frequency 124.2. Taxiway Alpha 1 closed. Observe gear down operation procedure on final. Wind variable 2 knots. Visibility tree 5 kilometers. View tree 1000 feet cumulus. Temperature 18. Dew point 12. QNH 1018 hectopascals. 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Nalitra International Airport information kilo. 1100. ILS Zulu runway 34 right approach. Landing runway 34 right. Departure runway 34 left. Departure frequency 124.2. Taxiway Alpha 1 closed. Observe gear down operation procedure on final. Wind variable 2 knots. Visibility tree 5 kilometers. View tree 1000 feet cumulus. Temperature 18. Dew point 12. QNH 1018 hectopascals. 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Nalitra International Airport information kilo. 1100. ILS Zulu runway 34 right approach. Landing runway 34 right. Departure runway 34 left. Departure frequency 124.2. Taxiway Alpha 1 closed. Observe gear down operation procedure on final. Wind variable 2 knots. Visibility tree 5 kilometers. View tree 1000 feet cumulus. Temperature 18. Dew point 12. QNH 1018 hectopascals. Tree 008 inches. 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Nalitra International Airport information kilo. 1100. ILS Zulu runway 34 right approach. Landing runway 34 right. Departure runway 34 left. Departure frequency 124.2. Taxiway Alpha 1 closed. Observe gear down operation procedure on final. Wind variable 2 knots. Visibility tree 5 kilometers. View tree 1000 feet cumulus. Temperature 18. Dew point 12. QNH 1018 hectopascals. 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Nalitra International Airport information kilo. 1100. ILS Zulu runway 34 right approach. Landing runway 34 right. Departure runway 34 left. Departure frequency 124.2. Taxiway Alpha 1 closed. Observe gear down operation procedure on final. Wind variable 2 knots. Visibility tree 5 kilometers. View tree 1000 feet cumulus. Temperature 18. Dew point 12. QNH 1018 hectopascals. 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Nalitra International Airport information kilo. 1100. ILS Zulu runway 34 right approach. Landing runway 34 right. Departure runway 34 left. Departure frequency 124.

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Observe gear down operation procedure on final. Wind variable 2 knots. Visibility tree 5 kilometers. Few tree 1000 feet cumulus. Temperature 18. Dew point 12. QNH 1018 hectopascals. 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ILS Zulu runway 34 right approach. Landing runway 34 right. Departure runway 34 left. Departure frequency 124.2. Taxiway Alpha 1 closed. Observe gear down operation procedure on final. Wind variable 2 knots. Visibility tree 5 kilometers. Few tree 1000 feet cumulus. Temperature 18. Dew point 12. QNH 1018 hectopascals. 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Nalitra International Airport information kilo. 1100. ILS Zulu runway 34 right approach. Landing runway 34 right. Departure runway 34 left. Departure frequency 124.2. Taxiway Alpha 1 closed. Observe gear down operation procedure on final. Wind variable 2 knots. Visibility tree 5 kilometers. Few tree 1000 feet cumulus. Temperature 18. Dew point 12. QNH 1018 hectopascals. 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Nalitra International Airport information kilo. 1100. ILS Zulu runway 34 right approach. Landing runway 34 right. Departure runway 34 left. Departure frequency 124.2. Taxiway Alpha 1 closed. Observe gear down operation procedure on final. Wind variable 2 knots. Visibility tree 5 kilometers. Few tree 1000 feet cumulus. Temperature 18. Dew point 12. QNH 1018 hectopascals. Tree 008 inches. Advise you have information kilo. Nalitra International Airport information Lima. 1130. ILS Zulu runway 34 right approach. Landing runway 34 right. Departure runway 34 left. Departure frequency 124.2. Taxiway Alpha 1 closed. Observe gear down operation procedure on final. Wind variable 1 knot. Visibility tree 5 kilometers. Few tree 1000 feet cumulus. Temperature 18. Dew point 13. QNH 1019 hectopascals. Tree 009 inches. Advise you have information Lima. Nalitra International Airport information Lima. 1130. ILS Zulu runway 34 right approach. Landing runway 34 right. Departure runway 34 left. Departure frequency 124.2. Taxiway Alpha 1 closed. Observe gear down operation procedure on final. Wind variable 1 knot. Visibility tree 5 kilometers. Few tree 1000 feet cumulus. Temperature 18. Dew point 13. QNH 1019 hectopascals. Tree 009 inches. Advise you have information Lima. Nalitra International Airport information Lima. 1130. ILS Zulu runway 34 right approach. Landing runway 34 right. Departure runway 34 left. Departure.

0: frequency 124.2. Taxiway Alpha 1 closed. Observe gear down operation procedure on final. Wind variable 1 knot. Visibility tree 5 kilometers. Few tree 1000 feet cumulus. Temperature 18. Dew point 1 tree. QNH 1019 hectopascals. Tree 009 inches. Advise you have information Lima. Nalitra International Airport information Lima. 1130. ILS Zulu runway 34 right approach. Landing runway 34 right. Departure runway 34 left. Departure frequency 124.2. Taxiway Alpha 1 closed. Observe gear down operation procedure on final. Wind variable 1 knot. Visibility tree 5 kilometers. Few tree 1000 feet cumulus. Temperature 18. Dew point 1 tree. QNH 1019 hectopascals. Tree 009 inches. Advise you have information Lima. Nalitra International Airport information Lima. 1130. ILS Zulu runway 34 right approach. Landing runway 34 right. Departure runway 34 left. Departure frequency 124.2. Taxiway Alpha 1 closed. Observe gear down operation procedure on final. Wind variable 1 knot. Visibility tree 5 kilometers. Few tree 1000 feet cumulus. Temperature 18. Dew point 1 tree. QNH 1019 hectopascals. Tree 009 inches. Advise you have information Lima. Nalitra International Airport information Lima. 1130. ILS Zulu runway 34 right approach. Landing runway 34 right. Departure runway 34 left. Departure frequency 124.2. Taxiway Alpha 1 closed. Observe gear down operation procedure on final. Wind variable 1 knot. Visibility tree 5 kilometers. Few tree 1000 feet cumulus. Temperature 18. Dew point 1 tree. QNH 1019 hectopascals. Tree 009 inches. Advise you have information Lima. Nalitra International Airport information Lima. 1130. ILS Zulu runway 34 right approach. Landing runway 34 right. Departure runway 34 left. Departure frequency 124.2. Taxiway Alpha 1 closed. Observe gear down operation procedure on final. Wind variable 1 knot. Visibility tree 5 kilometers. Few tree 1000 feet cumulus. Temperature 18. Dew point 1 tree. QNH 1019 hectopascals. Tree 009 inches. Advise you have information Lima. Nalitra International Airport information Lima. 1130. ILS Zulu runway 34 right approach. Landing runway 34 right. Departure runway 34 left. Departure frequency 124.2. Taxiway Alpha 1 closed. Observe gear down operation procedure on final. Wind variable 1 knot. Visibility tree 5 kilometers. Few tree 1000 feet cumulus. Temperature 18. Dew point 1 tree. QNH 1019 hectopascals. Tree 009 inches. Advise you have information Lima. Nalitra International Airport information Lima. 1130. ILS Zulu runway 34 right approach. Landing runway 34 right. Departure runway 34 left. Departure frequency 124.2. Taxiway Alpha 1 closed. Observe gear down operation procedure on final. Wind variable 1 knot. Visibility tree 5 kilometers. Few tree 1000 feet cumulus. Temperature 18. Dew point 13. QNH 1019 hectopascals. Tree 009 inches. Advise you have information Lima. Nalitra International Airport information Lima. 1130. ILS Zulu runway 34 right approach. Landing runway 34 right. Departure runway 34 left. Departure frequency 124.2. Taxiway Alpha 1 closed. Observe gear down operation procedure on final. Wind variable 1 knot. Visibility tree 5 kilometers. Few tree 1000 feet cumulus. Temperature 18. Dew point 13. QNH 1019 hectopascals. Tree 009 inches. Advise you have information Lima. Nalitra International Airport information Lima. 1130. ILS Zulu runway 34 right approach. Landing runway 34 right. Departure runway 34 left. Departure frequency 124.2. Taxiway Alpha 1 closed. Observe gear down operation procedure on final. Wind variable 1 knot. Visibility tree 5 kilometers. Few tree 1000 feet cumulus. Temperature 18. Dew point 13. QNH 1019 hectopascals. Tree 009 inches. Advise you have information Lima. Nalitra International Airport information Lima. 1130. ILS Zulu runway 34 right approach. Landing runway 34 right. Departure runway 34 left. Departure frequency 124.2. Taxiway Alpha 1 closed. Observe gear down operation procedure on final. Wind variable 1 knot. Visibility tree 5 kilometers. Few tree 1000 feet cumulus. Temperature 18. Dew point 13. QNH 1019 hectopascals. Tree 009 inches. Advise you have information Lima. Nalitra International Airport information Lima. 1130. ILS Zulu runway 34 right approach. Landing runway 34 right. Departure runway 34 left. Departure frequency 124.2. Taxiway Alpha 1 closed. Observe gear down operation procedure on final. Wind variable 1 knot. Visibility tree 5 kilometers. Few tree 1000 feet cumulus. Temperature 18. Dew point 13. QNH 1019 hectopascals. Tree 009 inches. Advise you have information Lima. Nalitra International Airport information Lima. 1130. ILS Zulu runway 34 right approach. Landing runway 34 right. Departure runway 34 left. Departure frequency 124.2. Taxiway Alpha 1 closed. Observe gear down operation procedure on final. Wind variable 1 knot. Visibility tree 5 kilometers. Few tree 1000 feet cumulus. Temperature 18. Dew point 13. QNH 1019 hectopascals. Tree 009 inches. Advise you have information Lima. Nalitra International Airport information Lima. 1130. ILS Zulu runway 34 right approach. Landing runway 34 right. Departure runway 34 left. departure frequency 124.2. Taxiway Alpha 1 closed. Observe gear down operation procedure on final. Wind variable 1 knot. Visibility 35 kilometers. Few 3,000 feet cumulus. Temperature 18. Dew point 13. QNH 1019 hectopascals. Tree 009 inches. Advise you have information Lima. Now Lisa International Airport information Lima. 1130. ILS Zulu runway 34 right approach. Landing runway 34 right. Departure runway 34 left. Departure frequency 124.2. Taxiway Alpha 1 closed. Observe gear down operation procedure on final. Wind variable 1 knot. Visibility 35 kilometers. Few 3,000 feet cumulus. Temperature 18. Dew point 13. QNH 1019 hectopascals. Tree 009 inches. Advise you have information Lima. Na Litra International Airport information Lima. 1130. ILS Zulu runway 34 right approach. Landing runway 34 right. Departure runway 34 left. Departure frequency 124.2. Taxiway Alpha 1 closed. Observe gear down operation procedure on final. Wind variable 1 knot. Visibility 35 kilometers. Few 3,000 feet cumulus. Temperature 18. Dew point 13. QNH 1019 hectopascals. Tree 009 inches. Advise you have information Lima. Na Litra International Airport information Lima. 1130. ILS Zulu runway 34 right approach. Landing runway 34 right. Departure runway 34 left. Departure frequency 124.2. Taxiway Alpha 1 closed. Observe gear down operation procedure on final. Wind variable 1 knot. Visibility 35 kilometers. Few 3,000 feet cumulus. Temperature 18. Dew point 13. QNH 1019 hectopascals. Tree 009 inches. Advise you have information Lima. Na Litra International Airport information Lima. 1130. ILS Zulu runway 34 right approach. Landing runway 34 right. Departure runway 34 left. Departure frequency 124.2. Taxiway Alpha 1 closed. Observe gear down operation procedure on final. Wind variable 1 knot. Visibility 35 kilometers. Few 3,000 feet cumulus. Temperature 18. Dew point 13. QNH 1019 hectopascals. Tree 009 inches. Advise you have information Lima. Na Litra International Airport information Lima. 1130. ILS Zulu runway 34 right approach. Landing runway 34 right. Departure runway 34 left. Departure frequency 124.2. Taxiway Alpha 1 closed. Observe gear down operation procedure on final. Wind variable 1 knot. Visibility 35 kilometers. Few 3,000 feet cumulus. Temperature 18. Dew point 13. QNH 1019 hectopascals. Tree 009 inches. Advise you have information Lima. Na Litra International Airport information Lima. 1130. ILS Zulu runway 34 right approach. Landing runway 34 right. Departure runway 34 left. departure frequency 124.2. Taxiway Alpha 1 closed. Observe gear down operation procedure on final. Wind variable 1 knot. Visibility tree 5 kilometers. Few tree 1000 feet cumulus. Temperature 18. Dew point 13. QNH 1019 hectopascals. Tree 009 inches. Advise you have information Lima. Nalitra International Airport information Lima. 1130. ILS Zulu runway 34 right approach. Landing runway 34 right. Departure runway 34 left. Departure frequency 124.2. Taxiway Alpha 1 closed. Observe gear down operation procedure on final. Wind variable 1 knot. Visibility tree 5 kilometers. Few tree 1000 feet cumulus. Temperature 18. Dew point 13. QNH 1019 hectopascals. Tree 009 inches. Advise you have information Lima. Nalitra International Airport information Lima. 1130. ILS Zulu runway 34 right approach. Landing runway 34 right. Departure runway 34 left. Departure frequency 124.2. Taxiway Alpha 1 closed. Observe gear down operation procedure on final. Wind variable 1 knot. Visibility tree 5 kilometers. Few tree 1000 feet cumulus. Temperature 18. Dew point 13. QNH 1019 hectopascals. Tree 009 inches. Advise you have information Lima. Nalitra International Airport information Lima. 1130. ILS Zulu runway 34 right approach. Landing runway 34 right. Departure runway 34 left. Departure frequency 124.2. Taxiway Alpha 1 closed. Observe gear down operation procedure on final. Wind variable 1 knot. Visibility tree 5 kilometers. Few tree 1000 feet cumulus. Temperature 18. Dew point 13. QNH 1019 hectopascals. Tree 009 inches. Advise you have information Lima. Nalitra International Airport information Lima. 1130. ILS Zulu runway 34 right approach. Landing runway 34 right. Departure runway 34 left. Departure frequency 124.2. Taxiway Alpha 1 closed. Observe gear down operation procedure on final. Wind variable 1 knot. Visibility tree 5 kilometers. Few tree 1000 feet cumulus. Temperature 18. Dew point 13. QNH 1019 hectopascals. Tree 009 inches. Advise you have information Lima. Nalitra International Airport information Lima. 1130. ILS Zulu runway 34 right approach. Landing runway 34 right. Departure runway 34 left. Departure frequency 124.2. Taxiway Alpha 1 closed. Observe gear down operation procedure on final. Wind variable 1 knot. Visibility tree 5 kilometers. Few tree 1000 feet cumulus. Temperature 18. Dew point 13. QNH 1019 hectopascals. Tree 009 inches. Advise you have information Lima. Nalitra International Airport information Lima. 1130. ILS Zulu runway 34 right approach. Landing runway 34 right. Departure runway 34 left. Departure frequency 124.2. Taxiway Alpha 1 closed. Observe gear down operation procedure on final. Wind variable 1 knot. Visibility tree 5 kilometers. Few tree 1000 feet cumulus. Temperature 18. Dew point 1 tree. QNH 1019 hectopascals. Tree 009 inches. Advise you have information Lima. Nalitra International Airport information Lima. 1130. ILS Zulu runway 34 right approach. Landing runway 34 right. Departure runway 34 left. Departure frequency 124.2. Taxiway Alpha 1 closed. Observe gear down operation procedure on final. Wind variable 1 knot. Visibility tree 5 kilometers. Few tree 1000 feet cumulus. Temperature 18. Dew point 1 tree. QNH 1019 hectopascals. Tree 009 inches. Advise you have information Lima. Nalitra International Airport information Lima. 1130. ILS Zulu runway 34 right approach. Landing runway 34 right. Departure runway 34 left. Departure frequency 124.2. Taxiway Alpha 1 closed. Observe gear down operation procedure on final. Wind variable 1 knot. Visibility tree 5 kilometers. Few tree 1000 feet cumulus. Temperature 18. Dew point 1 tree. QNH 1019 hectopascals. Tree 009 inches. Advise you have information Lima. Nalitra International Airport information Lima. 1130. ILS Zulu runway 34 right approach. Landing runway 34 right. Departure runway 34 left. Departure frequency 124.2. Taxiway Alpha 1 closed. Observe gear down operation procedure on final. Wind variable 1 knot. Visibility tree 5 kilometers. Few tree 1000 feet cumulus. Temperature 18. Dew point 1 tree. QNH 1019 hectopascals. Tree 009 inches. Advise you have information Lima. Nalitra International Airport information Lima. 1130. ILS Zulu runway 34 right approach. Landing runway 34 right. Departure runway 34 left. Departure frequency 124.2. Taxiway Alpha 1 closed. Observe gear down operation procedure on final. Wind variable 1 knot. Visibility tree 5 kilometers. Few tree 1000 feet cumulus. Temperature 18. Dew point 1 tree. QNH 1019 hectopascals. Tree 009 inches. Advise you have information Lima. Nalitra International Airport information Lima. 1130. ILS Zulu runway 34 right approach. Landing runway 34 right. Departure runway 34 left. Departure frequency 124.2. Taxiway Alpha 1 closed. Observe gear down operation procedure on final. Wind variable 1 knot. Visibility tree 5 kilometers. Few tree 1000 feet cumulus. Temperature 18. Dew point 1 tree. QNH 1019 hectopascals. Tree 009 inches. Advise you have information Lima. Nalitra International Airport information Lima. 1130. ILS Zulu runway 34 right approach. Landing runway 34 right. Departure runway 34 left. Departure frequency 124.2. Taxiway Alpha 1 closed. Observe gear down operation procedure on final. Wind variable 1 knot. Visibility tree 5 kilometers. Few tree 1000 feet cumulus. Temperature 1.8. Dew point 1.3. QNH 1019 hectopascals. Tree 009 inches. Advise you have information Lima.
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0: 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ILS Zulu runway 34 right approach.
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0: Runway 34 right. Departure runway 34 left. Departure frequency 124.2. Taxiway Alpha 1 closed. Observe gear down operation procedure on final. Wind variable 1 knot. Visibility tree 5 kilometers. Few tree 1000 feet cumulus. Temperature 1.8. Dew point 1.3. QNH 1019 hectopascals. Tree 009 inches. Advise you have information Lima. Now Litra International Airport information Lima. 1130. ILS Zulu runway 34 right approach. Landing runway 34 right. Departure runway 34 left. Departure frequency 124.2. Taxiway Alpha 1 closed. Observe gear down operation procedure on final. Wind variable 1 knot. Visibility tree 5 kilometers. Few tree 1000 feet cumulus. Temperature 1.8. Dew point 1.3. QNH 1019 hectopascals. Tree 009 inches. Advise you have information Lima. Now Litra International Airport information Lima. 1130. ILS Zulu runway 34 right approach. Landing runway 34 right. Departure runway 34 left. Departure frequency 124.2. Taxiway Alpha 1 closed. Observe gear down operation procedure on final. Wind variable 1 knot. Visibility tree 5 kilometers. Few tree 1000 feet cumulus. Temperature 1.8. Dew point 1.3. QNH 1019 hectopascals. Tree 009 inches. Advise you have information Lima. Now Litra International Airport information Mike. 1200. ILS Zulu runway 34 right approach. Landing runway 34 right. Departure runway 34 left. Departure frequency 124.2. Taxiway Alpha 1 closed. Observe gear down operation procedure on final. Wind 170 degrees tree knots. Visibility tree 0 kilometers. Few tree 1000 feet cumulus. Temperature 1.6. Dew point 1.3. QNH 1019 hectopascals. Tree 010 inches. Advise you have information Mike. Now Litra International Airport information Mike. 1200. ILS Zulu runway 34 right approach. Landing runway 34 right. Departure runway 34 left. Departure frequency 124.2. Taxiway Alpha 1 closed. Observe gear down operation procedure on final. Wind 170 degrees tree knots. Visibility tree 0 kilometers. Few tree 1000 feet cumulus. Temperature 1.6. Dew point 1.3. QNH 1019 hectopascals. Tree 010 inches. Advise you have information Mike. Now Litra International Airport information Mike. 1200. ILS Zulu runway 34 right approach. Landing runway 34 right. Departure runway 34 left. Departure frequency 124.2. Taxiway Alpha 1 closed. Observe gear down operation procedure on final. Wind 170 degrees 3 knots. Visibility 30 kilometers. Few tree 1000 feet cumulus. Temperature 16. Dew point 13. QNH 1019 hectopascals. Tree 010 inches. Advise you have information mic. Nalitra International Airport information mic. 1200. ILS Zulu runway 34 right approach. Landing runway 34 right. Departure runway 34 left. Departure frequency 124.2. Taxiway Alpha 1 closed. Observe gear down operation procedure on final. Wind 170 degrees 3 knots. Visibility 30 kilometers. Few tree 1000 feet cumulus. Temperature 16. Dew point 13. QNH 1019 hectopascals. Tree 010 inches. Advise you have information mic. Nalitra International Airport information mic. 1200. ILS Zulu runway 34 right approach. Landing runway 34 right. Departure runway 34 left. Departure frequency 124.2. Taxiway Alpha 1 closed. Observe gear down operation procedure on final. Wind 170 degrees 3 knots. Visibility 30 kilometers. Few tree 1000 feet cumulus. Temperature 16. Dew point 13. QNH 1019 hectopascals. Tree 010 inches. Advise you have information mic. Nalitra International Airport information mic. 1200. ILS Zulu runway 34 right approach. Landing runway 34 right. Departure runway 34 left. Departure frequency 124.2. Taxiway Alpha 1 closed. Observe gear down operation procedure on final. Wind 170 degrees 3 knots. Visibility 30 kilometers. Few tree 1000 feet cumulus. Temperature 16. Dew point 13. QNH 1019 hectopascals. Tree 010 inches. Advise you have information mic. Nalitra International Airport information mic. 1200. ILS Zulu runway 34 right approach. Landing runway 34 right. Departure runway 34 left. Departure frequency 124.2. Taxiway Alpha 1 closed. Observe gear down operation procedure on final. Wind 170 degrees 3 knots. Visibility 30 kilometers. Few tree 1000 feet cumulus. Temperature 16. Dew point 13. QNH 1019 hectopascals. Tree 010 inches. Advise you have information mic. Nalitra International Airport information mic. 1200. ILS Zulu runway 34 right approach. Landing runway 34 right. Departure runway 34 left. Departure frequency 124.2. Taxiway Alpha 1 closed. Observe gear down operation procedure on final. Wind 170 degrees 3 knots. Visibility 30 kilometers. Few tree 1000 feet cumulus. Temperature 16. Dew point 13. QNH 1019 hectopascals. Tree 010 inches. Advise you have information mic. Nalitra International Airport information mic. 1200. ILS Zulu runway 34 right approach. Landing runway 34 right. Departure runway 34 left. Departure frequency 124.2. Taxiway Alpha 1 closed. Observe gear down operation procedure on final. Wind 170 degrees tree knots. Visibility tree 0 kilometers. Few tree 1000 feet cumulus. Temperature 16. Dew point 1 tree. QNH 1019 hectopascals. Tree 010 inches. Advise you have information mic. Nalitra International Airport information mic. 1200. ILS Zulu runway 34 right approach. Landing runway 34 right. Departure runway 34 left. Departure frequency 124.2. Taxiway Alpha 1 closed. Observe gear down operation procedure on final. Wind 170 degrees tree knots. Visibility tree 0 kilometers. 3,000 feet cumulus. Temperature 16. Dew point 1 tree. QNH 1019 hectopascals. Tree 010 inches. Advise you have information mic. Nalitra International Airport information mic. 1200. ILS Zulu runway 34 right approach. Landing runway 34 right. Departure runway 34 left. Departure frequency 124.2. Taxiway Alpha 1 closed. Observe gear down operation procedure on final. Wind 170 degrees tree knots. Visibility tree 0 kilometers. Few tree 1000 feet cumulus. Temperature 16. Dew point 1 tree. QNH 1019 hectopascals. Tree 010 inches. Advise you have information mic. Nalitra International Airport information mic. 1200. ILS Zulu runway 34 right approach. Landing runway 34 right. Departure runway 34 left. Departure frequency 124.2. Taxiway Alpha 1 closed. Observe gear down operation procedure on final. Wind 170 degrees tree knots. Visibility tree 0 kilometers. Few tree 1000 feet cumulus. Temperature 16. Dew point 1 tree. QNH 1019 hectopascals. Tree 010 inches. Advise you have information mic. Nalitra International Airport information mic. 1200. ILS Zulu runway 34 right approach. Landing runway 34 right. Departure runway 34 left. Departure frequency 124.2. Taxiway Alpha 1 closed. Observe gear down operation procedure on final. Wind 170 degrees tree knots. Visibility tree 0 kilometers. Few tree 1000 feet cumulus. Temperature 16. Dew point 1 tree. QNH 1019 hectopascals. Tree 010 inches. Advise you have information mic. Nalitra International Airport information mic. 1200. ILS Zulu runway 34 right approach. Landing runway 34 right. Departure runway 34 left. Departure frequency 124.2. Taxiway Alpha 1 closed. Observe gear down operation procedure on final. Wind 170 degrees tree knots. Visibility tree 0 kilometers. Few tree 1000 feet cumulus. Temperature 16. Dew point 1 tree. QNH 1019 hectopascals. Tree 010 inches. Advise you have information mic. Now Litra International Airport Information Mike. 1200.

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Nalitra International Airport information mic. 1200. ILS Zulu runway 34 right approach. Landing runway 34 right. Departure runway 34 left. Departure frequency 124.2. Taxiway Alpha 1 closed. Observe gear down operation procedure on final. Wind 170 degrees tree knots. Visibility tree 0 kilometers. View tree 1000 feet cumulus. Temperature 16. Dew point 1 tree. QNH 1019 hectopascals. Tree 010 inches. Advise you have information mic. Nalitra International Airport information mic. 1200. ILS Zulu runway 34 right approach. Landing runway 34 right. Departure runway 34 left. Departure frequency 124.2. Taxiway Alpha 1 closed. Observe gear down operation procedure on final. Wind 170 degrees tree knots. Visibility tree 0 kilometers. View tree 1000 feet cumulus. Temperature 16. Dew point 1 tree. QNH 1019 hectopascals. Tree 010 inches. Advise you have information mic. Nalitra International Airport information mic. 1200. ILS Zulu runway 34 right approach. Landing runway 34 right. Departure runway 34 left. Departure frequency 124.2. Taxiway Alpha 1 closed. Observe gear down operation procedure on final. Wind 170 degrees tree knots. Visibility tree 0 kilometers. View tree 1000 feet cumulus. Temperature 16. Dew point 1 tree. QNH 1019 hectopascals. Tree 010 inches. Advise you have information mic. Nalitra International Airport information November. 1200. ILS Yankee runway 16 left approach. Landing runway 16 left. Departure runway 16 right. Departure frequency 124.2. Taxiway Alpha 1 closed. Wind 170 degrees tree knots. Visibility tree 0 kilometers. View tree 1000 feet cumulus. Temperature 16. Dew point 1 tree. QNH 1019 hectopascals. Tree 010 inches. Advise you have information November. Nalitra International Airport information November. 1200. ILS Yankee runway 16 left approach. Landing runway 16 left. Departure runway 16 right. Departure frequency 124.2. Taxiway Alpha 1 closed. Wind 170 degrees tree knots. Visibility tree 0 kilometers. View tree 1000 feet cumulus. Temperature 16. Dew point 12. QNH 1019 hectopascals. Tree 010 inches. Advise you have information November. Nalitra International Airport information November. 1200. ILS Yankee runway 16 left approach. Landing runway 16 left. Departure runway 16 right. Departure frequency 124.2. Taxiway Alpha 1 closed. Wind 170 degrees tree knots. Visibility tree 0 kilometers. View tree 1000 feet cumulus. Temperature 16. Dew point 1 tree. QNH 1019 hectopascals. Tree 010 inches. Advise you have information November.
Nalitra International Airport Information November 1200 ILS Yankee Runway 16 left approach Landing runway 16 left Departure runway 16 right Departure frequency 124.2 Taxiway Alpha 1 closed Wind 170 degrees tree knots Visibility tree 0 kilometers Few tree 1000 feet cumulus Temperature 16 Dew point 1 tree QNH 1019 hectopascals Tree 010 inches Advise you have information November Nalitra International Airport Information November 1200 ILS Yankee Runway 16 left approach Landing runway 16 left Departure runway 16 right Departure frequency 124.2 Taxiway Alpha 1 closed Wind 170 degrees tree knots Visibility tree 0 kilometers Few tree 1000 feet cumulus Temperature 16 Dew point 1 tree QNH 1019 hectopascals Tree 010 inches Advise you have information November Nalitra International Airport Information November 1200 ILS Yankee Runway 16 left approach Landing runway 16 left Departure runway 16 right Departure frequency 124.2 Taxiway Alpha 1 closed Wind 170 degrees tree knots Visibility tree 0 kilometers Few tree 1000 feet cumulus Temperature 16 Dew point 1 tree QNH 1019 hectopascals Tree 010 inches Advise you have information November Nalitra International Airport Information November 1200 ILS Yankee Runway 16 left approach Landing runway 16 left Departure runway 16 right Departure frequency 124.2 Taxiway Alpha 1 closed Wind 170 degrees tree knots Visibility tree 0 kilometers Few tree 1000 feet cumulus Temperature 16 Dew point 1 tree QNH 1019 hectopascals Tree 010 inches Advise you have information November Nalitra International Airport Information November 1200 ILS Yankee Runway 16 left approach Landing runway 16 left Departure runway 16 right Departure frequency 124.2 Taxiway Alpha 1 closed Wind 170 degrees tree knots Visibility tree 0 kilometers Few tree 1000 feet cumulus Temperature 16 Dew point 1 tree QNH 1019 hectopascals Tree 010 inches Advise you have information November Nalitra International Airport Information November 1200 ILS Yankee Runway 16 left approach Landing runway 16 left Departure runway 16 right Departure frequency 124.2 Taxiway Alpha 1 closed Wind 170 degrees tree knots Visibility tree 0 kilometers Few tree 1000 feet cumulus Temperature 16 Dew point 1 tree QNH 1019 hectopascals Tree 010 inches Advise you have information November Nalitra International Airport Information November 1200 ILS Yankee Runway 16 left approach Landing runway 16 left
Departure runway 16 right. Departure frequency 124.2. Taxiway Alpha 1 closed. Wind 170 degrees tree knots. Visibility tree 0 kilometers. Few tree 1000 feet cumulus. Temperature 16. Dew point 1 tree. QNH1019 or hectopascals. 3010 inches. Advise you have information November. Nalitra International Airport information November. 1200. ILS Yankee runway 16 left approach. Landing runway 16 left. Departure runway 16 right. Departure frequency 124.2. Taxiway Alpha 1 closed. Wind 170 degrees tree knots. Visibility tree 0 kilometers. Few tree 1000 feet cumulus. Temperature 16. Dew point 1 tree. QNH1019 or hectopascals. Tree 010 inches. Advise you have information November. Nalitra International Airport information November. 1200. ILS Yankee runway 16 left approach. Landing runway 16 left. Departure runway 16 right. Departure frequency 124.2. Taxiway Alpha 1 closed. Wind 170 degrees tree knots. Visibility tree 0 kilometers. Few tree 1000 feet cumulus. Temperature 16. Dew point 1 tree. QNH1019 or hectopascals. Tree 010 inches. Advise you have information November. Nalitra International Airport information November. 1200. ILS Yankee runway 16 left approach. Landing runway 16 left. Departure runway 16 right. Departure frequency 124.2. Taxiway Alpha 1 closed. Wind 170 degrees tree knots. Visibility tree 0 kilometers. Few tree 1000 feet cumulus. Temperature 16. Dew point 1 tree. QNH1019 or hectopascals. Tree 010 inches. Advise you have information November. Nalitra International Airport information November. 1200. ILS Yankee runway 16 left approach. Landing runway 16 left. Departure runway 16 right. Departure frequency 124.2. Taxiway Alpha 1 closed. Wind 170 degrees tree knots. Visibility tree 0 kilometers. Few tree 1000 feet cumulus. Temperature 16. Dew point 1 tree. QNH1019 or hectopascals. Tree 010 inches. Advise you have information November. Nalitra International Airport information November. 1200. ILS Yankee runway 16 left approach. Landing runway 16 left. Departure runway 16 right. Departure frequency 124.2. Taxiway Alpha 1 closed. Wind 170 degrees tree knots. Visibility tree 0 kilometers. Few tree 1000 feet cumulus. Temperature 16. Dew point 1 tree. QNH1019 or hectopascals. Tree 010 inches. Advise you have information November. Nalitra International Airport information November. 1200. ILS Yankee runway 16 left approach. Landing runway 16 left. Departure runway 16 right. Departure frequency 124.2. Taxiway Alpha 1 closed. Wind 170 degrees tree knots.
Visibility tree 0 kilometers. Few tree 1,000 feet cumulus. Temperature 16. Dew point 1 tree. QNH 1019 hectopascals. Tree 010 inches. Advise you have information November. Nalitra International Airport information November. 1200. ILS Yankee runway 16 left approach. Landing runway 16 left. Departure runway 16 right. Departure frequency 124.2. Taxiway Alpha 1 closed. Wind 170 degrees tree knots. Visibility tree 0 kilometers. Few tree 1,000 feet cumulus. Temperature 16. Dew point 1 tree. QNH 1019 hectopascals. Tree 010 inches. Advise you have information November. Nalitra International Airport information November. 1200. ILS Yankee runway 16 left approach. Landing runway 16 left. Departure runway 16 right. Departure frequency 124.2. Taxiway Alpha 1 closed. Wind 170 degrees tree knots. Visibility tree 0 kilometers. Few tree 1,000 feet cumulus. Temperature 16. Dew point 1 tree. QNH 1019 hectopascals. Tree 010 inches. Advise you have information November. Nalitra International Airport information November. 1200. ILS Yankee runway 16 left approach. Landing runway 16 left. Departure runway 16 right. Departure frequency 124.2. Taxiway Alpha 1 closed. Wind 170 degrees tree knots. Visibility tree 0 kilometers. Few tree 1,000 feet cumulus. Temperature 16. Dew point 1 tree. QNH 1019 hectopascals. Tree 010 inches. Advise you have information November. Nalitra International Airport information Oscar. 1230. ILS Yankee runway 16 left approach. Landing runway 16 left. Departure runway 16 right. Departure frequency 124.2. Taxiway Alpha 1 closed. Wind variable 2 knots. Visibility tree 0 kilometers. Few tree 1,000 feet cumulus. Temperature 16. Dew point 1 tree. QNH 1019 hectopascals. Tree 010 inches. Advise you have information Oscar. Nalitra International Airport information Oscar. 1230. ILS Yankee runway 16 left approach. Landing runway 16 left. Departure runway 16 right. Departure frequency 124.2. Taxiway Alpha 1 closed. Wind variable 2 knots. Visibility tree 0 kilometers. Few tree 1,000 feet cumulus. Temperature 16. Dew point 1 tree. QNH 1019 hectopascals. Tree 010 inches. Advise you have information Oscar. Nalitra International Airport information Oscar. 1230. ILS Yankee runway 16 left approach. Landing runway 16 left. Departure runway 16 right. Departure frequency 124.2. Taxiway Alpha 1 closed. Wind variable 2 knots. Visibility tree 0 kilometers. Few tree 1,000 feet cumulus. Temperature 16. Dew point 1 tree. QNH 1019 hectopascals. Tree 010 inches.
Advise you have information, Oscar. Now Litra International Airport information, Oscar. 1230. ILS Yankee runway 16 left approach. Landing runway 16 left. Departure runway 16 right. Departure frequency 124.2. Taxiway Alpha 1 closed. Wind variable 2 knots. Visibility 30 kilometers. View 3,000 feet cumulus. Temperature 16. Dew point 13. QNH 1019 hectopascals. 3010 inches. Advise you have information, Oscar. Now Litra International Airport information, Oscar. 1230. ILS Yankee runway 16 left approach. Landing runway 16 left. Departure runway 16 right. Departure frequency 124.2. Taxiway Alpha 1 closed. Wind variable 2 knots. Visibility 30 kilometers. View 3,000 feet cumulus. Temperature 16. Dew point 13. QNH 1019 hectopascals. 3010 inches. Advise you have information, Oscar. Now Litra International Airport information, Oscar. 1230. ILS Yankee runway 16 left approach. Landing runway 16 left. Departure runway 16 right. Departure frequency 124.2. Taxiway Alpha 1 closed. Wind variable 2 knots. Visibility 30 kilometers. View 3,000 feet cumulus. Temperature 16. Dew point 13. QNH 1019 hectopascals. 3010 inches. Advise you have information, Oscar. Now Litra International Airport information, Oscar. 1230. ILS Yankee runway 16 left approach. Landing runway 16 left. Departure runway 16 right. Departure frequency 124.2. Taxiway Alpha 1 closed. Wind variable 2 knots. Visibility 30 kilometers. View 3,000 feet cumulus. Temperature 16. Dew point 13. QNH 1019 hectopascals. 3010 inches. Advise you have information, Oscar. Now Litra International Airport information, Oscar. 1230. ILS Yankee runway 16 left approach. Landing runway 16 left. Departure runway 16 right. Departure frequency 124.2. Taxiway Alpha 1 closed. Wind variable 2 knots. Visibility 30 kilometers. View 3,000 feet cumulus. Temperature 16. Dew point 13. QNH 1019 hectopascals. 3010 inches. Advise you have information, Oscar. Now Litra International Airport information, Oscar. 1230. ILS Yankee runway 16 left approach. Landing runway 16 left. Departure runway 16 right. Departure frequency 124.2. Taxiway Alpha 1 closed. Wind variable 2 knots. Visibility 30 kilometers. View 3,000 feet cumulus. Temperature 16. Dew point 13. QNH 1019 hectopascals. 3010 inches. Advise you have information, Oscar. Now Litra International Airport information, Oscar. 1230. ILS Yankee runway 16 left approach. Landing runway 16 left. Departure runway 16 right.
departure frequency 124.2. Taxiway Alpha 1 closed. Wind variable 2 knots. Visibility tree 0 kilometers. View tree 1000 feet cumulus. Temperature 16. Dew point 1 tree. QNH 1019 hectopascals. Tree 010 inches. Advise you have information, Oscar. Nalitra International Airport information, Oscar. 1230. ILS Yankee runway 16 left approach. Landing runway 16 left. Departure runway 16 right. Departure frequency 124.2. Taxiway Alpha 1 closed. Wind variable 2 knots. Visibility tree 0 kilometers. View tree 1000 feet cumulus. Temperature 16. Dew point 1 tree. QNH 1019 hectopascals. Tree 010 inches. Advise you have information, Oscar. Nalitra International Airport information, Oscar. 1230. ILS Yankee runway 16 left approach. Landing runway 16 left. Departure runway 16 right. Departure frequency 124.2. Taxiway Alpha 1 closed. Wind variable 2 knots. Visibility tree 0 kilometers. View tree 1000 feet cumulus. Temperature 16. Dew point 1 tree. QNH 1019 hectopascals. Tree 010 inches. Advise you have information, Oscar. Nalitra International Airport information, Oscar. 1230. ILS Yankee runway 16 left approach. Landing runway 16 left. Departure runway 16 right. Departure frequency 124.2. Taxiway Alpha 1 closed. Wind variable 2 knots. Visibility tree 0 kilometers. View tree 1000 feet cumulus. Temperature 16. Dew point 1 tree. QNH 1019 hectopascals. Tree 010 inches. Advise you have information, Oscar. Nalitra International Airport information, Oscar. 1230. ILS Yankee runway 16 left approach. Landing runway 16 left. Departure runway 16 right. Departure frequency 124.2. Taxiway Alpha 1 closed. Wind variable 2 knots. Visibility tree 0 kilometers. View tree 1000 feet cumulus. Temperature 16. Dew point 1 tree. QNH 1019 hectopascals. Tree 010 inches. Advise you have information, Oscar. Nalitra International Airport information, Oscar. 1230. ILS Yankee runway 16 left approach. Landing runway 16 left. Departure runway 16 right. Departure frequency 124.2. Taxiway Alpha 1 closed. Wind variable 2 knots. Visibility tree 0 kilometers. View tree 1000 feet cumulus. Temperature 16. Dew point 1 tree. QNH 1019 hectopascals. Tree 010 inches. Advise you have information, Oscar. Nalitra International Airport information, Oscar. 1230. ILS Yankee runway 16 left approach. Landing runway 16 left. Departure runway 16 right. Departure frequency 124.2. Taxiway Alpha 1 closed. Wind variable 2 knots. Visibility tree 0 kilometers. View tree 1000 feet cumulus. Temperature 16. Dew point 1 tree.
QNH109 hectopascals, tree 010 inches. Advise you have information, Oscar. Nalitra International Airport information, Oscar. 1230. ILS Yankee runway 16 left approach. Landing runway 16 left. Departure runway 16 right. Departure frequency 124.2. Taxiway Alpha 1 closed. Wind variable 2 knots. Visibility tree 0 kilometers. Few tree 1000 feet cumulus. Temperature 16. Dew point 1 tree. QNH1019 hectopascals. Tree 010 inches. Advise you have information, Oscar. Nalitra International Airport information, Oscar. 1230. ILS Yankee runway 16 left approach. Landing runway 16 left. Departure runway 16 right. Departure frequency 124.2. Taxiway Alpha 1 closed. Wind variable 2 knots. Visibility tree 0 kilometers. Few tree 1000 feet cumulus. Temperature 16. Dew point 1 tree. QNH1019 hectopascals. Tree 010 inches. Advise you have information, Oscar. Nalitra International Airport information, Oscar. 1230. ILS Yankee runway 16 left approach. Landing runway 16 left. Departure runway 16 left. Departure frequency 124.2. Taxiway Alpha 1 closed. Wind variable 2 knots. Visibility tree 0 kilometers. Few tree 1000 feet cumulus. Temperature 16. Dew point 1 tree. QNH1019 hectopascals. Tree 010 inches. Advise you have information, Oscar. Nalitra International Airport information, Oscar. 1230. ILS Yankee runway 16 left approach. Landing runway 16 left. Departure runway 16 right. Departure frequency 124.2. Taxiway Alpha 1 closed. Wind variable 2 knots. Visibility tree 0 kilometers. Few tree 1000 feet cumulus. Temperature 16. Dew point 1 tree. QNH1019 hectopascals. Tree 010 inches. Advise you have information, Oscar. Nalitra International Airport information, Oscar. 1230. ILS Yankee runway 16 left approach. Landing runway 16 left. Departure runway 16 right. Departure frequency 124.2. Taxiway Alpha 1 closed. Wind variable 2 knots. Visibility tree 0 kilometers. Few tree 1000 feet cumulus. Temperature 16. Dew point 1 tree. QNH1019 hectopascals. Tree 010 inches. Advise you have information, Oscar. Nalitra International Airport information, Oscar. 1230. ILS Yankee runway 16 left approach. Landing runway 16 left. Departure runway 16 right. Departure frequency 124.2. Taxiway Alpha 1 closed. Wind variable 2 knots. Visibility tree 0 kilometers. Few tree 1000 feet cumulus. Temperature 16. Dew point 1 tree. QNH1019 hectopascals. Tree 010 inches. Advise you have information, Oscar. Nalitra International Airport information, Oscar. 1230. ILS Yankee runway 16 left approach.
Landing runway 16 left. Departure runway 16 right. Departure frequency 124.2. Taxiway Alpha 1 closed. Wind variable 2 knots. Visibility tree 0 kilometers. View tree 1000 feet cumulus. Temperature 16. Dew point 1 tree. QNH 1019 hectopascals. Tree 010 inches. Advise you have information, Oscar. Nalitra International Airport information, Oscar. 1230. ILS Yankee runway 16 left approach. Landing runway 16 left. Departure runway 16 right. Departure frequency 124.2. Taxiway Alpha 1 closed. Wind variable 2 knots. Visibility tree 0 kilometers. View tree 1000 feet cumulus. Temperature 16. Dew point 1 tree. QNH 1019 hectopascals. Tree 010 inches. Advise you have information, Oscar. Nalitra International Airport information, Oscar. 1230. ILS Yankee runway 16 left approach. Landing runway 16 left. Departure runway 16 right. Departure frequency 124.2. Taxiway Alpha 1 closed. Wind variable 2 knots. Visibility tree 0 kilometers. View tree 1000 feet cumulus. Temperature 16. Dew point 1 tree. QNH 1019 hectopascals. Tree 010 inches. Advise you have information, Oscar. Nalitra International Airport information, Oscar. 1230. ILS Yankee runway 16 left approach. Landing runway 16 left. Departure runway 16 right. Departure frequency 124.2. Taxiway Alpha 1 closed. Wind variable 2 knots. Visibility tree 0 kilometers. View tree 1000 feet cumulus. Temperature 16. Dew point 1 tree. QNH 1019 hectopascals. Tree 010 inches. Advise you have information, Oscar. Nalitra International Airport information, Oscar. 1230. ILS Yankee runway 16 left approach. Landing runway 16 left. Departure runway 16 right. Departure frequency 124.2. Taxiway Alpha 1 closed. Wind variable 2 knots. Visibility tree 0 kilometers. View tree 1000 feet cumulus. Temperature 16. Dew point 1 tree. QNH 1019 hectopascals. Tree 010 inches. Advise you have information, Oscar. Nalitra International Airport information, Oscar. 1230. ILS Yankee runway 16 left approach. Landing runway 16 left. Departure runway 16 right. Departure frequency 124.2. Taxiway Alpha 1 closed. Wind variable 2 knots. Visibility tree 0 kilometers. View tree 1000 feet cumulus. Temperature 16. Dew point 1 tree. QNH 1019 hectopascals. Tree 010 inches. Advise you have information, Oscar. Nalitra International Airport information, Oscar. 1230. ILS Yankee runway 16 left approach. Landing runway 16 left. Departure runway 16 right. Departure frequency 124.2. Taxiway Alpha 1 closed. Wind variable 2 knots. Visibility tree 0 kilometers. View tree 1000 feet cumulus.
temperature 16. Dew point 13. QNH 1019 hectopascals. Tree 010 inches. Advise you have information, Oscar. Nalitra International Airport information, Oscar. 1230. ILS Yankee runway 16 left approach. Landing runway 16 left. Departure runway 16 right. Departure frequency 124.2. Taxiway Alpha 1 closed. Wind variable 2 knots. Visibility 30 kilometers. Few 3,000 feet cumulus. Temperature 16. Dew point 13. QNH 1019 hectopascals. Tree 010 inches. Advise you have information, Oscar. Nalitra International Airport information, Oscar. 1230. ILS Yankee runway 16 left approach. Landing runway 16 left. Departure runway 16 right. Departure frequency 124.2. Taxiway Alpha 1 closed. Wind variable 2 knots. Visibility 30 kilometers. Few 3,000 feet cumulus. Temperature 16. Dew point 13. QNH 1019 hectopascals. Tree 010 inches. Advise you have information, Oscar. Nalitra International Airport information, Oscar. 1230. ILS Yankee runway 16 left approach. Landing runway 16 left. Departure runway 16 right. Departure frequency 124.2. Taxiway Alpha 1 closed. Wind variable 2 knots. Visibility 30 kilometers. Few 3,000 feet cumulus. Temperature 16. Dew point 13. QNH 1019 hectopascals. Tree 010 inches. Advise you have information, Oscar. Nalitra International Airport information, Oscar. 1230. ILS Yankee runway 16 left approach. Landing runway 16 left. Departure runway 16 right. Departure frequency 124.2. Taxiway Alpha 1 closed. Wind variable 2 knots. Visibility 30 kilometers. Few 3,000 feet cumulus. Temperature 16. Dew point 13. QNH 1019 hectopascals. Tree 010 inches. Advise you have information, Oscar. Nalitra International Airport information, Oscar. 1230. ILS Yankee runway 16 left approach. Landing runway 16 left. Departure runway 16 right. Departure frequency 124.2. Taxiway Alpha 1 closed. Wind variable 2 knots. Visibility 30 kilometers. Few 3,000 feet cumulus. Temperature 16. Dew point 13. QNH 1019 hectopascals. Tree 010 inches. Advise you have information, Oscar. Nalitra International Airport information, Oscar. 1230. ILS Yankee runway 16 left approach. Landing runway 16 left. Departure runway 16 right. Departure frequency 124.2. Taxiway Alpha 1 closed. Wind variable 2 knots. Visibility 30 kilometers. Few 3,000 feet cumulus. Temperature 16. Dew point 13. QNH 1019 hectopascals. Tree 010 inches. Advise you have information, Oscar. Nalitra International Airport information, Oscar. 1230.
ILS Yankee runway 16 left approach. Landing runway 16 left. Departure runway 16 right. Departure frequency 124.2. Taxiway Alpha 1 closed. Wind variable 2 knots. Visibility tree 0 kilometers. View tree 1000 feet cumulus. Temperature 16. Dew point 1 tree. QNH 1019 hectopascals. Tree 010 inches. Advise you have information, Oscar. Nalitra International Airport information, Oscar. 1230. ILS Yankee runway 16 left approach. Landing runway 16 left. Departure runway 16 right. Departure frequency 124.2. Taxiway Alpha 1 closed. Wind variable 2 knots. Visibility tree 0 kilometers. View tree 1000 feet cumulus. Temperature 16. Dew point 1 tree. QNH 1019 hectopascals. Tree 010 inches. Advise you have information, Oscar. Nalitra International Airport information, Oscar. 1230. ILS Yankee runway 16 left approach. Landing runway 16 left. Departure runway 16 right. Departure frequency 124.2. Taxiway Alpha 1 closed. Wind variable 2 knots. Visibility tree 0 kilometers. View tree 1000 feet cumulus. Temperature 16. Dew point 1 tree. QNH 1019 hectopascals. Tree 010 inches. Advise you have information, Oscar. Nalitra International Airport information, Oscar. 1230. ILS Yankee runway 16 left approach. Landing runway 16 left. Departure runway 16 right. Departure frequency 124.2. Taxiway Alpha 1 closed. Wind variable 2 knots. Visibility 30 kilometers. View tree 1000 feet cumulus. Temperature 16. Dew point 1 tree. QNH 1019 hectopascals. Tree 010 inches. Advise you have information, Oscar. Nalitra International Airport information, Oscar. 1230. ILS Yankee runway 16 left approach. Landing runway 16 left. Departure runway 16 right. Departure frequency 124.2. Taxiway Alpha 1 closed. Wind variable 2 knots. Visibility tree 0 kilometers. View tree 1000 feet cumulus. Temperature 16. Dew point 1 tree. 1019 hectopascals. 3010 inches. Advise you have information, Oscar. Nalitra International Airport information, Oscar. 1230. ILS Yankee runway 16 left approach. Landing runway 16 left. Departure runway 16 right. Departure frequency 124.2. Taxiway Alpha 1 closed. Wind variable 2 knots. Visibility tree 0 kilometers. View tree 1000 feet cumulus. Temperature 16. Dew point 1 tree. QNH 1019 hectopascals. Tree 010 inches. Advise you have information, Oscar. Nalitra International Airport information, Oscar. 1230. ILS Yankee runway 16 left approach. Landing runway 16 left. Departure runway 16 right. Departure frequency 124.2. Taxiway Alpha 1 closed. Wind variable 2 knots.
Visibility tree 0 kilometers. Few tree 1,000 feet cumulus. Temperature 16. Dew point 13. QNH 1019 hectopascals. Tree 010 inches. Advise you have information, Oscar. Nalitra International Airport information pop on. 1300. ILS Yankee runway 16 right approach and ILS Yankee runway 16 left approach. Using runway 16 right and 16 left. Departure frequency 124.2. Taxiway Alpha 1 closed. Parallel approaches in progress. Runway 16 left and tree 4 right will be closed. From 1410. Wind 120 degrees 1 knot. Visibility tree 0 kilometers. Few tree 1,000 feet cumulus. Temperature 16. Dew point 13. QNH 1019 hectopascals. Tree 010 inches. Advise you have information pop on. Nalitra International Airport information pop on. 1300. ILS Yankee runway 16 right approach and ILS Yankee runway 16 left approach. Using runway 16 right and 16 left. Departure frequency 124.2. Taxiway Alpha 1 closed. Parallel approaches in progress. Runway 16 left and tree 4 right will be closed. From 1410. Wind 120 degrees 1 knot. Visibility tree 0 kilometers. Few tree 1,000 feet cumulus. Temperature 16. Dew point 13. QNH 1019 hectopascals. Tree 010 inches. Advise you have information pop on. Nalitra International Airport information pop on. 1300. ILS Yankee runway 16 right approach and ILS Yankee runway 16 left approach. Using runway 16 right and 16 left. Departure frequency 124.2. Taxiway Alpha 1 closed. Parallel approaches in progress. Runway 16 left and tree 4 right will be closed. From 1410. Wind 120 degrees 1 knot. Visibility tree 0 kilometers. Few tree 1,000 feet cumulus. Temperature 16. Dew point 13. QNH 1019 hectopascals. Tree 010 inches. Advise you have information pop on. Nalitra International Airport information pop on. 1300. ILS Yankee runway 16 right approach and ILS Yankee runway 16 left approach. Using runway 16 right and 16 left. Departure frequency 124.2. Taxiway Alpha 1 closed. Parallel approaches in progress. Runway 16 left and tree 4 right will be closed. From 1410. Wind 120 degrees 1 knot. Visibility tree 0 kilometers. Few tree 1,000 feet cumulus. Temperature 16. Dew point 13. QNH 1019 hectopascals. Tree 010 inches. Advise you have information pop on. Nalitra International Airport information pop on. 1300. ILS Yankee runway 16 right approach and ILS Yankee runway 16 left approach. Using runway 16 right and 16 left. Departure frequency 124.2. Taxiway Alpha 1 closed. Parallel approaches in progress. Runway 16 left and tree 4 right will be closed. From 1410. Wind 120 degrees 1 knot. Visibility tree 0 kilometers. Few tree 1,000 feet cumulus. Temperature 16. Dew point 13. QNH 1019 hectopascals. Tree 010 inches.
Advise you have information pop on. Nalita International Airport information pop on. 1300. ILS Yankee runway 16 right approach and ILS Yankee runway 16 left approach. Using runway 16 right and 16 left. Departure frequency 124.2. Taxiway Alpha 1 closed. Parallel approaches in progress. Runway 16 left and 34 right will be closed. From 1410. Wind 120 degrees 1 knot. Visibility 30 kilometers. Few 3,000 feet cumulus. Temperature 16. Dew point 13. QNH 1019 or hectopascals. 3010 inches. Advise you have information pop on. Nalita International Airport information pop on. 1300. ILS Yankee runway 16 right approach and ILS Yankee runway 16 left approach. Using runway 16 right and 16 left. Departure frequency 124.2. Taxiway Alpha 1 closed. Parallel approaches in progress. Runway 16 left and 34 right will be closed. From 1410. Wind 120 degrees 1 knot. Visibility 30 kilometers. Few 3,000 feet cumulus. Temperature 16. Dew point 13. QNH 1019 or hectopascals. 3010 inches. Advise you have information pop on. Nalita International Airport information pop on. 1300. ILS Yankee runway 16 right approach and ILS Yankee runway 16 left approach. Using runway 16 right and 16 left. Departure frequency 124.2. Taxiway Alpha 1 closed. Parallel approaches in progress. Runway 16 left and 34 right will be closed. From 1410. Wind 120 degrees 1 knot. Visibility 30 kilometers. Heat 3,000 feet cumulus. Temperature 16. Dew point 13. QNH 1019 or hectopascals. 3010 inches. Advise you have information pop on. Nalita International Airport information pop on. 1300. ILS Yankee runway 16 right approach and ILS Yankee runway 16 left approach. Using runway 16 right and 16 left. Departure frequency 124.2. Taxiway Alpha 1 closed. Parallel approaches in progress. Runway 16 left and 34 right will be closed. From 1410. Wind 120 degrees 1 knot. Visibility 30 kilometers. Few 3,000 feet cumulus. Temperature 16. Dew point 13. QNH 1019 or hectopascals. 3010 inches. Advise you have information pop on. Nalita International Airport information pop on. 1300. ILS Yankee runway 16 right approach and ILS Yankee runway 16 left approach. Using runway 16 right and 16 left. Departure frequency 124.2. Taxiway Alpha 1 closed. Parallel approaches in progress. Runway 16 left and 34 right will be closed. From 1410. Wind 120 degrees 1 knot. Visibility 30 kilometers. Few 3,000 feet cumulus. Temperature 16. Dew point 13. QNH 1019 or hectopascals. 3010 inches. Advise you have information pop on. Nalita International Airport information pop on. 1300. ILS Yankee runway 16 right approach and ILS Yankee runway 16 left approach.
using runway

6 right and 1 6 left. Departure frequency 124.2. Taxiway Alpha 1 closed. Parallel approaches in progress. Runway 1 6 left and tree 4 right will be closed. From 1410. Wind 120 degrees 1 knot. Visibility tree 0 kilometers. Few tree 1000 feet cumulus. Temperature 16. Dew point 13. QNH 1019 or hectopascals. Tree 010 inches. Advise you have information Papa. Nalitra International Airport information Papa. 1300. ILS Yankee runway 16 right approach and ILS Yankee runway 16 left approach. Using runway 16 right and 16 left. Departure frequency 124.2. Taxiway Alpha 1 closed. Parallel approaches in progress. Runway 16 left and tree 4 right will be closed. From 1410. Wind 120 degrees 1 knot. Visibility tree 0 kilometers. Few tree 1000 feet cumulus. Temperature 16. Dew point 13. QNH 1019 or hectopascals. Tree 010 inches. Advise you have information Papa. Nalitra International Airport information Papa. 1300. ILS Yankee runway 16 right approach and ILS Yankee runway 16 left approach. Using runway 16 right and 16 left. Departure frequency 124.2. Taxiway Alpha 1 closed. Parallel approaches in progress. Runway 16 left and tree 4 right will be closed. From 1410. Wind 120 degrees 1 knot. Visibility tree 0 kilometers. Few tree 1000 feet cumulus. Temperature 16. Dew point 13. QNH 1019 or hectopascals. Tree 010 inches. Advise you have information Papa. Nalitra International Airport information Papa. 1300. ILS Yankee runway 16 right approach and ILS Yankee runway 16 left approach. Using runway 16 right and 16 left. Departure frequency 124.2. Taxiway Alpha 1 closed. Parallel approaches in progress. Runway 16 left and tree 4 right will be closed. From 1410. Wind 120 degrees 1 knot. Visibility tree 0 kilometers. Few tree 1000 feet cumulus. Temperature 16. Dew point 13. QNH 1019 or hectopascals. Tree 010 inches. Advise you have information Papa. Nalitra International Airport information Papa. 1300. ILS Yankee runway 16 right approach and ILS Yankee runway 16 left approach. Using runway 16 right and 16 left. Departure frequency 124.2. Taxiway Alpha 1 closed. Parallel approaches in progress. Runway 16 left and tree 4 right will be closed. From 1410. Wind 120 degrees 1 knot. Visibility tree 0 kilometers. Few tree 1000 feet cumulus. Temperature 16. Dew point 13. QNH 1019 or hectopascals. Tree 010 inches. Advise you have information Papa. Nalitra International Airport information Papa. 1300. ILS Yankee runway 16 right approach and ILS Yankee runway 16 left approach. Using runway 16 right and 16 left. Departure frequency 124.2. Taxiway Alpha 1 closed. Parallel approaches in progress.
Runway 16 left and 34 right will be closed. From 1410. Wind 120 degrees 1 knot. Visibility tree 0 kilometers. Few tree 1000 feet cumulus. Temperature 16. Dew point 1 tree. QNH 1019 hectopascals. Tree 010 inches. Advise you have information Papa. Nalitra International Airport information Papa. 1300. ILS Yankee runway 16 right approach and ILS Yankee runway 16 left approach. Using runway 16 right and 16 left. Departure frequency 124.2. Taxiway Alpha 1 closed. Parallel approaches in progress. Runway 16 left and 34 right will be closed. From 1410. Wind 120 degrees 1 knot. Visibility tree 0 kilometers. Few tree 1000 feet cumulus. Temperature 16. Dew point 13. QNH 1019 tree 010 inches. Advise you have information Papa. Nalitra International Airport information Papa. 1300. ILS Yankee runway 16 right approach and ILS Yankee runway 16 left approach. Using runway 16 right and 16 left. Departure frequency 124.2. Taxiway Alpha 1 closed. Parallel approaches in progress. Runway 16 left and 34 right will be closed. From 1410. Wind 120 degrees 1 knot. Visibility tree 0 kilometers. Few tree 1000 feet cumulus. Temperature 16. Dew point 1 tree. QNH 1019 hectopascals. Tree 010 inches. Advise you have information Papa. Nalitra International Airport information Papa. 1300. ILS Yankee runway 16 right approach and ILS Yankee runway 16 left approach. Using runway 16 right and 16 left. Departure frequency 124.2. Taxiway Alpha 1 closed. Parallel approaches in progress. Runway 16 left and 34 right will be closed. From 1410. Wind 120 degrees 1 knot. Visibility tree 0 kilometers. Few tree 1000 feet cumulus. Temperature 16. Dew point 1 tree. QNH 1019 hectopascals. Tree 010 inches. Advise you have information Papa. Nalitra International Airport information Papa. 1300. ILS Yankee runway 16 right approach and ILS Yankee runway 16 left approach. Using runway 16 right and 16 left. Departure frequency 124.2. Taxiway Alpha 1 closed. Parallel approaches in progress. Runway 16 left and 34 right will be closed. From 1410. Wind 120 degrees 1 knot. Visibility tree 0 kilometers. Few tree 1000 feet cumulus. Temperature 16. Dew point 1 tree. QNH 1019 hectopascals. Tree 010 inches. Advise you have information Papa. Nalitra International Airport information Papa. 1300. ILS Yankee runway 16 right approach and ILS Yankee runway 16 left approach. Using runway 16 right and 16 left. Departure frequency 124.2. Taxiway Alpha 1 closed. Parallel approaches in progress. Runway 16 left and 34 right will be closed. From 1410. Wind 120 degrees 1 knot. Visibility tree 0 kilometers. Few tree 1000 feet cumulus. Temperature 16.
Dew point 13. QN 81019 hectopascals. Tree 010 inches. Advise you have information, Papa. Nalitra International Airport information, Papa. 1300. ILS Yankee runway 16 right approach and ILS Yankee runway 16 left approach. Using runway 16 right and 16 left. Departure frequency 124.2. Taxiway Alpha 1 closed. Parallel approaches in progress. Runway 16 left and 34 right will be closed. From 1410. Wind 120 degrees 1 knot. Visibility 30 kilometers. Few tree 1000 feet cumulus. Temperature 16. Dew point 13. QN 81019 hectopascals. Tree 010 inches. Advise you have information, Papa. Nalitra International Airport information, Papa. 1300. ILS Yankee runway 16 right approach and ILS Yankee runway 16 left approach. Using runway 16 right and 16 left. Departure frequency 124.2. Taxiway Alpha 1 closed. Parallel approaches in progress. Runway 16 left and 34 right will be closed. From 1410. Wind 120 degrees 1 knot. Visibility 30 kilometers. 3000 feet cumulus. Temperature 16. Dew point 13. QN 81019 hectopascals. Tree 010 inches. Advise you have information, Papa. Nalitra International Airport information, Quebec. 1330. ILS Yankee runway 16 right approach and ILS Yankee runway 16 left approach. Using runway 16 right and 16 left. Departure frequency 124.2. Taxiway Alpha 1 closed. Parallel approaches in progress. Runway 16 left and 34 right will be closed. From 1410. Wind variable 2 knots. Visibility 25 kilometers. Few tree 1000 feet cumulus. Temperature 16. Dew point 13. QN 81019 hectopascals. Tree 010 inches. Advise you have information, Quebec. Nalitra International Airport information, Quebec. 1330. ILS Yankee runway 16 right approach and ILS Yankee runway 16 left approach. Using runway 16 right and 16 left. Departure frequency 124.2. Taxiway Alpha 1 closed. Parallel approaches in progress. Runway 16 left and 34 right will be closed. From 1410. Wind variable 2 knots. Visibility 25 kilometers. Few tree 1000 feet cumulus. Temperature 16. Dew point 13. QN 81019 hectopascals. Tree 010 inches. Advise you have information, Quebec. Nalitra International Airport information, Quebec. 1330. Yankee runway 16 right approach and ILS Yankee runway 16 left approach. Using runway 16 right and 16 left. Departure frequency 124.2. Taxiway Alpha 1 closed. Parallel approaches in progress. Runway 16 left and 34 right will be closed. From 1410. Wind variable 2 knots. Visibility 25 kilometers. Few tree 1000 feet cumulus. Temperature 16. Dew point 13. QN 81019 hectopascals. Tree 010 inches. Advise you have information, Quebec. Nalitra International Airport information, Quebec.
1330. ILS Yankee runway 16 right approach and ILS Yankee runway 16 left approach. Using runway 16 right and 16 left. Departure frequency 124.2. Taxiway Alpha 1 closed. Parallel approaches in progress. Runway 16 left and 34 right will be closed. From 1410. Wind variable 2 knots. Visibility 25 kilometers. Few 3,000 feet cumulus. Temperature 16. Dew point 13. QNH 1019 hectopascals. Tree 010 inches. Advise you have information Quebec. Nalitra International Airport information Quebec. 1330. ILS Yankee runway 16 right approach and ILS Yankee runway 16 left approach. Using runway 16 right and 16 left. Departure frequency 124.2. Taxiway Alpha 1 closed. Parallel approaches in progress. Runway 16 left and 34 right will be closed. From 1410. Wind variable 2 knots. Visibility 25 kilometers. Few 3,000 feet cumulus. Temperature 16. Dew point 13. 0019 hectopascals. Tree 010 inches. Advise you have information Quebec. Nalitra International Airport information Quebec. 1330. ILS Yankee runway 16 right approach and ILS Yankee runway 16 left approach. Using runway 16 right and 16 left. Departure frequency 124.2. Taxiway Alpha 1 closed. Parallel approaches in progress. Runway 16 left and 34 right will be closed. From 1410. Wind variable 2 knots. Visibility 25 kilometers. Few 3,000 feet cumulus. Temperature 16. Dew point 13. QNH 1019 hectopascals. Tree 010 inches. Advise you have information Quebec. Nalitra International Airport information Quebec. 1330. ILS Yankee runway 16 right approach and ILS Yankee runway 16 left approach. Using runway 16 right and 16 left. Departure frequency 124.2. Taxiway Alpha 1 closed. Parallel approaches in progress. Runway 16 left and 34 right will be closed. From 1410. Wind variable 2 knots. Visibility 25 kilometers. Few 3,000 feet cumulus. Temperature 16. Dew point 13. QNH 1019 hectopascals. Tree 010 inches. Advise you have information Quebec. Nalitra International Airport information Quebec. 1330. ILS Yankee runway 16 right approach and ILS Yankee runway 16 left approach. Using runway 16 right and 16 left. Departure frequency 124.2. Taxiway Alpha 1 closed. Parallel approaches in progress. Runway 16 left and 34 right will be closed. From 1410. Wind variable 2 knots. Visibility 25 kilometers. Few 3,000 feet cumulus. Temperature 16. Dew point 13. QNH 1019 hectopascals. Tree 010 inches. Advise you have information Quebec. Nalitra International Airport information Quebec. 1330. ILS Yankee runway 16 right approach and ILS Yankee runway 16 left approach. Using runway 16 right and 16 left. Departure frequency 124.2. Taxiway Alpha 1 closed.
parallel approaches in progress. Runway 16 left and 34 right will be closed. From 1410. Wind variable 2 knots. Visibility 2 5 kilometers. Few tree 1000 feet cumulus. Temperature 16. Dew point 1 tree. QNH 1019 or hectopascals. Tree 010 inches. Advise you have information Quebec. Na Litra International Airport information Quebec. 1330. ILS Yankee runway 16 right approach and ILS Yankee runway 16 left approach. Using runway 16 right and 16 left. Departure frequency 124.2. Taxiway Alpha 1 closed. Parallel approaches in progress. Runway 16 left and 34 right will be closed. From 1410. Wind variable 2 knots. Visibility 2 5 kilometers. Few tree 1000 feet cumulus. Temperature 16. Dew point 1 tree. QNH 1019 or hectopascals. Tree 010 inches. Advise you have information Quebec. Na Litra International Airport information Quebec. 1330. ILS Yankee runway 16 right approach and ILS Yankee runway 16 left approach. Using runway 16 right and 16 left. Departure frequency 124.2. Taxiway Alpha 1 closed. Parallel approaches in progress. Runway 16 left and 34 right will be closed. From 1410. Wind variable 2 knots. Visibility 2 5 kilometers. Few tree 1000 feet cumulus. Temperature 16. Dew point 1 tree. QNH 1019 or hectopascals. Tree 010 inches. Advise you have information Quebec. Na Litra International Airport information Quebec. 1330. ILS Yankee runway 16 right approach and ILS Yankee runway 16 left approach. Using runway 16 right and 16 left. Departure frequency 124.2. Taxiway Alpha 1 closed. Parallel approaches in progress. Runway 16 left and 34 right will be closed. From 1410. Wind variable 2 knots. Visibility 2 5 kilometers. Few tree 1000 feet cumulus. Temperature 16. Dew point 1 tree. QNH 1019 or hectopascals. Tree 010 inches. Advise you have information Quebec. Na Litra International Airport information Quebec. 1330. ILS Yankee runway 16 right approach and ILS Yankee runway 16 left approach. Using runway 16 right and 16 left. Departure frequency 124.2. Taxiway Alpha 1 closed. Parallel approaches in progress. Runway 16 left and 34 right will be closed. From 1410. Wind variable 2 knots. Visibility 2 5 kilometers. Few tree 1000 feet cumulus. Temperature 16. Dew point 1 tree. QNH 1019 or hectopascals. Tree 010 inches. Advise you have information Quebec. Na Litra International Airport information Quebec. 1330. ILS Yankee runway 16 right approach and ILS Yankee runway 16 left approach. Using runway 16 right and 16 left. Departure frequency 124.2. Taxiway Alpha 1 closed. Parallel approaches in progress. Runway 16 left and 34 right will be closed. From 1410. Wind variable 2 knots. Visibility 2 5 kilometers. Few tree 1000 feet cumulus. Temperature 16. Dew point 1 tree.
QNH1019 hectopascals, tree 010 inches. Advise you have information Quebec. Nalitra International Airport information Quebec. 1330. ILS Yankee runway 16 right approach and ILS Yankee runway 16 left approach. Using runway 16 right and 16 left. Departure frequency 124.2. Taxiway Alpha 1 closed. Parallel approaches in progress. Runway 16 left and tree 4 right will be closed. From 1410. Wind variable 2 knots. Visibility 25 kilometers. Few tree 1000 feet cumulus. Temperature 16. Dew point 13. QNH1019 hectopascals. Tree 010 inches. Advise you have information Quebec. Nalitra International Airport information Quebec. 1330. ILS Yankee runway 16 right approach and ILS Yankee runway 16 left approach. Using runway 16 right and 16 left. Departure frequency 124.2. Taxiway Alpha 1 closed. Parallel approaches in progress. Runway 16 left and tree 4 right will be closed. From 1410. Wind variable 2 knots. Visibility 25 kilometers. Few tree 1000 feet cumulus. Temperature 16. Dew point 13. QNH1019 hectopascals. Tree 010 inches. Advise you have information Quebec. Nalitra International Airport information Quebec. 1330. ILS Yankee runway 16 right approach and ILS Yankee runway 16 left approach. Using runway 16 right and 16 left. Departure frequency 124.2. Taxiway Alpha 1 closed. Parallel approaches in progress. Runway 16 left and tree 4 right will be closed. From 1410. Wind variable 2 knots. Visibility 25 kilometers. Few tree 1000 feet cumulus. Temperature 16. Dew point 13. QNH1019 hectopascals. Tree 010 inches. Advise you have information Quebec. Nalitra International Airport information Quebec. 1330. ILS Yankee runway 16 right approach and ILS Yankee runway 16 left approach. Using runway 16 right and 16 left. Departure frequency 124.2. Taxiway Alpha 1 closed. Parallel approaches in progress. Runway 16 left and tree 4 right will be closed. From 1410. Wind variable 2 knots. Visibility 25 kilometers. Few tree 1000 feet cumulus. Temperature 16. Dew point 13. QNH1019 hectopascals. Tree 010 inches. Advise you have information Quebec. Nalitra International Airport information Quebec. 1330. ILS Yankee runway 16 right approach and ILS Yankee runway 16 left approach. Using runway 16 right and 16 left. Departure frequency 124.2. Taxiway Alpha 1 closed. Parallel approaches in progress. Runway 16 left and tree 4 right will be closed. From 1410. Wind variable 2 knots. Visibility 25 kilometers. Few tree 1000 feet cumulus. Temperature 16. Dew point 13. QNH1019 hectopascals. Tree 010 inches. Advise you have information Quebec. Nalitra International Airport information Quebec. 1330.
ILS Yankee runway 16 right approach and ILS Yankee runway 16 left approach. Using runway 16 right and 16 left. Departure frequency 124.2. Taxiway Alpha 1 closed. Parallel approaches in progress. Runway 16 left and 34 right will be closed. From 1410. Wind variable 2 knots. Visibility 25 kilometers. Few 3,000 feet cumulus. Temperature 16. Dew point 13. QNH 1019 or hectopascals. Tree 010 inches. Advise you have information Quebec. Nalitra International Airport information Quebec. 1330. ILS Yankee runway 16 right approach and ILS Yankee runway 16 left approach. Using runway 16 right and 16 left. Departure frequency 124.2. Taxiway Alpha 1 closed. Parallel approaches in progress. Runway 16 left and 34 right will be closed. From 1410. Wind variable 2 knots. Visibility 25 kilometers. Few 3,000 feet cumulus. Temperature 16. Dew point 13. QNH 1019 or hectopascals. Tree 010 inches. Advise you have information Quebec. Nalitra International Airport information Quebec. 1330. ILS Yankee runway 16 right approach and ILS Yankee runway 16 left approach. Using runway 16 right and 16 left. Departure frequency 124.2. Taxiway Alpha 1 closed. Parallel approaches in progress. Runway 16 left and 34 right will be closed. From 1410. Wind variable 2 knots. Visibility 25 kilometers. Few 3,000 feet cumulus. Temperature 16. Dew point 13. QNH 1019 or hectopascals. Tree 010 inches. Advise you have information Quebec. Nalitra International Airport information Quebec. 1330. ILS Yankee runway 16 right approach and ILS Yankee runway 16 left approach. Using runway 16 right and 16 left. Departure frequency 124.2. Taxiway Alpha 1 closed. Parallel approaches in progress. Runway 16 left and 34 right will be closed. From 1410. Wind variable 2 knots. Visibility 25 kilometers. Few 3,000 feet cumulus. Temperature 16. Dew point 13. QNH 1019 or hectopascals. Tree 010 inches. Advise you have information Quebec. Nalitra International Airport information Quebec. 1330. ILS Yankee runway 16 right approach and ILS Yankee runway 16 left approach. Using runway 16 right and 16 left. Departure frequency 124.2. Taxiway Alpha 1 closed. Parallel approaches in progress. Runway 16 left and 34 right will be closed. From 1410. Wind variable 2 knots. Visibility 25 kilometers. Few 3,000 feet cumulus. Temperature 16. Dew point 13. QNH 1019 or hectopascals. Tree 010 inches. Advise you have information Quebec. Nalitra International Airport information Quebec. 1330. ILS Yankee runway 16 right approach and ILS Yankee runway 16 left approach. Using runway 16 right and 16 left. Departure frequency 124.2. Taxiway Alpha 1 closed. Parallel approaches in progress.
Runway 16 left and 34 right will be closed. From 1410. Wind variable 2 knots. Visibility 25 kilometers. Few tree 1000 feet cumulus. Temperature 16. Dew point 13. QNH 1019 are hectopascals. Tree 010 inches. Advise you have information Quebec. Nalitra International Airport information Quebec. 1330. ILS Yankee runway 16 right approach and ILS Yankee runway 16 left approach. Using runway 16 right and 16 left. Departure frequency 124.2. Taxiway Alpha 1 closed. Parallel approaches in progress. Runway 16 left and 34 right will be closed. From 1410. Wind variable 2 knots. Visibility 25 kilometers. Few tree 1000 feet cumulus. Temperature 16. Dew point 13. QNH 1019 are hectopascals. Tree 010 inches. Advise you have information Quebec. Nalitra International Airport information Quebec. 1330. ILS Yankee runway 16 right approach and ILS Yankee runway 16 left approach. Using runway 16 right and 16 left. Departure frequency 124.2. Taxiway Alpha 1 closed. Parallel approaches in progress. Runway 16 left and 34 right will be closed. From 1410. Wind variable 2 knots. Visibility 25 kilometers. Few tree 1000 feet cumulus. Temperature 16. Dew point 13. QNH 1019 are hectopascals. Tree 010 inches. Advise you have information Quebec. Nalitra International Airport information Quebec. 1330. ILS Yankee runway 16 right approach and ILS Yankee runway 16 left approach. Using runway 16 right and 16 left. Departure frequency 124.2. Taxiway Alpha 1 closed. Parallel approaches in progress. Runway 16 left and 34 right will be closed. From 1410. Wind variable 2 knots. Visibility 25 kilometers. Few tree 1000 feet cumulus. Temperature 16. Dew point 13. QNH 1019 are hectopascals. Tree 010 inches. Advise you have information Quebec. Nalitra International Airport information Quebec. 1330. ILS Yankee runway 16 right approach and ILS Yankee runway 16 left approach. Using runway 16 right and 16 left. Departure frequency 124.2. Taxiway Alpha 1 closed. Parallel approaches in progress. Runway 16 left and 34 right will be closed. From 1410. Wind variable 2 knots. Visibility 25 kilometers. Few tree 1000 feet cumulus. Temperature 16. Dew point 13. QNH 1019 are hectopascals. Tree 010 inches. Advise you have information Quebec. Nalitra International Airport information Quebec. 1330. ILS Yankee runway 16 right approach and ILS Yankee runway 16 left approach. Using runway 16 right and 16 left. Departure frequency 124.2. Taxiway Alpha 1 closed. Parallel approaches in progress. Runway 16 left and 34 right will be closed. From 1410. Wind variable 2 knots. Visibility 25 kilometers. Few tree 1000 feet cumulus. Temperature 16. Dew point 13. QNH 1019 are hectopascals.
3010 inches. Advise you have information Quebec. Nalitra International Airport information Quebec. 1330. ILS Yankee runway 16 right approach and ILS Yankee runway 16 left approach. Using runway 16 right and 16 left. Departure frequency 124.2. Taxiway Alpha 1 closed. Parallel approaches in progress. Runway 16 left and 34 right will be closed. From 1410. Wind variable 2 knots. Visibility to 5 kilometers. Few 3,000 feet cumulus. Temperature 16. Dew point 13. QNH 1019 or hectopascals. 3010 inches. Advise you have information Quebec. Nalitra International Airport information Quebec. 1330. ILS Yankee runway 16 right approach and ILS Yankee runway 16 left approach. Using runway 16 right and 16 left. Departure frequency 124.2. Taxiway Alpha 1 closed. Parallel approaches in progress. Runway 16 left and 34 right will be closed. From 1410. Wind variable 2 knots. Visibility to 5 kilometers. Few 3,000 feet cumulus. Temperature 16. Dew point 13. QNH 1019 or hectopascals. 3010 inches. Advise you have information Quebec. Nalitra International Airport information Quebec. 1330. ILS Yankee runway 16 right approach and ILS Yankee runway 16 left approach. Using runway 16 right and 16 left. Departure frequency 124.2. Taxiway Alpha 1 closed. Parallel approaches in progress. Runway 16 left and 34 right will be closed. From 1410. Wind variable 2 knots. Visibility to 5 kilometers. Few 3,000 feet cumulus. Temperature 16. Dew point 13. QNH 1019 or hectopascals. 3010 inches. Advise you have information Quebec. Nalitra International Airport information Romeo. 1400. ILS Yankee runway 16 right approach. Using runway 16 right. Departure frequency 124.2. Taxiway Alpha 1 closed. Runway 16 left and 34 right will be closed. From 1410. Wind variable 3 knots. Visibility 10 kilometers. Few 700 feet cloud type unknown. Temperature 17. Dew point 14. QNH 1019 or hectopascals. 3009 inches. Advise you have information Romeo. Nalitra International Airport information Romeo. 1400. ILS Yankee runway 16 right approach. Using runway 16 right. Departure frequency 124.2. Taxiway Alpha 1 closed. Runway 16 left and 34 right will be closed. From 1410. Wind variable 3 knots. Visibility 10 kilometers. Few 700 feet cloud type unknown. Temperature 17. Dew point 14. QNH 1019 or hectopascals. 3009 inches. Advise you have information Romeo. Nalitra International Airport information Romeo. 1400. ILS Yankee runway 16 right approach. Using runway 16 right. Departure frequency 124.2. Taxiway Alpha 1 closed.
runway 16 left and 34 right will be closed from 1410. Wind variable 3 knots. Visibility 10 kilometers. View 700 feet. Cloud type unknown. Temperature 17. Dew point 14. QNH 1019 hectopascals. Tree 009 inches. Advise you have information, Romeo. Nalita International Airport information, Romeo. 1400. ILS Yankee runway 16 right approach. Using runway 16 right. Departure frequency 124.2. Taxiway Alpha 1 closed. Runway 16 left and 34 right will be closed. From 1410. Wind variable 3 knots. Visibility 10 kilometers. View 700 feet. Cloud type unknown. Temperature 17. Dew point 14. QNH 1019 hectopascals. Tree 009 inches. Advise you have information, Romeo. Nalita International Airport information, Romeo. 1400. ILS Yankee runway 16 right approach. Using runway 16 right. Departure frequency 124.2. Taxiway Alpha 1 closed. Runway 16 left and 34 right will be closed. From 1410. Wind variable 3 knots. Visibility 10 kilometers. View 700 feet. Cloud type unknown. Temperature 17. Dew point 14. QNH 1019 hectopascals. Tree 009 inches. Advise you have information, Romeo. Nalita International Airport information, Romeo. 1400. ILS Yankee runway 16 right approach. Using runway 16 right. Departure frequency 124.2. Taxiway Alpha 1 closed. Runway 16 left and 34 right will be closed. From 1410. Wind variable 3 knots. Visibility 10 kilometers. View 700 feet. Cloud type unknown. Temperature 17. Dew point 14. QNH 1019 hectopascals. Tree 009 inches. Advise you have information, Romeo. Nalita International Airport information, Romeo. 1400. ILS Yankee runway 16 right approach. Using runway 16 right. Departure frequency 124.2. Taxiway Alpha 1 closed. Runway 16 left and 34 right will be closed. From 1410. Wind variable 3 knots. Visibility 10 kilometers. View 700 feet. Cloud type unknown. Temperature 17. Dew point 14. QNH 1019 hectopascals. Tree 009 inches. Advise you have information, Romeo. Nalita International Airport information, Romeo. 1400. ILS Yankee runway 16 right approach. Using runway 16 right. Departure frequency 124.2. Taxiway Alpha 1 closed. Runway 16 left and 34 right will be closed. From 1410. Wind variable 3 knots. Visibility 10 kilometers. View 700 feet. Cloud type unknown. Temperature 17. Dew point 14. QNH 1019 hectopascals. Tree 009 inches. Advise you have information, Romeo. Nalita International Airport information, Romeo. 1400. ILS Yankee runway 16 right approach. Using runway 16 right. Departure frequency 124.2. Taxiway Alpha 1 closed.
runway 16 left and tree 4 right will be closed from 1410. Wind variable 3 knots. Visibility 10 kilometers. Few 700 feet. Cloud type unknown. Temperature 17. Dew point 14. QNH 1019 hectopascals. Tree 009 inches. Advise you have information, Romeo. Now Litra International Airport information, Romeo. 1400. ILS Yankee runway 16 right approach. Using runway 16 right. Departure frequency 124.2. Taxiway Alpha 1 closed. Runway 16 left and tree 4 right will be closed. From 1410. Wind variable 3 knots. Visibility 10 kilometers. Few 700 feet. Cloud type unknown. Temperature 17. Dew point 14. QNH 1019 hectopascals. Tree 009 inches. Advise you have information, Romeo. Now Litra International Airport information, Sierra. 1400. ILS Yankee runway 16 right approach. Using runway 16 right. Departure frequency 124.2. Taxiway Alpha 1 closed. Runway 16 left and tree 4 right closed. Until 2030. Runway 16 right and tree 4 left will be closed. From 1510. Accept aircraft with prior permission. Wind variable 3 knots. Visibility 10 kilometers. Few 700 feet. Cloud type unknown. Temperature 17. Dew point 14. QNH 1019 hectopascals. Tree 009 inches. Advise you have information, Sierra. Now Litra International Airport information, Sierra. 1400. ILS Yankee runway 16 right approach. Using runway 16 right. Departure frequency 124.2. Taxiway Alpha 1 closed. Runway 16 left and tree 4 right closed. Until 2030. Runway 16 right and tree 4 left will be closed. From 1510. Accept aircraft with prior permission. Wind variable 3 knots. Visibility 10 kilometers. Few 700 feet. Cloud type unknown. Temperature 17. Dew point 14. QNH 1019 hectopascals. Tree 009 inches. Advise you have information, Sierra. Now Litra International Airport information, Sierra. 1400. ILS Yankee runway 16 right approach. Using runway 16 right. Departure frequency 124.2. Taxiway Alpha 1 closed. Runway 16 left and tree 4 right closed. Until 2030. Runway 16 right and tree 4 left will be closed. From 1510. Accept aircraft with prior permission. Wind variable 3 knots. Visibility 10 kilometers. Few 700 feet. Cloud type unknown. Temperature 17. Dew point 14. QNH 1019 hectopascals. Tree 009 inches. Advise you have information, Sierra. Now Litra International Airport information, Sierra. 1400. ILS Yankee runway 16 right approach. Using runway 16 right. Departure frequency 124.2. Taxiway Alpha 1 closed. Runway 16 left and tree 4 right closed. Until 2030. Runway 16 right and tree 4 left will be closed. From 1510. Accept aircraft with prior permission. Wind variable 3 knots. Visibility 10 kilometers.
few 700 feet cloud type unknown. Temperature 17, dew point 14.

wind variable 3 knots. Visibility 10 kilometers. Few 700 feet cloud type unknown. Temperature 17. Dew point 14. QNH 1019 hectopascals. Tree 009 inches. Advise you have information Sierra. Nalitra International Airport information Sierra. 1400. ILS Yankee runway 16 right approach. Using runway 16 right. Departure frequency 124.2. Taxiway Alpha 1 closed. Runway 16 left and tree 4 right closed. Until 2030. Runway 16 right and tree 4 left will be closed. From 1510. Accept aircraft with prior permission. Wind variable 3 knots. Visibility 10 kilometers. Few 700 feet cloud type unknown. Temperature 17. Dew point 14. QNH 1019 hectopascals. Tree 009 inches. Advise you have information Sierra. Nalitra International Airport information Sierra. 1400. ILS Yankee runway 16 right approach. Using runway 16 right. Departure frequency 124.2. Taxiway Alpha 1 closed. Runway 16 left and tree 4 right closed. Until 2030. Runway 16 right and tree 4 left will be closed. From 1510. Accept aircraft with prior permission. Wind variable 3 knots. Visibility 10 kilometers. Few 700 feet cloud type unknown. Temperature 17. Dew point 14. QNH 1019 hectopascals. Tree 009 inches. Advise you have information Sierra. Nalitra International Airport information Sierra. 1400. ILS Yankee runway 16 right approach. Using runway 16 right. Departure frequency 124.2. Taxiway Alpha 1 closed. Runway 16 left and tree 4 right closed. Until 2030. Runway 16 right and tree 4 left will be closed. From 1510. Accept aircraft with prior permission. Wind variable 3 knots. Visibility 10 kilometers. Few 700 feet cloud type unknown. Temperature 17. Dew point 14. QNH 1019 hectopascals. Tree 009 inches. Advise you have information Sierra. Nalitra International Airport information Sierra. 1400. ILS Yankee runway 16 right approach. Using runway 16 right. Departure frequency 124.2. Taxiway Alpha 1 closed. Runway 16 left and tree 4 right closed. Until 2030. Runway 16 right and tree 4 left will be closed. From 1510. Accept aircraft with prior permission. Wind variable 3 knots. Visibility 10 kilometers. Few 700 feet cloud type unknown. Temperature 17. Dew point 14. QNH 1019 hectopascals. Tree 009 inches. Advise you have information Sierra. Nalitra International Airport information Sierra. 1400. ILS Yankee runway 16 right approach. Using runway 16 right. Departure frequency 124.2. Taxiway Alpha 1 closed. Runway 16 left and tree 4 right closed. Until 2030. Runway 16 right and tree 4 left will be closed. From 1510. Accept aircraft with prior permission. Wind variable 3 knots.
Visibility 10 kilometers. Few 700 feet. Cloud type unknown. Temperature 17. 2.14. QNH 1019 hectopascals. Tree 009 inches. Advise you have information, Sierra. Nalitra International Airport information, Sierra. 1400. ILS Yankee runway 16 right approach. Using runway 16 right. Departure frequency 124.2. Taxiway Alpha 1 closed. Runway 16 left and tree 4 right closed. Until 2030. Runway 16 right and tree 4 left will be closed. From 1510. Accept aircraft with prior permission. Wind variable 3 knots. Visibility 10 kilometers. Few 700 feet. Cloud type unknown. Temperature 17. 2.14. QNH 1019 hectopascals. Tree 009 inches. Advise you have information, Sierra. Nalitra International Airport information, Sierra. 1400. ILS Yankee runway 16 right approach. Using runway 16 right. Departure frequency 124.2. Taxiway Alpha 1 closed. Runway 16 left and tree 4 right closed. Until 2030. Runway 16 right and tree 4 left will be closed. From 1510. Accept aircraft with prior permission. Wind variable 3 knots. Visibility 10 kilometers. Few 700 feet. Cloud type unknown. Temperature 17. 2.14. QNH 1019 hectopascals. Tree 009 inches. Advise you have information, Sierra. Nalitra International Airport information, Sierra. 1400. ILS Yankee runway 16 right approach. Using runway 16 right. Departure frequency 124.2. Taxiway Alpha 1 closed. Runway 16 left and tree 4 right closed. Until 2030. Runway 16 right and tree 4 left will be closed. From 1510. Accept aircraft with prior permission. Wind variable 3 knots. Visibility 10 kilometers. Few 700 feet. Cloud type unknown. Temperature 17. 2.14. QNH 1019 hectopascals. Tree 009 inches. Advise you have information, Sierra. Nalitra International Airport information, Sierra. 1400. ILS Yankee runway 16 right approach. Using runway 16 right. Departure frequency 124.2. Taxiway Alpha 1 closed. Runway 16 left and tree 4 right closed. Until 2030. Runway 16 right and tree 4 left will be closed. From 1510. Accept aircraft with prior permission. Wind variable 3 knots. Visibility 10 kilometers. Few 700 feet. Cloud type unknown. Temperature 17. 2.14. QNH 1019 hectopascals. Tree 009 inches. Advise you have information, Sierra. Nalitra International Airport information, Sierra. 1400. ILS Yankee runway 16 right approach. Using runway 16 right. Departure frequency 124.2. Taxiway Alpha 1 closed. Runway 16 left and tree 4 right closed. Until 2030. Runway 16 right and tree 4 left will be closed. From 1510. Accept aircraft with prior permission. Wind variable 3 knots. Visibility 10 kilometers.
few 700 feet cloud type unknown. Temperature 17.2.14. QNH 1019 hectopascals. Tree 009 inches. Advise you have information Sierra. Nalitra International Airport information Sierra. 1400. ILS Yankee runway 16 right approach. Using runway 16 right. Departure frequency 124.2. Taxiway Alpha 1 closed. Runway 16 left and tree 4 right closed. Until 2030. Runway 16 right and tree 4 left will be closed. From 1510. Except aircraft with prior permission. Wind variable 3 knots. Visibility 10 kilometers. Few 700 feet cloud type unknown. Temperature 17.2.14. QNH 1019 hectopascals. Tree 009 inches. Advise you have information Sierra. Nalitra International Airport information Tango. 1430. ILS Yankee runway 16 right approach. Using runway 16 right. Departure frequency 124.2. Taxiway Alpha 1 closed. Runway 16 left and tree 4 right closed. Until 2030. Runway 16 right and tree 4 left will be closed. From 1510. Except aircraft with prior permission. Wind 040 degrees 3 knots. Visibility 10 kilometers. Few 900 feet cloud type unknown. Temperature 17.2.14. QNH 1019 hectopascals. Tree 009 inches. Advise you have information Tango. Nalitra International Airport information Tango. 1430. ILS Yankee runway 16 right approach. Using runway 16 right. Departure frequency 124.2. Taxiway Alpha 1 closed. Runway 16 left and tree 4 right closed. Until 2030. Runway 16 right and tree 4 left will be closed. From 1510. Except aircraft with prior permission. Wind 040 degrees 3 knots. Visibility 10 kilometers. Few 900 feet cloud type unknown. Temperature 17.2.14. QNH 1019 hectopascals. Tree 009 inches. Advise you have information Tango. Nalitra International Airport information Tango. 1430. ILS Yankee runway 16 right approach. Using runway 16 right. Departure frequency 124.2. Taxiway Alpha 1 closed. Runway 16 left and tree 4 right closed. Until 2030. Runway 16 right and tree 4 left will be closed. From 1510. Except aircraft with prior permission. Wind 040 degrees 3 knots. Visibility 10 kilometers. Few 900 feet cloud type unknown. Temperature 17.2.14. QNH 1019 hectopascals. Tree 009 inches. Advise you have information Tango. Nalitra International Airport information Tango. 1430. ILS Yankee runway 16 right approach. Using runway 16 right. Departure frequency 124.2. Taxiway Alpha 1 closed. Runway 16 left and tree 4 right closed. Until 2030. Runway 16 right and tree 4 left will be closed. From 1510. Except aircraft with prior permission. Wind 040 degrees 3 knots.
Visibility 10 kilometers. View 900 feet. Cloud type unknown. Temperature 17. Dew point 14. QNH 1019 hectopascals. Tree 009 inches. Advise you have information tango. Nalitra International Airport information tango. 1430. ILS Yankee runway 16 right approach. Using runway 16 right. Departure frequency 124.2. Taxiway Alpha 1 closed. Runway 16 left and tree 4 right closed. Until 2030. Runway 16 right and tree 4 left will be closed. From 1510. Accept aircraft with prior permission. Wind 040 degrees tree knots. Visibility 10 kilometers. View 900 feet. Cloud type unknown. Temperature 17. Dew point 14. QNH 1019 hectopascals. Tree 009 inches. Advise you have information tango. Nalitra International Airport information tango. 1430. ILS Yankee runway 16 right approach. Using runway 16 right. Departure frequency 124.2. Taxiway Alpha 1 closed. Runway 16 left and tree 4 right closed. Until 2030. Runway 16 right and tree 4 left will be closed. From 1510. Accept aircraft with prior permission. Wind 040 degrees tree knots. Visibility 10 kilometers. View 900 feet. Cloud type unknown. Temperature 17. Dew point 14. QNH 1019 hectopascals. Tree 009 inches. Advise you have information tango. Nalitra International Airport information tango. 1430. ILS Yankee runway 16 right approach. Using runway 16 right. Departure frequency 124.2. Taxiway Alpha 1 closed. Runway 16 left and tree 4 right closed. Until 2030. Runway 16 right and tree 4 left will be closed. From 1510. Accept aircraft with prior permission. Wind 040 degrees tree knots. Visibility 10 kilometers. View 900 feet. Cloud type unknown. Temperature 17. Dew point 14. QNH 1019 hectopascals. Tree 009 inches. Advise you have information tango. Nalitra International Airport information tango. 1430. ILS Yankee runway 16 right approach. Using runway 16 right. Departure frequency 124.2. Taxiway Alpha 1 closed. Runway 16 left and tree 4 right closed. Until 2030. Runway 16 right and tree 4 left will be closed. From 1510. Accept aircraft with prior permission. Wind 040 degrees tree knots. Visibility 10 kilometers. View 900 feet. Cloud type unknown. Temperature 17. Dew point 14. QNH 1019 hectopascals. Tree 009 inches. Advise you have information tango. Nalitra International Airport information tango. 1430. ILS Yankee runway 16 right approach. Using runway 16 right. Departure frequency 124.2. Taxiway Alpha 1 closed. Runway 16 left and tree 4 right closed. Until 2030. Runway 16 right and tree 4 left will be closed. From 1510. Accept aircraft with prior permission.
Wind 040 degrees 3 knots. Visibility 10 kilometers. View 900 feet. Cloud type unknown. Temperature 17. Dew point 14. QNH 1019 hectopascals. Tree 009 inches. Advise you have information tango. Nalitra International Airport information tango. 1430. ILS Yankee runway 16 right approach. Using runway 16 right. Departure frequency 124.2. Taxiway Alpha 1 closed. Runway 16 left and tree 4 right closed. Until 2030. Runway 16 right and tree 4 left will be closed. From 1510. Accept aircraft with prior permission. Wind 040 degrees 3 knots. Visibility 10 kilometers. View 900 feet. Cloud type unknown. Temperature 17. Dew point 14. QNH 1019 hectopascals. Tree 009 inches. Advise you have information tango. Nalitra International Airport information tango. 1430. ILS Yankee runway 16 right approach. Using runway 16 right. Departure frequency 124.2. Taxiway Alpha 1 closed. Runway 16 left and tree 4 right closed. Until 2030. Runway 16 right and tree 4 left will be closed. From 1510. Accept aircraft with prior permission. Wind 040 degrees 3 knots. Visibility 10 kilometers. View 900 feet. Cloud type unknown. Temperature 17. Dew point 14. QNH 1019 hectopascals. Tree 009 inches. Advise you have information tango. Nalitra International Airport information tango. 1430. ILS Yankee runway 16 right approach. Using runway 16 right. Departure frequency 124.2. Taxiway Alpha 1 closed. Runway 16 left and tree 4 right closed. Until 2030. Runway 16 right and tree 4 left will be closed. From 1510. Accept aircraft with prior permission. Wind 040 degrees 3 knots. Visibility 10 kilometers. View 900 feet. Cloud type unknown. Temperature 17. Dew point 14. QNH 1019 hectopascals. Tree 009 inches. Advise you have information tango. Nalitra International Airport information tango. 1430. ILS Yankee runway 16 right approach. Using runway 16 right. Departure frequency 124.2. Taxiway Alpha 1 closed. Runway 16 left and tree 4 right closed. Until 2030. Runway 16 right and tree 4 left will be closed. From 1510. Accept aircraft with prior permission. Wind 040 degrees 3 knots. Visibility 10 kilometers. View 900 feet. Cloud type unknown. Temperature 17. Dew point 14. QNH 1019 hectopascals. Tree 009 inches. Advise you have information tango. Nalitra International Airport information tango. 1430. ILS Yankee runway 16 right approach. Using runway 16 right. Departure frequency 124.2. Taxiway Alpha 1 closed. Runway 16 left and tree 4 right closed. Until 2030. Runway 16 right and tree 4 left will be closed. From 1510. Accept aircraft with prior permission.
Wind 040 degrees 3 knots. Visibility 10 kilometers. View 900 feet. Cloud type unknown. Temperature 17.14. QNH 1019 hectopascals. Tree 009 inches. Advise you have information tango. Nalitra International Airport information tango. 1430. ILS Yankee runway 16 right approach. Using runway 16 right. Departure frequency 124.2. Taxiway Alpha 1 closed. Runway 16 left and 34 right closed. Until 2030. Runway 16 right and 34 left will be closed. From 1510. Accept aircraft with prior permission. Wind 040 degrees 3 knots. Visibility 10 kilometers. View 900 feet. Cloud type unknown. Temperature 17.14. QNH 1019 hectopascals. Tree 009 inches. Advise you have information tango. Nalitra International Airport information tango. 1430. ILS Yankee runway 16 right approach. Using runway 16 right. Departure frequency 124.2. Taxiway Alpha 1 closed. Runway 16 left and 34 right closed. Until 2030. Runway 16 right and 34 left will be closed. From 1510. Accept aircraft with prior permission. Wind 040 degrees 3 knots. Visibility 10 kilometers. View 900 feet. Cloud type unknown. Temperature 17.14. QNH 1019 hectopascals. Tree 009 inches. Advise you have information tango. Nalitra International Airport information tango. 1430. ILS Yankee runway 16 right approach. Using runway 16 right. Departure frequency 124.2. Taxiway Alpha 1 closed. Runway 16 left and 34 right closed. Until 2030. Runway 16 right and 34 left will be closed. From 1510. Accept aircraft with prior permission. Wind 040 degrees 3 knots. Visibility 10 kilometers. View 900 feet. Cloud type unknown. Temperature 17.14. QNH 1019 hectopascals. Tree 009 inches. Advise you have information tango. Nalitra International Airport information tango. 1430. ILS Yankee runway 16 right approach. Using runway 16 right. Departure frequency 124.2. Taxiway Alpha 1 closed. Runway 16 left and 34 right closed. Until 2030. Runway 16 right and 34 left will be closed. From 1510. Accept aircraft with prior permission. Wind 040 degrees 3 knots. Visibility 10 kilometers. View 900 feet. Cloud type unknown. Temperature 17.14. QNH 1019 hectopascals. Tree 009 inches. Advise you have information tango. Nalitra International Airport information tango. 1430. ILS Yankee runway 16 right approach. Using runway 16 right. Departure frequency 124.2. Taxiway Alpha 1 closed. Runway 16 left and 34 right closed. Until 2030. Runway 16 right and 34 left will be closed. From 1510. Accept aircraft with prior permission.
Wind 040 degrees 3 knots. Visibility 10 kilometers. View 900 feet. Cloud type unknown. Temperature 17. Dew point 14. QNH 1019 hectopascals. Tree 009 inches. Advise you have information tango. Nalitra International Airport information tango. 1430. ILS Yankee runway 16 right approach. Using runway 16 right. Departure frequency 124.2. Taxiway Alpha 1 closed. Runway 16 left and 34 right closed. Until 2030. Runway 16 right and 34 left will be closed. From 1510. Accept aircraft with prior permission. Wind 040 degrees 3 knots. Visibility 10 kilometers. View 900 feet. Cloud type unknown. Temperature 17. Dew point 14. QNH 1019 hectopascals. Tree 009 inches. Advise you have information tango. Nalitra International Airport information tango. 1430. ILS Yankee runway 16 right approach. Using runway 16 right. Departure frequency 124.2. Taxiway Alpha 1 closed. Runway 16 left and 34 right closed. Until 2030. Runway 16 right and 34 left will be closed. From 1510. Accept aircraft with prior permission. Wind 040 degrees 3 knots. Visibility 10 kilometers. View 900 feet. Cloud type unknown. Temperature 17. Dew point 14. QNH 1019 hectopascals. Tree 009 inches. Advise you have information tango. Nalitra International Airport information tango. 1430. ILS Yankee runway 16 right approach. Using runway 16 right. Departure frequency 124.2. Taxiway Alpha 1 closed. Runway 16 left and 34 right closed. Until 2030. Runway 16 right and 34 left will be closed. From 1510. Accept aircraft with prior permission. Wind 040 degrees 3 knots. Visibility 10 kilometers. View 900 feet. Cloud type unknown. Temperature 17. Dew point 14. QNH 1019 hectopascals. Tree 009 inches. Advise you have information tango. Nalitra International Airport information tango. 1430. ILS Yankee runway 16 right approach. Using runway 16 right. Departure frequency 124.2. Taxiway Alpha 1 closed. Runway 16 left and 34 right closed. Until 2030. Runway 16 right and 34 left will be closed. From 1510. Accept aircraft with prior permission. Wind 040 degrees 3 knots. Visibility 10 kilometers. View 900 feet. Cloud type unknown. Temperature 17. Dew point 14. QNH 1019 hectopascals. Tree 009 inches. Advise you have information tango. Nalitra International Airport information tango. 1430. ILS Yankee runway 16 right approach. Using runway 16 right. Departure frequency 124.2. Taxiway Alpha 1 closed. Runway 16 left and 34 right closed. Until 2030. Runway 16 right and 34 left will be closed. From 1510. Accept aircraft with prior permission.
Wind 040 degrees 3 knots. Visibility 10 kilometers. View 900 feet. Cloud type unknown. Temperature 17. Dew point 14. QNH 1019 hectopascals. Tree 009 inches. Advise you have information tango. Nalitra International Airport information tango. 1430. ILS Yankee runway 16 right approach. Using runway 16 right. Departure frequency 124.2. Taxiway Alpha 1 closed. Runway 16 left and 34 right closed. Until 2030. Runway 16 right and 34 left will be closed. From 1510. Accept aircraft with prior permission. Wind 040 degrees 3 knots. Visibility 10 kilometers. View 900 feet. Cloud type unknown. Temperature 17. Dew point 14. QNH 1019 hectopascals. Tree 009 inches. Advise you have information tango. Nalitra International Airport information tango. 1430. ILS Yankee runway 16 right approach. Using runway 16 right. Departure frequency 124.2. Taxiway Alpha 1 closed. Runway 16 left and 34 right closed. Until 2030. Runway 16 right and 34 left will be closed. From 1510. Accept aircraft with prior permission. Wind 040 degrees 3 knots. Visibility 10 kilometers. View 900 feet. Cloud type unknown. Temperature 17. Dew point 14. QNH 1019 hectopascals. Tree 009 inches. Advise you have information tango. Nalitra International Airport information tango. 1430. ILS Yankee runway 16 right approach. Using runway 16 right. Departure frequency 124.2. Taxiway Alpha 1 closed. Runway 16 left and 34 right closed. Until 2030. Runway 16 right and 34 left will be closed. From 1510. Accept aircraft with prior permission. Wind 040 degrees 3 knots. Visibility 10 kilometers. View 900 feet. Cloud type unknown. Temperature 17. Dew point 14. QNH 1019 hectopascals. Tree 009 inches. Advise you have information tango. Nalitra International Airport information tango. 1430. ILS Yankee runway 16 right approach. Using runway 16 right. Departure frequency 124.2. Taxiway Alpha 1 closed. Runway 16 left and 34 right closed. Until 2030. Runway 16 right and 34 left will be closed. From 1510. Accept aircraft with prior permission. Wind 040 degrees 3 knots. Visibility 10 kilometers. View 900 feet. Cloud type unknown. Temperature 17. Dew point 14. QNH 1019 hectopascals. Tree 009 inches. Advise you have information tango. Nalitra International Airport information tango. 1430. ILS Yankee runway 16 right approach. Using runway 16 right. Departure frequency 124.2. Taxiway Alpha 1 closed. Runway 16 left and 34 right closed. Until 2030. Runway 16 right and 34 left will be closed. From 1510. Accept aircraft with prior permission.
Wind 040 degrees 3 knots. Visibility 10 kilometers. View 900 feet. Cloud type unknown. Temperature 17. Dew point 14. QNH 1019 hectopascals. Tree 009 inches. Advise you have information tango. Nalitra International Airport information tango. 1430. ILS Yankee runway 16 right approach. Using runway 16 right. Departure frequency 124.2. Taxiway Alpha 1 closed. Runway 16 left and tree 4 right closed. Until 2030. Runway 16 right and tree 4 left will be closed. From 1510. Accept aircraft with prior permission. Wind 040 degrees 3 knots. Visibility 10 kilometers. View 900 feet. Cloud type unknown. Temperature 17. Dew point 14. QNH 1019 hectopascals. 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
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Taxiway Alpha 1 closed. Runway 16 right and tree 4 left and 16 left and tree 4 right closed. Until 2030. Using runway will be 16 right and 16 left from 2030. Wind 040 degrees 5 knots. Visibility 100 meters. Runway 16 right. RVR touchdown tree 25 meters no change. Midpoint 400 meters no change. Stop and 300 meters no change. Runway 16 left. RVR touchdown tree 25 meters no change. Stop and tree 25 meters no change. Fog. Overcast below 100 feet, cloud type unknown. Temperature 15. Dew point 15. QNH 1019 or hectopascals. 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Taxiway Alpha 1 closed. Runway 16 right and tree 4 left and 16 left and tree 4 right closed. Until 2030. Using runway will be 16 right and 16 left from 2030. Wind 040 degrees 5 knots. Visibility 100 meters. Runway 16 right. RVR touchdown tree 25 meters no change. Midpoint 400 meters no change. Stop and 300 meters no change. Runway 16 left. RVR touchdown tree 25 meters no change. Stop and tree 25 meters no change. Fog. Overcast below 100 feet, cloud type unknown. Temperature 15. Dew point 15. QNH 1019 or hectopascals. 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Taxiway Alpha 1 closed. Runway 16 right and tree 4 left and 16 left and tree 4 right closed. Until 2030. Using runway will be 16 right and 16 left from 2030.
Wind 040 degrees 5 knots. Visibility 100 meters. Runway 16 right. RVR touchdown tree 25 meters no change. Midpoint 400 meters no change. Stop and 300 meters no change. Runway 16 left. RVR touchdown tree 25 meters no change. Stop and 325 meters no change. Fog. Overcast below 100 feet cloud type unknown. Temperature 15. Dew point 15. QNH 1019 or hectopascals. 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Taxiway Alpha 1 closed. Runway 16 right and tree 4 left and 16 left and tree 4 right closed. Until 2030. Using runway will be 16 right and 16 left from 2030. Wind 040 degrees 5 knots. Visibility 100 meters. Runway 16 right. RVR touchdown tree 25 meters no change. Midpoint 400 meters no change. Stop and 300 meters no change. Runway 16 left. RVR touchdown tree 25 meters no change. Stop and 325 meters no change. Fog. Overcast below 100 feet cloud type unknown. Temperature 15. Dew point 15. QNH 1019 or hectopascals. Tree 011 inches. 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Taxiway Alpha 1 closed. Runway 16 right and tree 4 left and 16 left and tree 4 right closed. Until 2030. Using runway will be 16 right and 16 left from 2030. Wind 040 degrees 5 knots. Visibility 100 meters. Runway 16 right. RVR touchdown tree 25 meters no change. Midpoint 400 meters no change. Stop and 300 meters no change. Runway 16 left. RVR touchdown tree 25 meters no change. Stop and 325 meters no change. Fog. Overcast below 100 feet cloud type unknown. Temperature 15. Dew point 15. QNH 1019 or hectopascals. Tree 011 inches. 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Taxiway Alpha 1 closed. Runway 16 right and tree 4 left and 16 left and tree 4 right closed. Until 2030. Using runway will be 16 right and 16 left from 2030. Wind 040 degrees 5 knots. Visibility 100 meters. Runway 16 right. RVR touchdown tree 25 meters no change. Midpoint 400 meters no change. Stop and 300 meters no change. Runway 16 left. RVR touchdown tree 25 meters no change. Stop and 325 meters no change. Fog. Overcast below 100 feet cloud type unknown. Temperature 15. Dew point 15. QNH 1019 or hectopascals. Tree 011 inches. 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Taxiway Alpha 1 closed. Runway 16 right and tree 4 left and 16 left and tree 4 right closed. Until 2030. Using runway will be 16 right and 16 left from 2030. Wind 040 degrees 5 knots. Visibility 100 meters. Runway 16 right. RVR touchdown tree 25 meters no change. Midpoint 400 meters no change. Stop and 300 meters no change. Runway 16 left. RVR touchdown tree 25 meters no change. Stop and 325 meters no change. Fog.
Overcast below 100 feet. Cloud type unknown. Temperature 15. Dew point 15. QNH 1019 or hectopascals. Tree 011 inches. 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Taxiway alpha 1 closed. Runway 16 right and tree 4 left and 16 left and tree 4 right closed. Until 2030. Using runway will be 16 right and 16 left from 2030. Wind 040 degrees 5 knots. Visibility 100 meters. Runway 16 right. RVR touchdown tree 25 meters no change. Midpoint 400 meters no change. Stop and 300 meters no change. Runway 16 left. RVR touchdown tree 25 meters no change. Stop and tree 25 meters no change. Fog. Overcast below 100 feet. Cloud type unknown. Temperature 15. Dew point 15. QNH 1019 or hectopascals. Tree 011 inches. 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Taxiway alpha 1 closed. Runway 16 right and tree 4 left and 16 left and tree 4 right closed. Until 2030. Using runway will be 16 right and 16 left from 2030. Wind 040 degrees 5 knots. Visibility 100 meters. Runway 16 right. RVR touchdown tree 25 meters no change. Midpoint 400 meters no change. Stop and 300 meters no change. Runway 16 left. RVR touchdown tree 25 meters no change. Stop and tree 25 meters no change. Fog. Overcast below 100 feet. Cloud type unknown. Temperature 15. Dew point 15. QNH 1019 or hectopascals. Tree 011 inches. 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Taxiway alpha 1 closed. Runway 16 right and tree 4 left and 16 left and tree 4 right closed. Until 2030. Using runway will be 16 right and 16 left from 2030. Wind 040 degrees 5 knots. Visibility 100 meters. Runway 16 right. RVR touchdown tree 25 meters no change. Midpoint 400 meters no change. Stop and 300 meters no change. Runway 16 left. RVR touchdown tree 25 meters no change. Stop and tree 25 meters no change. Fog. Overcast below 100 feet. Cloud type unknown. Temperature 15. Dew point 15. QNH 1019 or hectopascals. Tree 011 inches. 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Taxiway alpha 1 closed. Runway 16 right and tree 4 left and 16 left and tree 4 right closed. Until 2030. Using runway will be 16 right and 16 left from 2030. Wind 040 degrees 5 knots. Visibility 100 meters. Runway 16 right. RVR touchdown tree 25 meters no change. Midpoint 400 meters no change. Stop and 300 meters no change. Runway 16 left. RVR touchdown tree 25 meters no change. Stop and tree 25 meters no change. Fog. Overcast below 100 feet. Cloud type unknown. Temperature 15. Dew point 15. QNH 1019 or hectopascals. Tree 011 inches. 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Taxiway alpha 1 closed.
Runway 16 right and 34 left and 16 left and 34 right closed. Until 2030. Using runway will be 16 right and 16 left from 2030. Wind 040 degrees 5 knots. Visibility 100 meters. Runway 16 right. RVR touchdown tree 25 meters no change. Midpoint 400 meters no change. Stop and 300 meters no change. Runway 16 left. RVR touchdown tree 25 meters no change. Stop and tree 25 meters no change. Fog. Overcast below 100 feet cloud type unknown. Temperature 15. Dew point 15. QNH 1019 or hectopascals. Tree 011 inches. 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Taxiway alpha 1 closed. Runway 16 right and 34 left and 16 left and 34 right closed. Until 2030. Using runway will be 16 right and 16 left from 2030. Wind 040 degrees 5 knots. Visibility 100 meters. Runway 16 right. RVR touchdown tree 25 meters no change. Midpoint 400 meters no change. Stop and 300 meters no change. Runway 16 left. RVR touchdown tree 25 meters no change. Stop and tree 25 meters no change. Fog. Overcast below 100 feet cloud type unknown. Temperature 15. Dew point 15. QNH 1019 or hectopascals. Tree 011 inches. 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Taxiway alpha 1 closed. Runway 16 right and 34 left and 16 left and 34 right closed. Until 2030. Using runway will be 16 right and 16 left from 2030. Wind 040 degrees 5 knots. Visibility 100 meters. Runway 16 right. RVR touchdown tree 25 meters no change. 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Stop and 300 meters no change. Runway 16 left. RVR touchdown tree 25 meters no change. Stop and tree 25 meters no change. Fog. Overcast below 100 feet cloud type unknown. Temperature 15. Dew point 15. QN

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Runway 16 right. RVR touchdown tree 25 meters, no change. 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RVR touchdown tree 25 meters, no change. Stop and tree 25 meters, no change. Fog. Overcast below 100 feet, cloud type unknown. Temperature 15. Dew point 15. QNH 1019 or hectopascals. 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Taxiway alpha 1 closed. Runway 16 right and tree 4 left and 16 left and tree 4 right closed. Until 2030. Using runway will be 16 right and 16 left from 2030. Wind 040 degrees 5 knots. Visibility 100 meters. Runway 16 right. RVR touchdown tree 25 meters, no change. 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Runway 16 left. RVR touchdown tree 25 meters, no change. Stop and tree 25 meters, no change. Fog. Overcast below 100 feet, cloud type unknown. Temperature 15. Dew point 15. QNH 1019 or hectopascals. Tree 011 inches. 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Nalitra International Airport information Bravo. 2019er. Taxiway Alpha 1 closed. Runway 16 right and tree 4 left and 16 left and tree 4 right closed. Until 2030. Using runway will be 16 right and 16 left from 2030. Wind 050 degrees 4 knots. Visibility 100 meters. Runway 16 right. RVR touchdown 400 meters, no change. Midpoint 450 meters, no change. Stop and tree 25 meters, no change. Runway 16 left. RVR touchdown 300 meters, no change. Stop and 400 meters, no change. Fog. Overcast below 100 feet, cloud type unknown. Temperature 16. Dew point 15. QNH 1020 hectopascals. 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Nalitra International Airport information Bravo. 2019er. Taxiway Alpha 1 closed. Runway 16 right and tree 4 left and 16 left and tree 4 right closed. Until 2030. Using runway will be 16 right and 16 left from 2030. Wind 050 degrees 4 knots. Visibility 100 meters. Runway 16 right. RVR touchdown 400 meters, no change. Midpoint 450 meters, no change. Stop and tree 25 meters, no change. Runway 16 left. RVR touchdown 300 meters, no change. Stop and 400 meters, no change. Fog. Overcast below 100 feet, cloud type unknown. Temperature 16. Dew point 15. QNH 1020 hectopascals. 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Nalitra International Airport information Bravo. 2019er. Taxiway Alpha 1 closed. Runway 16 right and tree 4 left and 16 left and tree 4 right closed. Until 2030. Using runway will be 16 right and 16 left from 2030. Wind 050 degrees 4 knots. Visibility 100 meters. Runway 16 right. 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Runway 16 left. RVR touchdown 300 meters, no change. 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Fog.
overcast below 100 feet, cloud type unknown. Temperature 16. Dew point 15. QNH 1020 hectopascals. 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Advise you have information, Bravo. Nalitra International Airport information, Bravo. 2019er. 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Runway 16 right and tree 4 left and 16 left and tree 4 right closed. Until 2030. Using runway will be 16 right and 16 left from 2030. Wind 050 degrees 4 knots. Visibility 100 meters. Runway 16 right. RVR touchdown 400 meters, no change. Midpoint 450 meters, no change. Stop entry 25 meters, no change. Runway 16 left. RVR touchdown 300 meters, no change. Stop and 400 meters, no change. Fog. Overcast below 100 feet, cloud type unknown. Temperature 16. Dew point 15. QNH 1020 hectopascals. Tree 012 inches. Advise you have information, Bravo. Nalitra International Airport information, Bravo. 2019er. Taxiway Alpha 1 closed. Runway 16 right and tree 4 left and 16 left and tree 4 right closed. Until 2030. Using runway will be 16 right and 16 left from 2030. Wind 050 degrees 4 knots. Visibility 100 meters. Runway 16 right. RVR touchdown 400 meters, no change. Midpoint 450 meters, no change. Stop entry 25 meters, no change. Runway 16 left. RVR touchdown 300 meters, no change. Stop and 400 meters, no change. Fog. Overcast below 100 feet, cloud type unknown. Temperature 16. Dew point 15. QNH 1020 hectopascals. Tree 012 inches. Advise you have information, Bravo. Nalitra International Airport information, Bravo. 2019er. Taxiway Alpha 1 closed. Runway 16 right and tree 4 left and 16 left and tree 4 right closed. Until 2030. Using runway will be 16 right and 16 left from 2030. Wind 050 degrees 4 knots. Visibility 100 meters. Runway 16 right. RVR touchdown 400 meters, no change. Midpoint 450 meters, no change. Stop entry 25 meters, no change. Runway 16 left. RVR touchdown 300 meters, no change. Stop and 400 meters, no change. Fog. Overcast below 100 feet, cloud type unknown. Temperature 16. Dew point 15. QNH 1020 hectopascals. Tree 012 inches. Advise you have information, Bravo. Nalitra International Airport information, Bravo. 2019er. Taxiway Alpha 1 closed. Runway 16 right and tree 4 left and 16 left and tree 4 right closed. Until 2030. Using runway will be 16 right and 16 left from 2030. Wind 050 degrees 4 knots. Visibility 100 meters. Runway 16 right. RVR touchdown 400 meters, no change. Midpoint 450 meters, no change. Stop entry 25 meters, no change. Runway 16 left. RVR touchdown 300 meters, no change. Stop and 400 meters, no change. Fog. Overcast below 100 feet, cloud type unknown. Temperature 16. Dew point 15. QNH 1020 hectopascals. Tree 012 inches. Advise you have information, Bravo. Nalitra International Airport information, Bravo. 2019er. Taxiway Alpha 1 closed.
Runway 16 right and tree 4 left and 16 left and tree 4 right closed. Until 2030. Using runway will be 16 right and 16 left from 2030. Wind 050 degrees 4 knots. Visibility 100 meters. Runway 16 right. RVR touchdown 400 meters, no change. Midpoint 450 meters, no change. Stop entry 25 meters, no change. Runway 16 left. RVR touchdown 300 meters, no change. Stop and 400 meters, no change. Fog. Overcast below 100 feet, cloud type unknown. Temperature 16. Dew point 15. QNH 1020 hectopascals. Tree 012 inches. Advise you have information, Bravo. Nalitra International Airport information, Bravo. 2019er. Taxiway Alpha 1 closed. Runway 16 right and tree 4 left and 16 left and tree 4 right closed. Until 2030. Using runway will be 16 right and 16 left from 2030. Wind 050 degrees 4 knots. Visibility 100 meters. Runway 16 right. RVR touchdown 400 meters, no change. Midpoint 450 meters, no change. Stop entry 25 meters, no change. Runway 16 left. RVR touchdown 300 meters, no change. Stop and 400 meters, no change. Fog. Overcast below 100 feet, cloud type unknown. Temperature 16. Dew point 15. QNH 1020 hectopascals. Tree 012 inches. Advise you have information, Bravo. Nalitra International Airport information, Bravo. 2019er. Taxiway Alpha 1 closed. Runway 16 right and tree 4 left and 16 left and tree 4 right closed. Until 2030. Using runway will be 16 right and 16 left from 2030. Wind 050 degrees 4 knots. Visibility 100 meters. Runway 16 right. RVR touchdown 400 meters, no change. Midpoint 450 meters, no change. Stop entry 25 meters, no change. Runway 16 left. RVR touchdown 300 meters, no change. Stop and 400 meters, no change. Fog. Overcast below 100 feet, cloud type unknown. Temperature 16. Dew point 15. QNH 1020 hectopascals. Tree 012 inches. Advise you have information, Bravo. Nalitra International Airport information, Bravo. 2019er. Taxiway Alpha 1 closed. Runway 16 right and tree 4 left and 16 left and tree 4 right closed. Until 2030. Using runway will be 16 right and 16 left from 2030. Wind 050 degrees 4 knots. Visibility 100 meters. Runway 16 right. RVR touchdown 400 meters, no change. Midpoint 450 meters, no change. Stop entry 25 meters, no change. Runway 16 left. RVR touchdown 300 meters, no change. Stop and 400 meters, no change. Fog. Overcast below 100 feet, cloud type unknown. Temperature 16. Dew point 15. QNH 1020 hectopascals. Tree 012 inches. Advise you have information, Bravo. Nalitra International Airport information, Charlie. 2030. ILS Yankee runway 16 left approach. Landing runway 16 left. Departure runway 16 right. Departure frequency 124.2. Taxiway Alpha 1 closed. LVP in force. Wind 070 degrees tree knots. Direction variable between 040 and 110 degrees.
Visibility 100 meters. Runway 16 right. RVR touchdown 450 meters, no change. Midpoint 550 meters, no change. Stop entry 25 meters, no change. Runway 16 left. RVR touchdown 325 meters, no change. Stop and 450 meters, no change. Fog. Overcast below 100 feet, cloud type unknown. Temperature 16. Dew point 16. QNH 1020 hectopascals. Tree 01 tree inches. Advise you have information, Charlie. Nalitra International Airport information, Charlie. 2030. ILS Yankee runway 16 left approach. Landing runway 16 left. Departure runway 16 right. Departure frequency 124.2. Taxiway Alpha 1 closed. LVP in force. Wind 070 degrees tree knots. Direction variable between 040 and 110 degrees. Visibility 100 meters. Runway 16 right. RVR touchdown 450 meters, no change. Midpoint 550 meters, no change. Stop entry 25 meters, no change. Runway 16 left. RVR touchdown 325 meters, no change. Stop and 450 meters, no change. Fog. Overcast below 100 feet, cloud type unknown. Temperature 16. Dew point 16. QNH 1020 hectopascals. Tree 01 tree inches. Advise you have information, Charlie. Nalitra International Airport information, Charlie. 2030. ILS Yankee runway 16 left approach. Landing runway 16 left. Departure runway 16 right. Departure frequency 124.2. Taxiway Alpha 1 closed. LVP in force. Wind 070 degrees tree knots. Direction variable between 040 and 110 degrees. Visibility 100 meters. Runway 16 right. RVR touchdown 450 meters, no change. Midpoint 550 meters, no change. Stop entry 25 meters, no change. Runway 16 left. RVR touchdown 325 meters, no change. Stop and 450 meters, no change. Fog. Overcast below 100 feet, cloud type unknown. Temperature 16. Dew point 16. QNH 1020 hectopascals. Tree 01 tree inches. Advise you have information, Charlie. Nalitra International Airport information, Charlie. 2030. ILS Yankee runway 16 left approach. Landing runway 16 left. Departure runway 16 right. Departure frequency 124.2. Taxiway Alpha 1 closed. LVP in force. Wind 070 degrees tree knots. Direction variable between 040 and 110 degrees. Visibility 100 meters. Runway 16 right. RVR touchdown 450 meters, no change. Midpoint 550 meters, no change. Stop entry 25 meters, no change. Runway 16 left. RVR touchdown 325 meters, no change. Stop and 450 meters, no change. Fog. Overcast below 100 feet, cloud type unknown. Temperature 16. Dew point 16. QNH 1020 hectopascals. Tree 01 tree inches. Advise you have information, Charlie. Nalitra International Airport information, Charlie. 2030. ILS Yankee runway 16 left approach. Landing runway 16 left. Departure runway 16 right. Departure frequency 124.2. Taxiway Alpha 1 closed.
LVP in force. Wind 070 degrees tree knots. Direction variable between 040 and 110 degrees. Visibility 100 meters. Runway 16 right. RVR touchdown 450 meters no change. Midpoint 550 meters no change. Stop entry 25 meters no change. Runway 16 left. RVR touchdown 325 meters no change. Stop and 450 meters no change. Fog. Overcast below 100 feet, cloud type unknown. Temperature 16. Dew point 16. QNH 1020 hectopascals. Tree 01 tree inches. Advise you have information, Charlie. Nalitra International Airport information, Charlie. 2030. ILS Yankee runway 16 left approach. Landing runway 16 left. Departure runway 16 right. Departure frequency 124.2. Taxiway Alpha 1 closed. LVP in force. Wind 070 degrees tree knots. Direction variable between 040 and 110 degrees. Visibility 100 meters. Runway 16 right. RVR touchdown 450 meters no change. Midpoint 550 meters no change. Stop entry 25 meters no change. Runway 16 left. RVR touchdown 325 meters no change. Stop and 450 meters no change. Fog. Overcast below 100 feet, cloud type unknown. Temperature 16. Dew point 16. QNH 1020 hectopascals. Tree 01 tree inches. Advise you have information, Charlie. Nalitra International Airport information, Charlie. 2030. ILS Yankee runway 16 left approach. Landing runway 16 left. Departure runway 16 right. Departure frequency 124.2. Taxiway Alpha 1 closed. LVP in force. Wind 070 degrees tree knots. Direction variable between 040 and 110 degrees. Visibility 100 meters. Runway 16 right. RVR touchdown 450 meters no change. Midpoint 550 meters no change. Stop entry 25 meters no change. Runway 16 left. RVR touchdown 325 meters no change. Stop and 450 meters no change. Fog. Overcast below 100 feet, cloud type unknown. Temperature 16. Dew point 16. QNH 1020 hectopascals. Tree 01 tree inches. Advise you have information, Charlie. Nalitra International Airport information, Charlie. 2030. ILS Yankee runway 16 left approach. Landing runway 16 left. Departure runway 16 right. Departure frequency 124.2. Taxiway Alpha 1 closed. LVP in force. Wind 070 degrees tree knots. Direction variable between 040 and 110 degrees. Visibility 100 meters. Runway 16 right. RVR touchdown 450 meters no change. Midpoint 550 meters no change. Stop entry 25 meters no change. Runway 16 left. RVR touchdown 325 meters no change. Stop and 450 meters no change. Fog. Overcast below 100 feet, cloud type unknown. Temperature 16. Dew point 16. QNH 1020 hectopascals. Tree 01 tree inches. Advise you have information, Charlie. Nalitra International Airport information, Delta. 2042. ILS Yankee runway 16 left approach. Landing runway 16 left.
Departure runway 16 right. Departure frequency 124.2. Taxiway Alpha 1 closed. LVP in force. Wind 060 degrees 4 knots. Visibility 100 meters. Runway 16 right. RVR touchdown 550 meters, no change. Midpoint 400 meters, no change. Stop and tree 75 meters, no change. Runway 16 left. RVR touchdown 375 meters, no change. Stop and 450 meters, no change. Fog. Overcast below 100 feet, cloud type unknown. Temperature 16. Dew point 16. QNH 1020 hectopascals. Tree 01 tree inches. Advise you have information delta. Nalitra International Airport information delta. 2042. ILS Yankee runway 16 left approach. Landing runway 16 left. Departure runway 16 right. Departure frequency 124.2. Taxiway Alpha 1 closed. LVP in force. Wind 060 degrees 4 knots. Visibility 100 meters. Runway 16 right. RVR touchdown 550 meters, no change. Midpoint 400 meters, no change. Stop and tree 75 meters, no change. Runway 16 left. RVR touchdown 375 meters, no change. Stop and 450 meters, no change. Fog. Overcast below 100 feet, cloud type unknown. Temperature 16. Dew point 16. QNH 1020 hectopascals. Tree 01 tree inches. Advise you have information delta. Nalitra International Airport information delta. 2042. ILS Yankee runway 16 left approach. Landing runway 16 left. Departure runway 16 right. Departure frequency 124.2. Taxiway Alpha 1 closed. LVP in force. Wind 060 degrees 4 knots. Visibility 100 meters. Runway 16 right. RVR touchdown 550 meters, no change. Midpoint 400 meters, no change. Stop and tree 75 meters, no change. Runway 16 left. RVR touchdown 375 meters, no change. Stop and 450 meters, no change. Fog. Overcast below 100 feet, cloud type unknown. Temperature 16. Dew point 16. QNH 1020 hectopascals. Tree 01 tree inches. Advise you have information delta. Nalitra International Airport information delta. 2042. ILS Yankee runway 16 left approach. Landing runway 16 left. Departure runway 16 right. Departure frequency 124.2. Taxiway Alpha 1 closed. LVP in force. Wind 060 degrees 4 knots. Visibility 100 meters. Runway 16 right. RVR touchdown 550 meters, no change. Midpoint 400 meters, no change. Stop and tree 75 meters, no change. Runway 16 left. RVR touchdown 375 meters, no change. Stop and 450 meters, no change. Fog. Overcast below 100 feet, cloud type unknown. Temperature 16. Dew point 16. QNH 1020 hectopascals. Tree 01 tree inches. Advise you have information delta. Nalitra International Airport information delta. 2042. ILS Yankee runway 16 left approach. Landing runway 16 left. Departure runway 16 right. Departure frequency 124.2. Taxiway Alpha 1 closed.
LVP in force. Wind 060 degrees 4 knots. Visibility 100 meters. Runway 16 right. RVR touchdown 550 meters, no change. Midpoint 400 meters, no change. Stop and tree 75 meters, no change. Runway 16 left. RVR touchdown 375 meters, no change. Stop and 450 meters, no change. Fog. Overcast below 100 feet, cloud type unknown. Temperature 16. Dew point 16. QNH 1020 hectopascals. Tree 01 tree inches. Advise you have information delta. Nalitra International Airport information delta. 2042. ILS Yankee runway 16 left approach. Landing runway 16 left. Departure runway 16 right. Departure frequency 124.2. Taxiway Alpha 1 closed. LVP in force. Wind 060 degrees 4 knots. Visibility 100 meters. Runway 16 right. RVR touchdown 550 meters, no change. Midpoint 400 meters, no change. Stop and tree 75 meters, no change. Runway 16 left. RVR touchdown 375 meters, no change. Stop and 450 meters, no change. Fog. Overcast below 100 feet, cloud type unknown. Temperature 16. Dew point 16. QNH 1020 hectopascals. Tree 01 tree inches. Advise you have information delta. Nalitra International Airport information delta. 2042. ILS Yankee runway 16 left approach. Landing runway 16 left. Departure runway 16 right. Departure frequency 124.2. Taxiway Alpha 1 closed. LVP in force. Wind 060 degrees 4 knots. Visibility 100 meters. Runway 16 right. RVR touchdown 550 meters, no change. Midpoint 400 meters, no change. Stop and tree 75 meters, no change. Runway 16 left. RVR touchdown 375 meters, no change. Stop and 450 meters, no change. Fog. Overcast below 100 feet, cloud type unknown. Temperature 16. Dew point 16. QNH 1020 hectopascals. Tree 01 tree inches. Advise you have information delta. Nalitra International Airport information echo. 2042. ILS Yankee runway 16 right approach and ILS Yankee runway 16 left approach. Landing runway 16 right and 16 left. Departure runway 16 right. Departure frequency 124.2. Taxiway Alpha 1 closed. Parallel approaches in progress. LVP in force. Wind 060 degrees 4 knots. Visibility 100 meters. Runway 16 right. RVR touchdown 550 meters, no change. Midpoint 400 meters, no change. Stop and tree 75 meters, no change. Runway 16 left. RVR touchdown 375 meters, no change. Stop and 450 meters, no change. Fog. Overcast below 100 feet, cloud type unknown. Temperature 16. Dew point 16. QNH 1020 hectopascals. Tree 01 tree inches. Advise you have information echo. Nalitra International Airport information echo. 2042. ILS Yankee runway 16 right approach and ILS Yankee runway 16 left approach. Landing runway 16 right and 16 left. Departure runway 16 right. Departure frequency 124.2.
Taxiway Alpha 1 closed. Parallel approaches in progress. LVP in force. Wind 060 degrees 4 knots. Visibility 100 meters. Runway 16 right. RVR touchdown 550 meters, no change. Midpoint 400 meters, no change. Stop entry 75 meters, no change. Runway 16 left. RVR touchdown 375 meters, no change. Stop end 450 meters, no change. Fog. Overcast below 100 feet, cloud type unknown. Temperature 16. Dew point 16. QNH 1020 hectopascals. Tree 01 tree inches. Advise you have information echo. Nalitra International Airport information echo. 2042. ILS Yankee runway 16 right approach and ILS Yankee runway 16 left approach. Landing runway 16 right and 16 left. Departure runway 16 right. Departure frequency 124.2. Taxiway Alpha 1 closed. Parallel approaches in progress. LVP in force. Wind 060 degrees 4 knots. Visibility 100 meters. Runway 16 right. RVR touchdown 550 meters, no change. Midpoint 400 meters, no change. Stop entry 75 meters, no change. Runway 16 left. RVR touchdown 375 meters, no change. Stop end 450 meters, no change. Fog. Overcast below 100 feet, cloud type unknown. Temperature 16. Dew point 16. QNH 1020 hectopascals. Tree 01 tree inches. Advise you have information echo. Nalitra International Airport information echo. 2042. ILS Yankee runway 16 right approach and ILS Yankee runway 16 left approach. Landing runway 16 right and 16 left. Departure runway 16 right. Departure frequency 124.2. Taxiway Alpha 1 closed. Parallel approaches in progress. LVP in force. Wind 060 degrees 4 knots. Visibility 100 meters. Runway 16 right. RVR touchdown 550 meters, no change. Midpoint 400 meters, no change. Stop entry 75 meters, no change. Runway 16 left. RVR touchdown 375 meters, no change. Stop end 450 meters, no change. Fog. Overcast below 100 feet, cloud type unknown. Temperature 16. Dew point 16. QNH 1020 hectopascals. Tree 01 tree inches. Advise you have information echo. Nalitra International Airport information echo. 2042. ILS Yankee runway 16 right approach and ILS Yankee runway 16 left approach. Landing runway 16 right and 16 left. Departure runway 16 right. Departure frequency 124.2. Taxiway Alpha 1 closed. Parallel approaches in progress. LVP in force. Wind 060 degrees 4 knots. Visibility 100 meters. Runway 16 right. RVR touchdown 550 meters, no change. Midpoint 400 meters, no change. Stop entry 75 meters, no change. Runway 16 left. RVR touchdown 375 meters, no change. Stop end 450 meters, no change. Fog. Overcast below 100 feet, cloud type unknown. Temperature 16. Dew point 16. QNH 1020 hectopascals. Tree 01 tree inches. Advise you have information echo. Nalitra International Airport information echo. 2042.
ILS Yankee runway 16 right approach and ILS Yankee runway 16 left approach. Landing runway 16 right and 16 left. Departure runway 16 right. Departure frequency 124.2. Taxiway Alpha 1 closed. Parallel approaches in progress. LVP in force. Wind 060 degrees 4 knots. Visibility 100 meters. Runway 16 right. RVR touchdown 550 meters, no change. Midpoint 400 meters, no change. Stop and tree 75 meters, no change. Runway 16 left. RVR touchdown 375 meters, no change. Stop and 450 meters, no change. Fog. Overcast below 100 feet, cloud type unknown. Temperature 16. Dew point 16. QNH 1020 hectopascals. Tree 01 tree inches. Advise you have information echo. Nalitra International Airport information echo. 2042. ILS Yankee runway 16 right approach and ILS Yankee runway 16 left approach. Landing runway 16 right and 16 left. Departure runway 16 right. Departure frequency 124.2. Taxiway Alpha 1 closed. Parallel approaches in progress. LVP in force. Wind 060 degrees 4 knots. Visibility 100 meters. Runway 16 right. RVR touchdown 550 meters, no change. Midpoint 400 meters, no change. Stop and tree 75 meters, no change. Runway 16 left. RVR touchdown 375 meters, no change. Stop and 450 meters, no change. Fog. Overcast below 100 feet, cloud type unknown. Temperature 16. Dew point 16. QNH 1020 hectopascals. Tree 01 tree inches. Advise you have information echo. Nalitra International Airport information echo. 2042. ILS Yankee runway 16 right approach and ILS Yankee runway 16 left approach. Landing runway 16 right and 16 left. Departure runway 16 right. Departure frequency 124.2. Taxiway Alpha 1 closed. Parallel approaches in progress. LVP in force. Wind 060 degrees 4 knots. Visibility 100 meters. Runway 16 right. RVR touchdown 550 meters, no change. Midpoint 400 meters, no change. Stop and tree 75 meters, no change. Runway 16 left. RVR touchdown 375 meters, no change. Stop and 450 meters, no change. Fog. Overcast below 100 feet, cloud type unknown. Temperature 16. Dew point 16. QNH 1020 hectopascals. Tree 01 tree inches. Advise you have information echo. Nalitra International Airport information foxtrot. 2100. ILS Yankee runway 16 right approach and ILS Yankee runway 16 left approach. Landing runway 16 right and 16 left. Departure runway 16 right. Departure frequency 124.2. Taxiway Alpha 1 closed. Parallel approaches in progress. LVP in force. Wind 050 degrees tree knots. Direction variable between 360 and 100 degrees. Visibility 200 meters. Runway 16 right. RVR touchdown 750 meters upward. Midpoint 700 meters, no change. Stop and 400 meters, no change. Runway 16 left. RVR touchdown 500 meters, no change. Stop and 650 meters upward. Fog.
Scattered 100 feet stratus. Broken 200 feet stratus. Temperature 16. Dew point 16. QNH 1020 hectopascals. Tree 01 tree inches. Advise you have information Foxtrot. Nalitra International Airport information Foxtrot. 2100. ILS Yankee runway 16 right approach and ILS Yankee runway 16 left approach. Landing runway 16 right and 16 left. Departure runway 16 right. Departure frequency 124.2. Taxiway Alpha 1 closed. Parallel approaches in progress. LVP in force. Wind 050 degrees tree knots. Direction variable between 360 and 100 degrees. Visibility 200 meters. Runway 16 right. RVR touchdown 750 meters upward. Midpoint 700 meters no change. Stop and 400 meters no change. Runway 16 left. RVR touchdown 500 meters no change. Stop and 650 meters upward. Fog. Scattered 100 feet stratus. Broken 200 feet stratus. Temperature 16. Dew point 16. QNH 1020 hectopascals. Tree 01 tree inches. Advise you have information Foxtrot. Nalitra International Airport information Golf. 2103. ILS Yankee runway 16 right approach and ILS Yankee runway 16 left approach. Landing runway 16 right and 16 left. Departure runway 16 right. Departure frequency 124.2. Taxiway Alpha 1 closed. Parallel approaches in progress. LVP in force. Wind variable 2 knots. Visibility 200 meters. Runway 16 right. RVR touchdown 800 meters upward. Midpoint 700 meters upward. Stop and 400 meters no change. Runway 16 left. RVR touchdown 550 meters no change. Stop and 700 meters upward. Fog. Scattered 100 feet stratus. Broken 200 feet stratus. Temperature 16. Dew point 16. QNH 1020 hectopascals. Tree 01 tree inches. Advise you have information Golf. Nalitra International Airport Information Hotel. 2105. ILS Yankee runway 16 right approach and ILS Yankee runway 16 left approach. Landing runway 16 right and 16 left. Departure runway 16 right. Departure frequency 124.2. Taxiway Alpha 1 closed. Parallel approaches in progress. LVP in force. Wind 040 degrees 2 knots. Visibility 200 meters. Runway 16 right. RVR touchdown 900 meters no change. Midpoint 800 meters upward. Stop and 400 meters no change. Runway 16 left. RVR touchdown 600 meters no change. Stop and 750 meters upward. Fog. Scattered 100 feet stratus. Broken 200 feet stratus. Temperature 16. Dew point 16. QNH 1020 hectopascals. Tree 01 tree inches. Advise you have information hotel. Nalitra International Airport information hotel. 2105. ILS Yankee runway 16 right approach and ILS Yankee runway 16 left approach. Landing runway 16 right and 16 left. Departure runway 16 right. Departure frequency 124.2. Taxiway Alpha 1 closed. Parallel approaches in progress.
LVP in force. Wind 040 degrees 2 knots. Visibility 200 meters. Runway 16 right. RVR touchdown 900 meters, no change. Midpoint 800 meters upward. Stop and 400 meters, no change. Runway 16 left. RVR touchdown 600 meters, no change. Stop and 750 meters upward. Fog. Scattered 100 feet stratus. Broken 200 feet stratus. Temperature 16. Dew point 16. QNH 1020 hectopascals. Tree 01 tree inches. Advise you have information hotel. Nalitra International Airport Information India. 2108. ILS Yankee Runway 16 right approach and ILS Yankee Runway 16 left approach. Landing Runway 16 right and 16 left. Departure Runway 16 right. Departure frequency 124.2. Taxiway Alpha 1 closed. Parallel approaches in progress. LVP in force. Wind variable 2 knots. Visibility 300 meters. Runway 16 right. RVR touchdown 1000 meters, no change. Midpoint 800 meters downward. Stop and 450 meters, no change. Runway 16 left. RVR touchdown 650 meters upward. Stop and 750 meters downward. Fog. Scattered 100 feet stratus. Broken 200 feet stratus. Temperature 16. Dew point 16. QNH 1020 hectopascals. Tree 01 tree inches. Advise you have information India. Nalitra International Airport Information India. 2108. ILS Yankee Runway 16 right approach and ILS Yankee Runway 16 left approach. Landing Runway 16 right and 16 left. Departure Runway 16 right. Departure frequency 124.2. Taxiway Alpha 1 closed. Parallel approaches in progress. LVP in force. Wind variable 2 knots. Visibility 300 meters. Runway 16 right. RVR touchdown 1000 meters, no change. Midpoint 800 meters downward. Stop and 450 meters, no change. Runway 16 left. RVR touchdown 650 meters upward. Stop and 750 meters downward. Fog. Scattered 100 feet stratus. Broken 200 feet stratus. Temperature 16. Dew point 16. QNH 1020 hectopascals. Tree 01 tree inches. Advise you have information India. Nalitra International Airport Information Juliet. 2110. ILS Yankee Runway 16 right approach and ILS Yankee Runway 16 left approach. Landing Runway 16 right and 16 left. Departure Runway 16 right. Departure frequency 124.2. Taxiway Alpha 1 closed. Parallel approaches in progress. LVP in force. Wind 040 degrees tree knots. Visibility 300 meters. Runway 16 right. RVR touchdown 900 meters upward. Midpoint 800 meters, no change. Stop and 450 meters, no change. Runway 16 left. RVR touchdown 750 meters upward. Stop and 750 meters downward. Fog. Scattered 100 feet stratus. Broken 200 feet stratus. Temperature 16. Dew point 16. QNH 1020 hectopascals. Tree 01 tree inches. Advise you have information Juliet. Nalitra International Airport Information Kilo. 2111.
ILS Yankee runway 16 right approach and ILS Yankee runway 16 left approach. Landing runway 16 right and 16 left. Departure runway 16 right. Departure frequency 124.2. Taxiway Alpha 1 closed. Parallel approaches in progress. LVP in force. Wind 040 degrees 3 knots. Visibility 300 meters. Runway 16 right. RVR touchdown 900 meters upward. Midpoint 900 meters upward. Stop and 450 meters no change. Runway 16 left. RVR touchdown 800 meters upward. Stop and 750 meters no change. Fog. Scattered 100 feet stratus. Broken 200 feet stratus. Temperature 16. Dew point 16. QNH 1020 hectopascals. Tree 01 tree inches. Advise you have information kilo. Nalitra International Airport information kilo. 2111. ILS Yankee runway 16 right approach and ILS Yankee runway 16 left approach. Landing runway 16 right and 16 left. Departure runway 16 right. Departure frequency 124.2. Taxiway Alpha 1 closed. Parallel approaches in progress. LVP in force. Wind 040 degrees 3 knots. Visibility 300 meters. Runway 16 right. RVR touchdown 900 meters upward. Midpoint 900 meters upward. Stop and 450 meters no change. Runway 16 left. RVR touchdown 800 meters upward. Stop and 750 meters no change. Fog. Scattered 100 feet stratus. Broken 200 feet stratus. Temperature 16. Dew point 16. QNH 1020 hectopascals. Tree 01 tree inches. Advise you have information kilo. Nalitra International Airport information kilo. 2111. ILS Yankee runway 16 right approach and ILS Yankee runway 16 left approach. Landing runway 16 right and 16 left. Departure runway 16 right. Departure frequency 124.2. Taxiway Alpha 1 closed. Parallel approaches in progress. LVP in force. Wind 040 degrees 3 knots. Visibility 300 meters. Runway 16 right. RVR touchdown 900 meters upward. Midpoint 900 meters upward. Stop and 450 meters no change. Runway 16 left. RVR touchdown 800 meters upward. Stop and 750 meters no change. Fog. Scattered 100 feet stratus. Broken 200 feet stratus. Temperature 16. Dew point 16. QNH 1020 hectopascals. Tree 01 tree inches. Advise you have information kilo. Nalitra International Airport information kilo. 2111. ILS Yankee runway 16 right approach and ILS Yankee runway 16 left approach. Landing runway 16 right and 16 left. Departure runway 16 right. Departure frequency 124.2. Taxiway Alpha 1 closed. Parallel approaches in progress. LVP in force. Wind 040 degrees 3 knots. Visibility 300 meters. Runway 16 right. RVR touchdown 900 meters upward. Midpoint 900 meters upward. Stop and 450 meters no change. Runway 16 left. RVR touchdown 800 meters upward. Stop and 750 meters no change. Fog. Scattered 100 feet stratus. Broken 200 feet stratus.
temperature 16, dew point 16, QNH 10.

Yankee runway 16 left approach. Landing runway 16 right and 16 left. Departure runway 16 right. Departure frequency 124.2. Taxiway Alpha 1 closed. Parallel approaches in progress. LVP in force. Wind 040 degrees tree knots. Visibility 300 meters. Runway 16 right. RVR touchdown 1,000 meters upward. Midpoint 900 meters downward. Stop and 450 meters downward. Runway 16 left. RVR touchdown 900 meters no change. Stop and 900 meters upward. Fog. Scattered 100 feet stratus. Broken 200 feet stratus. Temperature 16. Dew point 16. QNH 1020 hectopascals. Tree 01 tree inches. Advise you have information Lima. Nalitra International Airport information Mike. 212 tree. ILS Yankee runway 16 right approach and ILS Yankee runway 16 left approach. Landing runway 16 right and 16 left. Departure runway 16 right. Departure frequency 124.2. Taxiway Alpha 1 closed. Parallel approaches in progress. LVP in force. Wind 040 degrees tree knots. Visibility 800 meters. Runway 16 right. RVR touchdown 1,700 meters upward. Midpoint 1,200 meters upward. Stop and 450 meters upward. Runway 16 left. RVR touchdown 1,100 meters upward. Stop and 1,200 meters upward. Fog. Few 100 feet stratus. Broken 200 feet stratus. Temperature 16. Dew point 16. QNH 1020 hectopascals. Tree 01 tree inches. Advise you have information Mike. Nalitra International Airport information Mike. 212 tree. ILS Yankee runway 16 right approach and ILS Yankee runway 16 left approach. Landing runway 16 right and 16 left. Departure runway 16 right. Departure frequency 124.2. Taxiway Alpha 1 closed. Parallel approaches in progress. LVP in force. Wind 040 degrees tree knots. Visibility 800 meters. Runway 16 right. RVR touchdown 1,700 meters upward. Midpoint 1,200 meters upward. Stop and 450 meters upward. Runway 16 left. RVR touchdown 1,100 meters upward. Stop and 1,200 meters upward. Fog. Few 100 feet stratus. Broken 200 feet stratus. Temperature 16. Dew point 16. QNH 1020 hectopascals. Tree 01 tree inches. Advise you have information Mike. Nalitra International Airport information November. 2125. ILS Yankee runway 16 right approach and ILS Yankee runway 16 left approach. Landing runway 16 right and 16 left. Departure runway 16 right. Departure frequency 124.2. Taxiway Alpha 1 closed. Parallel approaches in progress. LVP in force. Wind 040 degrees tree knots. Visibility 1,200 meters. Runway 16 right. RVR touchdown 1,800 meters no change. Midpoint 1,300 meters upward. Stop and 500 meters upward. Runway 16 left. RVR touchdown 1,200 meters upward. Stop and 1,200 meters upward. Fog patches.
Missed. Few 100 feet stratus. Broken 200 feet stratus. Temperature 16. Dew point 16. QNH 1020 hectopascals. Tree 01 tree inches. Remarks. Fog. On runway 34 left. Advise you have information November. Nalitra International Airport information November. 2125. ILS Yankee runway 16 right approach and ILS Yankee runway 16 left approach. Landing runway 16 right and 16 left. Departure runway 16 right. Departure frequency 124.2. Taxiway Alpha 1 closed. Parallel approaches in progress. LVP in force. Wind 040 degrees tree knots. Visibility 1,200 meters. Runway 16 right. RVR touchdown 1,800 meters, no change. Midpoint 1,300 meters upward. Stop and 500 meters upward. Runway 16 left. RVR touchdown 1,200 meters upward. Stop and 1,200 meters upward. Fog patches. Mist. Few 100 feet stratus. Broken 200 feet stratus. Temperature 16. Dew point 16. QNH 1020 hectopascals. Tree 01 tree inches. Remarks. Fog. On runway 34 left. Advise you have information November. Nalitra International Airport information November. 2125. ILS Yankee runway 16 right approach and ILS Yankee runway 16 left approach. Landing runway 16 right and 16 left. Departure runway 16 right. Departure frequency 124.2. Taxiway Alpha 1 closed. Parallel approaches in progress. LVP in force. Wind 040 degrees tree knots. Visibility 1,200 meters. Runway 16 right. RVR touchdown 1,800 meters, no change. Midpoint 1,300 meters upward. Stop and 500 meters upward. Runway 16 left. RVR touchdown 1,200 meters upward. Stop and 1,200 meters upward. Fog patches. Mist. Few 100 feet stratus. Broken 200 feet stratus. Temperature 16. Dew point 16. QNH 1020 hectopascals. Tree 01 tree inches. Remarks. Fog. On runway 34 left. Advise you have information November. Nalitra International Airport information Oscar. 2130. ILS Yankee runway 16 right approach and ILS Yankee runway 16 left approach. Landing runway 16 right and 16 left. Departure runway 16 right. Departure frequency 124.2. Taxiway Alpha 1 closed. Parallel approaches in progress. LVP in force. Wind 050 degrees tree knots. Direction variable between 020 and 080 degrees. Visibility 1,200 meters. Runway 16 right. RVR touchdown 1,800 meters, no change. Midpoint 1,500 meters downward. Stop and 600 meters upward. Runway 16 left. RVR touchdown 1,700 meters upward. Stop and 1,300 meters downward. Partial fog. Mist. Few 100 feet stratus. Broken 200 feet stratus. Temperature 16. Dew point 16. QNH 1020 hectopascals. Tree 01 tree inches. Remarks. Fog. On runway 34 left. Advise you have information Oscar.
Now Litra International Airport information Oscar. 2130. ILS Yankee runway 16 right approach and ILS Yankee runway 16 left approach. Landing runway 16 right and 16 left. Departure runway 16 right. Departure frequency 124.2. Taxiway Alpha 1 closed. Parallel approaches in progress. LVP in force. Wind 050 degrees 3 knots. Direction variable between 020 and 080 degrees. Visibility 1,200 meters. Runway 16 right. RVR touchdown 1,800 meters, no change. Midpoint 1,500 meters downward. Stop and 600 meters upward. Runway 16 left. RVR touchdown 1,700 meters upward. Stop and 1,300 meters downward. Partial fog. Mist. Few 100 feet stratus. Broken 200 feet stratus. Temperature 16. Dew point 16. QNH 1020 hectopascals. Tree 013 inches. Remarks. Fog. On runway 34 left. Advise you have information Oscar. Now Litra International Airport information Oscar. 2130. ILS Yankee runway 16 right approach and ILS Yankee runway 16 left approach. Landing runway 16 right and 16 left. Departure runway 16 right. Departure frequency 124.2. Taxiway Alpha 1 closed. Parallel approaches in progress. LVP in force. Wind 050 degrees 3 knots. Direction variable between 020 and 080 degrees. Visibility 1,200 meters. Runway 16 right. RVR touchdown 1,800 meters, no change. Midpoint 1,500 meters downward. Stop and 600 meters upward. Runway 16 left. RVR touchdown 1,700 meters upward. Stop and 1,300 meters downward. Partial fog. Mist. Few 100 feet stratus. Broken 200 feet stratus. Temperature 16. Dew point 16. QNH 1020 hectopascals. Tree 013 inches. Remarks. Fog. On runway 34 left. Advise you have information Oscar. Now Litra International Airport information Oscar. 2130. ILS Yankee runway 16 right approach and ILS Yankee runway 16 left approach. Landing runway 16 right and 16 left. Departure runway 16 right. Departure frequency 124.2. Taxiway Alpha 1 closed. Parallel approaches in progress. LVP in force. Wind 050 degrees 3 knots. Direction variable between 020 and 080 degrees. Visibility 1,200 meters. Runway 16 right. RVR touchdown 1,800 meters, no change. Midpoint 1,500 meters downward. Stop and 600 meters upward. Runway 16 left. RVR touchdown 1,700 meters upward. Stop and 1,300 meters downward. Partial fog. Mist. Few 100 feet stratus. Broken 200 feet stratus. Temperature 16. Dew point 16. QNH 1020 hectopascals. Tree 013 inches. Remarks. Fog. On runway 34 left. Advise you have information Oscar. Now Litra International Airport information Oscar. 2130. ILS Yankee runway 16 right approach and ILS Yankee runway 16 left approach. Landing runway 16 right and 16 left. Departure runway 16 right.
departure frequency 124.2. Taxiway Alpha 1 closed. Parallel approaches in progress. LVP in force. Wind 050 degrees tree knots. Direction variable between 020 and 080 degrees. Visibility 1,200 meters. Runway 16 right. RVR touchdown 1,800 meters, no change. Midpoint 1,500 meters downward. Stop and 600 meters upward. Runway 16 left. RVR touchdown 1,700 meters upward. Stop and 1,300 meters downward. Partial fog. Mist. Few 100 feet stratus. Broken 200 feet stratus. Temperature 16. Dew point 16. QNH 1020 hectopascals. Tree 01 tree inches. Remarks. Fog. On runway 34 left. Advise you have information, Oscar. Nalitra International Airport information, Oscar. 2130. ILS Yankee runway 16 right approach and ILS Yankee runway 16 left approach. Landing runway 16 right and 16 left. Departure runway 16 right. Departure frequency 124.2. Taxiway Alpha 1 closed. Parallel approaches in progress. LVP in force. Wind 050 degrees tree knots. Direction variable between 020 and 080 degrees. Visibility 1,200 meters. Runway 16 right. RVR touchdown 1,800 meters, no change. Midpoint 1,500 meters downward. Stop and 600 meters upward. Runway 16 left. RVR touchdown 1,700 meters upward. Stop and 1,300 meters downward. Partial fog. Mist. Few 100 feet stratus. Broken 200 feet stratus. Temperature 16. Dew point 16. QNH 1020 hectopascals. Tree 01 tree inches. Remarks. Fog. On runway 34 left. Advise you have information, Oscar. Nalitra International Airport information, Oscar. 2130. ILS Yankee runway 16 right approach and ILS Yankee runway 16 left approach. Landing runway 16 right and 16 left. Departure runway 16 right. Departure frequency 124.2. Taxiway Alpha 1 closed. Parallel approaches in progress. LVP in force. Wind 050 degrees tree knots. Direction variable between 020 and 080 degrees. Visibility 1,200 meters. Runway 16 right. RVR touchdown 1,800 meters, no change. Midpoint 1,500 meters downward. Stop and 600 meters upward. Runway 16 left. RVR touchdown 1,700 meters upward. Stop and 1,300 meters downward. Partial fog. Mist. Few 100 feet stratus. Broken 200 feet stratus. Temperature 16. Dew point 16. QNH 1020 hectopascals. Tree 01 tree inches. Remarks. Fog. On runway 34 left. Advise you have information, Oscar. Nalitra International Airport information, Oscar. 2130. ILS Yankee runway 16 right approach and ILS Yankee runway 16 left approach. Landing runway 16 right and 16 left. Departure runway 16 right. Departure frequency 124.2. Taxiway Alpha 1 closed. Parallel approaches in progress. LVP in force. Wind 050 degrees tree knots. Direction variable between 020 and 080 degrees.
Visibility 1,200 meters. Runway 16 right. RVR touchdown 1,800 meters, no change. Midpoint 1,500 meters downward. Stop and 600 meters upward. Runway 16 left. RVR touchdown 1,700 meters upward. Stop and 1,300 meters downward. Partial fog. Mist. Few 100 feet stratus. Broken 200 feet stratus. Temperature 16. Dew point 16. QNH 1020 hectopascals. Tree 01 tree inches. Remarks. Fog. On runway 34 left. Advise you have information, Oscar. Nalitra International Airport information, Oscar. 2130. ILS Yankee runway 16 right approach and ILS Yankee runway 16 left approach. Landing runway 16 right and 16 left. Departure runway 16 right. Departure frequency 124.2. Taxiway Alpha 1 closed. Parallel approaches in progress. LVP in force. Wind 050 degrees tree knots. Direction variable between 020 and 080 degrees. Visibility 1,200 meters. Runway 16 right. RVR touchdown 1,800 meters, no change. Midpoint 1,500 meters downward. Stop and 600 meters upward. Runway 16 left. RVR touchdown 1,700 meters upward. Stop and 1,300 meters downward. Partial fog. Mist. Few 100 feet stratus. Broken 200 feet stratus. Temperature 16. Dew point 16. QNH 1020 hectopascals. Tree 01 tree inches. Remarks. Fog. On runway 34 left. Advise you have information, Oscar. Nalitra International Airport information, Oscar. 2130. ILS Yankee runway 16 right approach and ILS Yankee runway 16 left approach. Landing runway 16 right and 16 left. Departure runway 16 right. Departure frequency 124.2. Taxiway Alpha 1 closed. Parallel approaches in progress. LVP in force. Wind 050 degrees tree knots. Direction variable between 020 and 080 degrees. Visibility 1,200 meters. Runway 16 right. RVR touchdown 1,800 meters, no change. Midpoint 1,500 meters downward. Stop and 600 meters upward. Runway 16 left. RVR touchdown 1,700 meters upward. Stop and 1,300 meters downward. Partial fog. Mist. Few 100 feet stratus. Broken 200 feet stratus. Temperature 16. Dew point 16. QNH 1020 hectopascals. Tree 01 tree inches. Remarks. Fog. On runway 34 left. Advise you have information, Oscar. Nalitra International Airport information, Oscar. 2130. ILS Yankee runway 16 right approach and ILS Yankee runway 16 left approach. Landing runway 16 right and 16 left. Departure runway 16 right. Departure frequency 124.2. Taxiway Alpha 1 closed. Parallel approaches in progress. LVP in force. Wind 050 degrees tree knots. Direction variable between 020 and 080 degrees. Visibility 1,200 meters. Runway 16 right. RVR touchdown 1,800 meters, no change. Midpoint 1,500 meters downward. Stop and 600 meters upward. Runway 16 left.
RVR touchdown 1,700 meters upward. Stop in 1,300 meters downward. Partial fog. Mist. Few 100 feet stratus. Broken 200 feet stratus. Temperature 16. Dew point 16. QNH 1020 hectopascals. Tree 01 tree inches. Remarks. Fog. On runway 34 left. Advise you have information, Oscar. Nalitra International Airport information, Oscar. 2130. ILS Yankee runway 16 right approach and ILS Yankee runway 16 left approach. Landing runway 16 right and 16 left. Departure runway 16 right. Departure frequency 124.2. Taxiway Alpha 1 closed. Parallel approaches in progress. LVP in force. Wind 050 degrees tree knots. Direction variable between 020 and 080 degrees. Visibility 1,200 meters. Runway 16 right. RVR touchdown 1,800 meters no change. Midpoint 1,500 meters downward. Stop and 600 meters upward. Runway 16 left. RVR touchdown 1,700 meters upward. Stop in 1,300 meters downward. Partial fog. Mist. Few 100 feet stratus. Broken 200 feet stratus. Temperature 16. Dew point 16. QNH 1020 hectopascals. Tree 01 tree inches. Remarks. Fog. On runway 34 left. Advise you have information, Oscar. Nalitra International Airport information, Oscar. 2130. ILS Yankee runway 16 right approach and ILS Yankee runway 16 left approach. Landing runway 16 right and 16 left. Departure runway 16 right. Departure frequency 124.2. Taxiway Alpha 1 closed. Parallel approaches in progress. LVP in force. Wind 050 degrees tree knots. Direction variable between 020 and 080 degrees. Visibility 1,200 meters. Runway 16 right. RVR touchdown 1,800 meters no change. Midpoint 1,500 meters downward. Stop and 600 meters upward. Runway 16 left. RVR touchdown 1,700 meters upward. Stop in 1,300 meters downward. Partial fog. Mist. Few 100 feet stratus. Broken 200 feet stratus. Temperature 16. Dew point 16. QNH 1020 hectopascals. Tree 01 tree inches. Remarks. Fog. On runway 34 left. Advise you have information, Oscar. Nalitra International Airport information, Oscar. 2130. ILS Yankee runway 16 right approach and ILS Yankee runway 16 left approach. Landing runway 16 right and 16 left. Departure runway 16 right. Departure frequency 124.2. Taxiway Alpha 1 closed. Parallel approaches in progress. LVP in force. Wind 050 degrees tree knots. Direction variable between 020 and 080 degrees. Visibility 1,200 meters. Runway 16 right. RVR touchdown 1,800 meters no change. Midpoint 1,500 meters downward. Stop and 600 meters upward. Runway 16 left. RVR touchdown 1,700 meters upward. Stop in 1,300 meters downward. Partial fog. Mist. Few 100 feet stratus. Broken 200 feet stratus. Temperature 16. Dew point 16. Q
QNH1020 hectopascals. Tree 01 tree inches. Remarks. Fog. On runway 34 left. Advise you have information, Oscar. Nalitra International Airport information, Oscar. 2130. ILS Yankee runway 16 right approach and ILS Yankee runway 16 left approach. Landing runway 16 right and 16 left. Departure runway 16 right. Departure frequency 124.2. Taxiway Alpha 1 closed. Parallel approaches in progress. LVP in force. Wind 050 degrees tree knots. Direction variable between 020 and 080 degrees. Visibility 1,200 meters. Runway 16 right. RVR touchdown 1,800 meters, no change. Midpoint 1,500 meters downward. Stop and 600 meters upward. Runway 16 left. RVR touchdown 1,700 meters upward. Stop and 1,300 meters downward. Partial fog. Mist. Few 100 feet stratus. Broken 200 feet stratus. Temperature 16. Dew point 16. QNH1020 hectopascals. Tree 01 tree inches. Remarks. Fog. On runway 34 left. Advise you have information, Oscar. Nalitra International Airport information, Oscar. 2130. ILS Yankee runway 16 right approach and ILS Yankee runway 16 left approach. Landing runway 16 right and 16 left. Departure runway 16 right. Departure frequency 124.2. Taxiway Alpha 1 closed. Parallel approaches in progress. LVP in force. Wind 050 degrees tree knots. Direction variable between 020 and 080 degrees. Visibility 1,200 meters. Runway 16 right. RVR touchdown 1,800 meters, no change. Midpoint 1,500 meters downward. Stop and 600 meters upward. Runway 16 left. RVR touchdown 1,700 meters upward. Stop and 1,300 meters downward. Partial fog. Mist. Few 100 feet stratus. Broken 200 feet stratus. Temperature 16. Dew point 16. QNH1020 hectopascals. Tree 01 tree inches. Remarks. Fog. On runway 34 left. Advise you have information, Oscar. Nalitra International Airport information, Oscar. 2130. ILS Yankee runway 16 right approach and ILS Yankee runway 16 left approach. Landing runway 16 right and 16 left. Departure runway 16 right. Departure frequency 124.2. Taxiway Alpha 1 closed. Parallel approaches in progress. LVP in force. Wind 050 degrees tree knots. Direction variable between 020 and 080 degrees. Visibility 1,200 meters. Runway 16 right. RVR touchdown 1,800 meters, no change. Midpoint 1,500 meters downward. Stop and 600 meters upward. Runway 16 left. RVR touchdown 1,700 meters upward. Stop and 1,300 meters downward. Partial fog. Mist. Few 100 feet stratus. Broken 200 feet stratus. Temperature 16. Dew point 16. QNH1020 hectopascals. Tree 01 tree inches. Remarks. Fog. On runway 34 left. Advise you have information, Oscar. Nalitra International Airport information, Oscar. 2130.
ILS Yankee runway 16 right approach and ILS Yankee runway 16 left approach. Landing runway 16 right and 16 left. Departure runway 16 right. Departure frequency 124.2. Taxiway Alpha 1 closed. Parallel approaches in progress. LVP in force. Wind 050 degrees 3 knots. Direction variable between 020 and 080 degrees. Visibility 1,200 meters. Runway 16 right. RVR touchdown 1,800 meters, no change. Midpoint 1,500 meters downward. Stop and 600 meters upward. Runway 16 left. RVR touchdown 1,700 meters upward. Stop and 1,300 meters downward. Partial fog. Mist. Few 100 feet stratus. Broken 200 feet stratus. Temperature 16. Dew point 16. QNH 1020 hectopascals. Tree 01 tree inches. Remarks. Fog. On runway 34 left. Advise you have information, Oscar. Nalitra International Airport information, Oscar. 2130. ILS Yankee runway 16 right approach and ILS Yankee runway 16 left approach. Landing runway 16 right and 16 left. Departure runway 16 right. Departure frequency 124.2. Taxiway Alpha 1 closed. Parallel approaches in progress. LVP in force. Wind 050 degrees 3 knots. Direction variable between 020 and 080 degrees. Visibility 1,200 meters. Runway 16 right. RVR touchdown 1,800 meters, no change. Midpoint 1,500 meters downward. Stop and 600 meters upward. Runway 16 left. RVR touchdown 1,700 meters upward. Stop and 1,300 meters downward. Partial fog. Mist. Few 100 feet stratus. Broken 200 feet stratus. Temperature 16. Dew point 16. QNH 1020 hectopascals. Tree 01 tree inches. Remarks. Fog. On runway 34 left. Advise you have information, Oscar. Nalitra International Airport information, Papa. 2200. ILS Yankee runway 16 right approach and ILS Yankee runway 16 left approach. Landing runway 16 right and 16 left. Departure runway 16 right. Departure frequency 124.2. Taxiway Alpha 1 closed. Parallel approaches in progress. LVP in force. Wind variable 2 knots. Visibility 1,500 meters. Runway 16 right. RVR touchdown above 2,000 meters, no change. Midpoint 2,000 meters upward. Stop and 1,500 meters upward. Runway 16 left. RVR touchdown above 2,000 meters, no change. Stop and above 2,000 meters, no change. Mist. Few 100 feet stratus. Broken 300 feet stratus. Temperature 17. Dew point 16. QNH 1020 hectopascals. Tree 014 inches. Advise you have information, Papa. Nalitra International Airport information, Papa. 2200. ILS Yankee runway 16 right approach and ILS Yankee runway 16 left approach. Landing runway 16 right and 16 left. Departure runway 16 right. Departure frequency 124.2. Taxiway Alpha 1 closed. Parallel approaches in progress. LVP in force. Wind variable 2 knots.
Visibility 1,500 meters. Runway 16 right. RVR touchdown above 2,000 meters, no change. Midpoint 2,000 meters upward. Stop in 1,500 meters upward. Runway 16 left. RVR touchdown above 2,000 meters, no change. Stop and above 2,000 meters, no change. Missed. Few 100 feet stratus. Broken 300 feet stratus. Temperature 17. Dew point 16. QNH 1020 hectopascals. Tree 014 inches. Advise you have information, Papa. Nalitra International Airport information, Papa. 2200. ILS Yankee runway 16 right approach and ILS Yankee runway 16 left approach. Landing runway 16 right and 16 left. Departure runway 16 right. Departure frequency 124.2. Taxiway Alpha 1 closed. Parallel approaches in progress. LVP in force. Wind variable 2 knots. Visibility 1,500 meters. Runway 16 right. RVR touchdown above 2,000 meters, no change. Midpoint 2,000 meters upward. Stop in 1,500 meters upward. Runway 16 left. RVR touchdown above 2,000 meters, no change. Stop and above 2,000 meters, no change. Missed. Few 100 feet stratus. Broken 300 feet stratus. Temperature 17. Dew point 16. QNH 1020 hectopascals. Tree 014 inches. Advise you have information, Papa. Nalitra International Airport information, Papa. 2200. ILS Yankee runway 16 right approach and ILS Yankee runway 16 left approach. Landing runway 16 right and 16 left. Departure runway 16 right. Departure frequency 124.2. Taxiway Alpha 1 closed. Parallel approaches in progress. LVP in force. Wind variable 2 knots. Visibility 1,500 meters. Runway 16 right. RVR touchdown above 2,000 meters, no change. Midpoint 2,000 meters upward. Stop in 1,500 meters upward. Runway 16 left. RVR touchdown above 2,000 meters, no change. Stop and above 2,000 meters, no change. Missed. Few 100 feet stratus. Broken 300 feet stratus. Temperature 17. Dew point 16. QNH 1020 hectopascals. Tree 014 inches. Advise you have information, Papa. Nalitra International Airport information, Papa. 2200. ILS Yankee runway 16 right approach and ILS Yankee runway 16 left approach. Landing runway 16 right and 16 left. Departure runway 16 right. Departure frequency 124.2. Taxiway Alpha 1 closed. Parallel approaches in progress. LVP in force. Wind variable 2 knots. Visibility 1,500 meters. Runway 16 right. RVR touchdown above 2,000 meters, no change. Midpoint 2,000 meters upward. Stop in 1,500 meters upward. Runway 16 left. RVR touchdown above 2,000 meters, no change. Stop and above 2,000 meters, no change. Missed. Few 100 feet stratus. Broken 300 feet stratus. Temperature 17. Dew point 16. QNH 1020 hectopascals. Tree 014 inches. Advise you have information, Papa. Nalitra International Airport information, Papa. 2200. ILS Yankee runway 16 right approach and ILS Yankee runway 16 left approach.
Landing runway 16 right and 16 left. Departure runway 16 right. Departure frequency 124.2. Taxiway Alpha 1 closed. Parallel approaches in progress. LVP in force. Wind variable 2 knots. Visibility 1,500 meters. Runway 16 right. RVR touchdown above 2,000 meters, no change. Midpoint 2,000 meters upward. Stop in 1,500 meters upward. Runway 16 left. RVR touchdown above 2,000 meters, no change. Stop and above 2,000 meters, no change. Missed. Few 100 feet stratus. Broken 300 feet stratus. Temperature 17. Dew point 16. QNH 1020 hectopascals. Tree 014 inches. Advise you have information, Papa. Nalitra International Airport information, Papa. 2200. ILS Yankee runway 16 right approach and ILS Yankee runway 16 left approach. Landing runway 16 right and 16 left. Departure runway 16 right. Departure frequency 124.2. Taxiway Alpha 1 closed. Parallel approaches in progress. LVP in force. Wind variable 2 knots. Visibility 1,500 meters. Runway 16 right. RVR touchdown above 2,000 meters, no change. Midpoint 2,000 meters upward. Stop in 1,500 meters upward. Runway 16 left. RVR touchdown above 2,000 meters, no change. Stop and above 2,000 meters, no change. Missed. Few 100 feet stratus. Broken 300 feet stratus. Temperature 17. Dew point 16. QNH 1020 hectopascals. Tree 014 inches. Advise you have information, Papa. Nalitra International Airport information, Papa. 2200. ILS Yankee runway 16 right approach and ILS Yankee runway 16 left approach. Landing runway 16 right and 16 left. Departure runway 16 right. Departure frequency 124.2. Taxiway Alpha 1 closed. Parallel approaches in progress. LVP in force. Wind variable 2 knots. Visibility 1,500 meters. Runway 16 right. RVR touchdown above 2,000 meters, no change. Midpoint 2,000 meters upward. Stop in 1,500 meters upward. Runway 16 left. RVR touchdown above 2,000 meters, no change. Stop and above 2,000 meters, no change. Missed. Few 100 feet stratus. Broken 300 feet stratus. Temperature 17. Dew point 16. QNH 1020 hectopascals. Tree 014 inches. Advise you have information, Papa. Nalitra International Airport information, Quebec. 2211. ILS Yankee runway 16 right approach and ILS Yankee runway 16 left approach. Landing runway 16 right and 16 left. Departure runway 16 right. Departure frequency 124.2. Taxiway Alpha 1 closed. Parallel approaches in progress. LVP in force. Wind 110 degrees tree knots. Direction variable between 080 and 170 degrees. Visibility 1,600 meters. Runway 16 right. RVR touchdown above 2,000 meters, no change. Midpoint above 2,000 meters, no change. Stop and 1,800 meters, no change. Runway 16 left. RVR touchdown above 2,000 meters, no change. Stop and above 2,000 meters, no change. Missed.
few 100 feet stratus. Broken 400 feet stratus. Temperature 17. Dew point 17. QNH 1020 hectopascals. Tree 014 inches. Advise you have information Quebec. Nalitra International Airport information Quebec. 2211. ILS Yankee runway 16 right approach and ILS Yankee runway 16 left approach. Landing runway 16 right and 16 left. Departure runway 16 right. Departure frequency 124.2. Taxiway Alpha 1 closed. Parallel approaches in progress. LVP in force. Wind 110 degrees 3 knots. Direction variable between 080 and 170 degrees. Visibility 1,600 meters. Runway 16 right. RVR touchdown above 2,000 meters, no change. Midpoint above 2,000 meters, no change. Stop and 1,800 meters, no change. Runway 16 left. RVR touchdown above 2,000 meters, no change. Stop and above 2,000 meters, no change. Missed. Few 100 feet stratus. Broken 400 feet stratus. Temperature 17. Dew point 17. QNH 1020 hectopascals. Tree 014 inches. Advise you have information Quebec. Nalitra International Airport information Quebec. 2211. ILS Yankee runway 16 right approach and ILS Yankee runway 16 left approach. Landing runway 16 right and 16 left. Departure runway 16 right. Departure frequency 124.2. Taxiway Alpha 1 closed. Parallel approaches in progress. LVP in force. Wind 110 degrees 3 knots. Direction variable between 080 and 170 degrees. Visibility 1,600 meters. Runway 16 right. RVR touchdown above 2,000 meters, no change. Midpoint above 2,000 meters, no change. Stop and 1,800 meters, no change. Runway 16 left. RVR touchdown above 2,000 meters, no change. Stop and above 2,000 meters, no change. Missed. Few 100 feet stratus. Broken 400 feet stratus. Temperature 17. Dew point 17. QNH 1020 hectopascals. Tree 014 inches. Advise you have information Quebec. Nalitra International Airport information Quebec. 2211. ILS Yankee runway 16 right approach and ILS Yankee runway 16 left approach. Landing runway 16 right and 16 left. Departure runway 16 right. Departure frequency 124.2. Taxiway Alpha 1 closed. Parallel approaches in progress. LVP in force. Wind 110 degrees 3 knots. Direction variable between 080 and 170 degrees. Visibility 1,600 meters. Runway 16 right. RVR touchdown above 2,000 meters, no change. Midpoint above 2,000 meters, no change. Stop and 1,800 meters, no change. Runway 16 left. RVR touchdown above 2,000 meters, no change. Stop and above 2,000 meters, no change. Missed. Few 100 feet stratus. Broken 400 feet stratus. Temperature 17. Dew point 17. QNH 1020 hectopascals. Tree 014 inches. Advise you have information Quebec. Nalitra International Airport information Quebec. 2211. ILS Yankee runway 16 right approach and ILS Yankee runway 16 left approach. Landing runway 16 right and 16 left. Departure runway 16 right.
departure frequency 124.2. Taxiway out.

Right. Departure frequency 124.2. Taxiway Alpha 1 closed. Parallel approaches in progress. Wind 110 degrees 3 knots. Direction variable between 080 and 170 degrees. Visibility 1,600 meters. Runway 16 right. RVR touchdown above 2,000 meters, no change. Midpoint above 2,000 meters, no change. Stop and 1,800 meters, no change. Runway 16 left. RVR touchdown above 2,000 meters, no change. Stop and above 2,000 meters, no change. Missed. Few 100 feet stratus. Broken 400 feet stratus. Temperature 17. Dew point 17. QNH 1020 hectopascals. Tree 014 inches. Advise you have information, Romeo. Nalitra International Airport information, Romeo. 2211. ILS Yankee runway 16 right approach and ILS Yankee runway 16 left approach. Landing runway 16 right and 16 left. Departure runway 16 right. Departure frequency 124.2. Taxiway Alpha 1 closed. Parallel approaches in progress. Wind 110 degrees 3 knots. Direction variable between 080 and 170 degrees. Visibility 1,600 meters. Runway 16 right. RVR touchdown above 2,000 meters, no change. Midpoint above 2,000 meters, no change. Stop and 1,800 meters, no change. Runway 16 left. RVR touchdown above 2,000 meters, no change. Stop and above 2,000 meters, no change. Missed. Few 100 feet stratus. Broken 400 feet stratus. Temperature 17. Dew point 17. QNH 1020 hectopascals. Tree 014 inches. Advise you have information, Romeo. Nalitra International Airport information, Romeo. 2211. ILS Yankee runway 16 right approach and ILS Yankee runway 16 left approach. Landing runway 16 right and 16 left. Departure runway 16 right. Departure frequency 124.2. Taxiway Alpha 1 closed. Parallel approaches in progress. Wind 110 degrees 3 knots. Direction variable between 080 and 170 degrees. Visibility 1,600 meters. Runway 16 right. RVR touchdown above 2,000 meters, no change. Midpoint above 2,000 meters, no change. Stop and 1,800 meters, no change. Runway 16 left. RVR touchdown above 2,000 meters, no change. Stop and above 2,000 meters, no change. Missed. Few 100 feet stratus. Broken 400 feet stratus. Temperature 17. Dew point 17. QNH 1020 hectopascals. Tree 014 inches. Advise you have information, Romeo. Nalitra International Airport information, Romeo. 2211. ILS Yankee runway 16 right approach and ILS Yankee runway 16 left approach. Landing runway 16 right and 16 left. Departure runway 16 right. Departure frequency 124.2. Taxiway Alpha 1 closed. Parallel approaches in progress. Wind 110 degrees 3 knots. Direction variable between 080 and 170 degrees. Visibility 1,600 meters. Runway 16 right. RVR touchdown above 2,000 meters, no change. Midpoint above 2,000 meters, no change. Stop and 1,800 meters, no change. Runway 16 left. RVR touchdown above 2,000 meters, no change. Stop and above 2,000 meters, no change. Missed. Few 100 feet stratus.
Broken 400 feet stratus. Temperature 17. Dew point 17. QNH 1020 hectopascals. Tree 014 inches. Advise you have information, Romeo. Now Litra International Airport information, Romeo. 2211. ILS Yankee runway 16 right approach and ILS Yankee runway 16 left approach. Landing runway 16 right and 16 left. Departure runway 16 right. Departure frequency 124.2. Taxiway Alpha 1 closed. Parallel approaches in progress. Wind 110 degrees 3 knots. Direction variable between 080 and 170 degrees. Visibility 1,600 meters. Runway 16 right. RVR touchdown above 2,000 meters, no change. Midpoint above 2,000 meters, no change. Stop and 1,800 meters, no change. Runway 16 right. RVR touchdown above 2,000 meters, no change. Stop and above 2,000 meters, no change. Missed. Few 100 feet stratus. Broken 400 feet stratus. Temperature 17. Dew point 17. QNH 1020 hectopascals. Tree 014 inches. Advise you have information, Romeo. Now Litra International Airport information, Sierra. 2230. ILS Yankee runway 16 right approach and ILS Yankee runway 16 left approach. Landing runway 16 right and 16 left. Departure runway 16 right. Departure frequency 124.2. Taxiway Alpha 1 closed. Parallel approaches in progress. Wind 120 degrees 3 knots. Direction variable between 060 and 180 degrees. Visibility 2,400 meters. Mist. Few 100 feet stratus. Broken 500 feet stratus. Temperature 17. Dew point 17. QNH 1020 hectopascals. Tree 014 inches. Advise you have information, Sierra. Now Litra International Airport information, Sierra. 2230. ILS Yankee runway 16 right approach and ILS Yankee runway 16 left approach. Landing runway 16 right and 16 left. Departure runway 16 right. Departure frequency 124.2. Taxiway Alpha 1 closed. Parallel approaches in progress. Wind 120 degrees 3 knots. Direction variable between 060 and 180 degrees. Visibility 2,400 meters. Mist. Few 100 feet stratus. Broken 500 feet stratus. Temperature 17. Dew point 17. QNH 1020 hectopascals. Tree 014 inches. Advise you have information, Sierra. Now Litra International Airport information, Sierra. 2230. ILS Yankee runway 16 right approach and ILS Yankee runway 16 left approach. Landing runway 16 right and 16 left. Departure runway 16 right. Departure frequency 124.2. Taxiway Alpha 1 closed. Parallel approaches in progress. Wind 120 degrees 3 knots. Direction variable between 060 and 180 degrees. Visibility 2,400 meters. Mist. Few 100 feet stratus. Broken 500 feet stratus. Temperature 17. Dew point 17. QNH 1020 hectopascals. Tree 014 inches. Advise you have information, Sierra. Now Litra International Airport information, Sierra. 2230. ILS Yankee runway 16 right approach and ILS Yankee runway 16 left approach.
Landing runway 16 right and 16 left. Departure runway 16 right. Departure frequency 124.2. Taxiway Alpha 1 closed. Parallel approaches in progress. Wind 120 degrees 3 knots. Direction variable between 060 and 180 degrees. Visibility 2,400 meters. Mist. 200 feet stratus. Broken 500 feet stratus. Temperature 17. Dew point 17. QNH 1020 hectopascals. Tree 014 inches. Advise you have information, Sierra. Nalitra International Airport information, Sierra. 2230. ILS Yankee runway 16 right approach and ILS Yankee runway 16 left approach. Landing runway 16 right and 16 left. Departure runway 16 right. Departure frequency 124.2. Taxiway Alpha 1 closed. Parallel approaches in progress. Wind 120 degrees 3 knots. Direction variable between 060 and 180 degrees. Visibility 2,400 meters. Mist. Few 100 feet stratus. Broken 500 feet stratus. Temperature 17. Dew point 17. QNH 1020 hectopascals. Tree 014 inches. Advise you have information, Sierra. Nalitra International Airport information, Sierra. 2230. ILS Yankee runway 16 right approach and ILS Yankee runway 16 left approach. Landing runway 16 right and 16 left. Departure runway 16 right. Departure frequency 124.2. Taxiway Alpha 1 closed. Parallel approaches in progress. Wind 120 degrees 3 knots. Direction variable between 060 and 180 degrees. Visibility 2,400 meters. Mist. Few 100 feet stratus. Broken 500 feet stratus. Temperature 17. Dew point 17. QNH 1020 hectopascals. Tree 014 inches. Advise you have information, Sierra. Nalitra International Airport information, Sierra. 2230. ILS Yankee runway 16 right approach and ILS Yankee runway 16 left approach. Landing runway 16 right and 16 left. Departure runway 16 right. Departure frequency 124.2. Taxiway Alpha 1 closed. Parallel approaches in progress. Wind 120 degrees 3 knots. Direction variable between 060 and 180 degrees. Visibility 2,400 meters. Mist. Few 100 feet stratus. Broken 500 feet stratus. Temperature 17. Dew point 17. QNH 1020 hectopascals. Tree 014 inches. Advise you have information, Sierra. Nalitra International Airport information, Sierra. 2230. ILS Yankee runway 16 right approach and ILS Yankee runway 16 left approach. Landing runway 16 right and 16 left. Departure runway 16 right. Departure frequency 124.2. Taxiway Alpha 1 closed. Parallel approaches in progress. Wind 120 degrees 3 knots. Direction variable between 060 and 180 degrees. Visibility 2,400 meters. Mist. Few 100 feet stratus. Broken 500 feet stratus. Temperature 17. Dew point 17. QNH 1020 hectopascals. 3014 inches. Advise you have information, Sierra. Nalitra International Airport information, Sierra.
2230. ILS Yankee runway 16 right approach and ILS Yankee runway 16 left approach. Landing runway 16 right and 16 left. Departure runway 16 right. Departure frequency 124.2. Taxiway out to runway. Parallel approaches in progress. Wind 120 degrees, tree knots. Direction variable between 060 and 180 degrees. Visibility 2,400 meters. Mist. Few 100 feet stratus. Broken 500 feet stratus. Temperature 17. Dew point 17. QNH 1020 hectopascals. Tree 014 inches. Advise you have information, Sierra. Nalita International Airport information, Sierra. 2230. ILS Yankee runway 16 right approach and ILS Yankee runway 16 left approach. Landing runway 16 right and 16 left. Departure runway 16 right. Departure frequency 124.2. Taxiway Alpha 1 closed. Parallel approaches in progress. Wind 120 degrees tree knots. Direction variable between 060 and 180 degrees. Visibility 2,400 meters. Mist. Few 100 feet stratus. Broken 500 feet stratus. Temperature 17. Dew point 17. QNH 1020 hectopascals. Tree 014 inches. Advise you have information, Sierra. Nalita International Airport information, Tango. 2241. ILS Yankee runway 16 right approach and ILS Yankee runway 16 left approach. Landing runway 16 right and 16 left. Departure runway 16 right. Departure frequency 124.2. Taxiway Alpha 1 closed. Parallel approaches in progress. Wind variable 1 knot. Visibility 3,500 meters. Mist. Few 100 feet stratus. Broken 600 feet stratus. Temperature 17. Dew point 17. QNH 1020 hectopascals. Tree 014 inches. Advise you have information, Tango. Nalita International Airport information, Tango. 2241. ILS Yankee runway 16 right approach and ILS Yankee runway 16 left approach. Landing runway 16 right and 16 left. Departure runway 16 right. Departure frequency 124.2. Taxiway Alpha 1 closed. Parallel approaches in progress. Wind variable 1 knot. Visibility 3,500 meters. Mist. Few 100 feet stratus. Broken 600 feet stratus. Temperature 17. Dew point 17. QNH 1020 hectopascals. Tree 014 inches. Advise you have information, Tango. Nalita International Airport information, Tango. 2241. ILS Yankee runway 16 right approach and ILS Yankee runway 16 left approach. Landing runway 16 right and 16 left. Departure runway 16 right. Departure frequency 124.2. Taxiway Alpha 1 closed. Parallel approaches in progress. Wind variable 1 knot. Visibility 3,500 meters. Mist. Few 100 feet stratus. Broken 600 feet stratus. Temperature 17. Dew point 17. QNH 1020 hectopascals. Tree 014 inches. Advise you have information, Tango. Nalita International Airport information, Tango. 2241.
ILS Yankee runway 16 right approach and ILS Yankee runway 16 left approach. Landing runway 16 right and 16 left. Departure runway 16 right. Departure frequency 124.2. Taxiway Alpha 1 closed. Parallel approaches in progress. Wind variable 1 knot. Visibility 3,500 meters. Mist. Few 100 feet stratus. Broken 600 feet stratus. Temperature 17. Dew point 17. QNH 1020 hectopascals. Tree 014 inches. Advise you have information tango. Nalitra International Airport information tango. 2241. ILS Yankee runway 16 right approach and ILS Yankee runway 16 left approach. Landing runway 16 right and 16 left. Departure runway 16 right. Departure frequency 124.2. Taxiway Alpha 1 closed. Parallel approaches in progress. Wind variable 1 knot. Visibility 3,500 meters. Mist. Few 100 feet stratus. Broken 600 feet stratus. Temperature 17. Dew point 17. QNH 1020 hectopascals. Tree 014 inches. Advise you have information tango. Nalitra International Airport information tango. 2241. ILS Yankee runway 16 right approach and ILS Yankee runway 16 left approach. Landing runway 16 right and 16 left. Departure runway 16 right. Departure frequency 124.2. Taxiway Alpha 1 closed. Parallel approaches in progress. Wind variable 1 knot. Visibility 3,500 meters. Mist. Few 100 feet stratus. Broken 600 feet stratus. Temperature 17. Dew point 17. QNH 1020 hectopascals. Tree 014 inches. Advise you have information tango. Nalitra International Airport information tango. 2241. ILS Yankee runway 16 right approach and ILS Yankee runway 16 left approach. Landing runway 16 right and 16 left. Departure runway 16 right. Departure frequency 124.2. Taxiway Alpha 1 closed. Parallel approaches in progress. Wind variable 1 knot. Visibility 3,500 meters. Mist. Few 100 feet stratus. Broken 600 feet stratus. Temperature 17. Dew point 17. QNH 1020 hectopascals. Tree 014 inches. Advise you have information tango. Nalitra International Airport information tango. 2241. ILS Yankee runway 16 right approach and ILS Yankee runway 16 left approach. Landing runway 16 right and 16 left. Departure runway 16 right. Departure frequency 124.2. Taxiway Alpha 1 closed. Parallel approaches in progress. Wind variable 1 knot. Visibility 3,500 meters. Mist. 100 feet stratus. Broken 600 feet stratus. Temperature 17. Dew point 17. QNH 1020 hectopascals. Tree 014 inches. Advise you have information tango. Nalitra International Airport information tango. 2241. ILS Yankee runway 16 right approach and ILS Yankee runway 16 left approach. Landing runway 16 right and 16 left. Departure runway 16 right.
Departure frequency 124.2. Taxiway Alpha 1 closed. Parallel approaches in progress. Wind variable 1 knot. Visibility 3,500 meters. Mist. Few 100 feet stratus. Broken 600 feet stratus. Temperature 17. Dew point 17. QNH 1020 hectopascals. Tree 014 inches. Advise you have information tango. Nalitra International Airport information tango. 2241. ILS Yankee runway 16 right approach and ILS Yankee runway 16 left approach. Landing runway 16 right and 16 left. Departure runway 16 right. Departure frequency 124.2. Taxiway Alpha 1 closed. Parallel approaches in progress. Wind variable 1 knot. Visibility 3,500 meters. Mist. Few 100 feet stratus. Broken 600 feet stratus. Temperature 17. Dew point 17. QNH 1020 hectopascals. Tree 014 inches. Advise you have information tango. Nalitra International Airport information uniform. 2241. ILS Yankee runway 16 left approach. Landing runway 16 left. Departure runway 16 right. Departure frequency 124.2. Taxiway Alpha 1 closed. Wind variable 1 knot. Visibility 3,500 meters. Mist. Few 100 feet stratus. Broken 600 feet stratus. Temperature 17. Dew point 17. QNH 1020 hectopascals. 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Advise you have information uniform. Nalitra International Airport information uniform. 2241. ILS Yankee runway 16 left approach. Landing runway 16 left. Departure runway 16 right. Departure frequency 124.2. Taxiway Alpha 1 closed. Wind variable 1 knot. Visibility 3,500 meters. Mist. Few 100 feet stratus. Broken 600 feet stratus. Temperature 17. Dew point 17. QNH 1020 hectopascals. 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ILS Yankee runway 16 left approach. Landing runway 16 left. Departure runway 16 right. Departure frequency 124.2. Taxiway Alpha 1 closed. Wind variable 1 knot. Visibility 3,500 meters. Mist. Few 100 feet stratus. Broken 600 feet stratus. Temperature 17. Dew point 17. QNH 1020 hectopascals. 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ILS Yankee runway 16 left approach. Landing runway 16 left. Departure runway 16 right. Departure frequency 124.2. Taxiway Alpha 1 closed. Wind variable 1 knot. Visibility 3,500 meters. Mist. Few 100 feet stratus. Broken 600 feet stratus. Temperature 17. Dew point 17. QNH 1020 hectopascals. 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
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ILS Yankee Runway 16 Left Approach. Landing Runway 16 Left. Departure Runway 16 Right. 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Taxiway Alpha 1 Closed. Wind Variable 1 Knot. Visibility 3,500 meters. Mist. Few 100 feet stratus. Broken 600 feet stratus. Temperature 17. Dew point 17. QNH 1020 hectopascals. 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ILS Yankee Runway 16 Left Approach. Landing Runway 16 Left. Departure Runway 16 Right. 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Taxiway Alpha 1 Closed. Wind Variable 1 Knot. Visibility 3,500 meters. Mist. Few 100 feet stratus. Broken 600 feet stratus. Temperature 17. Dew point 17. QNH 1020 hectopascals. 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ILS Yankee Runway 16 Left Approach. Landing Runway 16 Left. Departure Runway 16 Right. 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Taxiway Alpha 1 Closed. Wind Variable 1 Knot. Visibility 3,500 meters. Mist. Few 100 feet stratus. Broken 600 feet stratus. Temperature 17. Dew point 17. QNH 1020 hectopascals. 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ILS Yankee Runway 16 Left Approach. Landing Runway 16 Left. Departure Runway 16 Right. 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Taxiway Alpha 1 Closed. Wind Variable 1 Knot. Visibility 3,500 meters. Few 100 feet stratus. Broken 600 feet stratus. Temperature 17. Dew point 17. QNH 1020 hectopascals. 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Taxiway Alpha 1 Closed. Wind Variable 1 Knot. Visibility 3,500 meters. Mist. Few 100 feet stratus. Broken 600 feet stratus. Temperature 17. Dew point 17. QNH 1020 hectopascals. 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Nalitra International Airport Information Uniform. 2241. ILS Yankee Runway 16 Left Approach. Landing Runway 16 Left. Departure Runway 16 Right. 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Taxiway Alpha 1 Closed. Wind Variable 1 Knot. Visibility 3,500 meters. Mist. Few 100 feet stratus. Broken 600 feet stratus. Temperature 17. Dew point 17. QNH 1020 hectopascals. Tree 014 inches.
Advise you have information uniform. Nalitra International Airport information uniform. 2241. ILS Yankee runway 16 left approach. Landing runway 16 left. Departure runway 16 right. Departure frequency 124.2. Taxiway Alpha 1 closed. Wind variable 1 knot. Visibility 3,500 meters. Mist. Few 100 feet stratus. Broken 600 feet stratus. Temperature 17. Dew point 17. QNH 1020 hectopascals. Tree 014 inches. Advise you have information uniform. Nalitra International Airport information uniform. 2241. ILS Yankee runway 16 left approach. Landing runway 16 left. Departure runway 16 right. Departure frequency 124.2. Taxiway Alpha 1 closed. Wind variable 1 knot. Visibility 3,500 meters. Mist. Few 100 feet stratus. Broken 600 feet stratus. Temperature 17. Dew point 17. QNH 1020 hectopascals. Tree 014 inches. Advise you have information uniform. Nalitra International Airport information Victor. 2300. ILS Yankee runway 16 left approach. Landing runway 16 left. Departure runway 16 right. Departure frequency 124.2. Taxiway Alpha 1 closed. Wind variable 2 knots. Visibility 5,000 meters. Mist. Few 200 feet stratus. Scattered 800 feet stratus. Temperature 18. Dew point 17. QNH 1021 hectopascals. Tree 015 inches. Advise you have information Victor. Nalitra International Airport information Victor. 2300. ILS Yankee runway 16 left approach. Landing runway 16 left. Departure runway 16 right. Departure frequency 124.2. Taxiway Alpha 1 closed. Wind variable 2 knots. Visibility 5,000 meters. Mist. Few 200 feet stratus. Scattered 800 feet stratus. Temperature 18. Dew point 17. QNH 1021 hectopascals. Tree 015 inches. Advise you have information Victor. Nalitra International Airport information Victor. 2300. ILS Yankee runway 16 left approach. Landing runway 16 left. Departure runway 16 right. Departure frequency 124.2. Taxiway Alpha 1 closed. Wind variable 2 knots. Visibility 5,000 meters. Mist. Few 200 feet stratus. Scattered 800 feet stratus. Temperature 18. Dew point 17. QNH 1021 hectopascals. Tree 015 inches. Advise you have information Victor. Nalitra International Airport information Victor. 2300. ILS Yankee runway 16 left approach. Landing runway 16 left. Departure runway 16 right. Departure frequency 124.2. Taxiway Alpha 1 closed. Wind variable 2 knots. Visibility 5,000 meters. Mist. Few 200 feet stratus. Scattered 800 feet stratus. Temperature 18. Dew point 17. QNH 1021 hectopascals.
3015 inches. Advise you have information, Victor. Now Litra International Airport, information, Victor. 2300. ILS Yankee runway 16 left approach. Landing runway 16 left. Departure runway 16 right. Departure frequency 124.2. Taxiway Alpha 1 closed. Wind variable 2 knots. Visibility 5,000 meters. Mist. View 200 feet stratus. Scattered 800 feet stratus. Temperature 18. Dew point 17. QNH 1021 hectopascals. Tree 015 inches. Advise you have information, Victor. Now Litra International Airport, information, Victor. 2300. ILS Yankee runway 16 left approach. Landing runway 16 left. Departure runway 16 right. Departure frequency 124.2. Taxiway Alpha 1 closed. Wind variable 2 knots. Visibility 5,000 meters. Mist. View 200 feet stratus. Scattered 800 feet stratus. Temperature 18. Dew point 17. QNH 1021 hectopascals. Tree 015 inches. Advise you have information, Victor. Now Litra International Airport, information, Victor. 2300. ILS Yankee runway 16 left approach. Landing runway 16 left. Departure runway 16 right. Departure frequency 124.2. Taxiway Alpha 1 closed. Wind variable 2 knots. Visibility 5,000 meters. Mist. View 200 feet stratus. Scattered 800 feet stratus. Temperature 18. Dew point 17. QNH 1021 hectopascals. Tree 015 inches. Advise you have information, Victor. Now Litra International Airport, information, Victor. 2300. ILS Yankee runway 16 left approach. Landing runway 16 left. Departure runway 16 right. Departure frequency 124.2. Taxiway Alpha 1 closed. Wind variable 2 knots. Visibility 5,000 meters. Mist. View 200 feet stratus. Scattered 800 feet stratus. Temperature 18. Dew point 17. QNH 1021 hectopascals. Tree 015 inches. Advise you have information, Victor. Now Litra International Airport, information, Victor. 2300. ILS Yankee runway 16 left approach. Landing runway 16 left. Departure runway 16 right. Departure frequency 124.2. Taxiway Alpha 1 closed. Wind variable 2 knots. Visibility 5,000 meters. Mist. View 200 feet stratus. Scattered 800 feet stratus. Temperature 18. Dew point 17. QNH 1021 hectopascals. Tree 015 inches. Advise you have information, Victor. Now Litra International Airport, information, Victor. 2300. ILS Yankee runway 16 left approach. Landing runway 16 left. Departure runway 16 right. Departure frequency 124.2. Taxiway Alpha 1 closed. Wind variable 2 knots. Visibility 5,000 meters. Mist. View 200 feet stratus. Scattered 800 feet stratus. Temperature 18. Dew point 17. QNH 1021 hectopascals.
3015 inches. Advise you have information, Victor. Na Litra International Airport, information, Victor. 2300. ILS Yankee runway 16 left approach. Landing runway 16 left. Departure runway 16 right. Departure frequency 124.2. Taxiway Alpha 1 closed. Wind variable 2 knots. Visibility 5,000 meters. Mist. View 200 feet stratus. Scattered 800 feet stratus. Temperature 18. Dew point 17. QNH 1021 hectopascal. Tree 015 inches. Advise you have information, Victor. Na Litra International Airport, information, Victor. 2300. ILS Yankee runway 16 left approach. Landing runway 16 left. Departure runway 16 right. Departure frequency 124.2. Taxiway Alpha 1 closed. Wind variable 2 knots. Visibility 5,000 meters. Mist. View 200 feet stratus. Scattered 800 feet stratus. Temperature 18. Dew point 17. QNH 1021 hectopascals. Tree 015 inches. Advise you have information, Victor. Na Litra International Airport, information, Victor. 2300. ILS Yankee runway 16 left approach. Landing runway 16 left. Departure runway 16 right. Departure frequency 124.2. Taxiway Alpha 1 closed. Wind variable 2 knots. Visibility 5,000 meters. Mist. View 200 feet stratus. Scattered 800 feet stratus. Temperature 18. Dew point 17. QNH 1021 hectopascals. Tree 015 inches. Advise you have information, Victor. Na Litra International Airport, information, Victor. 2300. ILS Yankee runway 16 left approach. Landing runway 16 left. Departure runway 16 right. Departure frequency 124.2. Taxiway Alpha 1 closed. Wind variable 2 knots. Visibility 5,000 meters. Mist. View 200 feet stratus. Scattered 800 feet stratus. Temperature 18. Dew point 17. QNH 1021 hectopascals. Tree 015 inches. Advise you have information, Victor. Na Litra International Airport, information, Victor. 2300. ILS Yankee runway 16 left approach. Landing runway 16 left. Departure runway 16 right. Departure frequency 124.2. Taxiway Alpha 1 closed. Wind variable 2 knots. Visibility 5,000 meters. Mist. View 200 feet stratus. Scattered 800 feet stratus. Temperature 18. Dew point 17. QNH 1021 hectopascals. Tree 015 inches. Advise you have information, Victor. Na Litra International Airport, information, Victor. 2300. ILS Yankee runway 16 left approach. Landing runway 16 left. Departure runway 16 right. Departure frequency 124.2. Taxiway Alpha 1 closed. Wind variable 2 knots. Visibility 5,000 meters. Mist. View 200 feet stratus. Scattered 800 feet stratus. Temperature 18. Dew point 17. QNH 1021 hectopascals.
3015 inches. Advise you have information, Victor. Nalita International Airport information, Victor. 2300. ILS Yankee runway 16 left approach. Landing runway 16 left. Departure runway 16 right. Departure frequency 124.2. Taxiway Alpha 1 closed. Wind variable 2 knots. Visibility 5,000 meters. Mist. View 200 feet stratus. Scattered 800 feet stratus. Temperature 18. Dew point 17. QNH 1021 hectopascals. Tree 015 inches. Advise you have information, Victor. Nalita International Airport information, Victor. 2300. ILS Yankee runway 16 left approach. Landing runway 16 left. Departure runway 16 right. Departure frequency 124.2. Taxiway Alpha 1 closed. Wind variable 2 knots. Visibility 5,000 meters. Mist. View 200 feet stratus. Scattered 800 feet stratus. Temperature 18. Dew point 17. QNH 1021 hectopascals. Tree 015 inches. Advise you have information, Victor. Nalita International Airport information, Victor. 2300. ILS Yankee runway 16 left approach. Landing runway 16 left. Departure runway 16 right. Departure frequency 124.2. Taxiway Alpha 1 closed. Wind variable 2 knots. Visibility 5,000 meters. Mist. View 200 feet stratus. Scattered 800 feet stratus. Temperature 18. Dew point 17. QNH 1021 hectopascals. Tree 015 inches. Advise you have information, Victor. Nalita International Airport information, Victor. 2300. ILS Yankee runway 16 left approach. Landing runway 16 left. Departure runway 16 right. Departure frequency 124.2. Taxiway Alpha 1 closed. Wind variable 2 knots. Visibility 5,000 meters. Mist. View 200 feet stratus. Scattered 800 feet stratus. Temperature 18. Dew point 17. QNH 1021 hectopascals. Tree 015 inches. Advise you have information, Victor. Nalita International Airport information, Victor. 2300. ILS Yankee runway 16 left approach. Landing runway 16 left. Departure runway 16 right. Departure frequency 124.2. Taxiway Alpha 1 closed. Wind variable 2 knots. Visibility 5,000 meters. Mist. View 200 feet stratus. Scattered 800 feet stratus. Temperature 18. Dew point 17. QNH 1021 hectopascals. Tree 015 inches. Advise you have information, Victor. Nalita International Airport information, Victor. 2300. ILS Yankee runway 16 left approach. Landing runway 16 left. Departure runway 16 right. Departure frequency 124.2. Taxiway Alpha 1 closed. Wind variable 2 knots. Visibility 5,000 meters. Mist. View 200 feet stratus. Scattered 800 feet stratus. Temperature 18. Dew point 17. QNH 1021 hectopascals.
3015

Visibility 5,000 meters. 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View 200 feet stratus. Scattered 800 feet stratus. Temperature 1.8. Dew point 1.7. QNH 1021 hectopascals. 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Advise you have information, Victor. Nalitra International Airport information, Victor. To tree 00. ILS Yankee runway 16 left approach. Landing runway 16 left. Departure runway 16 right. Departure frequency 124.2. Taxiway Alpha 1 closed. Wind variable 2 knots. Visibility 5,000 meters. Mist. View 200 feet stratus. Scattered 800 feet stratus. Temperature 1.8. Dew point 1.7. QNH 1021 hectopascals. 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Advise you have information, Victor. Nalitra International Airport information, Victor. To tree 00. ILS Yankee runway 16 left approach. Landing runway 16 left. Departure runway 16 right. Departure frequency 124.2. Taxiway Alpha 1 closed. Wind variable 2 knots. Visibility 5,000 meters. Mist. View 200 feet stratus. Scattered 800 feet stratus. Temperature 1.8. Dew point 1.7. QNH 1021 hectopascals. 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Advise you have information, Victor. Nalitra International Airport information, Victor. To tree 00. ILS Yankee runway 16 left approach. Landing runway 16 left. Departure runway 16 right. Departure frequency 124.2. Taxiway Alpha 1 closed. Wind variable 2 knots. Visibility 5,000 meters. Mist. View 200 feet stratus. Scattered 800 feet stratus. Temperature 1.8. Dew point 1.7. QNH 1021 hectopascals. 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Advise you have information, Victor. Nalitra International Airport information, Victor. To tree 00. ILS Yankee runway 16 left approach. Landing runway 16 left. Departure runway 16 right. Departure frequency 124.2. Taxiway Alpha 1 closed. Wind variable 2 knots. Visibility 5,000 meters. Mist. View 200 feet stratus. Scattered 800 feet stratus. Temperature 1.8. Dew point 1.7. QNH 1021 hectopascals. 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Advise you have information, Victor. Nalitra International Airport information, Victor. To tree 00. ILS Yankee runway 16 left approach. Landing runway 16 left. Departure runway 16 right. Departure frequency 124.2. Taxiway Alpha 1 closed. Wind variable 2 knots. Visibility 5,000 meters. Mist. View 200 feet stratus. Scattered 800 feet stratus. Temperature 1.8. Dew point 1.7. QNH 1021 hectopascals. 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Advise you have information, Victor. Nalitra International Airport information, Victor. To tree 00. ILS Yankee runway 16 left approach. Landing runway 16 left. Departure runway 16 right. Departure frequency 124.2. Taxiway Alpha 1 closed. Wind variable 2 knots.
Visibility 5,000 meters. Mist. View 200 feet stratus. Scattered 800 feet stratus. Temperature 1.8. Dew point 1.7. QNH 1021 hectopascals. 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Advise you have information, Victor. Nalita International Airport information, Victor. To tree 00. ILS Yankee runway 16 left approach. Landing runway 16 left. Departure runway 16 right. Departure frequency 124.2. Taxiway Alpha 1 closed. Wind variable 2 knots. Visibility 5,000 meters. Mist. View 200 feet stratus. Scattered 800 feet stratus. Temperature 1.8. Dew point 1.7. QNH 1021 hectopascals. 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Advise you have information, Victor. Nalita International Airport information, Victor. To tree 00. ILS Yankee runway 16 left approach. Landing runway 16 left. Departure runway 16 right. Departure frequency 124.2. Taxiway Alpha 1 closed. Wind variable 2 knots. Visibility 5,000 meters. Mist. View 200 feet stratus. Scattered 800 feet stratus. Temperature 1.8. Dew point 1.7. QNH 1021 hectopascals. 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Advise you have information, Victor. Nalita International Airport information, Victor. To tree 00. ILS Yankee runway 16 left approach. Landing runway 16 left. Departure runway 16 right. Departure frequency 124.2. Taxiway Alpha 1 closed. Wind variable 2 knots. Visibility 5,000 meters. Mist. View 200 feet stratus. Scattered 800 feet stratus. Temperature 1.8. Dew point 1.7. QNH 1021 hectopascals. 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Advise you have information, Victor. Nalita International Airport information, Victor. To tree 00. ILS Yankee runway 16 left approach. Landing runway 16 left. Departure runway 16 right. Departure frequency 124.2. Taxiway Alpha 1 closed. Wind variable 2 knots. Visibility 5,000 meters. Mist. View 200 feet stratus. Scattered 800 feet stratus. Temperature 1.8. Dew point 1.7. QNH 1021 hectopascals. 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Advise you have information, Victor. Nalita International Airport information, Victor. To tree 00. ILS Yankee runway 16 left approach. Landing runway 16 left. Departure runway 16 right. Departure frequency 124.2. Taxiway Alpha 1 closed. Wind variable 2 knots. Visibility 5,000 meters. Mist. View 200 feet stratus. Scattered 800 feet stratus. Temperature 1.8. Dew point 1.7. QNH 1021 hectopascals. 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Advise you have information, Victor. Nalita International Airport information, Victor. To tree 00. ILS Yankee runway 16 left approach. Landing runway 16 left. Departure runway 16 right. Departure frequency 124.2. Taxiway Alpha 1 closed. Wind variable 2 knots.
Visibility 5,000 meters. Mist. View 200 feet stratus. Scattered 800 feet stratus. Temperature 1.8. Dew point 1.7. QNH 1021 hectopascals. 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Advise you have information, Victor. Nalitra International Airport Information Whiskey. 2330. ILS Yankee Runway 16 left approach. Landing runway 16 left. Departure runway 16 right. Departure frequency 124.2. Taxiway Alpha 1 closed. Wind 170 degrees 3 knots. Direction variable between 090 and 250 degrees. Visibility 6 kilometers. View 800 feet stratus. Temperature 20. Dew point 19. QNH 1020 hectopascals. Tree 0.15 inches. Advise you have information whiskey. Nalitra International Airport Information Whiskey. 2330. ILS Yankee Runway 16 left approach. Landing runway 16 left. Departure runway 16 right. Departure frequency 124.2. Taxiway Alpha 1 closed. Wind 170 degrees 3 knots. Direction variable between 090 and 250 degrees. Visibility 6 kilometers. View 800 feet stratus. Temperature 20. Dew point 19. QNH 1020 hectopascals. Tree 0.15 inches. Advise you have information with you. Nalitra International Airport Information Whiskey. 2330. ILS Yankee Runway 16 left approach. Landing runway 16 left. Departure runway 16 right. Departure frequency 124.2. Taxiway Alpha 1 closed. Wind 170 degrees 3 knots. Direction variable between 090 and 250 degrees. Visibility 6 kilometers. View 800 feet stratus. Temperature 20. Dew point 19. QNH 1020 hectopascals. Tree 0.15 inches. Advise you have information whiskey. Nalitra International Airport Information Whiskey. 2330. ILS Yankee Runway 16 left approach. Landing runway 16 left. Departure runway 16 right. Departure frequency 124.2. Taxiway Alpha 1 closed. Wind 170 degrees 3 knots. Direction variable between 090 and 250 degrees. Visibility 6 kilometers. View 800 feet stratus. Temperature 20. Dew point 19. QNH 1020 hectopascals. Tree 0.15 inches. Advise you have information whiskey. Nalitra International Airport Information Whiskey. 2330. ILS Yankee Runway 16 left approach. Landing runway 16 left. Departure runway 16 right. Departure frequency 124.2. Taxiway Alpha 1 closed. Wind 170 degrees 3 knots. Direction variable between 090 and 250 degrees. Visibility 6 kilometers. View 800 feet stratus. Temperature 20. Dew point 19. QNH 1020 hectopascals. Tree 0.15 inches. Advise you have information whiskey. Nalitra International Airport Information Whiskey. 2330. ILS Yankee Runway 16 left approach. Landing runway 16 left. Departure runway 16 right.
departure frequency 124.2. Taxiway Alpha 1 closed. Wind 170 degrees tree knots. Direction variable between 090 and 250 degrees. Visibility 6 kilometers. View 800 feet stratus. Temperature 20. Dew point 19. QNH 1020 hectopascals. Tree 015 inches. Advise you have information whiskey. Nalitra International Airport information whiskey. 2 tree 30. ILS Yankee runway 16 left approach. Landing runway 16 left. Departure runway 16 right. Departure frequency 124.2. Taxiway Alpha 1 closed. Wind 170 degrees tree knots. Direction variable between 090 and 250 degrees. Visibility 6 kilometers. View 800 feet stratus. Temperature 20. Dew point 19. QNH 1020 hectopascals. Tree 015 inches. Advise you have information whiskey. Nalitra International Airport information whiskey. 2 tree 30. ILS Yankee runway 16 left approach. Landing runway 16 left. Departure runway 16 right. Departure frequency 124.2. Taxiway Alpha 1 closed. Wind 170 degrees tree knots. Direction variable between 090 and 250 degrees. Visibility 6 kilometers. View 800 feet stratus. Temperature 20. Dew point 19. QNH 1020 hectopascals. Tree 015 inches. Advise you have information whiskey. Nalitra International Airport information whiskey. 2 tree 30. ILS Yankee runway 16 left approach. Landing runway 16 left. Departure runway 16 right. Departure frequency 124.2. Taxiway Alpha 1 closed. Wind 170 degrees tree knots. Direction variable between 090 and 250 degrees. Visibility 6 kilometers. View 800 feet stratus. Temperature 20. Dew point 19. QNH 1020 hectopascals. Tree 015 inches. Advise you have information whiskey. Nalitra International Airport information whiskey. 2 tree 30. ILS Yankee runway 16 left approach. Landing runway 16 left. Departure runway 16 right. Departure frequency 124.2. Taxiway Alpha 1 closed. Wind 170 degrees tree knots. Direction variable between 090 and 250 degrees. Visibility 6 kilometers. View 800 feet stratus. Temperature 20. Dew point 19. QNH 1020 hectopascals. Tree 015 inches. Advise you have information whiskey. Nalitra International Airport information whiskey. 2 tree 30. ILS Yankee runway 16 left approach. Landing runway 16 left. Departure runway 16 right. Departure frequency 124.2. Taxiway Alpha 1 closed. Wind 170 degrees tree knots. Direction variable between 090 and 250 degrees. Visibility 6 kilometers. View 800 feet stratus. Temperature 20. Dew point 19. QNH 1020 hectopascals. Tree 015 inches. Advise you have information whiskey. Nalitra International Airport information whiskey. 2 tree 30.
ILS Yankee runway 16 left approach. Landing runway 16 left. Departure runway 16 right. Departure frequency 124.2. Taxiway Alpha 1 closed. Wind 170 degrees 3 knots. Direction variable between 090 and 250 degrees. Visibility 6 kilometers. View 800 feet stratus. Temperature 20. Dew point 19. QNH 1020 hectopascals. Tree 015 inches. Advise you have information whiskey. Nalitra International Airport information whiskey. 2330. ILS Yankee runway 16 left approach. Landing runway 16 left. Departure runway 16 right. Departure frequency 124.2. Taxiway Alpha 1 closed. Wind 170 degrees 3 knots. Direction variable between 090 and 250 degrees. Visibility 6 kilometers. View 800 feet stratus. Temperature 20. Dew point 19. QNH 1020 hectopascals. Tree 015 inches. Advise you have information whiskey. Nalitra International Airport information whiskey. 2330. ILS Yankee runway 16 left approach. Landing runway 16 left. Departure runway 16 right. Departure frequency 124.2. Taxiway Alpha 1 closed. Wind 170 degrees 3 knots. Direction variable between 090 and 250 degrees. Visibility 6 kilometers. View 800 feet stratus. Temperature 20. Dew point 19. QNH 1020 hectopascals. Tree 015 inches. Advise you have information whiskey. Nalitra International Airport information whiskey. 2330. ILS Yankee runway 16 left approach. Landing runway 16 left. Departure runway 16 right. Departure frequency 124.2. Taxiway Alpha 1 closed. Wind 170 degrees 3 knots. Direction variable between 090 and 250 degrees. Visibility 6 kilometers. View 800 feet stratus. Temperature 20. Dew point 19. QNH 1020 hectopascals. Tree 015 inches. Advise you have information whiskey. Nalitra International Airport information whiskey. 2330. ILS Yankee runway 16 left approach. Landing runway 16 left. Departure runway 16 right. Departure frequency 124.2. Taxiway Alpha 1 closed. Wind 170 degrees 3 knots. Direction variable between 090 and 250 degrees. Visibility 6 kilometers. View 800 feet stratus. Temperature 20. Dew point 19. QNH 1020 hectopascals. Tree 015 inches. Advise you have information whiskey. Nalitra International Airport information whiskey. 2330. ILS Yankee runway 16 left approach. Landing runway 16 left. Departure runway 16 right. Departure frequency 124.2. Taxiway Alpha 1 closed. Wind 170 degrees 3 knots. Direction variable between 090 and 250 degrees. Visibility 6 kilometers. View 800 feet stratus. Temperature 20. Dew point 19. QNH 1020 hectopascals. Tree 015 inches.
Advise you have information whiskey. Nalitra International Airport information whiskey. 2330. ILS Yankee runway 16 left approach. Landing runway 16 left. Departure runway 16 right. Departure frequency 124.2. Taxiway Alpha 1 closed. Wind 170 degrees 3 knots. Direction variable between 090 and 250 degrees. Visibility 6 kilometers. View 800 feet stratus. Temperature 20. Dew point 19. QNH 1020 hectopascals. Tree 015 inches. Advise you have information whiskey. Nalitra International Airport information whiskey. 2330. ILS Yankee runway 16 left approach. Landing runway 16 left. Departure runway 16 right. Departure frequency 124.2. Taxiway Alpha 1 closed. Wind 170 degrees 3 knots. Direction variable between 090 and 250 degrees. Visibility 6 kilometers. View 800 feet stratus. Temperature 20. Dew point 19. QNH 1020 hectopascals. Tree 015 inches. Advise you have information whiskey. Nalitra International Airport information whiskey. 2330. ILS Yankee runway 16 left approach. Landing runway 16 left. Departure runway 16 right. Departure frequency 124.2. Taxiway Alpha 1 closed. Wind 170 degrees 3 knots. Direction variable between 090 and 250 degrees. Visibility 6 kilometers. View 800 feet stratus. Temperature 20. Dew point 19. QNH 1020 hectopascals. Tree 015 inches. Advise you have information whiskey. Nalitra International Airport information whiskey. 2330. ILS Yankee runway 16 left approach. Landing runway 16 left. Departure runway 16 right. Departure frequency 124.2. Taxiway Alpha 1 closed. Wind 170 degrees 3 knots. Direction variable between 090 and 250 degrees. Visibility 6 kilometers. View 800 feet stratus. Temperature 20. Dew point 19. QNH 1020 hectopascals. 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Advise you have information whiskey. Nalitra International Airport information whiskey. 2330. ILS Yankee runway 16 left approach. Landing runway 16 left. Departure runway 16 right. Departure frequency 124.2. Taxiway Alpha 1 closed. Wind 170 degrees 3 knots. Direction variable between 090 and 250 degrees. Visibility 6 kilometers. View 800 feet stratus. Temperature 20. Dew point 19. QNH 1020 hectopascals. Tree 015 inches. Advise you have information whiskey. Nalitra International Airport information whiskey. 2330. ILS Yankee runway 16 left approach. Landing runway 16 left. Departure runway 16 right. Departure frequency 124.2. Taxiway Alpha 1 closed. Wind 170 degrees 3 knots. Direction variable between 090 and 250 degrees. Visibility 6 kilometers. View 800 feet stratus. Temperature 20.
Dew point 19er. QNH 1020 hectopascals. Tree 015 inches. Advise you have information whiskey. Now Litra International Airport information whiskey. 2330. ILS Yankee runway 16 left approach. Landing runway 16 left. Departure runway 16 right. Departure frequency 124.2. Taxiway Alpha 1 closed. Wind 170 degrees 3 knots. Direction variable between 090 and 250 degrees. Visibility 6 kilometers. View 800 feet stratus. Temperature 20. Dew point 19er. QNH 1020 hectopascals. Tree 015 inches. Advise you have information whiskey. Now Litra International Airport information whiskey. 2330. ILS Yankee runway 16 left approach. Landing runway 16 left. Departure runway 16 right. Departure frequency 124.2. Taxiway Alpha 1 closed. Wind 170 degrees 3 knots. Direction variable between 090 and 250 degrees. Visibility 6 kilometers. View 800 feet stratus. Temperature 20. Dew point 19er. QNH 1020 hectopascals. Tree 015 inches. Advise you have information whiskey. Now Litra International Airport information whiskey. 2330. ILS Yankee runway 16 left approach. Landing runway 16 left. Departure runway 16 right. Departure frequency 124.2. Taxiway Alpha 1 closed. Wind 170 degrees 3 knots. Direction variable between 090 and 250 degrees. Visibility 6 kilometers. View 800 feet stratus. Temperature 20. Dew point 19er. QNH 1020 hectopascals. Tree 015 inches. Advise you have information whiskey. Now Litra International Airport information whiskey. 2330. ILS Yankee runway 16 left approach. Landing runway 16 left. Departure runway 16 right. Departure frequency 124.2. Taxiway Alpha 1 closed. Wind 170 degrees 3 knots. Direction variable between 090 and 250 degrees. Visibility 6 kilometers. View 800 feet stratus. Temperature 20. Dew point 19er. QNH 1020 hectopascals. Tree 015 inches. Advise you have information whiskey. Now Litra International Airport information whiskey. 2330. ILS Yankee runway 16 left approach. Landing runway 16 left. Departure runway 16 right. Departure frequency 124.2. Taxiway Alpha 1 closed. Wind 170 degrees 3 knots. Direction variable between 090 and 250 degrees. Visibility 6 kilometers. View 800 feet stratus. Temperature 20. Dew point 19er. QNH 1020 hectopascals. Tree 015 inches. Advise you have information whiskey. Now Litra International Airport information whiskey. 2330. ILS Yankee runway 16 left approach. Landing runway 16 left. Departure runway 16 right. Departure frequency 124.2. Taxiway Alpha 1 closed. Wind 170 degrees 3 knots.
Direction variable between 090 and 250 degrees. Visibility 6 kilometers. View 800 feet stratus. Temperature 20. Dew point 19. QNH 1020 hectopascals. Tree 015 inches. Advise you have information whiskey. Nalitra International Airport information whiskey. 2330. ILS Yankee runway 16 left approach. Landing runway 16 left. Departure runway 16 right. Departure frequency 124.2. Taxiway Alpha 1 closed. Wind 170 degrees 3 knots. Direction variable between 090 and 250 degrees. Visibility 6 kilometers. View 800 feet stratus. Temperature 20. Dew point 19. QNH 1020 hectopascals. Tree 015 inches. Advise you have information whiskey. Nalitra International Airport information whiskey. 2330. ILS Yankee runway 16 left approach. Landing runway 16 left. Departure runway 16 right. Departure frequency 124.2. Taxiway Alpha 1 closed. Wind 170 degrees 3 knots. Direction variable between 090 and 250 degrees. Visibility 6 kilometers. View 800 feet stratus. Temperature 20. Dew point 19. QNH 1020 hectopascals. Tree 015 inches. Advise you have information whiskey. Nalitra International Airport information whiskey. 2330. ILS Yankee runway 16 left approach. Landing runway 16 left. Departure runway 16 right. Departure frequency 124.2. Taxiway Alpha 1 closed. Wind 170 degrees 3 knots. Direction variable between 090 and 250 degrees. Visibility 6 kilometers. View 800 feet stratus. Temperature 20. Dew point 19. QNH 1020 hectopascals. 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Advise you have information with you. Nalitra International Airport information with you. 2330. ILS Yankee runway 16 left approach. Runway 16 left. Departure runway 16 right. Departure frequency 124.2. Taxiway Alpha 1 closed. Wind 170 degrees 3 knots. Direction variable between 090 and 250 degrees. Visibility 6 kilometers. View 800 feet stratus. Temperature 20. Dew point 19. QNH 1020 hectopascals. 2015 inches. 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ILS Yankee runway 16 left approach. Landing runway 16 left. Departure runway 16 right. Departure frequency 124.2. Taxiway Alpha 1 closed. Wind 170 degrees 3 knots. Direction variable between 090 and 250 degrees. Visibility 6 kilometers. View 800 feet stratus. Temperature 20. Dew point 19. QNH 1020 hectopascals. 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Advise you have information whiskey. Nalitra International Airport information whiskey. 2330. ILS Yankee runway 16 left approach. Landing runway 16 left. Departure runway 16 right.
Departure frequency 124.2. Taxiway Alpha 1.